Moksori voice from Soran, kicking off the show. Lots of energy there. Loving that on a Friday edition. I had this weird feeling yesterday that it was Monday. And then I realised, oh my goodness, it's Thursday afternoon. I'm going to be at the weekend soon and I've not got to work. And I was like, yes, yes, yes, punching the air inside. One more time with the hashtag hint then. Words or actions expressed out of courtesy when meeting someone. That's for the English. For the Korean, it can be meeting or parting. We don't have one word that covers both of those things, I believe. Maybe there is one that's less commonly used, but we're going to go for the common one when meeting. Let's check out your guesses on the YouTube live stream. Matt is saying, Peter, all the white clothing is blinding. Well, this is a mint shirt, but the lighting in here makes everything look a lot lighter. I'll give you that. I apologise if it is blinding you. Manners, says Forest Phil, and then greeting. We've got Peter saying 안녕하세요, which is a form of today's hashtag. Steve going for greeting or insa in Korean. Insa and greeting or greetings from Benz. Insa from Oppa. Greeting or hello from TNT. And Forest Phil says, I thought insa was supposed to refer to a person in the know, an insider. I think you spell that slang term as insa, as in sangshiot, I believe, right? But insa, just plainly as well, I believe can mean someone who is very talented, if I'm not mistaken. Because of Sino-Korean characters, it means there's a lot of different things that can be meant with the same sounding word and same spelt word. Yeah, so a public figure who is famous, you often say 유명한 인사. So not a million miles off there, Forestville, for the other words. Benz has written in the hancha, which I cannot read, but in Korean, I guess it sounded out insa. Oh, have I given away today's thing? Compliments, says Halsey Areno. Greetings or hello, says Siska. Going down a little bit more in your guesses. I love doing this in real time. It's good fun for me. That's everyone covered. So let's unravel the jokja, the scroll in the studio that has the correct answer on it. Here we go. Da, da, da, da, da, da. And it does say insa or greeting on there. Can you see that? Yes, you can. Well done to everyone who got it right. So let's break down the Sino-Korean characters. In meaning person, human. Sa meaning matter, happen, perform, conduct. So putting that together, a person like performing or conducting something. In this case, we're talking about greetings, both when you meet and when you part. So words and expressions featuring insa include chotinsa, which is the greeting made when meeting someone for the first time. And then sehe insa is a New Year's greeting, like those kind of salutations, those well wishes, like Happy New Year's, Haebong Manibad Deseo, etc., etc. You're offering blessings for the upcoming year. So for you guys, what comes to mind when you hear insa or greeting? Do send in maybe photos, maybe videos of greetings in your language from your country. That would be fun as well. Daily K is the username on KakaoTalk where you need to get in touch. Send in your song requests as well. As long as it's Korean and family friendly, we can try and play it for you in hour number one. Don't be shy. Some people on the live stream never seem to request songs. Give it a go. Give it a go. In today's opening, we talked about the new phone culture among Gen Z, today's younger generation, who don't even say 여보세요, which is our way of picking up the phone and saying hello. And that's exclusively for telephone calls, so that word will be dying out. It's because caller ID already reveals who's calling, so you're just like, hey, what's up, blah, blah, blah. Or in Korean, it works more because you can just take out the 여보세요 and say, 안녕, Ellie, 안녕, Gio, or whoever is calling. In fact, research analysed by a university team shows that the average number of words spoken per day dropped from around 16,000 in 2007 to under 13,000 in 2019. Nowadays, that number has likely plummeted even further. While we can't say for certain, we can wonder if the warmth between people fades a little as our spoken words decrease.
I hope today can be a day where we check in on one another with warm voices rather than brief text messages, and when picking up the phone, a nice yoboseo might be good. I used to do this joke, and now my daughter has done it organically as well, separate and independently of me. Yobo can mean, you know, honey, when you're a married couple. My mum always called my dad that, and vice versa, yobo. So yoboseo can actually mean, are you my honey? Are you yobo? And so my daughter says when she picks up the phone and hears yoboseo, she will say, no, I'm not your yobo. No, yobo anyeo, elieo, like that. That's the joke. I'll give you that. It's an aje gag, an old daddy joke. Let's get to what's coming up on the show. First, in hour number one, we've got Morning Buzz, where we introduce the cultural news that Korea's woken up to. Then we've got our daily Korean sentence a little later on, where we'll put our Insa hashtag into a line to learn together. And in hour number two, it's Friday. Lara Benito's coming in for two takes, where we will debate a hot topic issue here in Korea to do with social media and kids, okay? But not a ban on them using it, but something to do with appearing in it. Here is Hutch Wave, that's stylized HRTZ.WAV with Mind.

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And last but not least, if you want to get in touch with the good old-fashioned snail mail, our address is on the bottom of the website.

What has captured the attention of Korea this very morning? Let's check it out on Morning Buzz. Korea Literature Festival. The 2026 Korea Literature Festival kicks off today and runs through the 20th across the country. It opens with an in-depth conversation between Korean novelist Kim Eran and Chilean author Benjamin Labatut at the Seoul International Writers' Festival. Meanwhile, the International Congress of Writers Writing in Korean will feature keynote lectures and discussions on Korean language literature, while Literature Week boasts 48 curated literary events with authors and artists, including a reading performance by actor Ko Ah-sung. Visitors can also look forward to literary excursions exploring regional literary landmarks, as well as a special collaborative exhibition with the Hyundai Museum of Kids Books and Art. Bringing several literary festivals together under one banner makes this year's lineup richer than ever. The school children who saved a wild mouse. A heartwarming story is making rounds about three elementary school students who rushed to a vet clinic to save a dying wild mouse. Drenched from the monsoon rains and completely exhausted, the little mouse was gently brought inside a small bread bag. The three kids had pulled together all they had, just 20,000 won. Sensing their worry over the bill, the vet reassured them and immediately administered emergency care. Once the treatment was done, the vet refused to take their money, simply reminding the children to wash their hands thoroughly and be careful to avoid bites. It's truly touching to see such pure kindness toward even the tiniest living creature. IU's tribute song to Yuna. Singer-songwriter IU has surprised fans with a brand new release dedicated to her best friend, actress Yuna. The introduction note to the track, titled Dear My Crazy Soulmate, released yesterday, keeps things wonderfully understated, reading simply to Yuna. The two first crossed paths back in 2010 on the variety show Heroes and have maintained a rock-solid bond for over 15 years. Both the lyrics and music video radiate their deep mutual understanding and wonderfully playful affection for each other. Oh, isn't that nice? I find it brilliant when celebrities have these friendships together and you get to hear about it, maybe through a song, maybe through a social media video, etc., etc. Benny's saying, Literature Festival, that's going to be busy for sure. We had Lena talking about it and I caught wind that it's the second edition of this. Siska's saying it's a nice poster and those students are so nice, but the mouse, ew. I look cute, didn't it? In Korean, we have the word tree, and that covers mice and rats, so there can be confusion. But I think even a rat can be cute from time to time, no? D97 says, heartwarming news for the second one. And yes, this is a friendship tribute from IU. Miss Andriani shouting out, saying, oh, IU and you in a heart, heart, heart. Indeed. So we're going to play the song now and then we'll be back talking about the hashtag. If you've got any photos for Insta or greeting, send it in via Kakao where our username is Daily K. And here is IU's track, Dear My Crazy Soulmate.

I love the title of that. Dear My Crazy Soulmate. Short and sweet there from IU. This is my photo for Insta or greeting. I recently had the honour of becoming the global ambassador, like a promotion ambassador for Cyberwede, which is the Korean University of Foreign Studies, Hanguk University of Foreign Studies, known as HUFS as well. And this is my greeting here when accepting the certificate. This you can call Insa as well, a greeting, a handshake, right? It's not traditional in Korea. I think this has come over from the West and now many more people shake hands than in the past, but still maybe not as often as in the UK. Even between friends, you know, you go and you have that handshake and maybe a pat on the back when you meet people. Here, it's really case by case, I suppose. That's my example of a greeting. We've got one from Ben's as well. Some more funny comic strips here. And you said they're all greeting related. Happy Saturday. It's the weekend, says the cloud, and immediately starts to rain. The sun saying happy Saturday. That is a greeting. And then we've got Planet and the Sun. You're like really hot. How are you single? I hurt anyone who gets too close, says the sun to the planet. Oh, that's hilarious as well. And then you've got a boxing match with a referee saying, I want a nice clean fight. No punches below the belt. And you've got one of the boxers with a belt on his forehead. Thank you for always bringing a giggle to me, Benz, with these. Then we've got Siska, who has sent in this one saying, a common morning greeting in Indonesian. Selamat pagi, King Peter. Ah, that's the way to say it, is it? Fantastic. And then you've got below, good morning, selamat pagi, baju kuning, menarik sapi, which I don't know what means, so do elaborate. Hopefully I didn't say anything terrible. Rao says, this is my Insa, my greeting. Buenos dias, Señor Pedro, Pirinim, and team. Thank you very much. I think that one is good day, right? Peter's saying, chiot, kiot, chiot, kiot, which is short.

for Chuka Chuka. Congratulations. Although you don't actually spell Chuka with a kiuk, it's with a kiuk, but that's what the youngsters do these days. Oh, thanks, Siska, for your congrats as well. I think in the future we'll have someone on from that institution because it could help with people who want to get degrees in learning Korean as well from all over the world. You don't have to be here. We have Talk Talk Korea going on at the moment, 2026, the Global Content Contest. It's open until the end of this month. So share your My First K-Culture moment through video, photo, book, drawing and illustration or writing. There's a total prize pool of more than $26,000. The best entry across all four categories will receive the Ministry of Culture, Sports and Tourism Award. So join Talk Talk Korea 2026 today. If you search that on the internet, you'll find out where you have to upload your posts and what hashtags to use. Tell me if you've done it. I'm really curious. Also, send in more song requests. Doesn't have to be linked to InSAR greeting, but can be. As long as it's Korean music and family friendly, we'll try and play it for you today. Here is our first song request. It's from Miss Andriani, I see. And you've asked for B.I.G. Let me get to your message as well. It says, 안녕하세요, hello. And I would like to say, hello, 니하오, 고니치와, 살람, bonjour, guten tag. Many greetings indeed.

0: Daily Korean Sentences. Daily Korean Sentences. It is time to put our hashtag insert into a line to learn together. And today includes one of these words in Korean, which might be pronounced one way in general, but strictly speaking should be pronounced another way. 너 참 인사성 밝다. Okay, that's the dictionary way. And I'll also give you the non-dictionary way, 밝다. Okay, so you and I are going to try and do it the dictionary way, and that's what announcers and news anchors do as well. So 너 참 인사성 밝다 is what I'll use in the role play. Let's find out in which situations this phrase fits best. Here we go. 밝다. A dad and his elementary school daughter bump into a neighbourhood acquaintance near their home.
1: Hello, how have you been?
2: Oh, look at you. You greet people so well. 너 참 인사성 밝다.
1: Oh, thank you. Goodbye, Dad. But what does that phrase the lady just said mean, Daddy?
2: That one. Well, 너 참 인사성 밝다 means you greet people well when you see them and you have great manners.
1: Ah, Mum has always emphasised greeting people to me is important. She told me to always make sure to say hello whenever I run into an adult I recognise.
3: Oh, I see. In Korea, people really love someone who greets others well, especially kids.
1: I knew it. Thanks to Mum, I got a compliment today.
0: So here we go. We had 너 참 인사성 밝다. I'm thinking the full expression to make it more grammatically correct is the one that our writer has put in the explanation, which includes the particle marker E after 인사성. 인사성이 밝다. 인사성이 밝다. So let's maybe try that. That's not the one written on the screen at the moment. All right, we can drop the E if you need to as well. So let's break down the sentence. 너 meaning you, 참 meaning an emphasizer, right? Like very. 인사성, we've got 인사 today for greeting. 인사성 is like the habit, the trait or disposition of greeting people well, 인사성. And here, 밝다 carries the nuance that one's personality or attitude is cheerful, positive and bright. And like I said, that can be pronounced generally. My producer does it, I do it. I've heard it way more often as 밝다, but that's not correct by grammar rules. It should be 밝다. So when you say 인사성이 밝다, it means one greets people warmly, brightly, and behaves courteously. Let's give this one a try with either style, whatever's more easy for you. But the official rule is the double final consonant, 리을 기억, before a consonant other than 기억, simplifies to just 기억, which tensifies the following digit into a double digit sound, 밝다, 밝다. Okay, so it makes it much stronger. It's like as well, 말가 goes to 막다, 막다 officially. But most people would say 말다, I would assume in Korean, just like most people say 밝다 in general speak. Let's give it a try. Send it in via KakaoTalk, where our username is DailyK, and we'll play your clips and I'll give you tips and pointers on pronunciation. We'll be back after Nam Gyuri with Love's Greeting 2026, 사랑의 인사 2026.

0: And we'll start off with our voice clips in Jakarta today with Siska. Here we go. Come on, Siska.
1: No cham insa songi bakta.
0: No cham insa songi bakta. Ooh, you put in the E there, and the pakta sounded good to me, the sang digit sound there. Pakta, pakta to mean bright. Next up, we've got Lita from Indonesia. Here we go.
1: No, cham insa songi pakta.
0: No, cham insa songi pakta. Pakta. Yeah, this is all sounding very good to me. Up next, we've got Matahari from Trinidad and Tobago.
2: Non cham insang songi pakta.
0: Insasong, right? Not insang song. Insang can be you frowning, right? You can talk about that. This is insa as in greeting, and then song put after that to mean a kind of what do we call it? I said it earlier, didn't I? It can mean someone's disposition, trait or habit, song, right? Insa song being your trait of greeting people well, and in this case it's pakta, to be bright. Otherwise, good effort. Next, Benny from the Philippines.
3: Chang insa song parikta.
0: One more time.
3: No, chang insa song parikta.
0: No, cham insa song pakta. You've gone for the more maybe mainstream way of saying this that is technically incorrect. Pakta, pakta, I heard from you. And yeah, without the E, it does sound a little awkward to me. So I don't know why our writer put it like that in the conversation, in the role play. No, cham insa song I pakta is maybe how you do it. Hartley from the States, Albuquerque.
4: No, cham insa songi pakta.
0: Insa songi, insa songi. And if you're going to do the E as well, try and blend the sound, right? There, the yonam. No, cham insa songi pakta. Pakta is how you said it. Well done, Hartley. How serene.

0: from Brazil?
1: 너참 인사성이 밝다.
0: 인사성이 밝다. 밝다. I like it. I like it. It sounds good to me. 인사성이 밝다. Here's Raul from Argentina. Here we go.
1: 너참 인사성 밝다.
0: 너참 인사성 밝다. 밝다. Okay, that's good to me as well. So you're really good at greeting people. You're really bright in the way that you greet people. I like it. Well done indeedy. And Rao, yeah, you're right. There was not the particle marker on the Instagram or post that we had on for the video stream. So apologies for that if you wanted to do it in the more 100% grammatically correct way. Talking about greetings today, Forestville says it's hit or miss about greeting folks here in the States. Yeah, you often hear how Americans are really friendly and will just greet people a lot. And I've had that as the case, but I've also had the opposite where, you know, they just want to keep themselves to themselves. It is case by case. Steve saying, I'm going to have to do my inside greeting now as I'm watching the Niners-Rams game in Australia. So, 안녕히계세요. Ah, I think you meant to say 안녕히계세요, which is the greeting you use when you're leaving a place to the person who's staying there. 안녕히계세요. We have many different greetings, quote-unquote, bye-byes. Insa, we can call them, like I said, in Korean. When you are staying and the other person's going, it's 안녕히 가세요 to that person. We'll be back after two song requests. Back to back, we got Raul and Mata from Argentina and Trinidad and Tobago. So Raul's asking for 안녕, hello, by Joy. And then Matahari, you've gone for Shiny's hello. And you said, if no one else has requested it, I'd like it played.

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First up, via the website, arirangradio.com. That's A-R-I-R-A-N-G. There's the application, which is free to download. Also, search the same thing. On the YouTube live stream, you can see all the shows. The channel's name is Arirang Radio, K-pop, K-culture, and news from Korea. If you're down in Jeju Island, you can listen to us on the FM dial. 88.7 FM in Jeju City, 88.1 in Seogwipo, and 101.9 in the Daejeon area. You can watch again and listen again to much of our content on the YouTube channel, and we also have a curated AI report which is available via the website and Arirang Radio's Instagram account. We had lots of messages that we haven't read out yet from you guys over the last hour. How's Sierina?

videos saying about greetings. I might teach you one that is not on the books. Forget about bom dia, boa tarde, hola. That's too formal. Just go aoba. The exact pronunciation is in Hangul, aoba. Aoba. Does that sound all right? Wasn't obrigada? Obrigada. One of those I learnt when I was in Portugal for a holiday not so long ago. You're down in Brazil, and I guess there will be differences as well with Brazilian Portuguese and Portuguese Portuguese. Mata says, in Trinidad and Tobago, when meeting a friend after a long time, we say, what's the scene? Meaning, how is life going? And we tend not to say goodbye, but see you later, as goodbye is associated with saying goodbye to the dead. Oh my goodness, that is a real cultural faux pas that you wouldn't want to make, isn't it? We've also got you saying some more, House Reno. My favourite greeting is, see you soon, raccoon. That sounds really cool. I've never heard that before. Just see you later, alligator, in a wild crocodile. Do they not do that anymore? Is that really outdated? It could well be as well. We have the survey at the moment going on with Gallup Career, which we are asking you guys to take part in. If you live in Career, then you are eligible. It's via the website arirangradio.com. 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If you want that, all we need is your email address and we can get the prize out to you. We also have our Giga Teen and Yongo books to give to our Korean listeners. Yongo Chongchideok Kyugo Shiptamian. Kakao Talk을 통해서 Daily K 영어로 검색하시면 plus 친구 추가할 수 있어요. 저기다가 선물 퀴티형 이렇게 보내주시면 당첨되실 수 있어요. So Daily K on Kakao is where you need to send in your email addresses and we can send you out your prizes. Do check out the AI report, which comes out every other Monday. That is a wonderful curation of the best content on Arirang Radio by artificial intelligence. And if you click here at the bottom of the photo cards, you can be transported to the playlist on YouTube, which carries all that highlighted content. It's pretty useful if you are trying to get more bang for your buck from Arirang Radio. Two takes with Lana Benito coming up in hour number two today. I'll ask her to give me a little Spanish lesson on Insa or greetings, and then we'll do our role play and jump into the issue. Before that, we will also show my punishment video from last week. Remember, it was me having to, based on the debate about Miss Career and Miss Universe pageants, I had to do a catwalk filming in a dress or something that was maybe not so usually considered a male bit of attire and makeup and get my hair done. You can look forward to how much effort I put into it. This to take us out today, Hongdae Gwang, Seasons Full of You, 온 계절이 다 너를 가득한.

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1: Welcome back to the second half of Hashtag Daily K.
2: Thank you very much for sticking with us for hour number two of the show. Just gone 10 a.m. here in Seoul, South Korea. I'm your host, Peter Bint, and it's another chilly start to the morning. Who else told me yesterday, like, it was getting really cold? I think my son wore his school jumper for the first time ever since he's going to a new school today. And then I opened the sunroof because I'm really all about getting sunlight into your eyes in the early hours of the morning. Obviously, don't look directly at the sun unless it's very low in the sky, but it's meant to help your body's clock, your circadian rhythms and whatnot. And it actually helps with sleep that evening, getting a decent amount of sun. And he was like, oh, it's really cold, Dad. And I was like, oh, so sorry, I'll put the sunroof back closed. He was like, no, he likes the fresh air. TMI about me and my son's journeys to school every morning. I'm Peter Bint. We've got Hashtag Daily K here for you to bring you Korea and its culture to your doorsteps. And what we've got coming up in the next hour is Lara Benito coming in for two takes. We also do want to give you the latest information on things that you can participate in, whether you're here in Korea or anywhere across the globe. We've got the TalkTalk Korea 2026 Global Content Contest open at the minute. You can share your My First K-Culture moment through video, photo, book, drawing and illustration or writing. And there's a total prize pool of $26,400. The best entry across all four categories will receive the Minister of Culture, Sports and Tourism Award. So join it today. Let's get to our first song from N Flying. It's Hwanjogi, In Between Seasons.

0: The MZ generation versus the older one. Men are from Mars, women are from Venus. South Korea ablaze with debates regardless of age and gender.
1: Will you participate in the debate too? 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Time to engage and share your thoughts on...
0: Two Takes with...
1: Lara Benito!
0: Lara Benita's here in the studio, and we'll jump into the hashtag because it is greetings Insa today. Mm-hmm. With Raul's greetings to you. Buenos dias, Lara. Feliz viernes. Lista para ganar hoy? What does that mean? What's the question?
1: Lista para ganar hoy means are you ready to win today?
0: What? Raul, you've missed. That's a typo. You meant to say lista para ganar lose.
1: Perder.
0: Perder.
1: Perder.
0: Is lose.
1: Yes.
0: Perder. Is that instead of para or hoy?
1: Ganar.
0: Ganar. My Spanish is terrible, isn't it? I do apologize. So what is the most common greeting in Spanish, like a kind of añong or hi equivalent?
1: Hola.
0: Hola. Hola. So that's why.
1: I thought you knew that.
0: I didn't know which was the most common. Maybe there was another one that I'd never heard of, like bingo.
1: Sure.
0: Yes. I have memories now. I think there's a restaurant chain even in Korea called Hola, if I'm not mistaken. There's a luxury restaurant where I went to that was serving just European food, not Spanish food. I'll have to check that out. And in England, I'm sure there are some restaurants called Hola as well.
1: But with the O-L-A. H or without the H?
0: Without the H.
1: Then that doesn't mean hello. That means wave.
0: Wave. As in wave your hand or wave in the sea?
1: As in wave.
0: Oh, okie dokie. Oh, that's interesting. Mm-hmm. And we don't pronounce the H like in English, like hola.
1: No.
0: Is there any words with the H like huh, huh? Is that with J's like? Javier is like Javier,
1: yeah, that would be a J.
0: I'm loving this language lesson. It's very selfish of me to take up your time like this.
1: It's okay.
0: You look so warm and cozy.
1: It is cold in South Korea. I do not know what happened to autumn. I thought, like, last year wasn't like this. Last year, yeah. I remember.
0: Yeah.
1: It was kind of warm even until Halloween.
0: Oh.
1: And I know this because I do remember people going out on Halloween very exposed.
0: Okay, skimpily clad. Well, the daytime temperatures today, it says it will get up to 27. So still pretty warm in the afternoon. But you're right, the mornings and evenings, really a chill, right?
1: It's cold. It's very cold. It's very chilly. I don't know what happened. The summer was here and then it left. Poof, adios.
0: I'm going to say from a British point of view, a low of 18. degrees is not cold, but I was outside on the terrace last night at like 7 p.m. and I needed like long sleeves as well. So I will agree with you that it is not summery anymore.
1: Mira, listen to me. I had my leggings on, I had my socks on, wow. I had long sleeve, and I had a puffer vest.
0: Wow.
1: Because it was chilly and I had to walk my dog.
0: Uh-oh.
1: And I was begging him, begging, please do your business fast so we can come back home because I am going to get a cold and I need to work tomorrow.
0: Little poor weak Lara. You're right, though, that summer was here like about a week and a half ago. It was still really warm at night. You needed the air conditioner on, but now it's the opposite.
1: Yeah. Not a week and a half. It was here last... a week and a half.
0: Yeah.
1: It was here last Monday, Tuesday, Wednesday.
0: Yeah.
1: Because, and I remember, I went to the Seoul Fashion Week on Tuesday last week, and it was I was sweaty.
0: Yeah,
1: I was sweating.
0: Well, you're right. It's amazing how quick the weather has turned this time. You're right.
1: What happened?
0: What happened is that I did a beautiful punishment video on the catwalk. I dressed up. I got my makeup done. I got my hair done. I put in a lot of effort. So you cannot accuse me of going half-hearted this week.
1: Was it Seoul Fashion Week?
0: In my house yesterday.
2: No way you can say I didn't try this time. Okay.
0: I dressed did try.
2: In the latest Dolce and Gabbana.
0: Yes. Okay. It's the latest fashion.
2: Mm-hmm. Time.
0: It's not a blanket, I promise. And my phone did not just fall over. And
1: oh
0: why
1: gosh.
0: Has the video not actually been filmed? Is this what happened? Oh no! Okay, here we go.
1: Why, Jake?
0: I've got my lovely, I call it seaweed hair.
1: It's not bad, is it? Little cheater. This is why I tell y'all, guys, you have to make me win.

0: until he stops.
1: Here's the catwalk that you can see. See, look at that. I even learned how to catwalk, and I did it like Naomi Campbell and Kate Moss in their heyday.
0: Why does it remember like a Roman, you know, like the toga? I don't know how you call it in English.
1: Spring and summer 2027. You didn't know. You're behind the times with the fashion. You should go to Seoul Fashion Week. Sorry, guys. Okay. If you want a good punishment video, then please make Lara lose. That's the lesson to be learned.
0: No, the lesson
1: week
0: to
1: and
0: be
1: every
0: learned
1: week
0: is that Peter needs to lose all the time until he stops being
1: a
0: cheater.
1: Is always a cheater, says Raoul. Using a filter is cheating, says Siska. But Halsey Reno, the person that I trust the most in the world, says, I would fall in love with this model. See, that's the important part of this.
0: Halsey, why do you encourage him?
1: Let's get into today's hot topic issue through our role play, playing hubby and wife. Honey, what are you up to? Why are you looking at me with that big smile on your face?
2: Look at these. Didn't our daughter's photo just turn out amazing? I'm going to post this on social media.
1: Wait a second, Missy. You're posting our daughter's photo on social media. Don't you dare do that.
2: Why not? She's so cute. I want to show her off. And besides, it's a record of her growing up.
1: Hum. Still, shouldn't we ask for the child's consent first?
2: How am I supposed to ask her? She's 3 years old. Right now, she can't even say anything but mommy and daddy.
1: Exactly my point. And that's why we need to be even more careful. She might not be able to speak yet, but she could grow up hating that her photos were posted on social media by you, her mother.
2: Well, true, but haven't you considered that she might actually like having her pictures posted?
1: Of course I want to show off our adorable daughter too, but you know this has become quite a hot-button issue in Korea lately, right?
2: Oh, well, I know, especially since Korea, parents post tons of photos and videos of their kids on social media, and some even create YouTube channels starring their children.
1: Since it's controversial, think it through. If you really want to post a great photo on social media, don't use the kids. Post mine instead.
2: Oh, no way. You're so ugly. People will just unfollow me.
1: It doesn't say that on the script. It says you're so handsome that people will get jealous. And then I'm supposed to say, oh, you think I'm handsome. Thank you. That's why my wife doesn't post photos of me, because she's worried all the what do we call them? What do we call the ladies that are older that prey on younger men? Coyotes? No, it's not coyote. Cougars.
0: Sugar mama. Cougars.
1: The cougars will circle and eat me up for breakfast.
0: Mm-hmm. I can only lie so much, and I can only act so much.
1: Listen,
0: that sentence was not going to be said.
1: Made it up, says Peter looks like Jason Momoa in that setup earlier in that catwalk stuff. I've had that many times. People sometimes get us confused because of our muscle mass.
0: Some people need to go to the eye doctor. I am so sorry.
1: Today's issue, I like this because I've got kids, and maybe it's actually the opposite in our household. The debate, though, is about daily lives of kids and sharing photos and videos on social media, right?
0: Yes. So what do you think about parents sharing their kids on YouTube or social media?
1: Yeah. So when parents post photos or vids of their kids on social media, it's often referred to as sharenting as well these days. I haven't heard that term.
0: Sharenting is a portmanteau of share and parenting. Mm. So it refers to the act of parents sharing photos and videos of the daily lives of their children on social media and across the internet.
1: Yeah, so lots of people do this, right? You've got some statistics, right?
0: Yep. So according to a survey by Save the Children, 86.1% of parents have posted photos or videos of their children on social media. Mm. And on top of that, 35.8% of them set those posts public.
1: Oh.
0: And however, only 44.6% of parents said they had ever asked for their child's understanding or consent.
1: Oh, that is

0: kind of worrying, I suppose. So this issue is not just in Korea, but worldwide. But here in Korea, maybe because there's a few high-profile people, it's become an issue. What do you think?
1: Well, to start with, Korea has a top-notch internet infrastructure. Mm.

0: treat them with enthusiasm as they are real fans.
1: Absolutely, right? So they can become stars like that. But having so many people show love to a child, I'm sure that's wonderful. Mm-hmm. But as concerns over privacy and safety grow just as quickly, it naturally sparks a lot of debate. So that's what we're going to do today, right? Mm-hmm. What do you think about parents sharing their children on YouTube or social media? If you're for or agree, then it's entirely a parent's choice. If you're against or disagree, the younger the child, the more parents must avoid recklessly posting their photos or videos.
0: I wonder what you're going to say about this, because you do have children and I know that you post them on social media.
1: Well, that's the thing. If you look at my Instagram, I haven't posted them for years now because my wife is very, very sensitive and worried about it. And as soon as I heard her worried aspect, I couldn't say anything. Like, she was like, if they're famous, like, either in their own right or because they're your kids, then maybe there'll be some crazy people out there,
0: right,
1: who see them, and then maybe they'll find out somehow where they go to school or where they go to hug ones, and that could be dangerous. And as soon as I heard that, I was like, oh dear, okay. So because of that and my own choices, thanks to my wife's quote-unquote influence slash pressure slash threats, I'm going to go with disagree or against.
0: So basically,
1: I definitely agree the younger the child, the more the parents must avoid recklessly posting their photos or videos. But I'm also going to say that I'm totally against the agree sentence, which is sharing kids on YouTube or social media is entirely a parent's choice. I'm going to say that's certainly not the case because I lost last week. Are you comfortable arguing that it is their choice?
0: I'll say my piece when we finish.
1: Okie dokie. You guys, write up your opinions as well on the chat at the moment. You can find us by searching out Arirang Radio, All Things K. We'll read both sides of the argument and be back after our first song during two takes. This is Hearts to Hearts with Moonride.

0: We're back for part two, Two Ticks, with Lada Benito in the studio. And the issue today, once again, if you're just tuning in, what do you think about parents sharing their kids on YouTube or social media? Are you for or agree sharing kids on YouTube or SNS is entirely a parent's choice? Or you disagree, you're against? The younger the child, especially, the more parents must avoid recklessly posting their photos or videos. Lots of your opinions. Wow. Junis from Singapore saying, children may not be able to give a meaningful consent to having their photos, videos, personalities and private moments permanently shared with millions of people. Once something is online, it can be copied and remain accessible for years. There are also risks of unwanted attention, bullying, exploitation and strangers collecting information about the child. Parents should therefore be extremely cautious about turning their children into online content. I think we could just leave it here. You could go home. Yeah.
1: I don't know. There's already four votes in. Could you please listen to our arguments?
0: Yeah, don't vote yet. It's too late for you four. And I get to agree with my point of view because I lost. So I'm disagree. And it's, yeah,
1: that is only three. If you're voting for Peter, you can actually vote for me right now.
0: You don't need to.
1: If you want him to lose and punish him for being a cheater.
0: I'm terrible at those videos.
1: Anyways, this guy is saying, if it's just sharing sometimes, it's okay. But I don't think making your kids the source of your income with regular content showing them as the main star is okay.
0: Okay, yeah, I guess we could make that distinction as well. Mm-hmm. Rao says, I don't share photos of me on social media. And of course, I wouldn't therefore share kids on there in the future. I'm against doing it. Just have it on your phone if you want the memories. Okay, so you're very private, so you're not even doing you as an adult. Interesting.
1: So Halsey is saying, man, this topic has its limits because it went very wrong in Brazil last year.
0: Oh.
1: A big witch hunt happened.
0: Wow.
1: And even social media ended up getting some regulations about it.
0: Oh, and then you continue on the chat I see now saying, the bright side is seeing talented kids playing, singing, doing sports and all that. Those people don't deserve to be punished because of a bunch of dumb adults, is what they say. Okie dokie. Made It Up says, I'm not really a massive fan of kids on social media, but some of the clips of cute little kids doing martial arts like taekwondo are hilarious. And that baby Yebin video that went viral, I've not seen that. I don't know what you're referring to. But yeah, sometimes really little kids doing sports can be really cute. I'd agree.
1: Well, Leo says, I'm uncomfortable when children become a source of income or a central attraction of a channel. There's a risk that the parents' financial incentives conflict with the children's privacy and well-being.
0: And Benny, a last message before we jump into our main argument, says, for me, I'm for featuring it because you maybe want positive outcomes for your kids and their status. Of course, you need to be cautious, especially with comments. But one example of success is the kids of Sam Hammington. They're getting lots of love. Yeah, they were on that show so long ago now, Superman Itorawata, The Return of Superman, and they still go to like China for fan meetings and stuff like that. They do get a lot of love, and I'm sure some financial incentive as well. They've like promoted brands and whatnot, haven't they?
1: Well, yeah. I don't know. I know Sam, and Sam is very nice, so I don't think he's doing anything wrong.
0: Is that your argument? Sam's nice, so he's not doing anything wrong. I follow him on social media, and I don't think it's one where you have to be accepted. It's not like a private account.
1: Yeah.
0: So anyone can follow. And he does post a lot of his two boys, because they do loads of sports, so he's always posting up hockey and things like this. I like Sam, and I think he's a reasonable guy, and he's not jeopardising his kids' safety. So I don't want to mention this anymore because that's against my argument. So, okay, my first biggest priority for this is nothing to do with whether it's distasteful about making money for your kids or anything like that. It's a purely safety first approach. The argument my wife gave me and why I had to shut up, because I'm usually very argumentative when my missus says something I disagree with.
1: You're argumentative with everybody.
0: That is also true. I treat everyone like my wife is the lesson learned there.
1: That can go very wrong very fast.
0: Maybe. And she said the bottom line is, if your kids, even if they're not famous, if some weirdo/pervert just likes one of the photos,

0: and it's like, oh yeah, I want to meet them. Or even if it doesn't go that far, like, I just want to write weird comments here. Mm-hmm. And then your kids come across those comments, then that would affect them mentally. But the worst case, yeah, if they tried to find them physically, say you are posting up, and, you know, I don't think all parents are social media trained to stop exposure of where you are with the photos, right? Because some clues in the background could give away locations, even mm-hmm. if you're not tagging those locations. Mm-hmm. They could be really dangerous, because lots of kids in Korea go to school by themselves or hug ones without their parents. Mm-hmm. What if they get kidnapped, or God forbid, even worse? So from a safety aspect alone, I think there's not really a big arguments against that.
1: Well, honestly, about the location thing, yeah, I have to say this is completely parents' fault.
0: Mm. Okay.
1: Because
0: yeah, of course.
1: And I run a YouTube channel. Mm. I'm sure if you investigate very, very, very, very deep, mm-hmm. you might have an idea of where I live.
0: Ah, okay. Maybe. You haven't overtly said, but no, you think that people could maybe find it.
1: And in fact, I have measures to stop people from finding my address.
0: Okay.
1: Because, so I always blur whatever it is, my address, yeah, whatever it is, something that, so there's this letters of the building, right in the building right in front of our yeah. house, right? And it says yeah. what the building is named. Mm-hmm. I always blur that on the YouTube, or I try to cut it out altogether. Mm-hmm. And I always, always just never say where I live.
0: Yeah.
1: So that is on the parents. I am so sorry.
0: Yeah, you're right. It's on the parents. But I think today's debate is not saying only in the case of children, right? This is talking about parents and their responsibility, right?
1: Well, yeah. But if you can post your child on the internet, but be careful where you're posting, like where you're taking the picture, where you're taking the video. You can take measures to hide where you live. You can take measures to hide where they go to school. Or altogether, don't record there. Record somewhere else.
0: Somewhere neutral.
1: Yeah.
0: So if you have to post. Or the best option, don't do it at all. I'm sure you'll agree.
1: But why would you? Okay, so actually, a lot of people made it really, really good points. But the first one that I want to make is that, okay, you want to get rid of all of this social media children.
0: Mm-hmm.
1: Do you also want to get rid of child actors?
0: Yeah. I want adults to bend on their knees and put shoes on their knees and pretend they're children.
1: Yeah.
0: I miss that.
1: For sure.
0: So because I could play a two-year-old, yeah.
1: Because then we wouldn't have gotten, and I know that these companies have gone very wrong in the past decade or so, but I remember having so much fun watching TV with, you know, the Mouse, the House of Mouse, and all of these, you know, channels.
0: Like child actors or child celebrities.
1: Yeah, like we wouldn't have Hannah Montana. We wouldn't ever.
0: You're right. Britney Spears, Justin Timberlake started off in those Disney things as well.
1: Yeah.
0: Well, seriously, that's okay. That's different. Again,
1: how's that different?
0: But again,
1: though,
0: you have to have the child's consent, right? You can't force them, because that's child labor. And there have been cases of some child celebrities coming out and saying their parents were forcing them.
1: That's definitely not okay, but it made them famous, and now they're earning millions of dollars and they have their life sold. So is it okay to exploit a child? No.
0: But we're going to. Is that what Lara is championing? So, yeah, okay, I can see the argument there. The same with social media. It's just a different kind of platform, you're saying. So it could be the same path. You put your kids on there without their consent, but then they become famous and make millions.
1: Especially because nowadays, and I was talking about child actors, because nowadays we live in an era where TV and social media, they go hand in hand. Like, it's very difficult to separate the persona of, like, whatever character you're playing from the actual person.
0: Okay.
1: We live in a day and age of the internet.
0: Yes.
1: And that is sadly the reality and of oversharing.
0: So we just can't avoid it. It's like too late. Is that kind of the argument?
1: It's not too late per se. I think that you have to also show your children how to avoid being doxxed on the internet.
0: So like teach them how to use it responsibly.
1: Yes.
0: And so that's definitely something I agree with. But today's main argument is about the parents doing this, right? And
1: I mean, you have to teach the parents as well.
0: That's also certainly one of my arguments. And I think that because parents aren't taught well enough and don't know well enough that they should avoid it. And I guess going back to role play, like the main argument may be when kids don't have the maybe verbal skills or the like brain development to know whether to say yes or no. So their parents might say, do you want this on social media? Is it okay? But when they can't decide, say they're less than, I don't know, 6 years old to pick a random number. Do you think in that case it's okay for the parents to decide on their behalf? Like with baby photos right the way up to like a 5 or 6 year old doing videos on social media, like Ryan's toy reviews. He got massive back in the day. I don't know if you know him.
1: I don't know him, okay. But I mean, I don't have children. But
0: no, that would be weird if you watched Ryan's toy reviews.
1: But I do think that it's actually a way to find their children's talent. There is this very funny thing that parents think everything is funny and everything is so cute and
0: yes,
1: so nice about
0: their, kids,
1: their children.
0: Yeah.
1: Right. But by posting it on social media, I mean, first of all, you watch it more critically and you watch it more like, is this actually a talent? Is this actually cute? Or is it just because it's my child? Right?
0: Are you as a parent,
1: you
0: will also look at it more critically?
1: Yeah.
0: Okay.
1: Because you are going to post it on the internet and everybody's going to end up judging it first. But second, you might end up discovering a hidden talent of your child. Like somebody just posting a comment and being like, oh, your child can do that? Oh my God, they are so talented. Oh my God, they are so this and that. So, yeah, I don't see the wrong of it.
0: Without consent, even when they're too young to give consent.
1: Imagine they are walking at, I don't know, at like 6 months old.
0: And then you post that up and then they become famous, like on Star King or something.
1: Yeah.
0: Wow, you're really struggling this week, Lara. No, come on. Without consent is not okay. I might give the exception of baby photos, like when they're like less than two, because kids change so much. And, you know, there's no way, unless you post up your address with a photo of the baby photo, that anyone's going to come find them. Mm. So maybe I'll give that exception where you don't need consent. But once they are recognizable, but they're still immature, if they are not giving you consent, if they're not old enough to do that, then it's not okay to post up, right? It's not like, think of adults. If I didn't have someone's consent, I really shouldn't post a photo of even me and them together, right? Social media rules are kind of like that. If an adult doesn't give consent, they can ask you to take it down.
1: If it's about consent, if children do not consent to being sent to school, then should we not send them?
0: No, we shouldn't send them.
1: Okay.
0: No, but
1: I mean, consent comes from actually knowing what, like, you're consenting to.
0: Yeah, so at a certain age, yeah. Like I said, not just if you can't give consent because you can't speak, but also if you're too little to know what consent is, then I don't think your answer is valid either. So like the school argument, maybe until your kid's like 10 or 11, they don't know that school is good for them, et cetera, et cetera. So
1: they might not know that social media is actually making money. And going to the topic of making money, because I actually wanted to touch on that.
0: Okay.
1: A lot of parents, they don't spend that money. They might invest that money and then make money off of it. Mm. However, they will save whatever profits they are earning off the social media for their children, for their future, for their education, for themselves, the children themselves, so that they can have a better future. They're not doing it for their earnings. They're doing it for the children's benefits.
0: That's in an ideal world. There have been a lot of cases where the parents have, you know, taken a lot of this money and bought cars and houses and whatnot.
1: So has in the child actor world. And did we still give the, what is it, the consensualship? What this, I don't remember. What was it that Britney Spears was under?
0: Oh, yes, I forgot. Some kind of stewardship kind of her father had control over everything.
1: Yeah,
0: yes.
1: And what happened with that? He bought a lot of things for himself.
0: So is that okay? That's not okay.
1: No, what I'm saying is that there's going to be bad parents all of the time. That doesn't mean that that is the rule. That means that that is the exception.
0: I also, about loads of people now talking about influencers who are children, you know, who have been coaxed into it, encouraged by their parents. If a child is too conscious of cameras as well from a young age, you know, and it's being stuck in their face, I don't think that's great for, like, growth and development. There are some exceptions.
1: Isn't
0: and people
1: it?
0: Become stars.
1: Okay.
0: But I think that's really almost sad when you see a camera put in someone's face, a child, and then suddenly they'll, like, put on a persona or something like that. I don't think that's okay for children who are young. Maybe when they're older and they're an aspiring actor or TV star, but not when they're young.
1: I do that all the time. I am very, like, lethargic. And
0: you are an adult, so it's okay, Lara.
1: But I've been doing that ever since I was a child.
0: And that's why I feel sorry for you.
1: Oh, my God. Lord Jesus, he never lets me speak.
0: Let's get to part three and our final arguments. Get your votes up as well and your final opinions. We'll be back after Jong and G's Nangmam Pati Rainy Season.

Part three, two takes. Lara Benito in the studio with the hot topic issue at the moment. And it's been an issue for a little while, I'd say, in Korea with famous children YouTubers. What do you think about parents sharing their kids on YouTube or social?

0: media. So if you're for or agree, it's totally fine. It's the parents' choice. If you disagree or against, you're saying the younger the child, especially, the more the parents must avoid recklessly posting up their photos or videos. Lots more messages again. Crash says, I think kids should be able to consent to being posted online once they become socially self-aware. Surely, I don't know, because they're not adults. Is it not illegal if a kid is of a certain age, and I wonder what that age is, and they say, no, I don't want you to put me on social media, and the parents do? I'm really curious.
1: Then is it not illegal that the child says, no, I don't want to eat my vegetables, and then the parents still force the vegetables because it's
2: good for them?
1: Good for them.
0: I'm guessing that would be illegal. Surely, right? You can't like open their mouth and stuff it in their throat. That would be like child abuse.
1: Oh, for sure. Okay, so isn't it illegal that a baby, a baby does not want to eat and will not open their mouths, and then will have a malnutrition, but for sure, let them starve.
0: I don't think you can like forcibly open their mouth and stick something in, can you?
1: Oh, for sure, because here comes the airplane and putting it inside of the mouth, shoving it. That doesn't happen at all.
0: Tricking them in a way, isn't it? That's okay for sure.
1: Okay, let's trick them into social media. Okay, but you're saying that tricking them into social media is okay?
0: Okay, yeah. You've got some messages to read.
1: Taylor is saying, I think it's fine sharing personal images or videos on social with children, but creating these monetized accounts with your kids is inappropriate.
0: Okay, so it seems like most people are on that side, right? It's okay to post them, you know, if you're just a regular person, but to make them famous is not. So, yeah,
1: but why?
0: That's within this argument, though. It doesn't mean you have to vote against Lara, but I think you should.
1: But why? I mean, I don't understand, because then they can use that money for their children.
0: Yeah, in the best case, but I think what happens a lot of the time is the parents, like, get that smell of money and they keep doing it, and maybe their kids are like, no, I don't want to do this anymore, it's not fun. But the parents will keep kind of pushing them in that direction. That's not good.
1: Okay, you go, you read your messages.
0: There has been those cases. Rodolfo says, times have changed so much that right now it's become very common for people to post their children. It's somewhat normal, and I don't think it will stop. Social media companies just need to adapt and have stricter rules for family safety. I don't have children, so I can't fully understand, maybe, if my opinion would change if I had kids. Yeah, maybe if you're just a regular Joe, you're not famous at all. And I think I've seen this with even my British friends. They post more photos, maybe, than famous people who are a bit more conscious. And especially mega famous people, I think they hardly post photos of their kids. Mm. Like, I'm thinking of Chebo families and like the top A-list celebrities. Mm. Yeah.
1: Okay. Yeah. Raul is saying, anyways, if you want to film and share this stuff, just do it on your private SNS. Take safe measures and think in lots of possibilities on how to do it, etc.
0: Yes, Raul, private. I agree with that. And then when your kid gets old enough, you could ask them, is it okay to turn these into public posts? Does that not sound like a good idea? Or social media, like it used to be back in the day, where it was just your friends, like on Facebook. Then, or you can do that on Instagram, right? Turn certain posts to like close friends only.
1: Well, yeah, but
0: maybe in that case, I'd be okay.
1: Sure, okay, whatever.
0: Hal Serena says, I'm in favour, but after what happened in Brazil, where adults were involved in the adultification of children, I'm reluctant to trust adults when it comes to their own greed and malicious intentions. And that's the problem. It's always the minority that causes the issues. There are some parents who just don't have their kids' best interests in heart. That's not okay.
1: Okay, so because of one or two people, we have to stop doing everything?
0: That's right.
1: The thing is that, and this has been in my mind for a while, the reason we know all of these bad cases is because they go on the news. But if you think about it, everything that goes on the news, everything that goes on like, wildly viral, it's a bad thing because bad things go trendy. That is the thing.
0: That's true.
1: Most of these parents posting pictures of their children, it's fine. It's okay. First of all, not every child is going to become famous.
0: No.
1: I'm sorry.
0: Most of them don't get famous at all, right?
1: Your child is not that cute and your child is not that talented, okay? It's okay. It's okay.
0: Yeah.
1: And then second of all, like these weird cases where like, oh, parents end up abusing their children or like for money or whatever or not. That is less than 1%. The thing is that we know
0: about...
1: We
0: don't have these statistics, so Arirang Radio does not stand by Lara's statements that could be lies.
1: Okay, sure, fine, whatever. This is a very rare occasion. Let's not give statistics or like percentages. Yes. It's a very rare occasion that you know about because it comes out on the news or it comes out on the newspapers or whatever it is because it is weird. And so, again, what do you see on the news? Oh my God, a flower grew today in the garden and it was so pretty. No,
0: I saw that today. It was really interesting.
1: You see the bad people doing bad things. And
0: yeah, but that makes us have to be cautious, especially when it comes to children, I feel. Edward says, and he lives down in Jeju, my wife runs the baby's Instagram channel, so take it up with her. Okay, so your wife should probably be listening and maybe you can vote on her behalf for Lara. But I wouldn't, Ed, because your child is very young, you might not grasp it yet, but the safety concerns the older they get. And then the other big concern is like bullying at school. You know, kids do all sorts of silly things on YouTube and through photos when they're young, and they could regret it later. It's why even some female celebrities who have personal YouTube channels, their kids will say, can I be on it? And they'll say no, because you don't know the ramifications yet of later on.
1: Look, we are getting into a era where everybody needs to know the consequences of their actions.
0: So learn your lesson, regret it, get bullied and maybe pushed off the ceiling, the roof of the school.
1: I'm not saying get bullied. I'm saying if you're getting bullied, learn how to manage it, first of all.
0: Okay.
1: Like, parents should tell their children how to manage being bullied.
0: So push them in at the deep end.
1: And second of all, we are getting into this age where everything has to be protective of the children. Think of the children.
0: They're very weak. They're very sensitive.
1: Yeah, and protecting them from the hardships of life will only create great weak adults.
0: That might be true. All right, it's time to tot up the votes. How confident are you feeling? I'm feeling less confident than when we started this, to be honest.
1: I don't really, because I don't believe in my side.
0: Okay, good. Change your votes. If you voted for Lara, please quickly change your votes. I'll give you 3 seconds to do so.
1: Stop it.
0: Drum roll, please. Here we go. And the votes are in. And disagreeing, 65%. Peter wins. Lara loses. You're going to get a good punishment video, so feel great about that, guys. I've got the perfect one. I want you to act like, in a video, a little cute baby who cannot talk, like Goo Goo Gaga, maybe crawling around, maybe sucking your thumb. If you can, wear an adult nappy. That would be great, a diaper. But that's going too far.
1: That's going too far, dude.
0: But just like a little maybe 30-second video of you acting like a cute little baby. Sounds a bit weird.
1: Can I say just why I am actually more on your side?
0: Yes, of course.
1: I think that in this age of AI, we have to be very careful. Because if children's pictures were actually taken from social media and then published illicitly here and there, nowadays there's even these AIs that if you request, even for fully clothed people,
0: oh yeah, absolutely,
1: you can actually request the AI to take off a clothes or put them on a funny pose,
0: put them into videos, adult videos as well. It's crazy.
1: So I don't think posting your child in social media at all.
0: Yeah,
1: it's not about finding where they live.
0: No,
1: it's about protecting their face and where that face will end up being.
0: Yeah, I mean, I, to be honest, could have argued on your side because, like I said, in our household, it was the opposite way around. But I've backed down because of things like this. AI, but I also see the flip side is we just can't protect them from that anymore. You just need one picture to escape, or someone could take a picture of your kid on the street, right? It's not allowed, but they could from far away with like a zoom lens, and you'd never know.
1: Well, that is illegal, and then you can go to the police.
0: Yes, you're right, because that is illegal. But like catching that person, I'm sure would be incredibly difficult. But anyhow, I'm glad we all agreed. Well, apart from 35% of you idiots. No, I'm kidding.
1: Oh my
0: you're very intelligent people who love Lara very, very much. I'm and we respect you. Edward says, who's got the baby Instagram account. I didn't even think of all this stuff.
1: Yeah.
0: Do tell your wife. But I do think there is a difference when your child is really young compared to when they get older. But Lara's right. Yeah, maybe no. And maybe AI could also predict what they're going to look like when they're older and create adult videos now.
1: Yeah, no. And there is like a lot of fetishes. And
0: that's
1: true. I wouldn't even post. There's parents who don't even post their tiny, tiny babies. They're like just born babies because there is a kink for everybody, unfortunately.
0: That is true.
1: And a lot of people will just do whatever they want with those pictures.
0: I think many people have pictures of me in their toilets and whatnot. Anyway, Lara, thank you for coming in today. We will see you again next Friday with that baby video.
1: Will we though?
0: Yes, we will. Here is a perfect song to take us out. It's Chitten featuring Tadu with Tiny Little Baby. And we will be back tomorrow at 9 a.m. KST. It's been your Daily Dose of Career. #DailyK out. Bye-bye.

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1: Welcome to BFM News at 11 with the AI voice of David Kim. Industry Minister Kim Jong-un arrived in the United States yesterday to continue negotiations on investment in the U.S. Kim traveled directly to the U.S. after accompanying President Lee Jae-myung on his state visit to France. Kim said he came to finalize the ongoing investment negotiations and that talks would continue until a final agreement is signed. He is expected to meet U.S. Commerce Secretary Howard Lutnick and other government officials during his stay through tomorrow. The Wall Street Journal reported that South Korea is considering investing more than $100 billion in energy projects, including 8 nuclear power plants and natural gas projects. The two countries are reportedly in the final stages.

stages of negotiations, with an agreement possibly announced next week. Kim declined to confirm specific details, saying he would comment after the final outcome is reached. Justice Minister nominee Kim Sung-won apologized today over allegations surrounding him, saying he was sorry for causing public concern. Kim said he would provide a detailed explanation during his National Assembly confirmation hearing, scheduled for the 15th. Regarding his hiring of a judge's son as a legislative assistant, Kim said the recruitment was conducted openly through an interview and denied any wrongdoing. He also rejected allegations that he improperly sought approval for a COVID-19 treatment clinical trial, saying he had simply passed along a public interest complaint to the Ministry of Food and Drug Safety. Kim said he contacted the ministry only once and exchanged one or two related messages, arguing that his actions were within the scope of handling public grievances. If appointed, Kim said he would focus on reform efforts and ensuring the new criminal justice system is successfully established. In local news, Busan City is accepting applications until the 18th for a project offering long vacant stores to entrepreneurs for monthly rent of just 10,000 won. The project aims to revitalize struggling commercial districts by turning empty stores into business spaces. Using 500 million won donated by BNK Busan Bank, the city will support 50 stores. Selected tenants will receive up to 1 million won per month for rent and 4 million won for interior costs. The pilot covers 5 commercial districts, including areas near Busan National University and several traditional markets. 30 stores will be offered first to new entrepreneurs, restarting small business owners, and businesses planning expansion. Busan City will hold the 2026 Seven Bridge Tour on the 20th, bringing together 4,000 cyclists from Korea and abroad. The non-competitive 77-kilometer tour takes riders across 4 major sea bridges, 2 underpasses, and 1 tunnel. The route starts at Bexco and includes Gwangun Bridge, Busan Harbor Bridge, Namhang Bridge, and Yulsukdo Bridge. Participants can also take part in a time attack section and enjoy various events after completing the course. A separate Gwangun Bridge walking event and the Seven Bridge Festival will also be held. Around 1,000 safety personnel and 40 medical staff will be deployed. In international news, West Texas Intermediate crude oil surpassed $100 per barrel yesterday as conflict in the Middle East continued to escalate. WTI futures rose about 6.7% to $102.48 per barrel, while Brent crude climbed over 6.3% to $107.63. Oil prices have surged amid growing concerns over supply disruptions caused by U.S. airstrikes, Iranian retaliation, and attacks on tankers in the Strait of Hormuz. Fears of a prolonged conflict are also increasing, with reports suggesting the war with Iran could continue for an extended period. And now for today's weather. The current temperature in Busan is around 24 degrees Celsius. Mostly sunny skies are expected through the afternoon. Temperatures will rise, reaching a daytime high of around 27 degrees Celsius. That wraps up this hour's news. Thank you for joining us. 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

Good morning, good morning, and welcome to Busan Worldwide. Well, listening to someone's story is more than simply waiting for them to finish speaking. It means paying attention to what makes them uncomfortable, what they need, and what kind of life they hope to lead. Sometimes one small voice can reveal a problem we had not noticed and become the starting point for real change. 네, 때로는 작은 목소리 하나가 우리가 놓친 문제를 보여주고 변화를 시작하게 하기도 하죠. Well, Paris's idea of the 15-minute city also grew from listening to everyday needs, like, I want to be able to walk my child to school safely. I wish there was a small green space near my home where I could take a break. And those ordinary wishes help shape a new direction for the city. So I think it's worth asking ourselves, how much do we actually listen to others? And whose voices are reflected in the changes we create? Well, this is Busan Worldwide, and I'm your host, Stephanie Yoon.

0: Busan, where the light of the world comes together. Stories from Busan connect to the world. The closest place to hear the voices of the region. Right now, at the center of the stories you want to know. Busan to the world. 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
1: That's right, you're listening live on this Friday morning, September 11th on BEFM Busan Yongo Bangsong, 90.5 FM in Busan and 103.3 FM in Gijang, Jeonggwan and Noksan areas. Some messages coming in, like Benny님 saying, TGIF, Stephanie and everyone. Yes, it's Friday, Friday. We have Jebongli님 saying, TGIF, 가을이 왔네요. Yes, actually, I think fall is here. I'm wearing boots for the first time this year. We also have Kimni messaging in just saying, how do you do? I'm doing well. Also, Sarangdeo님 saying, happy everyone. Happy Friday. Hope you have a wonderful day today and the weekend ahead. Now, September 19th, the Busan Museum of Art will host the 2026 BMA Future Museum International Forum. Experts from Korea and abroad, along with local residents, will discuss the future of public museums after renovation. The forum will explore the idea of a living museum, a place where visitors experience art through their bodies and senses, and where different memories and voices can meet. Now, the value of a place depends on what people experience there and the connections they make. Even a small alley or an old building can actually help shape a city's future when its stories are preserved and brings people together as well. 이 작은 골목과 오래된 건물도 그곳의 이야기를 잘 살리고 사람과 사람을 연결할 때 도시의 미래를 바꾸는 힘이 될 수 있는데요. Well, today on the interview, we'll be joined by Mayor of Donggu District in Busan. As you know, Donggu is actually entering a new chapter with the redevelopment of Busan North Port and the planned relocation of the Ministry of Oceans and Fisheries and its designation as Korea's first cruise tourism special zone as well. So today, we're going to look at how the district is connecting these major changes to the daily lives of its residents and how it's carrying the value of its history and neighborhoods into the future. So stay tuned for that. But before we jump into the interview, a quick note for our listeners. BEFM is currently conducting its 2026 Listener Ratings and Awareness Survey, and we would love to hear what changes you'd like to see from us. 네, 부산 영어 방송에서는 2026년 청취율 청취자 인식 조사를 진행 중인데요. You can take part on the survey on the BFM website, and there are of course prizes. As I mentioned, there is a department store gift cards and also coffee coupons, and I hear there's more. And the survey runs through September 20th, so you only have about 9 days. So please take a moment to share your thoughts, and you can say BFM 부산 월드와이드 너무 유익해요, 너무 재밌어요라고 해도 괜찮습니다. No problem and no pressure as well, but you can say your favorite show is BEFM Busan Worldwide. And all right, with that, let's jump into today's listener question. So listeners, how do you communicate with someone? Actually, let's talk about this in any conversation, right? If you were planning the perfect day. So, okay, let me give you one more time. If you are planning the perfect day out in Busan's Donggu district, as we're talking about Donggu today, where would you go? And that's the question for today. Maybe you could start at Busan Station, explore Chinatown, and walk the 168 stairs to discover the district's old stories. Maybe you can take in the view of Busan Port from hillside roads and also enjoy local food at the traditional market as well, and enjoy and end your day at North Port. There's so much to do, so let me know. 네, 오늘의 문자 주제 알려드릴게요. 부산 동구에서 하루를 제대로 보낸다면 어디를 가고 싶으신가요? You can send us messages to #9050 for 101 or reach us for free through KakaoTalk or the YouTube live chat. Personally, I would love to go to North Port Waterfront Park, right? 북항 친수공원. It is my favorite favorite place here in Busan, and I think it's just so clean and wide, and you can enjoy the breeze, and the weather is always so great. It's never really crowded, right? And you can see the cruise ships going in and out, and even the sound of cruise ships is my favorite. So I personally love the waterfront park there. If there's anything else like that for you, let me know. Some messages coming in. We have Jerry님 saying, 삼복도로는 무조건 가야 돼요. Yes, 삼복도로 is a beautiful part of Busan. 시고님 messaging in, 친수공원 다들 너무 좋다는데 아직 못 가봤어요. You're gonna have to go and check it out. It is my favorite place. And also we have Jerry님 saying, 돼지갈비 꼭 먹어야 됩니다. 초량 돼지갈비 꼭 드세요. Actually, I've never tried, so I'm gonna have to take on that. Yes, yes, indeed. Keep those messages coming in. 이 프로그램은 방송미디어통신위원회 방송통신 발전기금을 지원받아 제작하였습니다. Let's jump into today's The Interview.

0: And now it's time for the interview. Home to Busan Station and the port of Busan, Donggu District has long served as a gateway to Busan and the very heart of the original downtown. Today, the district stands at the threshold of transformative changes, reshaping the city's future. With the Norport redevelopment gaining full momentum and the site for the new Ministry of Oceans and Fisheries government building confirmed for the North Port, the district really just embraces a fresh opportunity to leap forward as a center of Korea's maritime administration and marine industries. So today, we are joined by Mr. Kang Cheol-ho here in the studio, Mayor of Donggu District of Busan. Together, we're going to discuss the initiatives underway to build a happy Donggu, opening the future for the North Port to the world, looking into the progress made during his first 2 months in office under the 9th popular election. 네, 오늘 더 인터뷰에선 강철호 부산 동구청장과 함께하는데요. 북한에서 세계로 미래를 여는 행복 동구를 만들기 위해서 어떤 노력을 하고 있는지 민선 국이 출범 이후 두 달간의 변화와 동구의 비전에 대해서 이야기 나눠보겠습니다. Hello and welcome.
1: Hello, everyone, and thank you very much for inviting me today.
0: Yes, it's a pleasure. Let's give a round of applause to our, of course, guests. We have a whole big group here. Can you say hello to our listeners tuning in right now?
1: Yeah, it's a great pleasure to join Busan worldwide today. I'm Cheol-ho Kang, and Mayor of Donggu District, Busan. Well, as you know, the Donggu is the gate to Busan. It is a home to Busan Station and Busan Port and the North Port and many historic neighborhood.
0: Right.
1: Before becoming mayor, I worked in the business sector and served as member of Busan Metropolitan Councils. Mm-hmm. During my time on and the councils, activity support BFM's expansion, including effort to secure the necessary budget.
0: Uh-huh.
1: I was surprised today, this morning, this morning, you know, when I look at this first time,
0: right.
1: You know, that was great.
0: Oh, that's good to hear.
1: So being here today really brings back many fond memories. Mm-hmm. I'm truly impressed to see how much the studio and the broadcasting faculty have developed. It gave me a great sense of pride and fulfillment to know that our effort contributed to this remarkable growth.
0: Absolutely, absolutely. And yes.
1: My experience in the business and the public service taught me the importance of both economic growth and the people's everyday lives. Mm-hmm. As mayor, I'm working to build a happier Donggu that connect the North Port with the world and opens the door

0: to the future. Mm-hmm. Again, thank you very much for inviting me today.
1: Yes, it's wonderful to have you with us here in this studio, and I am so glad this studio is a pleasant surprise for you. And 2 months have already passed since the launch of the 9th local administration.

0: aesthetics are important.
1: Absolutely.
0: But they cannot fully show us how people actually live. That is why that after taking office, I visited all 12 neighborhoods of Donggu. I met residents, walked through a local street and listened to their concern in the place where they live and work. People talked about many practical issues. Mm-hmm. They asked for safer road and better parking, improved transportation, more sports and cultural facilities, and a stronger support for children and older the residents. They also told me that the major development of the North Port must bring real benefit to the entire community.
1: Right.
0: Their message was very, very clear. Please do not make a policy only from behind the desk, mm-hmm. and come to us, listen to us, and solve the problem with us.
1: Right.
0: I will continue to be a mayor who visits communities, listen very carefully, and take action.
1: That's great to mm-hmm. hear. And it sounds like residents shared very practical concerns. And I hope those visits do lead to changes that people can truly feel in their lives. Well, major transformations that will shape the city's future, such as the North Port redevelopment and the relocation of the Ministry of Oceans and Fisheries, are currently underway in Donggu. So what do you believe is most crucial to connect these changes to the development of the entire district?
0: Yes, the most important thing is connection.
1: All right.
0: The North Port must be connected with the Busan Station, our traditional market, hillside neighborhood, and cultural site and the residential communities. Mm-hmm. If new buildings and facilities are developed only inside of North Port, the benefits may remain in only one limited area. We need registers, business, investment, and a new opportunity to flow into every neighborhood of Donggu. Mm-hmm. Physical connection are important, including road, pedestrian path, mm-hmm. elevators, escalators, and public transportation.
1: Of course.
0: Economic connection are equally important.
1: Right.
0: Local restaurant and market, small businesses and the young entrepreneurs should be able to participate in this growth.
1: Absolutely.
0: Our goal is not simple to develop the North Port. Our goal is to use the North Port to transform the whole of Donggu.
1: That's great to hear, and I think that really makes sense. North Port's development will be more meaningful if it benefits the whole district, not just one area. And regarding the relocation of the Ministry of Oceans and Fisheries, you mm-hmm. emphasize that this should not stop at simply moving a single government ministry, but must foster a full-fledged maritime industry ecosystem where related public institutions, shipping and logistics corporations, research centers, and specialized talent gather together. So could you tell us what preparations are underway to connect this directly to your district's local industries and new job opportunities?
0: Yes, the relocation of the ministry should be more than the movement of the one government office.
1: Absolutely.
0: We want Donggu to become the administrative and the business center of the Korea's global maritime capital. Mm-hmm. To achieve this, we need to attract related public institutions, shipping and logistics companies, maritime finance business, research centers, and professional organizations. We are also considering practical support for companies that establish office or business function in Donggu. Mm-hmm. This includes finding suitable office space, improving the business environment, and creating stronger networks among the government, industry, universities, and the research institution.
1: Right.
0: Training local talent is also essential.
1: Mm-hmm.
0: We want our young people to build quality jobs in maritime logistics, digital shipping, and tourism, finance, and related industries without having to leave the region.
1: Mm.
0: When government institutions, companies, researchers, and talented young people come together, a sustainable maritime industry ecosystem can develop.
1: Absolutely. And it's exciting, especially for young people looking for jobs within

0: Busan and not leave Busan, of course. And listeners, if you're just tuning into Busan Worldwide, we are in the middle of the interview speaking with Mr. Kang Chol-ho here in the studio, mayor of Donggu District in Busan. Now, I saw an interview where you proposed a domed cultural sports complex, and you can actually see the picture of it in our background here in the studio as another major vision for the North Port. You suggested that rather than a simple baseball stadium, it should be a year-round venue equipped with diverse functions, including K-pop concerts, international conferences, and exhibitions. So could you tell us more about this vision in detail?
1: Yes, my proposal is not simply to build another baseball stadium. Mm-hmm. If we compare it to a conventional baseball stadium, I believe that is where the misunderstanding begins.
0: Right.
1: What I envision is a year-round culture and a sport complex that can host professional sports, K-pop concert, international conference, exhibitions, festivals, and other larger-scale public event. Mm-hmm. In other words, we should view it as a new piece of urban infrastructure for Busan.
0: Right.
1: As open-air stadium has a clear limitation because of rain, extreme heat, and cold winter weather. A modern domed complex, however, can operate throughout the year and attract visitors in every season.
0: Right.
1: Busan's North Port is an ideal location because it is very close to Busan Station, the international passenger terminals, cruise facility, and the city major transportation network. Mm-hmm. On event days, tens of thousands of people could arrive by train, ship, subway, or bus.
0: Right.
1: They could attend a sporting event or concert and then visit the nearby restaurant and the traditional market, hotels, and the tourist attraction. World-class Korean artists such as BTS and Blackpink regularly perform at the larger venues overseas, not in Korea. However, the reality is that the holding concert of the scale in Busan is still difficult. This clearly shows why Busan needs a larger modern overseas performance venue. I hope this dumb complex will become a landmark representing the future of Busan and the new economic engine of Donggu.
0: Right, and it is a perfect location. It would be great to have a space in Busan that people can just enjoy throughout the year. And as you can see in the background, it is beautifully created for the future, but it is definitely futuristic, as you can see. Well, Donggu was recently designated as the nation's very first cruise special tourism zone, with so many visitors arriving through Busan Station and the North Port, turning them into travelers who actually stay and spend time in Donggu, and Busan seems essential. So what strategic approach is needed to achieve this?
1: Yeah, Lily, this is big things to us.
0: Absolutely.
1: You know? The key is to turn passengers into visitors and the visitors into overnight guests. Many people arrive through the North Port or Busan Station, but some leave Donggu without truly experiencing the area. We need to give them clear reason to stay, enjoy themselves, and spend time more and hear more. And first, we must provide convenient transportation from the cruise terminal to our major attraction and the traditional market.
0: Right.
1: Second, we need attractive local experience such as food tours and night tourism, and cultural performance, walking tours, and hands-on programs. Third, we should develop more accommodation in cooperation with local hotel and through the careful renovation of vacant homes. Donggu has a strong story to tell. It has the sea, the port, modern history, hillside, village, traditional market, and distinctively local food. Our goal is to make Donggu not simply a place that the tourists pass through, but a destination where they want to staying.
0: Mm-hmm. And I think these are great points because visitors need a reason to stay, not just simply pass through. And Donggu already has so much charm in the district. So I do hope that in the future, people will not just pass through, but stay and really enjoy the district. And I understand that plans are underway to introduce a sightseeing trolley bus connecting the original downtown next year. So could you tell us what this sightseeing trolley bus is and what changes you hope it will bring about?
1: Yeah, the tourist trolley bus will be a unique and attractive vehicle connecting the major destination of Donggu and Busan's original downtown area.
0: Right.
1: It will be more than a means of transportation. The trolley bus itself will become part of the tourism experience.
0: Oh.
1: We are preparing to introduce three trolley buses with the goal of beginning operation in 2027. I hope early of 2027.
0: Okay.
1: The route will connect the transportation hubs, historic site, traditional market, cultural street, and the major viewpoint. Beasts will be able to travel around easily without worrying about the complicated public transportation or steep hills. The trolley will also help tourists discover places they might otherwise miss.
0: Mm-hmm. Mm-hmm.
1: Most importantly, it will connect tourism with the local economy. One visitors can move conveniently from one neighborhood to another.
0: Mm-hmm.
1: They stay longer and spend more spend at the local restaurant, the cafes, shops, and market, I think.
0: Yeah. And that sounds both convenient and fun, I think.
1: Mm-hmm.
0: It sounds, and it could really make the original downtown much more easier to explore. And it kind of goes back to your view on the what you mentioned about convenient transportation from cruise terminal to of course, Busan Station and all around as well. I love that. And one of your visions involves linking the 168 stairs of Choryang, Ijungseom Street, and modern historical traces into a cohesive, of course, a tourism asset, while repurposing vacant homes as staycation lodging. You mentioned that. So what are your plans to turn our historic downtown into Donggu's distinctive competitive edge?
1: Well, we should not see the age of the old downtown as a weakness.
0: Yeah.
1: Its history is one of our greatest assets, I
0: think. Absolutely.
1: The 168 stairs, Ijungseop, Roman Street, historic buildings, traditional market, and hillside neighborhood all have unique streets.
0: Mm-hmm.
1: Our plan is to connect these individual places into one complete journey. We will improve walking route and vertical transportation, including elevators and escalators, so that all the residents and the tourists can move more comfortably. You know.
0: Mm-hmm.
1: We also want to transform selected vacant homes into local accommodation, cultural workshop, studio, and a space for young entrepreneurs.
0: Oh.
1: We will preserve the identity of each neighborhood while adding flowers,
0: mm-hmm.
1: the lightings, and the public art and visitors facilities.
0: Uh-huh.
1: The goal is not to erase the past and replace it with something artificial.
0: Oh.
1: It is to respect our history and give it a new purpose for the future.
0: I love that. And keeping the character of the old downtown while giving it a new life, absolutely important. And as we know, Donggu is also facing the challenges of population decline and an aging demographic. So what changes do you hope to create so that young adults and families raising children choose to settle down there rather than leaving Donggu?
1: Yeah, I'm concerned very much about this. And the young people stay in a city when they can find jobs,
0: right?
1: Housing and education, child care, culture, and hope for the future.
0: Mm-hmm.
1: First, we need a quality employment. Mm-hmm. The maritime industry ecosystem around the Northport and the Ministry of Oceans and the Fisheries can create new opportunities for young people.
0: Yes.
1: Second, we must improve the environment for the raising children.
0: Mm-hmm.
1: We are working to expand children's service, educational, a sport, safe school route, and culture and sport facilities.
0: Mm-hmm.
1: Third, young people need an affordable space where they can start business, create culture, and build communities. Vacant home And unused public property can become new opportunities. Mm-hmm. We also want Dongguk School to offer distinctive and competitive programs, including international and future-oriented educations. Mm-hmm. Our goal is simply children should be happy to grow up here.
0: Absolutely.
1: And a young adult should feel confident about building their future here.
0: Right, and that's so important. Young people and families need to feel that they can build a future there, and that's your future vision as well. And listeners, if you're just tuning in, we are speaking with Mr. Kang Chol-ho here in the studio, Mayor of Dongguk District, Busan. Well, Dongguk is the gateway to Busan, home to both Busan Station and the North Port. Recently, you have also been engaging in international diplomacy, such as meeting with Mongolian Consul General in Busan to discuss expanding exchanges across tourism, culture, and education. So looking ahead, what role do you envision across, Dongguk playing as a bridge connecting Busan to the world?
1: Dongguk is already one of Busan's most international districts.
0: Yeah.
1: Busan Station connected Dongguk with the rest of Korea. The North Port and the International Passenger Terminal connect us with the sea and the world. We want to build a practical international partnership in tourism, education, culture, young exchanges, and the maritime industries. Mm-hmm. My recent meeting with the Consul General of the Mongolia, not even Mongolian, that Japan, America, and also the UK, mm-hmm. Few more, I think, in Busan, was a part of this airport. We discussed the ways to expand the cooperation and create meaningful exchange between our communities. Mm-hmm. We will also strengthen partners with port cities that face off tourists and challengers similar to ours. Mm-hmm. International exchange should not end with formal ceremonies.
0: Right.
1: It should lead to student exchange, business opportunities, tourism programs, cultural event, and genuine friendship between peoples. I hope Dongguk will become Busan's welcoming front door to the world.
0: Yes, yes. It's encouraging to hear that Dongguk is looking beyond our city, building connections with the world. And having built your career in the corporate world and served in the Busan Metropolitan Council, mm-hmm. you now lead the district administration of Dongguk. So across these varied arenas, what experience has had the greatest influence on your current governing philosophy?
1: My experience in business taught me that plans must produce results.
0: Of course.
1: Right. In the private sector, we must understand what people need and respond quickly to change mm-hmm. and take responsibility for the outcomes. Mm-hmm. My experience in the Busan Metropolitan Council taught me how public policies and the budget affect citizens' life. It also taught me that the cooperation with the city government, the central government, and the council is essential. Mm-hmm. As mayor, I try to bring these two perspectives together. The administration must protect the fairness and the public interest, but it should also be practical, efficient, and responsive.
0: Yes.
1: My basic philosophy is to listening very carefully, decide responsibly, and act without unnecessary delay. In the end, the citizens judge us not by how many plans we announce, mm-hmm. but by how much their lives actually improve.
0: Right, right. And those experiences seems to have given you a balanced perspective on both growth and people's daily lives, which is great to hear. Now, multiple changes are unfolding mm-hmm. simultaneously across Dongguk right now, as we mentioned. So, during times of such massive urban transformation, what core principle do you believe you must uphold above all else as district mayor?
1: My most important principle is that the development must improve the lives of residents. Mm-hmm. The larger project may look impressive, but they have little meaning if local people feel excluded or if the benefit do not reach their neighborhood. We must protect the public interest, ensure safety, and communicate openly and listen to different opinions. Mm-hmm. At the same time, we must not miss important opportunities because of hesitations. A leader must make careful decisions, but once the direction is clear, the administration should act quickly and responsibly. I also believe we must preserve Dongguk's history and identity while preparing for the future. Development should not remove the character of our city.
0: Yes.
1: It should make that character stronger and more valuable, I think.
0: Yeah. Absolutely. And like you said, development should make life better for the people who already call the district home. Well said. And as a vision of the 9th local administration, you proposed a happy Dongguk opening the future from the Northport to the world. When your term comes to an end, what kind of district mayor do you hope the residents will remember you as?
1: I would like to be remembered as a mayor who opened a new future of Dongguk. And delivered the visible result.
0: Right.
1: I hope residents will say he listened to us, visited our neighborhood, and kept his promise. I want the relocation of the Minister of the Oceans and the Fisheries and the Northport redevelopment to create jobs and economic opportunities throughout the Dongguk. I want our tourism resource to be connected, our residential area to become safer and more attractive, and our children and the young people to feel hopeful about their future here.
0: Yeah.
1: Our vision is from the Northport to the world, happy Dongguk, opening the future. More than anything, I want the residents to feel proud to say, I live in Dongguk. That would be the greatest achievement for me.
0: Oh, wow. Yeah. And I think residents will definitely appreciate a mayor who listens and follows through on promises. And before we wrap, Bob, can you share your last words with our listeners tuning in right now?
1: It has been a great pleasure to introduce Dongguk and share our vision with the listener of Busan worldwide today. Dongguk is where Busan's history begins. And it is also where Busan's new future is being created. With Busan Station, the Northport, the relocation of the Minister of Oceans and the Fisheries, and our rich cultural heritage, you know, Dongguk has tremendous potential. I warmly invite the listener from Busan and around the world to visit us, enjoy our food, walk through our historical neighborhood, and experience our beautiful view of the city and the seas. We will welcome you with open heart. Thank you to everyone at BFM. And thank you to all the listeners joining us today.
0: Yes, yes. And it's a pleasure having you here, joining us and sharing your vision for Dongguk. And absolutely, Dongguk has so much charm and a lot of places that we can enjoy. Tae Kim Nim actually messaging in. So he's saying Northport, Busan Hangu, and Busan Port is a focal point of the south part of Korea. Fantastic opportunities there. And he said, hope they can continue to prosper in the long term without difficulties. And I second that. Before we let you go, though, I want to ask you today's text topic question. I feel like you'll have the best answer. If you were planning the perfect day out in Busan's Dongguk district, where would you go?
1: I have to give you an answer just one place?
0: You can give me many. I'm sure you have many.
1: Well, that I could call it a journey from Busan's history to its future. In the morning, start at Busan Station and enjoy breakfast in Choran. I recommend trying a local Busan dish such as pork rice soup, very famous, you
0: know,
1: and known as Daeji Gukbap, right? Then visit the Chorang Ibagukil and take the elevator to the 168 stairs.
0: Right, elevator.
1: Yes, elevators from the hillside. You can enjoy a wonderful view of Busan Station, the port, and the city. Next, walk along Ijungseop Roman Street and discover the stories of the famous Korean artist and his time in Busan. For lunch, visit Chorang Traditional Market or Chorang Chinatown. You can enjoy Korean, Chinese, and international food in one neighborhood. In the afternoon, visit the historic site of the Jacheon, including Jeonggongdan. Jeonggongdan, and the former Ilsin Girls School, it's a very long history. You can then visit Busan Jinseong, Busan Jin Castle Park, and explore the history of the Busan as a port and a fortress city. You know.
0: Okay.
1: In the evening, return to the North Port, walking along the waterfront and enjoy the sunset and the night view.
0: Ooh.
1: Finally, finish the day with a delicious dinner at the local restaurant or a traditional market.
0: Mm.
1: In just one day, you can experience Busan history, food, culture, inside scenery, and future all in Donggu.
0: Oh, wow.
1: So my message to everyone is very simple. Come to Donggu, stay in Donggu, and discover the real Busan.
0: Oh, you convinced me. Now I'm going to have to go to Donggu this weekend. Well, that sounds like a wonderful day out. Thank you so much for sharing with us. And that's going to do it for today's The Interview. But before we wrap up, I do want to ask our guest from the Donggu office, as well as our district mayor. Maybe we can end on 1, 2, 3, Donggu, Haiting?
1: Sure.
0: Okay. Yep. 1, 2, 3.
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0: 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Let's take a quick song break. This is Imagine Dragon with On Top of the World.

0: And that was Imagine Dragon with On Top of the World. Welcome back to Busan Worldwide. Hope you're having a wonderful Friday morning. Lots of messages coming in about 동구. We have Kevin Nim saying, 친수공원 너무 좋던데요. 어젯밤에도 다녀왔어요. I think I'm going to have to go this weekend. I do love the Northport Waterfront Park. And yes, we talked a lot about 동구. But with that, we're going to jump into our final segment of the day, News Insight.
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1: Welcome to BFM News at 12 with the AI voice of David Kim. Gender Equality and Family Minister nominee Yong Hyein said today that she is taking seriously criticism over her plan to concurrently serve as a proportional representative lawmaker of the Basic Income Party and as a cabinet minister. Yong said she is aware of differing opinions about her political decision, but asked that allegations involving her party and family be handled fairly based on facts. Asked about public opposition to holding both positions, Yong said she had explained her position for the first time the previous day and would continue to provide detailed explanations to the public. Yong has indicated that she intends to retain her parliamentary seat even if appointed minister, saying the law allows National Assembly members to concurrently serve as cabinet members and that a different principle should not apply only to proportional representatives. She said she would provide additional explanations about the controversy later. South Korea's exports surged more than 80% from a year earlier in the first 10 days of September, reaching a record high for the period. According to the Korea Customs Service today, exports totaled almost $35 billion from September 1st to yesterday, up around 83% from a year earlier. Semiconductor exports

0: exports jumped over 270% to a record about $16.5 billion, accounting for more than 47% of total exports. Exports of petroleum products, passenger cars, ships, and steel products also increased. By destination, exports to China, the United States, Taiwan, Vietnam, and the European Union all rose. Imports increased almost 21% to about $24.6 billion. With exports exceeding imports, the trade balance posted a record surplus of $10.37 billion for the first 10 days of the month. In local news, Busan's plan to raise the Dongbaekjeon cashback rate from 10 to 15% for 100 days has been scaled back after the Busan Metropolitan Council cut most of the related budget. The council's Budget and Accounts Committee cut 30 billion won from the 36.3 billion won allocated for the cashback expansion. As a result, Busan City plans to offer the 15% rate for only about 2 weeks before returning it to 10% through year end. The committee also cut funding for senior and middle-aged employment programs and several small business support projects. The council is expected to approve the revised supplementary budget today. Gijanggun County asked Minister of Planning and Budget Baghongun to support an exemption from the preliminary feasibility study for the Gijang-Ilgwang Urban Railway Line and the early construction of the Jeongguan Line. The request was made during Bag's visit to the county office yesterday. Gijanggun County Mayor Wu said the area has 10 nuclear reactors nearby, making urban rail expansion essential for residents' safety. He also called for administrative procedures for the Jeongguan Line to be expedited. The county also requested support for rebuilding its public health center and constructing a youth center to create local jobs. In international news, Iran directly commanded an operation by Yemen's Houthi rebels as they seized key areas along the Red Sea. Yemeni and Iranian sources said the Houthis received direct instructions from Iran's Islamic Revolutionary Guard Corps during their advance on the strategic port city of Mocha. Yemeni military sources believe a senior Iranian commander oversaw the operation. Iran also reportedly promised additional funding and weapons and instructed the Houthis to intensify attacks against Saudi Arabia. The Houthis captured Mocha and the Hanish Islands, raising concerns over potential disruptions to global maritime trade. And now for today's weather. The current temperature in Busan is around 25 degrees Celsius. Clear skies are expected to continue through the afternoon, with little chance of rain. Temperatures will rise slightly during the day. Conditions will remain generally dry throughout the afternoon. That wraps up this hour's news. Thank you for joining us. 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

lovely sweeties. Happy Friday and welcome to Sweet Date. Nowadays, beauty care is changing. For more people, it's becoming less about looking completely different and more about keeping what they already have looking healthy and fresh. And it's not only women in their 20s or 30s anymore. Men, teenagers, and even older adults are joining in. And this growing trend even has a name, skintenance, a mix of skin and maintenance. So why are more people choosing that small, regular care over a big makeover? We'll find out more in just a bit. But first, shall we start Friday Sweet Date together?

that was 잘 됐으면 좋겠다 by 산들. And this song may have brought back a little memory. 홍대광 released the original back in 2015 and 산들 brought it back with a fresh 2025 version here. And 산들 is best known as the main vocalist of the boy group B1A4, and he's also shown his voice through musicals and radio, and this remake adds a little light retro and city pop feel. And what really stands out here is his voice, Sandu's voice. Ooh. He keeps the song light and easy, but there's still plenty of warmth in the way he sings it. So it's the kind of remake that doesn't try too hard to be different. It just gives an old favorite a fresh new mood. And hello, sweeties, we're live from our studio in Busan this Friday afternoon. TGIF, everyone, and welcome to Sweet Date. You're tuned into BFM 90.5 in Busan and 103.3 FM in the Gijang, Cheonggwan, and Doksan areas. And I'm Myunji. Hello, guys. Oh, I forgot to put that up. 90.5, that thingy, the magnet. Because it's easier that way. I can kind of, you know, point my fingers at it as like 90.5, 103.3 FM. Sometimes I even do that chant at night. I don't know about other hosts here at BFM, but sometimes I kind of like talk to myself. I'm like, 90.5 in Busan. I even did that yesterday. So let's see. We have lots of messages. Hi, guys. Gavinim is checking in, saying hello, hello. Benny is also saying hello, Yunji and everyone. Kai is checking in Korean, saying, 윤지와 여러분, 만나서 반가워요. Hello, Kai님. I'm curious, what word or phrase did you learn yesterday? That's in Korean. I'm curious. Let us know. The other day, he learned the word 요일, right? So he practiced and he sent in his voice message, ooh, which sounded like Korean. Hey, is also checking in. Say happy Friday. 안녕하세요, 윤디님. 화이팅. Ah, thank you, Hey. Thank you for checking in, guys. It's TGIF. Ooh, yesterday was semi-Friday. Today is actually like feeling like weekend, doesn't it? So what's you guys' plan for the weekend? Let us know. Maybe planning to go somewhere. And I know that some of you are actually traveling here in Busan. And Gavinim is saying weather in Busan is just as crisp and refreshing today, right? Oh, Gavinim, hope you're having a blast here in Busan. How's your trip, by the way? Let us know. Did you get to take lots of selfies or, you know, pictures of that landmark here? Oh, let us know. And, oh yeah, he has a message here. Yesterday, I walked Yeongdo Galmik and had seafood with alcohol while watching the sunset at Jungni Haebyeong. Ooh, sounds like a peaceful time. Did you get to meet up with your friends or maybe your ex-co-workers here? Let us know. Or maybe your family members live here in Busan. Jaehyung-nim is also checking in, saying, hi, Yunji. Hello, Jaehyung-nim. Welcome to the show. What's your plan for the weekend? Kai-nim is saying, in my city, 바람이 불어서 추워요. I'm not excited about that wind. I'm just excited that he typed it in Korean. Wow, that's amazing. Yes, so I guess, you know, some places are windy at the moment. And make sure, guys, to bring your light jacket at nighttime. If you were to go out at night, yeah, stay warm, guys, because it's pretty chilly at night. So in the change of seasons, I know that a lot of people catch cold, so be aware of that, guys, and stay hydrated no matter what. And also Sangmi-nim is checking in, saying, how are you? I'm doing great, thank you for asking. And he's saying that he's listening to classical music and relaxing. Oh, it just feels like, you know, relaxing Friday. So, this song, 잘 됐으면 좋겠다, was a best way to kick off our Friday show, right? And earlier today, we talked about how beauty care is becoming less about changing your appearance, doing the big makeover, and more about maintaining it. So this trend is called skintenance, a mix of skin and maintenance. And in the past, cosmetic treatments were often seen as something you did for a noticeable makeover, like those Hollywood stars, or maybe for a special occasion, like for parties or prom or, you know, dance. But now, for some people, visiting a skin clinic is becoming more like going to a hair salon, getting your nails done, visiting a waxing salon, or working out with your trainers. And the group of customers is getting much
wider too. So more men are getting treatments such as laser hair removal, and interest is also growing among both younger and older people. And another big change here is what people want. Instead of that dramatic results looking like, let's see, Kim Tae. Many are looking for that natural looking care that helps them maintain their skin and manage signs of aging over time. Of course, that doesn't mean everyone needs to do it, but skintenance shows how beauty care is slowly becoming part of everyday self-care. So with that being said, here goes today's question of the day. Would you rather age naturally without wrinkles or, you know, those smile lines, or put more effort into skincare? So when it comes to skincare, guys, would you rather age naturally or put more effort into that? 자연스럽게 나이 들기 대 적극적으로 피부 관리하기. 여러분은 어떤 쪽이신가요? So, we're not here to judge you guys. You can either pick. And so, four ways to reach us. You can send in your message anytime by texting us at #9050. That's #9050. And each text costs 101. Also, for free options, we have KakaoTalk app. So, type in BFM or Busan 영어 방송. Add us as a friend and send in your thoughts there. And we're also streaming live on YouTube. So, if you'd like to see what's happening here in this studio and need some visual stuff, come on into YouTube by typing in BEFM or Busan 영어 방송, and you can type your answer in the chat room. And also, our story is up on our Instagram at sweetdate.befm, so go check it out and make your votes there. And we've been getting lots of votes in today because we posted up yesterday, last night, and yeah, the results are looking very interesting. So

And it's like a Chinese therapy tool where it's helped to like circulate the circulation of your skin. And I've actually used that one time because I heard that it kind of removes your lymphatic flow, like, you know, those drainage. So I saw some of the videos that were up, so I tried to copy them. And one time I tried to do that, and you know, like for me, I have such a death grip that when I like hold on to it, I hold on to it too tight, and I once overdid it on my neck, and so I popped so many blood vessels. I looked like a vampire for days. So after that, I didn't use gua sha at all. But guys, if you were to do it, go gentle, okay? I learned my lesson there. So don't overdo things. So do you guys use any of that, or do you like to exfoliate your skin? Today sounds like a beauty trial or session, huh? Pitini was nodding. Or do you guys like to take those vitamin pills? Because some people like to intake those omega-3, omega-6, or, you know, those pills for your body. More focused inner body, right? So let us know what you guys think. Would you rather age naturally or put more effort into skincare? So that's our question for the day. And now we're gonna move right on to our next music segment. It's time for K-pop Dispatch, and we're checking out some new K-pop releases today. And maybe it's because autumn is slowly starting to settle in, but we're seeing more and more new ballads coming our way to celebrate that. First up, we have 세상 전부가 꿈이 되어 When the World Becomes a Dream by 경서 예지. And we've introduced a new release song by 경서 the other day, but this time they are back as the female duo 경서 예지, known for their emotional ballads and beautiful harmonies. They debuted in 2020, and many listeners may remember them from songs like 다정이 내 이름을 부르면, which was a big hit. And their new single, 세상 전부가 꿈이 되어, has a warm acoustic band sound and captures that stage of love when even an ordinary day suddenly feels special. And another nice part is how different their voices sound. So one of the members, Yeji, is a little softer, while 경서 has more power in her voice. So when they sing together, the emotion feels even fuller. And listen, as the song moves along, their voices keep building, and the harmony gets richer toward the end. So I hope you guys enjoy that song. And next up, we have 다시 사랑하면 안 되니 Can't I Love You Again by 솔지. And here's a fun EXID connection behind it. So 솔지 is the leader and powerhouse main vocalist of a K-pop girl group, EXID, has joined the soundtrack for the weekend TV drama titled 사랑이 온다. And here's a nice part. One of the TV drama's leading stars is An Hee-yeon, better known as Hani. So Solji's fellow EXID member. So you could say the member, Solji, is supporting her teammate with her voice. And she has always been especially strong with emotional ballads. She can start a song very gently, then suddenly open up that powerful voice when the emotion reaches its peak. And that's exactly what this song gives her room to do. 다시 사랑하면 안 되니 is about regrets after that breakup and desperately wanting another chance, building all the way to one of those big 솔지 choruses. So let's check out for ourselves those two songs back to back. 세상 전부가 꿈이 되어 When the World Becomes a Dream by 경서 예지, followed by Can't I Love You Again? 다시 사랑하면 안 되니 by 솔지.

0: And that was 세상 전부가 꿈이 되어 by 경서예지, followed by 다시 사랑하면 안 되니 by 솔지. And it's me, Yunji. Aha! Triple G. So before the show, before the song, we kind of introduced two songs that are newly released. And I kind of pronounced it wrong, guys. 솔지. I don't know why I said that. It's 솔지, 그죠? So my apologies, guys. So before we move on, let's revisit today's question of the day once again. Would you rather age naturally or put more effort into skincare? 자연스럽게 나이 들기 대 적극적으로 피부 관리하기 어느 쪽이신가요? So, four ways to reach us. You can text us at #9050. That's #9050. 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So type in BEFM or Busan Yonghwa Bangsong on the app and send in your message there. And we're also streaming live on YouTube. So search BEFM or Busan Yonghwa Bangsong to see what's happening here in the studio. And say hello in the chat and send in your answers there. And also check our Instagram story at sweetd.befm and send us your answer there. And we've been getting lots of messages. I'm going to read a few since we're kind of short on time. We have Gabe Neem saying, I'm traveling with a friend who's in Busan on a business trip, but the rest of the time, I'm exploring on my own. That is super, super cool. I hope you have a great time here in Busan. And we have an expert here in the studio right now waiting. And so maybe you should ask him some of the places because he knows it so well. Benny is saying option number one, which is to age naturally. I want to age naturally. For what reasons, Benny? Sometimes, you know, aging naturally means you're kind of embracing things, right? Like living a wise life with those wisdom. Live a happy life, trying to focus on inner beauty rather than outer beauty, right? Gabinim is also saying, I'm super diligent about wearing sunscreen every single day. Whoa, way to go. It's so tough for guys. I don't know why, but some of my guy friends are saying, oh, I don't like to wear sunscreen because I don't like that, you know, I don't know, kind of grease that kind of, you know, bugs them. I don't know. For me, I always wear sunscreen. Even on weekends, when I'm not leaving the house, I still put on sunscreen. Okay, so you guys know what my answer would be, right? Kainim is saying, I will choose aging naturally. I don't do much skincare. When I get up, I use a cleanser to wash my face. As for aging, I think if I stay happy and healthy, I'll age more slowly. This is super true. I mean, keeping that optimism would really help with your aging process. Right. And recently I've found out that there's like all in one for men. There's like a lotion plus toner. I don't know. But I've heard that like men tend to have slightly thicker skin than women. So maybe the product is like formulated with that in mind. But for me, I've tried it once and it was really good. It was very hydrating. But I don't know if girls can use that. PK님 is also checking in saying, Hi, Yunji. 윤진이 오늘 머리 스타일 잘 어울려요. 감사합니다. 삐삐 소녀. Thank you. Alright. And also, Bmail님 and C1Dunim is checking in. Hello, guys. And I'm gonna read some messages throughout our show, so keep it coming, guys. And we have our Busan expert here in the studio, so let's bring him in. It's Friday, which means it's time for Weekend Haps, and Jeff is here with some fun ideas for the weekend. Jeff, welcome back.
1: Good to be here, as always. It's always nice to see you on Fridays. I know I'm your favorite guest because I'm here on Friday, which means you're done after this.
0: Oh, yeah. I'm not done. Really done, but yeah. Well, I'm happy.
1: But after 2 o'clock, you're done.
0: Oh, yeah. But how are things with you?
1: Not bad. Mm-hmm. Not bad. It's been a pretty busy week as usual. Yeah. Mm-hmm. Lots of stuff going on lately.
0: Yeah. And there are so many events, right?
1: Yeah. Happening in Busan. Even on this list that I have here, I have 8 more.
0: It was already like, I don't know, 4 pages long.
1: Yeah, and there's 8 more that I found yesterday. So
0: Gabe-nim, when you're traveling in Busan, he's here, so you're at the right channel.
1: All right, I'm here to help.
0: Yes. So, Today's question of the day is, would you rather age naturally or put more effort into skincare?
1: I want to hear what you think my answer is going to be first.
0: Age naturally?
1: Do I look like a skincare kind of person?
0: Not at all.
1: Do you put on sunscreen? I don't put on sunscreen, but I put on skin cream.
0: Ooh.
1: Now, accidentally, I started doing this, and I still remember, I believe it was 1998 or 9 here when I started doing it, because one day I went, I think I just came back from Thailand, and so I got a little bit of a tan, and it was winter when I came back, and I remember leaving my house, and I went into an ATM, and I looked at my face, because it has the little mirror.
0: Oh, yeah.
1: And all I just saw was all this skin, because it was I started peeling, I guess.
0: Sunburned?
1: Yeah. So I went home and put on some skin lotion. Skin lotion.
0: Uh-huh.
1: And ever since that day, I've done it every day.
0: Oh. Every single day. You were kind of scared. Did it freak you out?
1: Well, no, just because I looked like this white skin breaking out going, I didn't want to go to work like that. So I went home and just did that, and then ever since that day, I've done it every single day.
0: Wow.
1: Now, ironically enough, in Bangkok, I have a pedicure lady.
0: What?
1: Every time before I come back, the day before I come back, I go to the pedicure lady.
0: What?
1: Yeah, I've gone to her for a couple years now.
0: Wow. Guy getting pedicure.
1: It's awesome. Highly recommend.
0: Yeah?
1: When they scrub the bottom of your foot, it's the...
0: Yeah,
1: other than the tickling part, when it's done, it's awesome.
0: It's like your highly cell recommend. Is renewed, huh?
1: Highly recommend.
0: Yesterday, we were kind of talking about manly stuff and what not to do at cafes, like ordering matcha.
1: Yeah, I'm not winning that battle here.
0: But pedicure.
1: Okay. Every time. Well, because I have a problem, because I can't reach down and cut my right foot toenails.
0: Uh-huh.
1: So I just, that's how I started going.
0: Oh, okay.
1: And then I actually, and then the other part of Thailand that I go to, I went and did a full day facial cleanse. It's great.
0: Yeah, it is.
1: Highly
0: great.
1: Recommend.
0: Yeah, if you go to places like Thailand, they have the best massaging shops.
1: I told you. I thought you were going to be surprised by my answer.
0: Yeah, I was kind of shocked.
1: Yeah, but hey, okay. that's why I keep this youthful appearance.
0: Oh, okay. Good for you. Good for you. All right. So let's just dive right into our first half. So today I heard that you have an interesting topic for us, as always.
1: Well, speaking of aging, let's talk about this. When did we stop memorizing anything? I think this is a good question for the listeners to see what their input is on this. But I know you're not good at memorizing anything.
0: Mm-mm.
1: Nor am I.
0: You are good at memorizing stuff.
1: Certain things.
0: But just other things. Events happening here in Busan.
1: Right. So, again, we're going to go through this list and see how

0: many things that maybe you used to remember or memorize, but now you don't actually do it.
1: Okay.
0: So there was like stuff that I did, and I'm sure you did too when you were young, that even we just nowadays, don't do anymore. And again, this is because of technology.
1: Oh, yeah, yeah.
0: So it's not really necessarily that our memories have got worse. We've just kind of handed the job over to technology.
1: Yeah, that makes sense. So we're going to break it down into five different categories. And first one, that we've literally stopped memorizing would be
0: phone numbers. Do you even know your own phone number?
1: Sometimes I forget it.
0: Yeah. But I mean, so this one's one of the most obvious examples. So growing up, you kind of knew your number, your home number, friends,
1: your
0: relatives, your work
1: number.
0: Because we dialed them so much. I have no idea what any of my family's phone numbers are. No idea. Couldn't tell you. The only number I ever remember was my home number growing up.
1: Oh, that makes sense.
0: Yeah. But again, now it's just you go on your phone, you tap a button, and it calls for you. So I have no idea what any of my friends' phone numbers here are. I could not even close to a guess.
1: Oh, true. So if we lose our phone, it's the end of the world.
0: Yeah. So let's ask the listeners, how many people's phone numbers can you actually say you remember right now?
1: B-mail and even saying, I'm not good at memorizing either. Air high five.
0: Yeah, there you go.
1: Maybe for me, I remember my dad's and my mom.
0: Petey, name, what's your number?
1: That
0: looks like a zero.
1: But one time.
0: He looks lost.
1: Oh, he looks lost. In the wilderness. Okay. But at least he has five fingers now.
0: I could tell you nobody's number. Not one person.
1: I asked my dad, and he didn't even remember my name, which was...
0: Your name?
1: My number.
0: Your name? Wow, well,
1: I'm Dorsuni, remember? Okay.
0: What's your name, kid?
1: I don't have a name.
0: Right. And your name is... I'm actually... Are you good at people's names? Horrible.
1: Neither horrible. Face nor names.
0: Face, kind of. Names, no.
1: Okay. So let's
0: go to number two.
1: Okay. Which is?
0: Directions. Now, again, before smartphones, we actually had to explain how to get somewhere. So, again, like turn left at the bank, go three blocks, and then do this. But we don't do that anymore because we have navigation.
1: We blindly follow that red dot.
0: Right. We just follow the instructions and tell us like where to go. Yes. Do you use a special voice?
1: Huh?
0: Do you use a special voice for the navigation? You got to get David Kim's navigation.
1: B-E-F-M.
0: Turn left. Turn left.
1: In Busan. Right.
0: I remember once I was driving. It was the first time I kind of used it. And I was driving out on the road, the highway that kind of goes towards like Ulsan. And so like the navigation is a female voice. And then suddenly this man's voice just yelled, "You're on a box type zone." I'm like, what the?
1: That's scary.
0: It was funny. I was like, what was that?
1: I didn't know they can do that.
0: Yeah, it's the navigation. It's just telling you like you're in a speed trap zone. But it was like the normal girl's voice saying like, okay, there's a construction coming up or speed bump ahead. And then this guy yells, "There's a speed zone." I'm like, Jesus.
1: That's scary.
0: It was funny.
1: Oh my gosh. So directions, right?
0: Yeah.
1: So number one, guys, was phone numbers that we stopped memorizing. Number two would be directions. No, number three would be?
0: Birthdays and important dates.
1: Oh. I'm always forgetful.
0: Yeah. So we actually used to remember people's birthdays, but now we have like the book or calendars or phones who tell us, give us reminders. How good are you with birthdays?
1: I only remember my birthday.
0: I usually forget mine, but I know the date. Because I don't celebrate my birthday. But I can pretty much, I know everyone in my family's except my sisters. I always forget.
1: I
0: think I know the date.
1: Didn't like tell my parents that it was my birthday, and they totally forgot about. This is not the happiest story, but my parents totally forgot about it. So the next day, I woke up, I opened my room, I sang happy birthday to myself, and they were like looking at the calendar.
0: Whoops!
1: Best day for everyone.
0: Yeah. So if your calendar notifications disappear tomorrow, how many birthdays would you miss?
1: Like
0: all of them.
1: Yeah, all of them.
0: Or, I mean, this could even be like anniversaries or like special days or something like that.
1: Oh, man.
0: But yeah, we kind of forget.
1: Yeah, that everything. We have our calendars.
0: Yeah.
1: Number four on the list would be?
0: Facts and information. So again, this has changed enormously because of the internet and AI. So there used to be a reason to remember facts because you couldn't look instantly look everything up. So if you didn't know something, you just didn't know it. You could maybe ask, but most people didn't. Mm. Now you can just ask anything.
1: Oh, true. We've been getting lots of messages. I'm going to read a few. Kai is saying, I don't remember number either. I forget my parents' number.
0: Couldn't even tell
1: you. Okay, that's good. And Gavin is saying, I always keep my navigation on mute. Is there a reason why, Gavin? Let us know. Okay, so now number five on the list would be
0: spelling.
1: Spelling.
0: Yeah, again, this is one people don't notice as much, but how often do we actually need to know how to spell words right? Because we have autocorrect now. Predictive text finishes it now. We have spell check. But sometimes you look at a word and like, that does not look right.
1: Mm.
0: It's like there was a famous scene in How I Met Your Mother. Did you watch that show?
1: Yeah, yeah, yeah.
0: When Ted is teaching on the first day and he couldn't remember how to spell professor. Yeah. He's like looking at the girl. She's like, no.
1: No.
0: Turns F into an E.
1: Yeah. That happens to everyone.
0: Yeah. And you're looking on the board and you're like, all the kids are looking at you and they're like, I'm really, really, I'm smart. Really, I am.
1: And there's this autocorrect function. Right? So it kind of corrected it for you. But for me, I was competing in a spelling bee when I was in elementary school for that district. Isn't that interesting?
0: How'd you do?
1: G-O-O-D. Good.
0: Really?
1: Yeah.
0: Wow.
1: Okay. But it's a kind of a sad story, so let's...
0: There are a lot of sad stories today.
1: I cried at the district competition.
0: Oh, boy.
1: Okay.
0: Sorry to bring up the bad memories.
1: Oh, it's okay. I was the one that brought it up, so it's my fault. All right. So I hear that you have a real test for our listeners.
0: Well, see, that's actually good that you remembered your sad stories. Those are the things that you remember, the sad things, not the good things.
1: Yes.
0: So, the real test. So, imagine if your phone disappears right now.
1: Okay.
0: So, you can't borrow someone else's phone to log into your accounts.
1: Mm-hmm.
0: One, who can you call?
1: No one.
0: Yeah, I can't.
1: My mom.
0: You can call 119. That's about it. They can help me.
1: Emergency. True.
0: Okay, so what are you supposed to do tomorrow? Do you know your schedule?
1: No, I got to look at my calendar.
0: Yeah.
1: Oh.
0: Can you remember your appointments?
1: Yes, for today. Mm-hmm.
0: Okay. Can you find the place without the GPS?
1: No.
0: Can you find where you're going?
1: No. Hands down, no.
0: Okay. Can you remember the information you normally just look up online?
1: Oh, no.
0: Right,
1: oh,
0: so
1: my gosh.
0: Again, so we suddenly realize that your phone isn't just a communication device anymore. It's almost become an external memory for your brain.
1: True.
0: Very true.
1: This is not good test for your confidence.
0: Right. And there's an actual scientific term for this, which is called cognitive offloading.
1: Mm.
0: So, 인지적 외주. Yeah. So, researchers have found that when we know information will be available later, we tend to remember the information itself less and remember where to find it instead. So, in a way, your smartphone really has become an external memory for your brain.
1: Mm. That makes sense. This
0: is your brain.
1: I know. If we lose our phone, I don't know what I'm going to do.
0: Have you ever lost your phone?
1: I think I dropped it once in a suit.
0: But you've never lost it?
1: No.
0: Okay. So I've lost my phone. And like, if you lose your phone.
1: Uh-huh. What happened?
0: I got it back. But unfortunately, I had bought a new phone already.
1: Wow.
0: I can't
1: wait. You're a rich guy. Gosh.
0: I couldn't wait. Well, I was going to change my phone anyways, and then I lost it.
1: So you're like, thank God.
0: This was ridiculous.
1: Yeah.
0: So the next day, I went to the phone shop, bought a new phone, and as they do everything to, like, fix it or get it working, the first message I got was from the police station saying, we found your phone. I'm like, great.
1: Great news.
0: Thanks.
1: And we have Manakdo Yongonim saying, 너무 슬프네요. Did you do the test, Manakdo Yongonim? Oh, okay. But I'm sure that he brought in this topic not to discourage you guys. So
0: no,
1: what would be our final take?
0: Final take, are we forgetting more? Best question is, what information is important enough that we shouldn't allow ourselves to forget it?
1: Okay. So, yeah. 우리가 절대 잊어서 안 될 만큼 중요한 정보는 무엇일까요? That's our question. All right. So now we are going to jump right into our news for the second half.
0: Okay. So this is a much needed thing in Busan. So Busan Citizens Hall is going to get a K-pop upgrade.
1: Ooh.
0: So the Grand Theater at Busan Citizens Hall is set to receive upgrades aimed at making it more suitable venue for K-pop and other popular music performances. So the Ministry of Culture, Sports, and Tourism and the Creative Content Agency announced that Busan Citizens Hall was selected for the Popular Music Performance Environment Improvement Project,
1: Ooh.
0: Along with Goyang Sports Complex in Gyeonggi-do and Chiak Gymnasium in Wonju.
1: One of the popular places.
0: Yeah, so this program is designed to convert existing sports and multipurpose facilities into better-equipped concert venues rather than relying solely on the construction of new performance halls.
1: Mm-hmm.
0: So selected facilities can receive up to 2 billion won in government funding for equipment improvements needed for popular music performances. So Citizens Grand Hall has 1,624 seats and is expected to accommodate concerts and other music events in the region following the upgrades.
1: Wow.
0: So it's not a huge concert venue, but it's maybe a medium, medium-sized concert venue.
1: Mm-hmm. But still, it's Busan. So.
0: Right, and it's good because Busan definitely needs this because they don't have a dedicated K-pop place, which is one of the big plans that the mayor has promises to bring.
1: Mm-hmm.
0: That's why they want to build the dome at the Northport, is because they need a dedicated K-pop concert place.
1: Oh.
0: But they've also talked about building one out in Yeongdo as well. So.
1: Wow. Okay. So interesting news here. Now, moving on to our events. We have so many things going on, right?
0: So I'm actually going to divert onto my phone for this one because there's so many new ones that I have on this list.
1: And
0: so let me go through that. Okay, music-wise, the Busan International Music Festival going on still until the 22nd. Now, this is at multiple venues across the city. CN Blues in town.
1: Ooh.
0: Friday, tonight, and tomorrow at Bexco Auditorium. So I don't know how to say Samlaji, this festival.
1: Samlaji.
0: Is that what it's called?
1: Mm-hmm.
0: Wow, we got that right. So look at that.
1: I think three...
0: I'm guessing some.
1: Yeah, Samlogy.
0: Okay, well, let's move on.
1: Trilogy.
0: Trilogy.
1: I think that's
0: trilogy.
1: What it... Trilogy.
0: Trilogy?
1: Does it say?
0: Okay.
1: If you guys know, let us know. Okay.
0: Yeah, I don't know. Okay, events-wise, here we go. I'm going to do this quick because there's a lot. The Swedish Film Festival going on at the Busan Cinema Center through Monday. This one sounds interesting that you might like, I think. Busan Coffee Day at Milak the Market Plaza.
1: Ooh.
0: So this is going on tomorrow from 10 to 6. It's a special coffee culture event celebrating the thriving cafe scene with coffee tastings, craft vendors, and cultural activities.
1: Mm.
0: Sounds fun.
1: Yeah,
0: I think you'd
1: does.
0: Like that one.
1: I like the poster.
0: Still finishing today, we have the World Smart City Expo. KICT Week finishes today at Bexco and the Busan AI Festival. Also finishing today, so if you have time and are interested in that kind of stuff, then go check that out. New pop-up at Domahan, which is the Mad Stars 2026 creative pop-up. So this is going on through Sunday. Mad Stars just finished about a week or two ago, and now they're doing a pop-up with the best of the things from that. Cat show.
1: Meow.
0: Wow. That was cool. Okay, so that's going on at Bexco through Sunday. The wedding fair also going on, W Wedding Fair also going on through Sunday at Bexco, so you can go try on some dresses and play with the cats. Have fun with that.
1: Unfortunately, I'm allergic. Are you allergic to cats?
0: I don't like cats.
1: Okay.
0: I'm a dog person.
1: Oh.
0: Okay, so the Nakdong Reading Festival at Manduk Library. This is going on Saturday
1: really
0: and Sunday. The Dalmaji Culture Festa, half price travel. This is going on at Dalmaji Hill from Saturday until November 21st. So this is happening every Saturday.
1: Is this excluding Chuseok holidays?
0: I believe it. Yeah.
1: No. Okay.
0: It is.
1: All right.
0: Okay. The 2026 Global Culture Festival, Culture in Namsan Festival. This is going on at Namsan Ro area in Gumjung-gu. So this is a multicultural neighborhood festival. Celebrating the global community in Busan, international culture performances, a multinational food zone, multicultural experience booths, and a flea market. Fifth Yeongdo Youth Festa going on at Amir Park. This is going on Saturday. So it's a free youth festival featuring busking, campnik activities, food stalls, and 20 hands-on experience booths. Hadan Ildong Sangsang Hadan Festival going on at the Hadan Urban Windpath Forest. We have the second Busan Namgu Moonlit Outdoor Library going on at Peace Park on Friday through Sunday from 5 to 9 p.m. Jangsan Family Forest Culture Festival going on at Daechon Park. Evening Outdoor Festival from 6:20 to 8:40. Weird times, but there it is. Suyeonggu Lifelong Learning and Hope Educational Festival going on at Milak Beach Park. This is Saturday from 12 to 5. Lots of stuff. Whew.
1: Wow.
0: Still going. I'm going to skip the culture events because there's honestly like 50.
1: And you
0: got to
1: answer one question from our listeners.
0: Okay. And then we also have the Giants in town versus KT tonight. Only one game. The iPark at Gudok Stadium on Sunday at 7 against Gimhae. The 37th Pusan Citizen Sports Festival going on at Sajik Gymnasium. This is a huge two-day event going on Saturday and Sunday. And the Let's Run Park Pusan Gyeongnam Gangseo-gu Mayor's Cup Grand Race Festival Week horse racing event going on Saturday and Sunday.
1: Ah, okay. Woo! Wow, good job.
0: That's a lot.
1: Excellent, excellent. Okay.
0: See how many things I find?
1: Yeah, he's an expert. So we have Gabin-nim's question. Jeff, please let me know the best hiking courses in Busan. Kumjong-san or maybe Kumyon-san?
0: That's a tough question because A, it depends on like what level of the hike you want. I mean, Kumjong-san is good because you can kind of go like across the city almost.
1: Yeah.
0: But I mean, if you go into Jongsan too, there's a nice hike. I mean, actually, I like walking through Igide. It's not so much of a hike as it is a walk, but you can go down and up if you want. I like Igide because you also get the really nice views.
1: Yeah, I've actually been to Igide once. And I heard both of the places, like Kumjong-san and Kumyon-san, are very famous, right?
0: Yeah.
1: Mm.
0: I've hiked all of them at one point or
1: why
0: another.
1: Why can't you go both, Gavin?
0: Yeah, you can do both. I mean,
1: yeah. It's not that tall.
0: Yeah, but I mean, actually, it's even better just to walk around the Galmekil, like, because it kind of goes, like, basically throughout the whole city. Like, the listener who said they did it in Yeongdo.
1: Yeah, that was the same person.
0: Yeah, so, like, the one through, like, Igide and then all the way, like, through Hyeonde and all that, it's all part of the really long Galmekil walking path. So,
1: okay.
0: Yeah, it goes throughout the city. Try Igide, though, if you've never been to Igide. It's a great park to walk through.
1: Aren't those the places where they have, like, rocks? Like, rocks and they have the barbecue places, no?
0: Igide, yeah. Uh-huh. So you're thinking of Oryokdo, which is right next is right next to.
1: Okay.
0: So actually, yeah, you can walk down and then you can walk down to Oryokdo and go on the little sky bridge.
1: Yeah.
0: And then, and actually, even a cooler thing from that is to walk over basically around the apartments there and keep going, and that's when you get to Shinsundae. And Shinsundae, climbing that, which is a relatively easy climb, climb to the top of that, and you get a beautiful view of Yeongdo.
1: Okay.
0: So, Shinsundae.
1: Yeah, Shinsundae, and also Igide. Right. Gabin-nim, so I hope that really helped you with your trip. So, thank you guys so much for all your messages, and thank you so much, Jeff, for coming in and sharing all these wonderful events.
0: Always fun.
1: Hope you have a great weekend,
0: and we'll see
1: you next week.
0: All right. Have a great weekend, everyone.
1: Okay. And that's going to do it for the first hour, everyone. Let's go listen to the song, 내일은 맑음 by QWER.

0: Hello, I'm Mona Farouk from Egypt. When I moved to Busan in 2014, my daughter was only 12. She came with me and her brother because I started my work as a professor of Arabic language in Busan University of Foreign Studies. I remember how excited my kids were when seeing the first snow in Busan. That year, my daughter started special training for figure skating. In Busan, she was lucky to be able to take serious steps in achieving the dream of becoming a professional ice skater. Many foreigners come to Busan carrying their love for the Korean culture. I was one of those who were fond with Busan's culture, society, history, and all aspects of Korean life. Busan, the city of opportunities. Global City Busan, we are in it together. This campaign is brought to you by BEFM Busan Yongo Bansong.
1: 지금 방송 광고라는 부메랑을 던져보세요. 소비자를 향해 정확히 날아가는 광고, 힘차게 돌아가는 경제. 부메랑처럼 다시 기업의 이익으로 되돌아오니까요. 방송 광고, 경제에 큰 힘이 됩니다. 부산 방송광고발전협의회.
2: 1:00

band. That was Weak by Teen Top. And the song came out in 2023 and marked the group's return after about 3 years. And it mixes a funky beat with bright brass sounds. And the message here is simple but fun. Take your stress and worries and just throw them away with a quick weak. And that playful idea fits Teen Top really well because they've always been known for energetic songs and that sharp performances. And honestly, this is a kind of track that makes you want to turn the volume up and shake off whatever was bothering you this week. And hello, sweeties. We're live from our studio in Busan this Friday afternoon. And welcome to Sweet Date. You're tuned into BFM 90.5 in Busan and 103.3 FM in the Gijang, Jeonggan, and Nuksan areas. And I'm Yunji. Hello. So coming up in part two of today's Sweet Date, Andrew's going to join us for bite-sized banter with another simple question, plenty of conversation, and with that mini skit. Hope you guys enjoy that. And after that, Screen Bites brings us a useful English expression from a movie or TV drama scene. And this week, we've been working on The Illusionist. Ooh, something related to magic. And later, we'll turn back the clock with Flashback featuring Korean dance favorites from the 90s and 2000s for your upgrade on your playlist. And let's check out today's question of the day. Once again, guys, would you rather age naturally or put more effort into skincare? 자연스럽게 나이 들기 대 적극적으로 피부 관리하기 어느 쪽이신가요? And before our guest left our studio, he was kind of recommending me to kind of upload a selfie or take a screenshot of me and upload it on AI and see how old I look. Have you guys done that before? For me, I haven't done it. I don't want to do it. What about you guys? Have you ever put in your selfie picture on AI and asked them how old you are? I wish I can say like I look like a 12-year-old. That would be a total lie, right? But anyway, if you have done it, let us know. So, would you rather age naturally or put more effort into skincare? Send in your text at #9050. That's #9050, and each message costs 101. Also, on Katok app, type in BEFM or Busan Yeongha Bangsong. Add us as a friend and send in your message there. And we're also streaming live on YouTube. So come take a peek inside the studio and type in your answer in the chat room. And also check out our Instagram story at sweetdate.befm and make your votes there. All right. So before we check our messages, I'm going to see how our vote's coming right now for our Sweet Date IG. Let's see. 38% of you have responded, I want to age naturally. And 62% have responded, I want to put more effort into it. Ooh, so I'm guessing nowadays people are very diligent in this sense, right? And also checking our chat in our YouTube Live, 55% of you wanted to age naturally and put more effort into skincare. 45%. Ooh, so this is summing up to be half and half, I guess, right? All right. But let us know if you guys are the ones who like to

age naturally. Like, how? How, though? Let us know. Mm. Do you like to drink lots of water? Get that 7 to 8 hours of sleep? Mm. To stay healthy? Or take that vitamin every day? I heard that taking vitamin every day is really good for your body. But for me, I don't like to swallow those pills. And especially when it's like, you know, those long ones like omega-3. My mom gave me those pills and I don't know, it's really hard to swallow for me. Are you guys that type? I would rather, you know, swallow something that's in powder. Let's see what our sweeties are saying in the chat room. We have B and Melnie checking in. Hello, saying I prefer my skin looking younger rather than aging. But it is tiring to take care of my skin. Just put on skin and lotion only. I don't know about how other guys are doing. I'm sure that's what other guys do, right? Guys in their 20s and 30s usually do that, I think. If you guys have like a skincare routine, let us know. Siwon Dunim is saying, one of my friends is really serious about skincare and it definitely cost a lot. But the results are so noticeable that now I'm tempted to try it myself too. Maybe, yeah, you should let us know what kind of system or the routines that he has or she has. BML Nim is saying, I'm just trying to avoid the direct sunlight. Yeah, I heard if you just avoid that, it's going to really help with your aging process. And remember, guys, I don't know if you remember, but just a few weeks ago, Ange and I talked about this in Life in Number segment. And it takes about 21 days to renew our cells, right? In average. But for some of you, it takes longer. Some of you, it takes shorter time. But if you think of a baby's, they have like, you know, those spongy skin, which I envy, right? Don't you just wish we had that? Gabini was saying, back in the day, I only used an all-in-one lotion, but now I use toner and serum separately and even do a sheet mask sometimes. For me too, like, I do sheet masks at least once a week. How often do you do it, Gabini? And if you guys are the type who easily gets sunburned, I think that really helps. And sometimes people put on like, you know, those raw cucumber or even potato pack. Oh, those masks really help. And BML Nima is saying, I saw the news that ozone layer protecting the earth is significantly disappearing. We need to be cautious of that, though. It will cause more skin cancer. This is super true. And I heard in Korea, like the, I don't know, there is like a level of ozone or like the UV rays. And I heard it's kind of relatively low here in Korea. But if you go to like those regions like Thailand, off the top of my head, or Taiwan, or those kind of places, I heard they have much stronger sun rays. So you guys definitely need to wear your sunscreen, okay? And have your hats. And let's see. 마덕대원님 is saying, 안녕하세요. Wow, Jeff님 의외네요. 상남자 중에 상남자처럼 보이는데. When we talked about his skincare, right? Yeah. My brother has been putting on wrinkle cream since he was in his early 20s. I don't know if he's still doing that, but still, I thought that was very interesting. I was like, why are you putting that on? And I was a teenager back then, but then I thought that was pretty interesting. But now that I think of it, I think it wasn't a bad choice, right? Let's read one more. Kaini was saying, I think English spelling could be easier when it comes to writing Chinese characters. I always forget how to write them because I use my phone a lot. Yeah, if we think about it, sometimes technology really helps us with our learning, but in some ways, it's not very helpful, right? So that's why for me, I'm old school. So I have to write things down for myself with my pen and my actual paper so that I can physically write it down and then like try to input it in my brain. And that really helps with your language learning, I think. So anyway, guys, Cal Valentine and Rock and Meow name saying, Yundi, hi. Hello. I made a meal.

vowel sound before. Did you guys like that? Thank you. All right. Let's go listen to the song. And this was one of the song requests for our sweetie. And here is 우리 Be Together by B2B.

0: Hey, everybody. Why, it was so far away.
1: Okay, bring him back in. All right.
0: That's still too close.

0: Speedy.
1: Yeah.
0: Back me up here.
1: Okay.
0: Look, you
1: can tell what we're doing if you come on to our YouTube channel. Yeah, he was like far away.
0: Well, we were talking yesterday as well about camera angles and stuff like that. So.

0: It should be Sunday fun day, but we're having Friday fun day here. It's
1: Some
0: okay.
1: people would like to call it semi-weekend.
0: Friday is a weekend.
1: Yeah.
0: You know, when someone says, what are you doing on the weekend?
1: Mm-hmm.
0: Friday night for me is the weekend.
1: Woo!
0: You know, it has to be, right? So it's like, oh, I'm going to a show tonight or I'm going to this.
1: Mm-hmm.
0: Definitely. But I don't know.
1: Okay.
0: Hopefully everyone has some good plans for the weekend.
1: Yeah.
0: And I don't have any.
1: Okay.
0: That's great.
1: I was going to say hope the same for you.
0: Yeah.
1: Okay. All right. So we're going to get into today's mini skit. And today we're going to talk about truth.
0: Ooh, I don't like it.
1: Okay. Thank you, everyone. That was my presentation. Andrew, tell me honestly, how was my presentation?
0: Do you want the truth?
1: Yes.
0: The beginning was a bit confusing for me.
1: Okay.
0: But it got much better after that.
1: See, that was honest without being mean.
0: Good, because my first version was the first 5 minutes, disaster zone.
1: I'm glad you decided to edit the words yourself.
0: Think first, answer next.
1: So with that funny skit, here goes today's question. Would you rather hear a harsh truth immediately or a softer truth later? 바로 듣는 냉정한 진실 대 나중에 듣는 부드러운 진실. So this is our question for today. Yeah, I guess, you know, you have a friend, start with your strengths and then gently point out what you can improve. And have a friend that says, honestly, this is something you need to work on right away.
0: I think it depends on the situation.
1: Mm.
0: Like it, you know, for example, mm-hmm. if you showed like we're going on a date. We're mm-hmm. a couple and we're going on a date. And yeah, I know.
1: I'm just kidding.
0: It is not going to be good. And, you know, or say we're going to an event and, you know, you're getting dressed. I'm getting dressed.
1: Mm-hmm.
0: And then I'm like, I'm ready.
1: Mm-hmm.
0: And you look at me mm-hmm. and you're like, you're wearing that?
1: Uh-huh. Are we going surfing?
0: Yeah, or something, right? You know?
1: Yeah.
0: So in that case, you'd need to be brutally honest. Mm-hmm. You'd have to be like, hey, listen, this is a much fancier event. Can you please put on a tie or, you know, a button-up shirt and leave the tie-dye t-shirt in the closet? And you're in like a black cocktail dress or something, right? Yeah. Exactly. Definitely on balance.
1: Okay.
0: So I think in those situations, mm-hmm. or if, you know, you're trying to prepare for something, for example, if you asked me before the presentation, hey, Andy, could you watch my presentation and give me some feedback?
1: Oh.
0: I'm pretty sure you would want all of the honest feedback because you'd want to be prepared going into it.
1: Mm-hmm.
0: You know, after the fact, I would maybe want to pick my points and deliver them a little softer, if you will.
1: Oh,
0: yeah. I think that's the difference there.
1: What do you think about people who says all the compliments first for like first 30 seconds?
0: Sure.
1: And then say, but?
0: Yeah, but?
1: Do you like that? Or do you like the harsh words first and then say all the compliments?
0: It would, again, depending on the situation, but they could mix them up, you know, put a little bit of, you know, do the remix on that one. But exactly. So I don't know. I think I'm somebody I feel can accept criticism, depending on who it's from. Do you know what I mean? Like if it's a random person, I'm like, hey, I didn't even ask you for your opinion. Keep it to yourself.
1: Oh.
0: You know, but I also am the type of person that if, you know, I asked you and I value your opinion, then I shouldn't be upset with what I'm going to hear.
1: Oh, so you're all prepared for that.
0: Well, even if I'm not prepared, I can't be angry about if you said something that might upset me. You're just being honest.
1: We're going to do a little experiment, shall we?
0: Okay.
1: Just kidding.
0: Probably got another quiz for me over there.
1: No. But I mean, for me, like, I personally love to hear criticism first and then hear what I did good.
0: Yeah. No, I think that's a good way to do it as well. Like, for example, when, because obviously I've worked at the station a lot longer than you.
1: Yeah.
0: But like when you first started, you know, I'm sure there's times where you maybe would have liked people to be a little more honest with you or

0: there's times you're like, okay, I've heard enough of that. Like, leave me alone and be quiet, you know? But if you open yourself up to it, mm-hmm. that, you know, hey, do you think there's anything I could improve? Mm. What do you think was lacking in that show or this or that? Uh-huh. And then if you ask me, one of the biggest things or one of the most common things for anybody who first gets into radio is when they're talking, they're going, so, yeah, we're going to talk about, and then we're going to do the, and then, I guarantee when you first started, there was a lot more ahs than there is now.
1: True, true.
0: And you learn different words to fill that place.
1: Yeah.
0: Or you can stretch your words out and, you know, you're not thinking like, what was that? Because in the long run, it will make you sound more professional and better, right? So that is something I always look for in people. Like, if they're going to rewatch their, like, we're lucky enough to be able to re-listen or rewatch the shows.
1: Yeah.
0: And you could be like, oh, okay, when I was doing that part or something like that. Now, for example, some shows, people or the host need to read the news. Now,
1: like serious ones, right?
0: That's the thing where I feel news in Korea is a little bit different than maybe news in America. And I mean, not that the news is different, but the delivery is different.
1: Oh, in what way?
0: So it's, I feel when you watch news in Korea, people don't have a lot of emotion and they're just, their mouths are moving. Then that's it. Right? So I feel, you know, you kind of also have to be prepared. So in that sense. But when we're talking about like a softer truth, the second half of the question, could you give an example of this?
1: Softer truth. Okay. So it's like sugarcoating the truth, right?
0: Okay.
1: I guess, you know, like if you say it in a softer way, I guess, I don't know.
0: Oh, so I wouldn't use this voice? I'd be like, so, you know, you could be a little better if you did this.
1: No, like,
0: if you smiled more.
1: I mean, you have great talents. You have a great voice. You know, you sound so good. But today,
0: You should have put the butt first.
1: Oh, okay.
0: You said that's the best way to do it.
1: No, but the softer truth that people usually hear.
0: Ah, okay.
1: Yeah.
0: Right, yeah.
1: That you can say, you sounded like, you know, you were kind of feeling sick or something like that.
0: Sure, yeah.
1: That would be a softer truth, would it?
0: Yeah, I guess.
1: Yeah.
0: But then again, I agree. Like, I feel sometimes the, not the harsh truth, because sometimes when we use the word harsh, it has a very negative connotation that we're going to be like, it's something. Sometimes the truth isn't harsh. It's just the truth.
1: Yeah.
0: You know, like.
1: Brutally honest.
0: Exactly. So I don't know.
1: So I guess, you know, there is a difference between constructive criticism
0: and also that's a good way to put it.
1: Just criticism, right? Yeah. Personal attack.
0: Exactly. And I find sometimes with my kids, and if they're watching this, they'll maybe understand that I have to catch myself because, like, I'll sometimes, it's super easy to point out the negative things. Like, oh, you could do this, you could do this, you could do this, instead of also praising them for a lot of things. So I find sometimes, and my wife does this as well, we try to catch each other when it's happening, but that, you know, oh, if you're saying something, don't harp on it too long. Like, there's enough. Like, or if I've made a mistake and my wife is going on at me about it, or she's made a mistake, and then it gets to the point where, okay, you're just yapping at me now. You know, where we get to the point where it's just like, okay, are we done? It's finished? Behind just us?
1: Cut to the chase, right?
0: We're okay now. Yeah, so.
1: Okay, that's a good way. All right, so now coming back to today's question for you guys, would you rather hear a harsh truth immediately or a softer truth later?
2: 바로 듣는 냉정한 진실 대 나중에 듣는 부드러운 진실. 어떤 것을 선호하시나요? Neither?
0: Give me the harsh.
1: All right, harsh?
0: I'll go with the harsh.
1: All right, same for me too. Harsh truth first.
0: Okay. And then I'll follow that up with, keep your opinion to yourself.
1: Okay. Yeah, because opinions might hurt you. Yeah. Right. Okay. So send in your answers, guys, and we'll catch you next week. Bye-bye. Okie doke. So today's topic, once again, is harsh truth immediately first or a softer truth later. 바로 듣는 냉정한 진실에 나중에 듣는 부드러운 진실. Okay, so let me give you some example, guys. Painful words often come from people around you, right? They don't come from total strangers. They

could be someone from around you, from your friends, your coworkers that you're close to, or your relatives, or even your family members, right? And I believe that it can be delivered with us some softness inside your words or your phrases. So if you were to speak the soft truth, it would be, if let's say that I was wearing something interesting, okay, the outfit, then you can say, "You have such a unique style, but you definitely do not follow the crowd." This would be more of a soft truth. But if you were saying it in a harsh way, that could be, "Hey, that outfit that you're wearing really doesn't suit you, and people are staring." This would be kind of harsh. Whew, that would hurt people's feelings, right? Or another one would be, let's say that I am a very energetic person, and I with like someone like producer who's not as like, you know, energetic as me. So if he were to say the soft truth, he could say, "Hey, oh, you're always so full of energy and keep everyone on their toes," right? This would be the soft truth. But if he were to be very harsh, he could say, "Yunji, you're exhausting." Right? "I can't stand being around you for long periods," right? Like 2 hours? Ooh, that's draining my energy. No. So I guess this happens to a lot of people, right? Are you guys the one who speaks the soft truth, or do you guys say it harshly to others? Because sometimes when you say it softly, people don't get it. They can't take the hint. So what side are you on, guys? Kainim is saying, "I want to hear the harsh truth immediately because I'm strong enough to handle it." Ah! Sometimes harsh truth helps me grow faster. This is so true. I mean, if you hear those truths first, then you will kind of figure out what's wrong with something, right? That's been going on with your life. Benny is saying, "Harsh truth is muy bueno. Perhaps to know if you want the real deal inside it." This makes sense. Gavin even saying, "Even if it's harsh, I think it's better to accept the truth if it's based on objective facts." This is so true. If it were more to be a subjective one, I think it might feel as like a personal attack, right? And he's also saying, 좋은 소식 하나, 나쁜 소식 하나, 뭐부터 먼저 들을래? So good news, bad news. Which one would you like to hear first? This would be good, right? But yeah, if something is coming from like your boss or someone above you at work, I think like that sugar-coated phrasing is necessary, because oftentimes people, like, you know, those employees at work are lacking confidence, especially when they just entered that company, right? Sangyunim is saying, "Harsh, but it's straightforward and easier for me to take it as areas of improvement." I can kind of tell you guys' characters. Yes. But if, I don't know, if I hear too many harsh words, then I'm not going to be able to handle it. Sion Dunim is saying, "I think hearing it right away is better if you want to improve." So 60% of you wanted to hear a harsh truth immediately, and 40% of you wanted a softer truth later. And for me, I want to hear a harsh truth immediately. So anyway, guys, thank you so much for voting and all your messages and sharing your stories. And let's go listen to one of the song requests from our sweeties, 봄 그리고 너 by Martin Smith.

0: Now it's time for Screen Bites, where we get to learn that useful everyday English expression through scenes from movies and TV dramas. And all week we've been watching The Illusionist. And today is our final day for this movie. And interestingly, today's scene actually comes from quite early in the story. So Eisenheim's performances are starting to attract attention from people. And his manager, Joseph, is already excited about their growing success. But if you continue watching the movie, there's still a lot more to come. The story becomes much more mysterious and dramatic from here. So let's listen to today's scene. You look very pleased with yourself. How are the receipts?
1: Not bad. A three-quarter house.
0: Well done. But we're going to do better than that. Listen to this.
1: There is no argument that his uncanny display separates him from the ranks of garden variety stage wizards. Some of his effects transcend mere illusion and approach the realm of art. He is very young and so masterful. Do you see? We'll pack the house with this review. We're going to make much more money than you ever dreamed of.
0: So with that scene, here goes today's expression.
1: You look very pleased with yourself. You look very pleased with yourself. Meaning,
0: 아주 만족스러워 보이네요. So the key phrase here is pleased with yourself. And if you guys are pleased with yourself, that means you feel happy or proud because of something you've done or something that has gone very well. So when someone says, you look very pleased with yourself, they're noticing that you look especially satisfied or proud. Maybe you have that big smile.

0: or maybe something went exactly the way you wanted, maybe with your crush, or maybe you're waiting for someone to ask what happened. It can be very friendly and playful. Now, in today's scene, Joseph has a good reason to be happy. The theater is doing so well. And even better, he has just found a very positive review of Eisenheim's performance in magic. So Eisenheim immediately notices his satisfied expression and says, "You look very pleased with yourself." Now, with that phrase, let's practice through a few example dialogues. Here's our first one. "Hey, you look very pleased with yourself."
1: "Hey, I got the highest score in my class. Yay!"
0: Here's our second example.
2: "You look very pleased with yourself. What did you do?"
3: "Hey, I finally made that pasta without burning my fry pan."
0: Here's our last example.
4: "Why are you smiling? You look very pleased with yourself at this moment."
5: "Hey, I fixed my computer all by myself. Ta-da!"
0: So once again, today's expression is,
6: "You look very pleased with yourself."
7: 아주 뿌듯해 보이는데요.
0: So remember guys, pleased with yourself means feeling happy or proud about something you've done or something that has gone very well. And with that, we're going to wrap up this week's Screen Bites, everyone. And that's going to do it for our week with The Illusionist. So we've only seen pieces from the early part of the film this week. So make sure to check out the movie if you haven't seen it for yourself. And next week, we'll be back with a new movie and another set of useful English expressions. So make sure to tune into next week's Screen Bites. And for now, let's jump right into our next flashback segment. It's time for flashback, and we're gonna rewind to the 90s and 2000s and bring back some Korean dance hits that still sound great today. First song is Friday Night by J-Heart. And J-Heart is a three-member female group from the mid-2000s, and they were very active during a time when female groups were experimenting with everything from dance pop to R&B and retro sounds. And this track definitely leaned into that fun, party-ready side of K-pop. And if this song, Friday Night, makes you think, "Wait, I know this groove," your ears are right. Ta-da! It has a very clear connection to Cool and the gang's disco classics, Ladies' Night. In fact, the eight writers credited on Ladies' Night are also credited as the composers of the song Friday Night. So you're getting a little late 70s disco spirit mixed with early 2000s K-pop. And it's one of those songs that feels retro twice over now. And honestly, the title couldn't fit a Friday any better. Next up, we have Love Somebody by... 죄송합니다. We have Love Somebody by Jeon Ae-bin. And this song was released in 2003 when she was promoting under the name Bin. Before going solo, she debuted with the girl group Love. But a lot of people at the time also knew her for something else, which is her dancing. She became so famous for her energetic dance performances that she even picked up the name Isadon, meaning basically the girl who spins 24 hours a day. And these days, though, many people may know Jeon Ae-bin more as an actress. She's appeared in many K-dramas over the years, and she also recently made a special appearance in the currently airing 재벌 형사 2, Flex and Cop 2, playing the principal of an arts high school. So before we see actress Jeon Ae-bin, let's go back to her days as one of the energetic dance stars of the early 2000s. And let's check out two songs back to back, Friday Night by J-Heart, followed by Love Somebody by Jeon Ae-bin.

0: Welcome back, everyone. That was Friday Night by J-Har, followed by Love Somebody by Jeonhaebin. And hope you guys enjoyed that song. And let's read some of the messages before we go. So earlier in the show, we've been getting lots of messages that I forgot to read. So I'm going to read some of that. We've been talking about during our weekend halves, something that we're forgetting, right? And Siwon Dunim is saying, 수요일 스펠링 갑자기 생각하려니 헷갈리네요. 맞아. 수요일 in English is like Wednesday. And I've actually seen a video of like, you know, native English speakers saying how weird that spelling is, right? So we're all taught that way, but somehow if we read it like carefully, it says Wednesday. We still don't get it. Kabe-nim is saying, I turn off the GPS voice because the frequent voice alerts are just so distracting. But I don't know about, like, if you have your phone in English setting, I don't know if that voice kind of changes. In Korean voice, 이쪽을 오른쪽으로 전방 50m 앞. Do I sound like that, guys? No? All right. And he's also saying smartphones are basically external hard drives for our brains now. This is so true. Sometimes it can be very convenient. Some other times, no. It kind of disrupts our study. Baekdong-eun was saying earlier, 가끔 세상에 이런 일이 나오는 모든 것을 기억하는 사람이 너무 부럽네요. 저는 아프고 귀찮은 게 딱 질색이어서 자연스럽게 나이 드는 걸 좋아합니다. Yeah, there are people who likes to age just naturally the way it is, right? Don't try to do something excessively. I think that's a great way to age, right? And Siyun didn't even say there are so many events that I can't decide which one to go to. I know. Can't even decide for myself either. And Benny was requesting a song. And thank you for that. We'll see if we can play that next week. And Gabe-nim saying, I'm so indecisive. 선택장애. 맞아요. 우리 결정장애라죠, 여러분. 선택장애. Indecisive. Same here. I don't know what to have for my lunch every time. I know that you guys have been recommending some great stuff. But then there's not so many places to eat here in Centum City, like around the studio. So yeah, it's so tough for me to decide. You guys should recommend some stuff for me today. Today in Screen Bites, we learned this phrase, you look very pleased with yourself. 만족해 보인다. You look very pleased with yourself. And to this, we have Gabe-nim's sentence. He's joining our trip and he looks so pleased with himself. Maybe he showed you around some great places. Benny is also practicing his line. And Kai-nim is saying, teacher, you look pleased with yourself. Did you get 100 on the exam?
1: Yes.
0: But you forgot to write your name. That's a zero. Oh no! I actually have seen a student doing this once. And she was like, I'll cut you some slack. Benny is saying, Yunji was impressed with me and she looks so pleased with herself. Okay. Do I look very pleased? Not sure about that, Benny. All right. But anyway. Seong-nim is also checking in, saying 안녕하세요. Hello, Seong-nim. Welcome to the show. And Gabe-nim saying, let's go Friday night. 불금이다. So it is Friday. So I hope you guys enjoy the weekend. And that's going to do it for today's sweet day. Thank you so much for sticking around till the end. And hope that the highlight shows you get to make it on Saturday. And it's going to start at 12, so keep in mind, guys. And for our last song for our Friday edition, here is 참 다행이야 by 백이성. Have a great weekend, guys. And we'll meet you again back here on Monday at 12:05. Shine your light. Bye-bye.

0: Hello, my name is Liam McIntyre. I am 9 years old, fourth grader at Yeonji Elementary School. In my family, my mom is Korean and my dad is Canadian. I also have a younger brother. Now, I was born right here in Busan and have lived here my whole life. This city is great because all the activities I can do. I love going to all the beaches and riding my bicycle around the rivers. Being part of this city is great because I get to meet so many different people from all over the world. Thanks for listening to my story, Global City Busan. We're in it together. This campaign was brought to you by BEFM Busan 영어 방송.
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Dear Diary, I went to a classical performance by pianist Kim Jong-won. The timing was perfect because I was watching an old TV show, saw him on it, searched what he was up to now, saw the concert news, and attended. What a timing indeed. Welcome to Heart Attack. I'm your DJ, Pretty Little Iris, and we'll be back after we listen to 이 별로부터 by IU.

That was 이별로부터 by IU. You guys are listening to Heart Attack, and I'm your DJ, Pretty Little Iris. Hello everyone, how are y'all feeling today? It's a little over 2:04 p.m. in Korea, September 11th. It is a Friday, and we listened to 이별로부터 by IU. Hi guys, welcome to our show. I forgot to talk about the piano performance that I went to a few days ago, so I just used it as today's opening. I went on Wednesday, and it wasn't a piano recital, actually. It was with a lot of other people. There were two pianists, one cellist, and two violinists, and the timing was really interesting for me because I was re-watching an audition program, and the pianist Kim Jong-un was the judge on that audition program. And as I was watching the show, and this show aired a long time ago, I just thought, I wonder what this man is up to nowadays. It'd be really nice if I get to see him one day. And so I searched him up, and it said that he was doing this recital in a few weeks. I think this was maybe 3 weeks ago or 2 weeks ago, and I thought, okay, then I'll watch it. I got the tickets, and it was my first time going to this concert venue, or, yeah, show venue. It was my first time going to this venue, and it was so beautiful. I can't believe it took me this long to go to this venue, and I want to go to this venue more often now because it is amazingly pretty, and the weather was perfect. They have a terrace garden, and it was perfect because I like to go to venues early so I could look around, I could buy some merch and take some pictures. So I was just around the terrace garden. I went to the merch shop, and they were selling an LP signed by him. So I bought an LP, and it was just lots of fun. They gave me free stuff as well because it was their 10th anniversary since they made the venue. So it was really fun. I did go alone, so I didn't get any decent pictures, which is the downside because it is a very decent picture place. But yeah. Yeah, I really enjoyed it. Really, really enjoyed it. And I hope that I can go back. The show itself was around 2 hours, a little over 2 hours, and they took turns performing, and of course the main performer was the pianist Kim Jong-un, and it was really nice. Yeah, I hope that I can go to more performances. Let's see what you are all saying. Dio says, today while I was driving, a car rear-ended me.

I'm totally fine. A little sore back, though. We'll be going to physical therapy tomorrow. What does it mean if a car rear-ended you? Does it mean it's an accident? I don't really understand car language yet, but regardless sounds dangerous. And regardless, glad you're all right enough to write a chat in our chat. Yeah. Hope all goes well. Turn to Ashes says, still working from home next week, so this isn't my last day watching Heart Attack. Yay. Yay. Yay. Very autumnal today. Hi, EE. Yes, my jacket is brown, and it's the first time that I am wearing my muffler this season, and I will probably be wearing it very often because I really enjoy wearing mufflers. I really enjoy it, so you'll be seeing it a lot. Oh, hit from behind. It means somebody hits you from behind. Are you alrighty? I hope you're alrighty. Sakasa says, Iris, it's raining all day here. Lucky. Let's go listen to Moonride by Hearts to Hearts.

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2: You're listening to Heart Attack. I'm your DJ Iris. What are we doing on today's show? We have heart news, I read you news articles on what's happening in the arts and culture world in Korea. And then we have Heart of the Day, where we ask a question, you give an answer, and we share your answer here on the screen. 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Today's Heart of the Day was, what is a food you've been enjoying recently? 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

lifestyle, sometimes just for no reason at all, you just are hooked onto a certain food. 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In hour two today, we have DBDB. We're going to be learning Korean together by acting out Korean drama scenes or movie scenes. We're joined by actor Shin Sung-ha. Today, we're going to be talking about a very iconic movie in Korea. Iconic classic movie that everybody has to watch. So I hope you guys are excited. And Arirang Radio is also conducting a survey with Gallup Korea to hear your opinions on Arirang Radio. 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If you are on Jeju-do Island, you could possibly meet our researcher on the street. If you're a K-culture fan, check out Talk Talk Korea, which is a content contest. Share your first K-culture moment through video, photo book, drawing, illustrations, or writings with the chance to win a proto prize of $26,400. 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So if you're a fan of Korean culture, make sure you guys check that out. Let's go listen to a song, and I'll be back with Heart Niece of the Day. This is My Friend by Mark Lee.

temperatures, a light jacket may come in handy for evening activities. K-pop groups continue to perform strongly in Japan's music market. The Recording Industry Association of Japan recently announced its Gold Disc certifications based on August album sales, with NCT Wish, Tomorrow by Together, Rise, To Us, and Hypen, The Seraphim, and Zero Base One all making the list. NCT Wish particularly stood out by receiving a double platinum certification, showing the continued strong presence of K-pop artists in Japan. Rosé is returning with a new single titled New Trick. She recently surprised fans by teasing the song on social media, and the upcoming music video has also attracted attention for being filmed with Apple's new iPhone 18 Pro as part of a global campaign. The video was directed by Dave Meyers, known for working with artists including Taylor Swift, Harry Styles, and SZA. New Trick will be Rosé's first new solo single in about a year and 4 months, and both the song and music video will be released on September 18th at 8 a.m. This has been Korea's Heart News of the Day. We'll be back after Ought to Love by NCT Wish and Dance All Night by Rosé.

Knock, knock, what's in your heart today? A question a day to keep your mind awake. This is Heart of the Day. We ask a question on our Instagram, you give an answer, and we share it here on the screen. Today's Heart of the Day was, what is a food you've been enjoying recently? It's cliche for me to say hot pot, it's cliche for me to say bread, but it is hot pot and bread. Let me think about something else. I don't know, I haven't been eating so. Oh, yeah. I've been really enjoying chicken feet recently. I've mentioned numerous times I like it, but it's just, it comes in handy. There was a day when I had it like twice in a row, like on Friday night and Saturday lunch, was it? I don't know. There was, I think, maybe a week where I had it around three times. It was really nice. I mean, Korea does.

it differently than other countries, so it's not really like the visual that you're expecting. That is something that I really enjoyed. I'm really enjoying lemon extract as well. So it's basically a pocket-sized, snack-size extract of lemon. So you can, it's just short and long, and it's like a cold cough syrup type packaging. You just carry it around. What I do is I just put it in my water and I just drink around 300 milliliters of water with that lemon extract, and it makes me feel emotionally cleaner. Probably not physically healthier because that's not even a lot of. Wait, maybe it is healthier. I don't know. But yeah, that is something that I've been enjoying. I've also been drinking a lot of pure tea recently. I bought a huge pack of real, authentic pure tea, not like, store-bought. I went to a pure tea place and I got like pure tea, so I've been enjoying that as well. Let's see your answers. Adnav says, cheese, I guess. I love cheese as well. Steph says, Gala apples. Yum. Sounds yum and crunchy. Tigershear says Lindt chocolates. What flavor? What flavor? Steve says custard, 호두과자, walnut snacks, and Soboro bread, Soboro빵. Kevin says chicken nuggets, egg and rice, and chocolate milk. Kevin, you really like chocolate milk. I've been aware. Benny says, I think anything related to pork and chicken. Pork and chicken. It's been a while since I had no, I'm lying. More Than Suffering says food. What kind of food? Helen says because it's gotten chillier, I'm eating soupy foods, soupy menus. Yeah, it just suddenly got so chilly in Korea. SB says New York Strip. We could tell from your messages. Thank you for sharing. MJ says, I enjoyed eating tteokbokki, spicy rice cake with my mother. Aw, was there cheese involved? Aniga says, for me, it's the choco muesli I bought to solve my everyday breakfast dilemma. Ooh, I am kind of new with the concept of muesli. I don't even know if I'm saying that correctly. I'm a fan of granola. I don't know about oats. Muesli, it kind of stands between there. Steven says, I had some barbecue wings with a little heat added. Heat like spice? I love spicy food. Crash Override says, just some basic deli sandwiches, bitter onion, salami, sharp cheddar, and mustard on sourdough bread. I'm craving sourdough bread. More Than Suffering says, taco. I had taco a few days ago. I mentioned this. I had it on Tuesday. Dracula says, cheese, brie, and emmental on crackers with a cup of black tea with milk. I love emmental cheese. And I cannot forget the time when I mentioned this during the show. I said, I love emmental cheese. And you guys thought I said, mental, like mentally, like a mental cheese, and everybody kept asking, what's a mental cheese? I love a mental cheese. I'll give you a huge combination that I really love. Dill pickle, watermelon, a mental cheese in one bite size. You gotta eat it together. It's so good. Not the sweet pickles, like the dill pickles with some watermelon and a mental cheese. Oh, it's so tasty. Whenever I go to buffets, that's the first combination I look for. I look if they have a mental cheese and if they have watermelon and if they have pickles. And if they do, that's what I'm eating for the whole feast. It's so chew. It's so chew. It's so good. Bahar says, not a food, but I tried prickly pear for the first time recently, and it's really my type. What do you mean, not a food? Prickly pear. It's a cactus. That's so cute. Is this edible? Prickly pear cactus. Is it edible?
Yes, prickly pear.

are good to eat and offer a sweet, refreshing flavor similar to a mix of watermelon and bubblegum. Watermelon and bubblegum. Oh, that was our last answer. Eat well, guys. Eat well. Food is so good for us. Food is so good to me. Food is so good to you. We'll be back after 그저 친한 친구일 뿐이지만 by Low Kid. 감춰두었던 망설여졌던 내 맘을 살짝 뒤

Time to read the messages you sent me. Let's check it out. The first one is from Dracula saying, "Hi Iris, Heart Attack team and listeners. I recently bought a game based on the Scream film. It's a 20-minute timed group game where you try to survive Ghostface. The game has an app that you can download and get video calls from Ghostface. I haven't played it yet, but I'm looking forward to playing it with friends, especially coming up to Halloween. Do you play games at all? Would you play this game? What's your favorite scary movie? Can I please request I'm Your Scary Movie by Iris? Mercy, Pretty Little Dracula." Here's a picture of the game. Scream, scream. I'm just low-key. This sounds like a beginning of a horror movie, Dracula. I bought a game based on the Scream film, but it's just a game. Are you sure it's just a game? It sounds like the opening to a horror movie, but that's a compliment. You know that coming from me, it's a compliment. Do I play games? I don't really play games, but would I play that game? Maybe. If it's a horror game, maybe. What's your favorite scary movie? American Psycho doesn't count, right? Horror and thriller is all different. Wait, I don't know about my favorite. Oh, 장화홍련, Tale of Two Sisters.

0: But I also want to talk about this new horror movie I watched. I watched Ready or Not, the second movie. I watched the first one a while ago, and I was just scrolling through my OTT platforms and saw that the second movie was out. Pretty cliche and cringe B-level movie, but definitely worth a watch. It's just a movie you can just watch. I enjoyed it. I liked it. Next is Benny saying, hello, Pretty Iris and everyone. Happy Friday. I had a great day when listening to Professor Cynthia's segment yesterday. And ooh, looking forward to the next episode of the brand new Travel Diaries. Anyway, today a lot is happening. Start the day because it's raining and then the rainfalls are on pause. Hope everyone is having a good day and weekend ahead. Sorry, quest is 눈을 보고 말해요 by Raddy. Have a great Friday and have a great weekend ahead from Benny. Hi, Benny. Thank you for the message. I'm glad you liked Professor Cynthia's segment. We were contemplating a lot on how to upgrade the segment, and I think a lot of you guys are enjoying it, so it means a lot.
1: Never mind.
0: Ash just says, I'm happy Iris doesn't play games. Why? Because do you play games? Do you not? I'm going to read all the messages today. Kwan. Sukasa says, hi, Iris. Hewan PD님's favorite Brazilian here. Iris, these days I was talking with Rina about... It's Irina, right? About random stuff, and somehow we got to the topic Dracula, since she's from Romania, and she told me something super interesting. Did you know you can spend a night at Dracula's castle? I did not know that. I had no idea, but when she told me this, my mind screamed, oh my gosh, Iris would love this information. I want to do this someday. It's so cool, no? Want to know if it's just me, lol. My sorry quest is Hewan PD님's favorite song by Iris, and don't forget you're the prettiest princess ever. Skirt.
1: But what is Dracula's castle? Like, is it the real Dracula castle, or is it a castle inspired by Dracula?
0: Romania. Gonna search this up. Romania. Dracula Castle. Okay. Let's see the truth. The Brown Castle is... It was built in 1377. And is it the Dracula? I want to know why it's the Dracula's castle. Why? Does Romania have a Dracula castle? Yes, Bran Castle in Romania is famously marketed as Dracula's castle, though the connection is mostly fictional. Oh, so it's marketed as where Dracula is from? Interesting. That sounds nice. You can spend a night there. How much is the problem? How much? Wait, you can... Oh, there's tickets to go inside as well. Around like $20-something. Dracula's Castle and Pete's Castle Day Trip, $20. Dracula Castle Ticket Adult, $40. Okay, Bran Castle, I found something. Bran Castle Winery Tour. No, I'm not interested in a winery tour. How do I sleep there? Give me a B&B information. I can go see bears. Okay. Premium Transylvania Dracula's Castle 2-day tour. Dracula says it's one of my dreams to stay there. Tigashir says the inspiration for Dracula. Oh, it's the inspiration. How about we all go here for a special heart attack episode? Let's rent the place and let's do heart attack at this castle. How does that sound? Steven says, hi, Iris. Hi, Iris.

have a great weekend. Will you eat bread with me? Not dance with me? I remember you don't like to dance. Question, dear princess, when was the last chocolate dessert you ate? I got pumpkin-shaped brownies today. Feeling like October is going to be fun. Can I request the song Waltz with Your Ghost by Pretty Little Liars? L. Ward Stephen Orr. Hello, Stephen. The last chocolate, 3 days ago, I had the chocolate potato chip pretzel-y, the chocolate covered potato pretzel-y snack bite they sell at Trader. Yeah, I like that. If I want it though, I usually try to only have one or two. I'm not really a huge... Wait, do I eat a lot? That's the question I always wonder myself as well. I don't know if I eat a lot. Sometimes I feel like I don't eat a lot, but sometimes I go, whoa, maybe stop, Iris. Here's the picture that Steven sent. Ooh, that is adorable. Pumpkins. Brownie pumpkins, brownie pumpkins. I love pumpkins. Aww, is that me? Aw, you drew me. I love it when people draw me. It's me and a pumpkin brownie. Does it taste good, though? Although you all know that I don't care if something tastes good or bad because I'm just... I like cute things and I like pretty things. Ashley says, booking flights now. Please confirm the dates. Heart attack at Dracula Castle? Wait, that's another horror movie opening. There's a radio DJ and there are listeners of the radio and they form a really nice connection and decide that they will meet all together for the first time. And because the DJ is a horror fan, they go into this castle in Romania because she's a horror addict. And so the DJ and the listeners gather. But... dun dun dun da da da. Does anybody want to make a short story out of that for me? Man, anybody want to make a short story? I'd read it. It's gonna be interesting. Yeah, but what happened in the night was something nobody saw coming. Bahar says, yes, confirm the dates. Asha says, I like pumpkin pie. I do too, but I don't remember the last time I had pumpkin pie. Not even pumpkin pan. Pumpkin pie. I just don't genuinely remember the last time I had pie. I'm trying to think. I had it 1 year ago. I had pecan pie 1 year ago. I probably had it wait. Hyungu bought me pecan pie. Maybe that's the last time I had pecan pie. Or any type of pie. Dun dun dun. Wait, let me check if I read all the messages. Yep. Nice, I read all the messages. Thank you guys for sending us messages. As always, we will go listening to some song requests. If you have any more messages you want to send us, make sure to send it to our send message board or our Arirang Radio website. We'll be back after... I'm Your Scary Movie by Pretty Little Iris, which was requested by Dracula, and Haewon PD님's favorite song requested by Tsukasa, Tiyoshiwa 함께 춤을, Tiyoshiwa 춤을 by DJ DOC.

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It'll be greatly helpful. I'm going to be joined by actor Shin Sung-ha in our 2 for DBDB. Don't go anywhere. This is 온 계절이 다 너로 가득한 마을 홍대광.

That was Energy by Isayan. Welcome to the second hour of Heart Attack. I'm your DJ, Pretty Little Iris. We are going to move on to DBDB now. We're going to be learning Korean together, so I hope you guys are ready to, number one, learn Korean with us, but also, number two, enjoy our acting skills. Let's welcome our guest actor Shin Sung-ha in the studio while we listen to Dang Dang by All Hours.

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1: Hello, I'm Songhwa. I'm back again.
0: Hello, yay. How are you?
1: Me? I practice every day, so my voice is kind of not good today.
0: It's okay.
1: Yay.
0: I mean, you're really busy practicing, right?
1: Mm-hmm. I practice 2 p.m. to 10 p.m.
0: Oh my gosh.
1: 8 hours every day.
0: Oh my gosh.
1: Yeah.
0: No wonder why you lost your voice.
1: Yeah, I lost my voice. Where is my voice?
0: Where is your voice?
1: Come back.
0: Oh no. Okay, you don't, you can, you

0: can just be very calm today.
1: Okay.
0: It can be quiet today.
1: Okay.
0: It's okay because we have a great team of engineers outside. They're going to raise the volume for you and all that. So, but I have a question. Can I 잔소리 one thing for you?
1: Okay. What is it?
0: Your voice is bad and you're drinking coffee. Bro, you should be like Iris. 유자차.
1: Oh, 유자차.
0: 유자차. Oh, why are you drinking coffee when your voice is bad? Oh my gosh.
1: I'm sorry, but I have to 졸음.
0: Wake up.
1: I have to wake up, so.
0: Oh.
1: To 아리랑. For 아리랑, I have to wake up.
0: How many hours of sleep do you get usually?
1: 6 to 7 hours.
0: Not too much, not too small. What time do you sleep?
1: 1 a.m. Oh. Usually 1 a.m.
0: That's not bad. That's not too bad, right?
1: How about you?
0: When I don't have schedule,
1: mm-hmm.
0: I sleep at maybe 7:30 p.m.
1: Oh.
0: When I don't have schedule.
1: Oh, okay.
0: Yeah.
1: Until then, when you wake up?
0: I wake up. When I don't have morning schedule,
1: mm-hmm.
0: maybe like 11.
1: 11? Then you sleep like 16 hours?
0: Yeah.
1: 16 hours?
0: Yeah.
1: Oh, it's like my puppy.
0: You have a puppy?
1: Yes. My puppy sleeps like 20 hours a day.
0: Yeah, when I don't have plans, I do that.
1: Whoa.
0: I highly recommend.
1: Oh, this is why your skin's so bright today.
0: I love sleeping. I think that's why I don't gain weight.
1: Oh.
0: You know how last time we talked about how hot pot
1: mm-hmm.
0: can make you fat?
1: Mm-hmm.
0: But listen, it's intermittent fasting. It's 간헐적 단식.
1: Oh.
0: Hot pot, and sleep 16 hours.
1: Oh.
0: You should try it.
1: But rather than sleep, how about workout?
0: No. You can sleep. Why work out?
1: It's very cool weather, so how about running?
0: No.
1: No running?
0: Do you run?
1: I don't.
0: Then why are you making me run?
1: Because I don't.
0: No workout. It's so cold nowadays as well. It's so autumn.
1: Mm-hmm, I like autumn.
0: You like winter.
1: Yeah, but
0: I remember.
1: Autumn is second.
0: November 22nd.
1: 23rd.
0: I was so close. Hey.
1: Oh?
0: Me.
1: You. Iris.
0: Me when?
1: Huh?
0: No, me when?
1: May.
0: May when?
1: May. May. May 12th.
0: 17.
1: Oh, 17.
0: I was closer.
1: Yeah, 17. Oh, yeah, lucky 7. Yeah, okay.
0: What's your favorite number?
1: 11. Because I born in November,
0: oh,
1: 11.
0: Okay.
1: I'm so 단순.
0: Yeah, you're very simple.
1: Yes.
0: Okay, well, DBDB is a segment where we act out scenes together and we learn Korean.
1: Mm-hmm.
0: So, what movie are we talking about today?
1: 오늘은 영화 준비한 거는 2006년도에 개봉한 타짜입니다. 조승우, 김혜수, 김윤식, 유해진, 백윤식. 엄청난 배우 선배님들께서 총 출동한 작품. 아이리스는 이거 못 봤을 것 같은데 명대사 아는 거 있어요?
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1: Oh, I'm sorry.
0: It's okay.
1: Oh, yeah.
0: 아, 네. 저는요. 저도 한번 원고 또박또박 읽어볼게요.
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1: 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Because we're in 아리랑.
0: We're all friends. This
1: yeah,
0: is
1: we're friends.
0: American style.
1: Mm-hmm.
0: But honestly, because you look so young, people will believe if we say we're friends.
1: No.
0: Yeah, you know you look young.
1: No, you have the young vibe.
0: No, you're wearing a hoodie right now. You're wearing the brand, the Gen Z brand. I don't wear this brand.
1: Because I have to go to practice after this. So
0: yeah, very Gen Z.
1: Gen Z?
0: Wait, are you millennial?
1: MZ.
0: Are you M?
1: Yes, I'm M.
0: You're
1: 34.
0: Not.
1: 34 MZ.
0: You're M.
1: You're Jet? Gen
0: yeah,
1: Z?
0: Yeah.
1: Oh, okay. So, one.
0: Okay, one.

0: No, what were we talking about? Oh, yeah, yeah. Tatsa. Did you watch this?
1: Of course, I watched like several times.
0: I love this film as well. Here's a poster to show you guys.
1: Mm-hmm.
0: Ta-da! Joseon-woo! My bucket list is to watch Cho Sung-woo's musical.
1: Oh, but it's hard to like...
0: Ticketing.
1: Yeah, buy a ticket, right?
0: Yeah, but I'm good at ticketing.
1: Oh.
0: Yeah, so it is my goal. Mm-hmm. Anyway, we're talking about Tatsa today. So what does Tatsa mean though?
1: Tatsa refers to a professional or highly skilled gambler who is exceptionally good at card games, especially Watu.
0: Yes, so it is a movie about Watu. Although they made more movies after that, so they did like poker once and they did this and that. They have a new movie coming out as well.
1: Yeah, it's 4th series.
0: Yeah, yeah. 벨제부의 노래. Mm-hmm. So it's the new series of Tatsa and it's coming out this Chuseok starring Byun Yo-an. Mm-hmm. So I'm really excited to see the new... I saw all the movies. Did you see all the movies, Tatsa? Yeah, yeah. So I'm really excited. But can you let us know what the first movie is about?
1: Tatsa begins with Goni, an ordinary young man who loses all his money in a Watu game. Determined to get it back, he becomes the student of Pyeonggyeongjang, a legendary gambler. As Goni grows into a skilled gambler himself, he meets Jeongmadam, a woman who knows how to set up gambling games, and gets drawn into a world of bigger money and bigger ambitions. But after Pyeonggyeongjang's death, Goni finds himself facing Agui, a legendary gambler who will change the course of his life. Eventually, the two go head-to-head in a high-stakes final showdown.
0: Yeah, so it's like a gambling movie. Mm-hmm. Legendary movie in Korea. Cho Sung-woo was like 25 when he filmed this movie.
1: Yeah, yeah. He was young.
0: He was the same age as me when he did Tatsa. So yes. It's crazy. You guys, if you haven't watched it, please go and watch the movie. Mm-hmm. If you did watch the movie, let us know in our YouTube chat. We'll be back after In My Way by Jung Hong-il.

0: sitting in the studio today.
1: Not me.
0: I
1: think she's talking about you.
0: Not me.
1: I'm 34. I'm 34, not a high school.
0: No. Okay, so we're going to be acting out our first scene from Tatsa. I'll explain it this time.
1: Okay.
0: So Koni meets Pyeongkyung-jang, who is his mentor slash teacher, a legendary card player or Hwattu player, and asks him to become his teacher. But then Pyeongkyung-jang is like, no, like you shouldn't start, and warns him because it's going to ruin his life. But Koni refuses to give up and eventually becomes his student. So you are going to be Koni today. You're going to be Cho Sung-woo.
1: Yes.
0: And I am going to be Pyeongkyung-jang. So, are you ready?
1: I'm ready.
0: Cue the BG, please. Who is it?
1: Yes, sir. I'm the guy you were talking about. The one who hit rock bottom that day. I want to become your student.
0: Let me see your palm. Show me your palm. Don't learn Hwattu. You're destined to die alone out on the streets.
1: Sir, I can sleep easy until I pay my sister back. I don't care. Do whatever you want.
0: If you're determined to ruin your life, you might as well do drugs. Hwattu is a sad, tragic game. Sometimes, ignorance really is bliss.
1: Come on, they say knowledge is power, right?
0: What are you? Some kind of politician? Why do you talk so much?
1: Hey, you can't compare me to those crooks.
0: 너 나중에 나를 원망하지 않을 자신 있니? Are you sure you won't blame me later?
1: Yes, sir. I won't blame you.
0: No. You will. I can already tell. That's just the kind of person you are.
1: No, sir. I'm not like that. I won't blame you.
0: Come in.
1: How high would you rank yourself in Korea?
0: Obviously, I'm number one.
1: Oh, right.
0: Wait, you're laughing? When it comes to Hwattu, there are only three people worth mentioning in all of Korea. Jakgi from Gyeongsang Province, Agi from Jeolla Province, and me nationwide. Jakgi and Agi once went head-to-head. Agi cut off Jakgi's ear. That's how he got the name Jakgi.
1: 그럼 선생님은 아귀랑도 붙어보셨겠네요? Then I guess you've played against Agi too.
0: What do you think Agi's lifelong dream is? The reunification of Korea? No, he wants my arm. Look at it, still attached, right? Agi's still after me to this day. By now, you should know who I am. I've taken Hwattu almost to the level of art. I've reached a state where I am Hwattu and Hwattu is me. That's what you call becoming one with your craft. A lie with the soul in it, you know?
1: But if you're really that good, why would you live in a place like this?
0: Every time I buy land, that's the one place where property values go down. Show us your palms. Show them your palms. Do you know how to palm read?
1: No,
0: You don't know?
1: Yeah, I don't know.
0: Apparently, if this is long, you live long.
1: Which?
0: This one, this
1: left
0: circle.
1: Hand?
0: I don't know. Is it long? Mine is short.
1: I don't think it's wrong. I think it's long.
0: Anyway, that was our first scene. Let's go on to our first expression, 원망하다. What does 원망하다 mean?
1: 원망하다 means to resent, to blame, or to hold a grudge against someone.
0: Yeah. If I could give an example, it would be something like, 성아님, if I make you do 애교 here, will you 원망해 me?
1: Yeah, I will blame you.
0: You will 원망해 me. Okay. What is your example? Give us example.
1: 내가 여기서 춤을 시키면 원망할 거야?
0: 완전 원망할 거예요.
1: Okay.
0: So 원망. He said, if I ask you to dance right now, will you blame me? 원망할 거야?

0: Yes, very, very, very, very much. We will 원망 each other.
1: Yes.
0: So that is the first expression. The second was 고니 saying, then you probably 붙어봤어 with 아귀. What does 붙다 mean?
1: 붙다 has several meanings depending on the context, but in this scene, 붙다 means to go up against someone, to face someone, or to compete against someone.
0: Yeah, so it's basically like fighting. So like, do you want to 붙어 with me? It's kind of like, hey, you want to fight with me? 붙어볼래? 너 붙어 like they 붙어봤어, like they fought together. So it's basically to face someone or to go against someone. It could also be not like serious. For example, my friend said he really likes hot pot, so 한번 붙어봤어요. To see who eats more hot pot. It could be like that. It doesn't have to be like serious fighting.
1: Oh yeah, I was thinking that you're gonna explain another meaning of putta. Putta.
0: This?
1: Oh yeah.
0: To stick together? Yeah, that's also right.
1: Oh
0: To
1: yeah,
0: stick.
1: stick.
0: For example,
1: Yeah.
0: what kind of example could be stick? 붙어 붙다. 빵을 너무 많이 먹어서 침대랑 몸이 붙어버렸어요. 몸이 무거워서. I ate so much that I'm 붙다 with the bed because I'm in food coma.
1: Okay, but you're talking about like 훠궈 or 빵. Yeah. Can you tell us another things?
0: 뮤지컬이 너무 재밌어서 대학로에 저는 붙어버렸어요. 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
0: I have gum putta on my shoes.
1: Yes. How is it? How is it?
0: Honestly, can I be honest? I saw you three times now.
1: Yes.
0: So you don't get like guest treatment anymore. 세번 봤으니까 이제 손님 대접 못 해드려요, 하트어택에서. 그래도
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1: I'm 34.
0: 와,
1: 35? I'm 34.
0: 치사하다.
1: Remind that, okay?
0: Always keep in mind.
1: Yeah.
0: Okay, let's go listen to a song while you guys do your homework, create new expressions using these expressions, and we will be back. This is Best of Me by BTS.

0: I have a question. Before we check our answer, on Heart Attack, on our Tuesday corner, we have Latte is Latte corner.
1: Latte is Latte.
0: Yeah. 나때는. Yeah. So we have like 추억의 코너, like going back.
1: Yes.
0: So we talk about like Latte, 꼰대 on the show. Do you think you are a Latte?
1: Me, 꼰?
0: Do you think so? Yeah,
1: Do you think I'm 꼰대?
0: No, no. This is just question. Do you think you're 꼰대?
1: Why do you ask this? But
0: No. I'm just curious. Do you think you're 꼰대?
1: I don't think.
0: I don't think so. I don't think so.
1: You don't, I am.
0: You are?
1: Yeah, so you have to be careful to me.
0: Wait, you are?
1: Yes.
0: Really?
1: Because I debuted in 2010.
0: That, okay, your debut doesn't...
1: When you're 8, right?
0: No, but I'm 꼰대 too.
1: Oh, you... Yeah.
0: Everybody says I'm the biggest 꼰대 at Arirang Radio.
1: Yeah, I think so.
0: You do?
1: Mm-hmm.
0: Why? You're older than me. I never did anything to you.
1: I was kidding.
0: Oh. I don't get your humor. 유머 코드가 이해가 안 돼요.
1: You laughed.
0: Because it's a show. I'm kidding. Okay, let's check out our homework.
1: Okay.
0: No, I asked you because you kept saying you were 34. let's see. We have a lot of homework. Agent says, 성아의 잘생긴 외모 때문에 원망할 거야. 나랑 붙을래? I am blaming your good looks. You want to fight me? let's see. Heart Attack says, 저의 하트 어택 성아님한테 정부 쳐도 되죠?
1: 안 돼요.
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1: I'm just kidding. It's my 성화's humor.
0: Do you? How do you take a long time to 약간 친해진 오래 걸려요?
1: Yeah. Yeah.
0: Oh, it takes a long time to be actually friends with you.
1: Yeah, I have to meet like many times to get closer.
0: Really?
1: Yeah.
0: Okay. There was also 과거에 내 선택이 원망스러워. I'm blaming my decisions in the past. 모찌.
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0: I have so much work to do, but it's okay. Let's fight it on. Let's go until the end.
1: Mm-hmm.
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1: 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Are you okay?
0: But I'm a guest.
1: No.
0: I'm a guest.
1: Okay, here. Yeah. One time guest? Yeah, 손님 대접. One time.
0: Why?
1: But this is your third time.
0: Why only one time?
1: Because now we saw each other for three times.
0: But it's for only 3 hours.
1: And?
0: Okay.
1: What, you're 34? What are you going to say?
0: No. Okay, let's go.
1: Okay, okay. Next is SRD. 나한테 잘못한 사람은 원망할 수밖에 없어. 익명의 신성아 팬님.
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1: 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Bahar says 두 분 청취자들을 원망해 주시고 애교 보여주세요. Blame us and just show us 애교.
0: Yeah, Iris first.
1: 연장자 먼저죠.
0: No.
1: Older first.
0: No. Eldest. Younger first. No, I'm 선배.
1: No.
0: Cause I have to.
1: 찬물도 위아래가 있는데.
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0: I don't like 찬물. So let's go.
1: 저는 너무 잘해요.
0: Okay, then show.
1: What do you want to see? What do you want me to do?
0: 애교?
1: 응.
0: I don't know.
1: What's trending nowadays?
0: I don't know.
1: Can you guys let us know what you want to see? 댓글로 보고 싶은 거 알려주세요. 한번 시켜볼게요. we have to move on because we have to do an acting. But good job, guys, for your homework. Thank you for sending a lot. The next scene is basically when 정마담, 김혜수's character, tries to convince this rich man to use a lot of money into the 타짜 field. So she's like fake flirting.
0: Oh, yeah.
1: Fake flirting. Yeah. Anyway, so I'm going to be 정마담 and you're going to be the old rich man that I'm trying to persuade to use money. Okay. Cue the BG, please.

0: Are you upset?
1: Trust face. You know, those things are important to us, right?
0: You are upset.
1: Yeri-mi. Is this your way of telling me it's over?
0: It's not like that.
1: Then you should at least tell me why you couldn't make it out there today.
0: That day?
1: What about that day?
0: Nothing.
1: Come on, tell me.
0: I played Watsu that day.
1: Watsu? You did Watsu? What was it, Sotta or Gusto?
0: Sotta.
1: Now, this is a game. I didn't know you were into that kind of thing.
0: My hands and feet used to be always so cold.
1: Mm-hmm.
0: But the moment I pick up a hand of Watsu cards, I can just feel the blood rushing through my body. I lost my mind, I really did.
1: Come on, gambling isn't necessarily a bad thing. Life is all about taking chances. 이렇구나. You lost, didn't you? Want me to get even for you?
0: Don't get involved. Those people have a lot of money and they're really, really good at Watsu.
1: Watsu is 70% luck and 30% confidence. And when it comes down to it, confidence is all about how much money you have on the line. I was winning the whole time, but in the final round, Miss Joe kept getting a pair three times in a row.
0: 자그마치 20억이에요. It's 20 billion won, 20 billion, and 10 billion of that is in US dollars.
1: Right, 10 billion won in dollars.
0: If I can't pay it back, it might not matter to you, but my life is over.
1: Okay. One last time, one last round. Listen, I'll pull up three of my buildings as collateral. Let's borrow another 3 billion won.
0: Will 3 billion be enough? If we're using the buildings as collateral, I'll go for 5 billion. Otherwise, how are we supposed to win?
1: Exactly. What's gambling all about?
0: The tide.
1: That's right, the tide. When it goes up, it comes back down. And when it goes down, it comes

0: back up. Disguises are finished now.
1: Alrighty, so let's go straight into seeing our expressions.
0: I'm surprised about your acting.
1: Me, why? Because it was different?
0: When you act, Jeongmadang, I think Jeongmadang was it when I came here.
1: No, you kept laughing. So I was like, what is this man doing? You kept like laughing, so I was like, huh?
0: Because suddenly I, in my brain,
1: yeah.
0: Gongju came when you act. Gongju came. That's why I laughed.
1: It's because I saw this scene so many times.
0: Oh.
1: You know, in Korean, like, she's so cute.
0: Mm-hmm.
1: Yeah, she's so cute with her, like bangs and her, like, dress. Yeah, anyway. Let's see what you guys are saying. No, let's just go to expression. We don't have a lot of time. So firstly, 잃었구나. You lost. 잃었다. It's to lose, right?
0: Yes, it's to lose.
1: 잃다. It could be losing something, but it's not like 졌구나, which is to win or lose.
0: Mm-hmm.
1: So it's only losing something that you have.
0: Mm-hmm.
1: Do you lose things often?
0: I don't.
1: You don't?
0: Yes.
1: You know, AirPods?
0: Uh-huh.
1: How many did you buy? Like, did you ever lose it?
0: Yeah, I never lose.
1: Really?
0: Yes. How about you?
1: AirPods, yeah, I never lose it. I lost my headphone. But I went, so I left it somewhere,
0: mm-hmm.
1: and I didn't know I left it there.
0: Uh-huh.
1: I went back 1 month later and it was there.
0: 1 month?
1: Yeah. This is Korea. So yeah. Anyway.
0: Wow.
1: 잃다, to lose something, like I lost a lot of money is 돈을 잃다.
0: Mm-hmm.
1: I lost my chance, 기회를 잃다.
0: Mm-hmm.
1: Next, I said 자그마치 20억이라고요. 자그마치, what does that mean?
0: 자그마치 is used to emphasize that an amount or number is much larger than expected.
1: Yeah. For example,
0: mm-hmm.
1: you can say
0: 자그마치 10시간을 기다렸어. Mm. I waited for whopping 10 hours.
1: Mm. Yeah, yeah. 자그마치 저희가 만난 지 자그마치 3시간인데
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0: No.
1: I said it's been 자그마치 3 hours since we were in the studio together. We should get more comfortable. But he's being a latte right now.
0: Mm-hmm. Yes, I'm 선배. Okay.
1: Move on,
0: Hubei.
1: Okay, move on. Let's go listen to a song while you guys do your homework, and we will be back. This is Gambler by Monsta X. If you don't know, now you know.

0: Let's check out your homework. 익명의 신성아 팬 says
1: 두 분 나이 차이 자그마치 9살.
0: 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Just 9, not whopping 9. 9 is just you're younger than my sibling.
1: Oh, how old is she?
0: She's 1 year older than you.
1: Oh.
0: Yeah.
1: 10 years?
0: Yeah. So it's not a lot. I don't think it's a lot.
1: Oh.
0: Yeah. Mika says, 아이리스를 실제로 만나면 정신을 잃을 거야. 오, 잃다, 잃을 거야. If I see Iris in real life, I'll lose my mind.
1: Oh.
0: Ooh, okay. Mochiana says,
1: I lost so many things, so many times. Even my brain 잃어버렸어요. 힘.
0: I lost my brain even. Agent says,
1: Where is
0: 성아는 자그마치?
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0: Although you're this age, you still look so young that I'm gonna lose my mind. Hardy says, 자그마치 10년을 고생해서 이뤄낸 일인데 절대 잃고 싶지 않아요. I worked so hard for a whopping 10 years, so I don't wanna lose it. SRD says, 힘들어도 희망을 잃지 마세요. Even when you're through hardships, don't lose your hope. Are you optimistic, 긍정적인 사람?
1: I am.
0: Really?
1: Yes.
0: Cup is half full. Half empty. 컵이 반 채워졌다, 반 없다. 채워진 사람이라고 생각하세요?
1: What is that mean?
0: You don't know, you don't know?
1: Yeah. What is it?
0: Your coffee.
1: Yes.
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1: Why?
0: Cuz I'm pessimistic. I'm opposite.
1: Oh.
0: We're so different.
1: We are.
0: We're so different.
1: Yeah, we are.
0: Mika says, 자그마치 5만 원을 가차 뽑기에 잃었다. I use $50 at a claw machine. Do you do 가차? Claw machine?
1: No, I don't.
0: You don't?
1: Yeah. You like 가차, right?
0: No.
1: You don't?
0: No. I am an adult. Not saying that 가차 is childish, but I'm saying like I'm not interested in cute things.
1: Mm-hmm.
0: 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You spent 3 hours with us. Aren't you family now?
1: No, we need more times.
0: More times.
1: It's only 3 hours. We need more times.
0: Our PD님 충격. Oh my god.

0: Bahar says,
1: Where?
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0: It takes 6 hours to get your grad or your doctor's. Oh my god. 6 hours? 6 years. 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Iris, you should come watch the show that Sungha is doing because we spent 3 hours together. Oh!
1: Yeah.
0: What do you think? Should I watch it?
1: It's up to you.
0: 아, 이렇게. 이렇게.
1: It's up to you.
0: Do you recommend it?
1: Yeah.
0: 아니, 홍보 안 하실 거예요? 제가 일부러 이거 읽어드린 건데 왜 저한테 네. 마음대로 하라고 하시는 거예요? 제가 홍보하려고 읽은
1: Cause,
0: 건데.
1: Because you like musical.
0: Yeah.
1: But it's kind of a play and little bit of musical, so. A little bit? No. Like, oh yeah, it's musical. I think you will like it. Yeah. Come on. Come to 바둑이와 세리. You like dogs? You like cats? Dogs? Do you like animal?
0: But you're a human.
1: But I'm a dog. I'm a dog in the place.
0: 모치아나
1: so.
0: says 차가워요. VVV says 철벽남이셔. You're so, you know, I'm like really famous for being 철벽 and 차가워, but you're like another level.
1: But my heart is warm.
0: No.
1: That's why I'm
0: no,
1: so.
0: No. I don't believe you. No.
1: Come to 바둑이와 세리.
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1: 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Yay.
0: Anyway, we're gonna end off today's episode. Did you have fun?
1: I had fun. How about you?
0: I had fun.
1: But your face is not that good today. Are you busy? No?
0: 에이, 뭘 삐져요. 자그마치 9살이나 많으신데 저보다. 제가 공경해야죠.
1: Okay.
0: I have to respect you because you're 자그마치 whopping 9 years older than me. Okay. Good luck on your practice.
1: Oh, thank you.
0: You're going to be back next week.
1: Yeah, next week.
0: And I also have to tell our listeners that although Sungha is going to be our DBDB guest for the month of September, because the last Friday of September is Chuseok, so we are pre-recording.
1: Yes.
0: So next week is going to be your last like live broadcast.
1: Yeah.
0: 저희가 추석 녹음 때문에 성아님이랑 녹음을 할 거기 때문에 9월 마지막 주는 다음 주가 보이는 라디오는 마지막 시간이십니다. 당분간, 그죠? 당분간이죠.
1: 당분간?
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1: 당분간? It's up to you.
0: 아, 진짜? Apparently everything's up to me, guys. The last song for today is Lotto by EXO. And I'll be back tomorrow for a Saturday show with All My Heart. This has been Heart Attack, made by producer Jung Hae-won, writers Kim Hae-rim and Go Si-ga-ryung. I've been your DJ Iris. No, engineer Kim Jae-in, Park Jong-mok. I've been your DJ Iris, and you have been?
1: Sungha.
0: Arevang.

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1: These are the nationwide safety guidelines informing you of rules to prevent water-related accidents during water play. 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

the risk of water-related accidents during leisure activities is increasing. 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Schools and families are also encouraged to educate children in advance on safe water activity practices to ensure their safety. This message was brought to you by the Ministry of the Interior and Safety.

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1: Welcome to BFM News at 4. I'm Claire Kim. Foreign Minister Choi Hyun spoke by phone with Iranian Foreign Minister today amid debate over a possible Korean deployment to the Strait of Hormuz. The call came at the Iranian Foreign Minister's request as Seoul continues to carefully review a U.S. request for deployment. Choi said no decision has been made and stressed the importance of restoring free navigation through the strait as soon as possible. He also expressed concern over the Middle East situation and called for sustainable peace and stability. Choi emphasized Korea's consistent position that all vessels, including Korean ships, should be guaranteed safe and free passage. The government says it is reviewing the deployment based on public safety and national economic interest. Concerns are growing within the ruling Democratic Party over gender equality and family minister nominee Yong Hae-in as she insists on retaining her parliamentary seat if appointed. Yong held a press conference to reject allegations surrounding her plan to serve simultaneously as a lawmaker and minister, as well as questions involving her family and political party. However, criticism within the ruling party has intensified, with some lawmakers urging her to consider public sentiment. A Gallup Korea survey released today showed 61% of respondents considered Yong unsuitable for the ministerial post, while 13% viewed her as suitable. Meanwhile, the Democratic Party has strongly defended Justice Minister nominee Kim Seung-won, who is facing separate allegations involving a request related to clinical trial approval. In local news, the Busan Metropolitan Council adopted a resolution today calling for a special law and national funding to compensate victims of state violence at detention facility, including Brothers Home. The council urged the National Assembly to quickly review related bills and called for the central government to fully cover compensation costs. Of 870 victims officially recognized by the Truth and Reconciliation Commission, 388 victims live in Busan. Busan City has allocated about 1.6 billion won this year for financial and medical assistance. The council said local governments cannot bear the growing financial burden, with court-awarded compensation already reaching 214.8 billion won. The Busan District Court has established a dedicated auction division for properties handled by the Korea Housing and Urban Guarantee Corporation, or HUG. The division began operating in July amid an increase in auctions involving rental deposit guarantee claims and jeonse fraud. Since then, the average number of HUG auction cases processed monthly has risen more than fourfold, from 43 to 181. HUG expects the faster process to help recover guarantee payouts and accelerate its rental housing program in Busan. In international news, a second Korea disaster relief team arrived in Nepal today to support recovery efforts following the devastating floods. The eight-member team includes officials from the Foreign Ministry, National Fire Agency, Korea International Cooperation Agency KOICA, and National Medical Center. They will carry out reconstruction and recovery work for 7 days. The Air Force KC-330 aircraft also delivered relief supplies worth about 180 million won, including

including tents, winter clothing, and blankets donated by Korean companies. The first 44-member relief team, which conducted search and rescue operations, is scheduled to return to Korea tomorrow. And now for today's weather, the current temperature in Busan is around 24 degrees. Cloudy skies are expected to continue through the evening. And that wraps up this hour's news. Thank you for joining us. 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

Hello, hello, hello. Happy Friday and welcome to For My Busan. So, you know we talk about the digital age. Well, what about this? A film camera that takes a long time to develop, right? But the finished photos can be kept in a drawer and you can look at them. Like actually with your fingertips. A heavy paper book might be a bit inconvenient to carry around, but it's got a different kind of charm, right? From a lightweight ebook that can be, you know, read anywhere on any device. And a letter can be revised, rewritten several times, unlike an email, which can't be changed once it's been sent. Although if you click the undo button within 30 seconds, maybe you can get it back. But it doesn't it seem like the world is starting to gradually return to an analog era? Ah, the good old days. Welcome to For My Busan. I'm your host, Laura McCluckie.

0: You're welcome. IU, I finished your song for you. Good?
1: Good.
0: I love IU. Oh, I do. She's got a perfect voice. I love her very much. And guess what? I love you too. So thank you for joining us here at For My Busan. The time is now 4:09 p.m. It's Friday, my friends. Friday, September 11th, actually, 25 years on. And I'm sure as many people reflect on the events of September 11th back in 2001, I think there's a lot of remembrance going on. We're not going to dive into that today, but I just did want to make mention of it today, as of course still a very difficult day across the world, and a very significant day in terms of how the world has changed, right? So yes, just thinking of everyone out there who is affected, and hope everyone is managing to heal despite the sadness that this day might bring for you, right? But we are going to have, well, a bit of a reprieve from digital stuff today, despite the fact we're using digital stuff to connect with you, right? But anyway, what I mean is we're living in a world with smartphones, and you know, we have our smartphones. So I've got this. It looks like a brick. It's actually a very, very let me take it out my if you're joining us on YouTube Live, then you'll see my smartphone. So my smartphone is just like a normal smartphone. It's very thin, but my case is very, very thick, and I tell you why. I drop this about 5 times a day on average. I'm not that clumsy of a person, but for some reason, I just can't keep my hand on my, probably because it's so heavy, but I just drop it all the time. So I have to have a very big case, and my phone randomly switches off sometimes. It's not a particularly new phone. I don't need a brand new phone, but people say, oh, just change your phone, just get a new phone. And the thing is, I don't really want to change my phone. I don't want to increase my participation in the digital age, particularly. You know, what I have to use, I will use, and I'm definitely interested in learning about it. But you know, I like to be offline. I like a book. I like a movie. I like going for a walk, having a cup of coffee outside and watching people, not looking at videos on my phone. Because we live in an age where everybody has a smartphone, depending on how old you are, right? We've got one smartphone. We can listen to music. We can watch TV. We can take photographs. We can, you know, send messages to people across the world. We can do video phone calls. You know, everything has been brought into a single tiny device, into our hands, onto a single screen. So the experience of physically owning and using things and valuing things has become increasingly rare. For example, photographs. Remember back in the day, maybe you guys in the studio or interns won't remember this, but disposable cameras, where you would get a camera and it had a little paper cover on the outside, and inside it was just a black camera, like plastic, and you put a film inside it. Some of them would already have films. Oh, that was disposable. They would already have films inside, right? Anyway, so you would wind it on, and as you wound it on, you would see how many photographs were left. And so you would point and click, the flash would go off, and you would hope that it was a good photograph, but you wouldn't know. And you certainly wouldn't take 10 of the same photograph, because what a waste. Right? You have one photograph, make it work. And part of the fun was getting it back and thinking, oh my, look how crazy we look. That's a terrible photo. That was so wonderful. And then you would have a few really good ones and put them in a physical album. And still to this day, one of my favorite things to do whenever I go to my grandmother's house or my mother-in-law's house is look through the physical photograph albums and see what it, you know, what people were doing back in the day, what I was doing when I was 4. The real photographs are there. And yeah, videos, for example, someone can taste food and we watch it. They can try on clothes and we watch it. They can do things on our behalf as well. The great advantage, of course, of digital content is that it can continue endlessly. But within about, don't want to say 6 months, but within about 6 months, a lot of the digital content that exists online can be kind of forgotten about, obsolete digital trash. Where does that go? You know, where does it go once it becomes no longer circulating, no longer relevant? And I think the thing that makes digital life, or like the digital experience,

0: experience, as in, you know, you've got constant content, you've got endless opportunities to watch things online. That quality of having a constant access to it is what makes it, me, a bit unspecial. It's not very memorable. Right, because there's so much out there. Content is ubiquitous. Smartphones are ubiquitous. They are everywhere. And, you know, a video that we just watched is pushed aside by another because the, you know, the hook on the next video is also fun. And we just swipe through, swipe through, swipe through. And we cultivate a belief system based on what we watch. We understand the world based on what we watch. And it's very true, actually. That's what I research too. But you know, we might not remember where we saved a photo. We might not remember where we took a photo because it's not important anymore. It's so easy to get. So taking photos with a film camera and waiting for the results, or listening to a vinyl record, or turning the pages of a book or a magazine, you know, these are being rediscovered as pleasurable things to do. Printed magazines are coming back, which is very exciting. You've got, you know, the magazine, you've got to turn one page and then see the next and the next. You can touch a photo if you like it. You can cut it out if you want, lend it to a friend. So that kind of inconvenience of the physical thing is actually becoming a luxury, and people are opting in to that analog experience and opting out of a digital experience. So let's talk about some singers and songs that you liked in the analog era. And it doesn't need to be like from way, way back in the day, but perhaps the singers and the songs existed in a world before smartphones, or they existed in a world before streaming platforms, etc., right? So who was your favorite singer from back in the day, the one who lives on in your memories, the one whose music you always go back to, and what's the oldest song on your playlist? 네, 오늘은 금요일이니까 추억 속 노래 여행을 좀 떠나볼까요? 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By the way, we've got a song request segment in the second half, so send us your song requests and yeah, you could be a winner today. All right, let's get into newsfeed.
1: System check complete. 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
2: On behalf of the flight crew, thank you for flying with us and have a pleasant day.
0: Ladies and gentlemen, this is your captain speaking. We're now making our approach to Busan. Cabin crew, prepare for landing. We've just landed. Welcome to For My Busan.

Welcome to Newsfeed, where we take a look at what's going on in Busan and beyond. So up first, open shop for 10K. Do you want to open a business in Busan? Well, how does 10,000 won a month in rent sound? That's nice. Busan is recruiting participants for a new project called Tasiteum, which takes long empty storefronts and turns them into spaces for new businesses, right? So selected tenants pay just 10,000 won per month, while the city covers up to 1 million won in monthly rent and up to 4 million won for renovations. The city plans to support 50 stores in total with funding from BNK Busan Bank. The first round will fill 30 empty shops in five areas, including Busan National University, Seodongmiro Market, Dongnae Market, and Bongnae Market. It's open to first-time entrepreneurs or small business owners making a fresh start after closing a previous business and existing businesses looking to expand. Applications are open until September 18th. And you think, wow, 10,000 won a month? That's cheaper than my Dengflix subscription. And if you've ever had one of those, maybe

Maybe I should just open a little shop, Fantasies. Well, maybe now is your chance. So, I love that. You can search for 1만 원 임대료 빈 점포 다시 채움 프로젝트 to apply. Okay, so go and check that out.

0: Busan's biggest landmarks, including Gwangan Bridge, Busan Harbour Bridge, Namhang Bridge, and Ulsukdo Bridge. And the route also includes two underpasses, the Chunma Tunnel and, yes, the famous spiral ramp on the Busanhang Daegyo, the one that looks like kind of cool from a distance, but then when you're on it, on the booty bus, the tourism bus on the open top, you think, what have I done? What have I done with my life? It's pretty scary. It's a non-competitive event. However, there are timed sections, there are rest stops, there's food, photo zones, and a finish line performance. And if 77 kilometers sounds a little bit ambitious, there is another 1,000 people who will get to walk across Gwangan Bridge instead. So organizers say that more than 1,000 safety and security staff will be positioned along the course, along with medical teams, ambulances, and emergency treatment booths as well. I love that Busan, you know, Busan's very good at sport. We have wonderful tourism and we have great infrastructure in terms of roads, but finally over the past couple of years we've started to utilize our roads and our bridges and our roadways for, you know, some exercise, something other than just driving on and getting to places. So yeah, ocean views, giant bridges, done, love it. And finally, parents are checking in less. So a new global education report found something pretty interesting. In a lot of high-income countries, test scores are dropping and parents seem to be checking in less as well. So more than 760,000 15-year-olds took the latest PISA test, which is the Program for International Student Assessment, which looks at maths, reading and science skills around the world. Some places call it a MAP test. And among highly developed economies, average scores in all three subjects fell to their lowest levels in the test's history. Some of the strongest performers, China, Singapore, Taiwan, Japan, South Korea. But researchers weren't just looking at the test scores. They looked at the students and their opinions. So they asked the students how often someone at home talks to them about school or takes an interest in what they're learning. And compared to 2022, that kind of family involvement went down in almost every country, and the difference was pretty big as well. Students who said someone at home asked them at least once a week, what did you do at school today, scored about 35 points higher in science than students who got less attention at home. And researchers say that gap is equal to more than a year and a half of learning. Phones, of course, also part of the picture. So more than a quarter of students in high-income countries said their classmates were distracted by phones or other devices in most or every science class. And schools with stricter cell phone rules tended to report less distraction as well. So of course, maybe helping our kids at school, it doesn't mean sitting down solving math problems with them. And it's maths, not math. But sometimes it can just start with asking, so what was the highlight of school today? Not what did you do at school? Every time I ask that question, I don't know. It's always, I don't know, nothing. How was school? Good. That's it. But if you say, what was the highlight of your day today? What was the highlight of school? That invites a different kind of conversation, right? So, my friends, what was the highlight of your day today? And that's all for today's newsfeed. All right, up next, it's On the Mic.
1: Everyone, 안녕하세요, 레오입니다. 대학 캠퍼스를 걷다 보면 단정한 단복을 입고 발맞춰 걷는 학우들을 마주칠 때가 있죠. 바로 학업과 군사훈련이라는 두 가지 길을 동시에 걷고 있는 청춘들, ROTC 후보생들입니다. 오늘은 보통의 대학생들이 누리는 자유와 여유 대신 국가를 향한 책임감과 리더십을 배우며 조금은 특별한 20대를 보내고 계신 후보생 서민찬님을 모셨습니다. 안녕하세요, 민찬님. 먼저 자기소개 부탁드립니다.
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0: OTC experienced in three words: challenge, responsibility, and growth. Looking ahead, he hopes to become a dependable officer who stays true to the determination and sense of purpose he had when he first began his journey. I love it. I love it. And I love hearing what younger generations feel about, you know, their role in society, their role in our communities, and also the sense of responsibility they have in those communities. I think that's something to be very, very proud of. So thank you again. And if you want to be on the mic, do get in touch. We'd love to have you. We'd love to have your story. Okay, today we are talking about the singers and the songs that you loved in the analog era. Digital 시대 버렵시다. Yeah. Can you say 갑부터? It's 가버렸어. Digital 시대는 갑부터. Okay? This is analog 시대 now, okay? Who was your favorite singer from the analog days? Who's the one that lives on in your mind rent-free? And what is the oldest song on your playlist? 네, 신청곡으로 알려주시기 바랍니다. 그리고 analog 시대에 어떤 노래, 어떤 가수 제일 좋아하셨는지 알려주시면 감사하겠습니다. 이유도 같이 보내주시면 감사하고요. 샵 9050 pound 9050 text messages are 101 카카오톡 and YouTube live are free 무료 공짜 just like the analog good old days. All right, lots more coming up for you today. Speaking of which, it's time for Culture for You. It's the wonderful, the amazing Kang Hyun-min.
1: I am back. It's good to be back.
0: Show me your thumbs again.
1: Here is my thumbs.
0: You have witch's thumbs.
1: Witch's thumbs?
0: Oh, no, wait a minute. Point them to me. Let me see. Oh, no, you don't. Okay, you've kind of
1: got a little... What's a witch's thumb?
0: You know, my thumb goes all the way back.
1: So some people's
0: thumbs go like this.
1: Okay.
0: Some people's thumbs go like this.
1: Mine's not straight.
0: Yours are witch's thumbs.
1: Okay. That's cool.
0: I don't know. That's what my grandma, my way harmony... Okay, if your thumb bends back, it's a witch's thumb. Look at Puck.
1: Oh,
0: witch!
1: Our PD name is like...
0: He's a wizard, Harry.
1: He's more than a witch. He's a...
0: Expelliarmus!
1: Abracadabra!
0: Abracadabra? How old are you?
1: I didn't mean to kill you. I didn't mean to kill you.
0: No. Expecto Patronum!
1: Where did you get the wand?
0: He gave it to me. Makes sense, eh?
1: Well, you are from Scotland.
0: It's from Dr. McClucky. I don't know why I have a wand. It should be like a teacher stick, but I have wand, glasses, and an American Educator Encyclopedia.
1: Oh.
0: You've never experienced Dr. McClucky, have you?
1: Not yet.
0: She does this.
1: Okay. Okay. Okay, she's putting her glasses on.
0: All rise, all rise. It's Dr. McClucky. We're here. We're going to learn something fabulous. Ready? From this encyclopedia.
1: Oh, my goodness. You look like one of those very, a very cranky principal.
0: Well, that was it. But I've got a magician's wand as well.
1: With the magician's wand.
0: You're a wizard,
1: it doesn't
0: Harry.
1: Help either.
0: Anyway, how are you?
1: Good. How are you?
0: Good.
1: I just got back from Seoul.
0: Oh, yeah?
1: And you know how it's very difficult to get tickets these days because of the upcoming Chuseok. So I had to press on like the refresh button because all of the tickets were sold out. So I was like, oh, should I call PD님? Because I might not make it today.
0: Oh my gosh.
1: Yeah. But I got it at like the last minute, like 10 minutes before the train left. So I got in, and as soon as it left, I got off at Busan Station, just came straight here today.
0: Yeah.
1: It was a miracle.
0: Sometimes I do
1: miraculous
0: that.
1: Day yeah. today for me.
0: But I always book my trains early.
1: Yeah, I mean, that's what I do usually. Mm. And I did book my ticket. But the thing is, my alarm didn't work.
0: He forgot it was supposed to be here.
1: My alarm didn't go off. So, I missed
0: story.
1: The first one.
0: Likely so.
1: Yeah. 10시 반 거를 끊었는데, 그거를 놓치고, and then I was like refreshing, you know, pressing the refresh button like for an hour and a half.
0: 그래.
1: No. I mean, but you gotta deserve, you know, some rest from time to time.
0: Exactly.
1: I was having fun.
0: I like it. Nah. Anyway, back to work. What do you
1: back
0: have for
1: to
0: us today?
1: We have a lot of very exciting issues today.
0: Oh, good.
1: We'll begin with a problem, though, that has become increasingly serious for concert fans in Korea.
0: Mm.
1: You know this expression, right? Ticket scalping.
0: Scalping. I never liked that. It reminds me of, you know, back in the day.
1: Mm.
0: I don't want to get into it.
1: 암표상, scalpers, we call them, you know, 암표상들, and 암표가 문제가 되고 있는데. And once again, BTS is at the center of the story.
0: Terrible. Naughty, naughty. Mm-hmm. This has become a very serious issue, right?
1: Mm-hmm, mm-hmm. So,

0: According to data released by the Korea Creative Content Agency, BTS's Arirang World Tour generated the highest number of ticket scalping reports over the past year. The concert in Goyang received 102 reports, which is more than any other performance during the period.
1: Yeah. BTS's concert wasn't the only one that was in, that was affected though, right?
0: No. So we're also talking about Psy's Summer Swag or Hyunbokshu, which ranked second with 88 reports of scalping, followed by Big Bang with 69 reports.
1: Wow. Okay.
0: Im Young-woong, Day 6, Oasis, and The Weeknd were also among the concerts with a large number of reports.
1: Excuse me, I just swallowed air and my own tongue. I imagine that the actual number of illegal sales, though, was actually way higher because those were only the number of reports.
0: Exactly, exactly. So there are cases which has not been reported.
1: Yeah.
0: So authorities identified more than 1,800 suspicious ticket sale postings related to the BTS concert alone, right? Compared with just over 100 formal reports. So the actual scale here may have been much, much higher,
1: much larger. It must have been. Where do the tickets get resold though? Because I always get tickets for anything on the official websites, but I see on, I don't know, like secondhand marketplaces or other places, tickets for tickets for things online available.
0: Yeah, I mean, and that should be the case, right? If you want to purchase the tickets, buy it at the official reseller, you know, official retail platforms. Around 80% of reported transactions take place on the secondhand market, as you said, marketplaces such as Carrot, I would say Carrot, but 다 아시죠? Ticketbay, 분장, we say 번장, right? 번장, and 중나, right? But social media is becoming increasingly important too. So we're talking about X, Facebook, you know, Insta-thing and Tele-thing. So like anything online, you know, anything that could be used as a platform, the scalpers go there to you know, sell the scalped tickets.
1: But how is it? I mean, it's very difficult to prosecute scalpers.
0: Yes, and one of the major problems here is evidence. You know, you can't catch them on the spot. It's very difficult to do so. And a large proportion of reports don't contain enough information to identify the actual ticket or transaction. So over the past 5 years, the government has formally requested police investigations only a handful of times. Yeah, so there are new anti-scalping regulations that have increased penalties and stuff, and sellers can now face administrative fines of up to 50 times the transaction amount in certain cases. But scalpers are also becoming more and more sophisticated.
1: Well, that's it, because technology is making it easier for people to do things in a multitude of different ways, right? Technology is being used, of course, by the authorities, but also being used by the scalpers.
0: Exactly. So it's like, you know, those white and black hackers and the unending battle between them. You know, you come up with a good system or good defense, the hackers eventually find a way to, you know, maneuver that, you know?
1: Yeah.
0: So same thing is happening here. Buyers and fans are competing with automated purchasing systems while authorities are trying to develop better ways to detect and prevent manipulation.
1: Yeah. So, well, I hope that you're not buying your tickets from scalpers. Do not do anything that helps to promote criminal behavior.
0: Or don't even give them a chance.
1: Knowingly promote criminal behavior.
0: No matter. 딱 티가 나잖아요, 앙표.
1: 그러니까.
0: We just know. So don't buy it. Don't buy scalp tickets, please.
1: 하지 마.
0: 네. 저리 가라, 앙표.
1: 그러니까.
0: Goodbye, 앙표.
1: Goodbye.
0: Bye-bye.
1: Bye-bye.
0: Forever.
1: I was thinking that too.
0: We clicked. Oh, we interfaced.
1: Forever.
0: That's what I would say.
1: Goodbye forever.
0: Goodbye forever. Goodbye forever.
1: Yeah. Okay, next story. What's up next?
0: Yes, this one is about another issue we've discussed before and a very, very interesting topic. The legal status of small live music clubs. Remember this?
1: Yes.
0: And this time, a politician has proposed legislation in response to the controversy surrounding Busan's Obangarde.
1: Yeah.
0: Yep.
1: So this is something we talked about on the, I mean, I've been here a few times actually, like many times over the years.
0: Me too.
1: This is what we talked about on the show maybe last week, 2 weeks ago, I'm not sure. So remind us what happened.
0: Yeah, so we all know, well, I've been there as well.

0: 여기 아시는 분들도 아실 것 같아요. 오방가르드 is a well-known indie live club in Busan. It was temporarily shut down after an audience member danced during a performance.
1: How dare they?
0: Oh my goodness, you know? Because the venue is legally registered as an ordinary restaurant or 일반 음식점, authorities treated dancing by customers as a violation of food sanitation regulations. So apparently, dancing is bad for food sanitation.
1: 하지 마! 이제 그만!
0: Unbelievable.
1: I forbid everyone to dance in my kitchen also.
0: I mean, but it was
1: 주방에서.
0: 그쵸, 주방은 안 되죠. I don't think they dance to the kitchen, though.
1: I dance in my kitchen.
0: You do?
1: My food is fine.
0: Well, good for you. Let's have some fun. Invite me to your kitchen, too.
1: So, I mean, it does sound strange. I think we've all heard this story, and we're, you know, we're having a giggle, but it's a serious issue. And it does sound very strange for a live music venue.
0: It is. That's why we're laughing. It's out of, you know, this irony. What is happening here? What is going on, you know? And that's why the case caused so much criticism from musicians and audiences. At a live concert, you know, clapping, cheering, standing up, or moving along with the music and feeling the rhythm, you know, are perfectly natural forms of audience participation.
1: Yeah,
0: You cannot listen to AC/DC's, Thunderstruck and just be like, you know, like, 가만히 있고 막.
1: You can't do this.
0: See, I mean.
1: Is this dancing? Oh, would I get in trouble?
0: Well,
1: maybe if I was standing up.
0: I think I would throw in a complaint just to see how they react.
1: Shake my shoulders like that.
0: 그러니까 이게 경계도 애매하고 어디서부터 춤이고 어디서부터 춤이 아닌지도 모르겠고 그죠?
1: That's very ambiguous. And this has sparked a lot of controversy, and I think it's been definitely needed because there's a proposed law change. So what does the law or the proposed law say?
0: Yes. So Congressman Park Soo-young 의원님 has proposed allowing facilities below a certain size to register as small performance venues or 소공연장. The proposal would recognize them as legitimate performance spaces under the Performance Act.
1: Which is great. But
0: and it's about time.
1: Well, the problem is, though, usually these small performance spaces having to register as a performance space means that they had much stricter issues on food, alcohol, it was higher tax, etc. So what about food and drinks?
0: Yes. So the bill would also create separate operating rules for venues where live performances are the main purpose, but food and alcohol are sold as secondary businesses. This is the important point, right? Because previously, 소공연장 cannot sell food or alcohol by law, but this new bill would allow that, simply speaking, right?
1: So then basically, you would have a performance venue, and inside you would also have, like, if there's a kitchen and a bar, that would be a separate entity? Is that what it would be? So, like, this was operating within this?
0: I guess it depends on, like, the 공연장들. Because, I mean, many 소공연장들, small performance spaces, they come in different sizes and shapes, right? So this is something that we will need to dive in a little deeper.
1: It should be done case by case. Where somebody wants to open this venue, there should be an inspector that goes out and says, okay, these are the parameters, tick, tick, tick, tick, tick.
0: Exactly.
1: And then
0: exactly.
1: Do it, right?
0: Because, I mean, like, if there are no boundaries between a kitchen, for example. But, I mean, the kitchen is not the point, though, right? Just dancing, allowing them to dance, you know, is the major point here. So as long as we can get that resolved, at least to a certain extent, it's going to mean a lot of sense.
1: I have to say, I have to say this, and I mean this with love, and also because I like to be a little bit spicy. What kind of life must you be leading if you are to report someone for dancing at a music venue?
0: I agree. I personally agree. I don't know about you know, any listeners out there who might have different thoughts about this, but this is my personal view, and I agree with you, Laura, on this. Because if you want to enjoy music, as a musician and a composer myself, being able to
1: Are you a musician?
0: I am.
1: Oh.
0: Yeah, I sing. La la la la la.
1: La la la la la.
0: 보고 싶다.
1: Oh, 보고 싶다.
0: That's one of the songs that I would like to listen to.
1: 봄날 보고 싶다.
0: 보고 싶다. As one of your analog playlist. But anyways, we digress.
1: You do.
0: Yes, we always do this. So this distinction, right? So it's the goal to distinguish, you know, the food and alcohol sector and the performance

0: sector from, you know, actual entertainment establishments. So, and this is very important because small live clubs often, you know, cannot survive on ticket sales alone.
1: Yeah, exactly.
0: You know, drinks and food are important sources of revenue, but registering as a traditional entertainment establishment creates other problems, including age restrictions that can keep younger musicians and audiences away.
1: Yeah. Mm. So basically, we need a category that just reflects the real situation of this type of community. Because
0: exactly.
1: That's what it is.
0: Exactly. People need to come and study. They have to find out what exactly is going on the site.
1: Yeah.
0: You know, as you said, inspectors need to come and they need to get to know the environment, the atmosphere, the vibe, in order to come up with the correct and resolving, you know, bill. So the argument is that regulations should protect safety and public order without treating ordinary concert behavior as illegal nightlife activity.
1: I know. Isn't that just
0: wild,
1: right?
0: It should not be illegal.
1: Someone just bobbing along to one of their favorite songs
0: get
1: reported.
0: Boom. Nodding my head. This is apparently illegal at small performance venues.
1: Yeah, don't do it. 금지! 하지마.
0: 춤춥시다, everyone.
1: So this can help musicians, not just established, but young, budding musicians.
0: Potentially, yes.
1: Yeah.
0: Small clubs are often where emerging artists perform for the first time. They are the grassroots, you know, infrastructure of the music industry.
1: Grassroots는 한국어로 어떻게 설명할 수 있어요?
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0: 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Mm-hmm. And if those venues disappear, musical diversity suffers too.
1: Yeah, that's it. Absolutely. Well, speaking of musical diversity, let's move into classical music.
0: Yes.
1: Something you and I were both trained in.
0: The classical music world.
1: Yeah.
0: This winter, the BBC Philharmonic Orchestra is returning to Korea for the first time in 11 years.
1: I love that.
0: I am very excited for this because nowadays, so as a composer, you know, mostly I do my composition through, you know, my computer. And I use what they call a virtual instrument. And one of the virtual instruments that I use is the BBC Orchestra.
1: Wow.
0: Yeah, so I use the recorded samples from their strings, from their timpanis and all that. And I use that to make my own orchestral work. The actual orchestra is coming to Korea, and I cannot be more excited than this.
1: Are you going to do this? When they come.
0: 보고 싶다. 죄송합니다.
1: This is just so silly. It's Friday. It's Friday.
0: It's Friday. We got to have fun. We have to enjoy.
1: On a Friday.
0: Friday. Yes.
1: But that's a long gap. 11 years. That's not a short amount of time. Where will they perform?
0: The orchestra will begin in Seoul at the Seoul Arts Center on December 12th. So 12월 12일. Then travel to Busan on December 15th. Right?
1: Remember.
0: Write it down on your calendar. 12월 15일, right? To Busan and Daegu on December 16th. It's a special Korea-only tour.
1: Excuse me. Sorry, I've just got...
0: You're yawning.
1: I've got low oxygen.
0: Did you just yawn at
1: low
0: the BBC
1: oxygen.
0: Orchestra?
1: No, because I stretched and my yawn just popped up.
0: I understand.
1: My body needs oxygen.
0: I understand.
1: I'm not tired at all. I'm excited.
0: Oh, that was so funny.
1: That's so exciting because sometimes, and we complain about this a lot, or at least I do, Seoul gets a lot of attention and Busan is often left out in the cold. So I'm very glad to hear that, yes, Seoul도 있고, 근데 Busan도 있고, 그리고 Daegu도 있고.
0: It's the respect that we deserve.
1: 그러니까요.
0: Welcome to Busan. BBC Orchestra.
1: That reminds me of Deoksu in Ojingeo Game. Welcome to Korea.
0: With the Korean, very, very strong Korean accent.
1: Pretty Busan accent. Yeah. Okay, who's conducting?
0: So yes, Finnish conductor John Storgard, the BBC Philharmonic's chief conductor, Korean violinist Bomsori Kim will appear as the soloist.
1: That's very exciting. She's actually already worked with this orchestra, right?
0: Yes. So she first performed with the BBC Philharmonic at the BBC Proms in 2023 mm-hmm. and has since collaborated with them several times. She has also performed with orchestras such as the New York Philharmonic and Los Angeles Philharmonic as well.
1: Question. I grew up watching the Proms, but I never knew why it was called the Proms. What is the prom? What does the Proms mean?
0: I have the same question. Yeah. But
1: I never searched for it. I never asked.
0: I'll have to look it up.
1: Watch the Proms.
0: I'll have to look it up. Yeah. But I always thought it's a good. I mean, for those of you listeners out there who haven't seen or watched BBC Proms, it's like a regular, I think, an annual event, right?
1: Yeah.
0: Where the BBC invites one of the best musicians and composers around the world. Right? Yeah. To make performances. And it's not just about classical music, but it's also about, you know, contemporary compositions, the newest works by up-and-coming, you know, musicians and composers. It's a very, very nice program to see the next era of music.
1: So can I tell you, it's exactly what I thought it was, but I then second-guessed myself because I thought that's too easy. Mm-hmm. It's the Promenade Concerts.
0: Ah.
1: So if you think about Promenade, a promenade is like Kunamdo.
0: Yes.
1: So performances on Kunamdo.
0: Yeah, yeah.
1: They're very easily accessible. You can just walk by and enjoy as you're walking by. That's what a promenade.
0: Yes.
1: The street is a promenade. So the Promenade Concert is just a concert you can walk past and enjoy.
0: You're right.
1: There you go. Very boring.
0: So we also have our own Promenade Concert in Busan as well.
1: 진짜?
0: One month festival의 약간 opening ceremony. We call that the Promenade Concert as well. We're bringing that. We're sharing that culture here in Busan as well. So we deserve BBC Philharmonic Orchestra coming to us. Please come. Welcome to Busan. 어서 오이소. 한국 해주이소.
1: 오늘 you're on fire.
0: 죄송합니다. What's going on today? Anyways, all right, we have to move on.
1: We've got to move on. Do we have another story?
0: Yes, we do.
1: Okay, so I'm looking forward to that. They've got Tchaikovsky. They've got lots of different things going on, and it'll be in Busan on the 15th of December.
0: Exactly.
1: Okay,
0: exactly.
1: Good. We've got 2 minutes. Exactly. I'm going to stop talking. What's the final one?
0: Final is the best one.
1: Okay.
0: The Busan International Rock Festival has now finalized its lineup, and it's going to be a huge 3-day event. I am so excited. 99 acts in total. The final headliner is the Libertines.
1: I know. I was very excited when I saw that. I love the Libertines. Mm-hmm. They're probably one of my favorite old analog age bands.
0: That's good. Because remember when we talked about this before, we had our first unveiling of the first lineups.
1: Yeah.
0: And I was a little bit disappointed back then.
1: And we're just like,
0: nice. Oh, that's nice. But now it's like really nice. You know, like I really want to go. And it's one of the most influential British rock bands of the 2000s, right? The analog age, speaking of which.
1: Well, Pete Doherty, you know?
0: Yeah.
1: Very good.
0: So they joined previously announced headliners such as Avenged Sevenfold and Megadeth.
1: I've never been into like Megadeth.
0: I love Megadeth. So
1: I remember the Libertines because, well, Pete Doherty had a very bad drug habit back in the day.
0: Yes, I remember.
1: It was always in the news back in the day.
0: It was on the news for a while.
1: The music was so good. There was a lot of scandal around that band because they were from London. This is like London. This is Britpop in its peak,
0: exactly.
1: Like 1996.
0: 2000. You talk about the 2000s. That was the era. That was the golden age for Britpop.
1: Yeah.
0: You know? So I can say that this is quite a lineup. Korean artists including Broccoli U2, Broccoli 너마저, Jang Bomjoon, N Flying, CN Blue, Lucy, and Busan's own Seisumi.
1: Yeah.
0: Yeah, Seisumi are also appearing. Japanese artists have joined the final lineup as well.
1: Yeah, it's going to be very fun. Oh, yeah. Did you get tickets?
0: Not yet, but I am going to.
1: No, but guess what? They're almost all sold out.
0: Yeah, but I have my contacts.
1: You have your contacts? Yes. It better not be ticket scalpers.
0: No, not scalpers. No. Never buy scalp tickets. Please, people, no. 안표는 안 됩니다. Goodbye, 안표. Me, as a musician, it's one of the very few benefits that I can have.
1: Yeah.
0: You know? That's connections.
1: It. It's about what you know, not who you know.
0: Exactly.
1: Or vice versa.
0: Exactly.
1: Always good fun. Michael today was kind of off the hinge a little bit.
0: And I loved it, though.
1: I liked it.
0: Yeah.
1: It was good.
0: It was like Friday.
1: We'll see you again next week.
0: Next week.
1: Bye-bye.
0: Bye-bye.
1: All right, time for me to say goodbye for the first half. This is Dinner Party by Neil Horan. I'll see you back here at 5 o'clock.

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9: 웰컴 에브리바디, 환영합니다. 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What's the difference? 박 PD, can you tell the difference if I say 닭 or 닭? No difference, right? For a Korean person, is there a difference? No, same. 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I mean, I know it's a different word. 근데 소리만
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9: 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Friday, the 11th of September. Welcome to the show. Thank you for tuning in to For My Busan on 90.5, 103.3 FM. It's BEFM, 부산 영어 방송입니다. 반갑습니다. I'm Laura McClucky with you until 6 p.m. this evening. We've got 1 hour, my friends. And today, I'm asking you... Send me your messages. 여러분, 메시지를 많이 많이 보내주시면 감사하겠습니다. Because today's text topic is all about the analog 시대. 아, 아날로그 시대로 다시 돌아가고 싶은 사람이 많죠. 나도 아날로그 시대 너무 좋아합니다. These days, I don't like the digital age. There's too many things. There's too many digitally things, you know? It makes me confused. For example, 예를 들면, 나 키오스크 주문. 너무 싫어해가지고. 엄청 싫어해. 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And do you know what I hate even more? 아날로그 시대 때, so in the analog age, you go to a shop and you speak to the person behind the counter and then you can, you know, tell them, have a nice day, thank you very much, blah, blah, blah. But now, I recently went to a coffee shop and the jigwon was there. There was nobody else in. And I said, oh, 안녕하세요. 그 따뜻한 라떼 하나 주시겠어요? So can I please have a hot latte? And the guy didn't even say anything to me. He just pointed to the kiosk and said, 여기 주문하세요. And I was like, 안녕하세요. And he's like, 네, 안녕하세요. 여기 주문해야 됩니다. And I thought, you know what? This is too much. So I left. I was just very upset. Because the least you can do when a customer comes in to spend money in your shop is to say hello. No? Am I being too much? And the too much야? Too much 아닌 것 같은데요? 난 그 저기 직원한테 안녕하세요도 인사도 인사 못하는 것까지 진짜 그게 디지털 시대거든요. 싫어요. Anyway, today we are talking about the analog time. Who is, specifically music, who is the oldest musician on your playlist? Or what is your favorite song from the analog era, from back in the day before? Of course, we had digital things, right? But before we became a digital society in the sense of we've got our smartphones in our hands every day, right? Before that happened, who was your favorite artist? Who or what was your favorite song and why? Get in touch and let me know. 네, 여러분이 아날로그 시대에 가장 즐겨 듣던 노래 기억하나요? 아날로그 시대 때 자주 듣던 아니면 너무너무 사랑했던 가수 누구였는지 이유도 같이 보내주시면 감사하고요. 샵 9050 #9050 text messages are 101, 문자 메시지는 100원입니다. 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

0: Give us a chat, give us a message. We've got Song Yu Jung Nim saying, my nostalgic song is 가을이 오면 by 이문세.
1: Good. 좋다. Very, very nice.
0: Sorry, I made you jump there, Park PD님.
1: 죄송합니다. 죄송해요.
0: Well, listen, I'm not going to play that one right away, but I will play you a song. This is 청춘 만화 by 이무진.

0: Welcome back, everyone. Thank you for tuning in to For My Busan. The time is now 5:09 p.m. It's Friday the 11th of September, which means it is time for My Home, My Busan. This is a segment we do every Friday with a very special guest who we invite into our studio and grill them about their life, their experience in Busan, and many other things. And today, it's my pleasure to welcome Gülçin from Turkey. Woo-hoo!
1: Yay!
0: I want to say it right. Turkey.
1: Yes, Turkey.
0: Turkey.
1: It's strange.
0: But it's Turkey, and it was, do you know, for a very long time, it was Turkey.
1: Yes.
0: And can you tell us, so I know this, because I kind of was very interested, like, why do we change it now to Turkey? And I prefer it, actually, much better. But why did your country want to be called Turkey in the rest of the world?
1: Like, actually, there's like everyone called Turkey, but it's like joke. If that's because for the Turkish people, it's really don't like to call with like I'm from Turkey. Like we don't really like the nationalism. Like I am Turkish. Like
0: yeah.
1: I'm from Turkey.
0: Yeah.
1: But after our president Erdogan once changed. Turkey is not like the true thing for the Turkish people.
0: Mm-hmm.
1: Like we have to change it for the Turkey. So after that, everyone calls it Turkey, but yeah.
0: I'm from Turkey.
1: Yes.
0: Because
1: I'm proud of that.
0: It's so interesting as well, because there was a lot of issues with people just the English word Turkey has different meanings. And so it was just not a great word for a nationality to, you know, to go out and be proud of. It's what I heard. This is not my opinion. This is what I read, right? So anyway, congratulations on Turkey.
1: Thank you.
0: Like it. Yes. It's the first person from Turkey that I've met since the name change. Many years. I don't meet many people. And tell us about you, Gülçin, because you have a very interesting story. So tell us, who are you? Where are you from? Blah, blah, blah, blah.
1: Yeah. So I'm Gülçin Yıldırım, and I'm from Turkey, and I'm living in over like 4-5 years in Busan, actually. Now I'm doing my PhD in Dong'an University before I did my master degree also in Busan. And before I came to Korea, like I learned Korean, and it's been a long time in Busan, actually.
0: It's been learning Korean for 10 years.
1: Yeah, 10 years.
0: 그러면은 한국말로 합시다. 자기소개 좀 부탁드릴게요.
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0: 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Actually, I'm pretty much finished. I just have to write 2 or 3 small papers and be published before I actually graduate.
1: Good job.
0: Fighting!
1: Fighting!
0: Fighting. Anyway, you've been in Busan for 5 years. So this, I think, is the first time we've had someone from Turkey here in our studio. So tell us about your country and your hometown and the differences that you've kind of come to learn since moving to Korea.
1: So actually, like my hometown, I'm living in Bodrum, which is like a west side of Turkey.
0: This is like the holiday area, right?
1: Yeah.
0: it's
1: a seaside of the Turkey. And also that's because I think I love the Busan, because every time I see the like go to the beach and here also go to the beach, like
0: and I was going to say that's the Busan of Turkey. It really is.
1: Yeah.
0: I was planning to go on holiday there back in the day when I was in the UK.
1: Oh my God. Beautiful. Turkey is very good. Very
0: beautiful.
1: Good. Very beautiful. Also, I actually live in Istanbul, but I think most of the people know Istanbul, but I live in the European side of the Istanbul, so that's very beautiful country, I think, Turkey, because there's like the natural things, all historical things, like...

0: I really like, and also culture is really, I love our culture actually. I think, and the culture differences with Korea, maybe like, I don't really like, like culture differences with Korea, but I think the most things is, I think the 선후배, like we are, like I, like of course, in Turkey, we don't have 존댓말, 반말, so I think that's the like hardest thing to understand Korean culture. Like, I, of course, we all also respect our older people, elder people, but we don't really use like 높임말 or like 존댓말. And also in the company, like we don't have to like, oh, 대리님 안녕하십니까? 뭐. We don't have to like,
1: It's like,
0: 결제
1: hi.
0: 올려드리겠습니다. We don't have to do that. So that's because I think I can do in the Korean, but it was little bit hard to like get used to that culture differences. I think the biggest thing was that.
1: It's interesting because English doesn't have that as well, right? So we just say, you can say hi to your grandmother, hi to your boss, hi to your little sister. Like all of that is okay. In Korea, there's different ways to say that to everybody. Like official ways, the right way. And so I think the funny thing is when you're a non-Korean and you're learning Korean and you get to a point where you completely understand when to use it, what to use, where to use it, but you just speak quite quickly. So I will speak 표준어 to my kids. I'm like, ah, 일로 오세요. And so it makes them speak 표준어.
0: I understand.
1: And it's good, but I often get people say, why are you saying 하세요 to your 4-year-old? I'm like, well, because I do, that's how I speak. But it's interesting. And I feel kind of uncomfortable when I hear people speaking 반말 to my kids, even though I know it's culturally okay. I'm like, don't speak to no, teach them the right way. It's very funny. So you've been here for 5 years, and you said the biggest difference is probably the 선후배. What about some other things that we might not know about your culture? Because for many people, they've heard of Turkey, they've perhaps heard of Istanbul or Bodrum, but they don't, maybe tea culture. They might know that, but what else are some of the markers of your culture?
0: Well, I think, especially about the, I will talk about the tea culture. Actually, we in the breakfast, there's a breakfast culture, we eat breakfast like 1 hour, like 1.5 hour, like it's a pretty long time.
1: Breakfast is a deal.
0: Yes, definitely. And 아침 식사 되게 진심입니다. 그리고 and also like we are like maybe drink tea like 1 liter just in the breakfast, and also after lunch also get a tea, and also after dinner we have tea time too, like
1: So I always thought, because I
0: nation tea.
1: remember, I don't remember what TV show I was watching or if it was a movie, and I remember it was a Turkish tea something, and it had Turkish delight, and there was tea out of the beautiful tea, it's kettle pot, whatever it's called, and the beautiful tea cups, and the whole setup was amazing, and there was sweets, and it just looked like something out of Narnia. It was like magical. Is that quite a common thing to have that big setup?
0: Yes, actually we are drink a lot of tea, and also Turkish dessert is very, very sweet. Like there's a lot of sugar in there.
1: A producer would love it.
0: Really?
1: He's a dessert freak
0: Oh
1: in a
0: my
1: good
0: God.
1: way.
0: That's because we drink a lot of tea because it's too sweet. It's like 되게 약간 좀그 맛을 잡는다고 해야 될까요? 그래서 so we drink a lot of tea, or also Turkish coffee too. Like it's a little bit
1: I like Turkish
0: Turkish
1: coffee.
0: coffee. Do you like?
1: It's very strong.
0: Yes, very strong. Like more than espresso. I think. Yeah.
1: It's
0: Oh my.
1: very, very strong. And there's a lot as well.
0: Yes.
1: Compared to an espresso, you would have an espresso that's small, double. It's like double espresso style.
0: Yes. Yes.
1: Turkish
0: Yes.
1: coffee.
0: Yes. Not good thing actually, but Turkish people it's the national thing actually.
1: Yeah, a little Turkish coffee. And then what about like fabrics? What about traditional dress? Do you have a traditional dress?
0: Well, actually, we have traditional dress.

it's really different about the regions. We have seven region, and also it depends of the which region where you are, and all region have different food style, different like where.

0: Yeah, like a dress. Mm-hmm. We are dress and also like 앞치마, like yeah. kind of things. Mm-hmm. And
1: little puffy sleeves yeah, here. Ball puff sleeves. Yes.
0: Lots of colorful things like.
1: Yeah. Oh, interesting.
0: You drove your.
1: Yeah, I know what that, you said like the Balkans. I'm like, gotcha.
0: Yes.
1: I've not heard someone say the Balkans for years, maybe. I was going to ask you something else. Oh, what is it? Turkish music.
0: Oh, Turkish music. I think Turkish music is very, I really like to listen Turkish music also, but these days, now I'm living in Korea, so I'm not listen at all. But I think Turkish rock bands, it's very popular thing in Turkey. We last year's we went Eurovision.
1: I was going to say, is Turkey still in Eurovision?
0: Yes, of course. I really miss that these days. Actually, I hope we can go again.
1: Nobody who is listening to us will have any idea what Eurovision is.
0: Yes, so sad about things because Asian countries doesn't know the Eurovision. Yeah. Like, it was the culture things. So like, oh my God.
1: You grow up watching it. Eurovision Song Contest comes on. And then you watch it and all the countries are doing it together live.
0: Yes.
1: Okay, so just for FYI, everybody search Eurovision Song Contest. The Eurovision Song Contest is like literally a Euro-wide contest for the winning song of Europe, right? And it could be any genre. It could be pop, it could be a ballad, it could be rock. And what happens is participating countries have their own regional rounds. And then they all like fight it out and they have a depyo for the Eurovision Song Contest. And then all the countries watch together live at the same time. So I guess like the time difference, maybe 5 hours maximum,
0: yes.
1: Maybe 6 hours. Anyway, so you watch it and then you find out who's the winner. Like you phone in to vote who you like the best. So it's like a phone vote. It's crazy good. So good. That's an institution.
0: Yes, I miss these days, actually. Yeah. I hope we can go to Eurovision again. But
1: wasn't it so weird? Like the amount of weird music that came out of Eurovision Song Contest.
0: Yes, well, but actually, Turkey was pretty good in the, like, 2010 or 12, I don't remember very well, but it was a very long time ago, like I guess maybe 10 years ago, which was the last time.
1: Wow. Oh my goodness.
0: That's a long time.
1: I'll tell you what. Listen, what are some of your favorite things about Korea?
0: I think these days, actually, like baseball games, like I'm really getting into it.
1: You're into it? Are you a Giants fan?
0: Of course.
1: Unfortunately.
0: What?
1: Lotte Giants, we love you.
0: We love you.
1: 좀 더 파이팅 하시면 좋을 것 같습니다.
0: 가려고 다 내년에 꼭 가시길 바랍니다.
1: 내년에 꼭!
0: 파이팅!
1: Yeah, okay. So baseball culture is very nice as well. One of the things I love, and I would love to know if you feel similar, in Korea, everything is wholesome, it feels like. Going to a baseball game, there's no threat of violence.
0: Yes.
1: Going to a cafe in the evening time or a bar on the beach or a restaurant with your children, there's no threat of like violence or rowdy behavior. It's always very calm, or at least mostly very calm, compared to what I would expect in Scotland. How about you?
0: Well, actually, Turkey is very like lots of people. Actually, my hometown was very like touristic place. That's because there is a lot of foreign people. It's like very look like Busan, actually. So that's because it was so crowded, so loud, like there is a nightlife. But also after I came here, it's pretty like in Busan. Yeah, there's if you go to Haeundae or Gangwon-ri, there's lots of people. Everyone enjoy their nightlife. Even just countryside like Seogwol, Sasan-gu is pretty quiet.
1: Yeah.
0: I think that's the merit of the Busan. Maybe if you go like another countryside like Seogwol, Namgu, there's like so quiet and clean.
1: Mm.
0: And after you go to Gwangalli, Haeundae, there's so much people.
1: Mm.
0: I think that's the merit of Busan.
1: The merit of Busan. For anyone who's not a Korean speaker, that means the charm.
0: Ah, yeah, sorry.
1: I love it. We're just mixing it up. Anyway, yeah, I love the mixing of the Korean and the English. 그러면은, we've got 5 minutes left.

0: So I'm going to open it up to you because I've got a lot of questions here and you've given me a lot of answers, but I'm just conscious of the time. So tell me what you want to tell us.
1: Oh, well, actually, it's been, like before I said, it's been 5 years in living in Busan. And after that, I really want to continue to live in Busan, actually, because I really get used to living in Gyeongsangdo province, actually. I never imagined living in Seoul or maybe, I don't know, Gyeonggi-do.
0: 서울보다 Busan.
1: Of course.
0: 다봉. This Busan is for you, 다봉. Every time I do Dabong, I look bumpty. It's fine. Dabong.
1: No.
0: Bumpty with my witch's thumbs. Yeah.
1: And also, like before I said, I love the baseball games. Mm. So until Lotte Giants 우승 할 때까지 부산에 살까 합니다.
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0: 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So listen, what about a special experience for you since you've moved to Busan?
1: Well, I guess I know like Korean culture like 10 years that so it was not really like, oh, that's a special thing because I get used to it, lots of things. But I think, like, these days, I really like to go travel, like, go around, to have, like, find the matjip, like, Sungim matjip. Like, oh my God, where is this place? Like, oh my God, this is so good.
0: Sungim matjip means hidden
1: places.
0: Hidden matjip. 맛집은 영어로 어떻게 말해? Well, like, hidden hotspot for food.
1: Okay. Yes. I really enjoy these days. Like I wrote a blog in there. Like,
0: oh, nice!
1: I find this beautiful place. Like,
0: do you write it in English or Korean? I mean, in Turkish or Korean?
1: A neighbor blog. Korean.
0: Korean. Ah, 숙제 같아. No, thank you.
1: There's a lot of place in these days in Jeonpo. Mm-hmm. I really recommend hidden spots.
0: Good. There we go.
1: I really enjoy it.
0: Yeah. So that's good. Would that be something you could do back in your hometown?
1: I really don't want to go back to our hometown, actually. I really get used to living in here. Mm-hmm. I think it's a little bit hard to go back to our hometown.
0: Yeah.
1: I can't imagine, actually.
0: The reverse culture shock is very strong for me when I go back to Glasgow. And it happens in two ways. So in Korea, of course, people are much less, for a stranger, they're much less likely to have a full conversation. But people in Scotland, because I'm from Scotland, you can have a full conversation with the bus driver, with your taxi driver. Taxi drivers in Korea do that too, actually. But with your taxi driver, with the person at the coffee shop, with your waiter, like no matter who, they're going to talk to you and say, how was your day? How are you? Where are you off to? Where have you been? What have you been doing? I like your dress. Like it's constant, person-to-person interaction. And I loved it. And I came back and I tried to have a conversation with the immigration officers, which probably not the right people, to be fair. And I was like, oh, is this new? They're like, no, it's been here the whole time. I was like, oh. And I came in from Amsterdam, which is interesting. And so this is the first time this has ever happened to me. I came in from Amsterdam and it was right at the end on the 19th carousel. So right at the end. Mm-hmm. And they make you go through another x-ray machine before you can get out. Mm-hmm. I've never done that before. When I come in from Dubai, they never make me go through an extra one. When I come in from London, never make me go through one. Came from Amsterdam, they made me go through an extra one. You know why. So anyway, that's besides the point. What do you feel like in terms of Korean people and Turkish people, like conversation-wise, relationship-wise? And then I'm going to just wrap it up. Okay?
1: I think Turkish people love to people. Like small talking, like it's very general thing in Turkey. But also helping a lot of people is also general thing. Like, if you need help, like Turkish people are like, oh, do you need help? I will help you. Like, but in Korea, like, if I'm lying down, like, sorry, Jason, I'm like, okay.
0: They just look, it's like, are they okay?
1: Yeah.
0: If you're not moving, like, if they don't see you fall down,
1: yeah,
0: they probably.

0: not going to try and check
1: to
0: if
1: help.
0: You're okay.
1: Yeah, I understand the cultural things, but sometimes I like getting upset. Like, why I need help? Like, I think there is the cultural thing. I know that, but sometimes I miss that cultural things in my hometown. So, last summer I went to Turkey. Like, there's a lot of people like, hi, how are you? Good, have a good night, have a good day. Like, I was like, oh my God, thank you.
0: Yeah, it's very interesting. I had a similar experience. And it is, of course, just a culture difference. That's it. That's all it is. Listen, it's time for us to say cheerio. That's goodbye in Scottish. Kutin, but could you please look in this camera and send a message back to anyone back home in your native language, please?
1: Türkiye'deki herkese merhabalar. Umarım hep birlikte Lotte Giants'ın sezon finaline gittiğini görürüz. Teşekkürler.
0: Are the Lotte Giants currently in Turkey and speak Turkish? I don't know.
1: I also speak Turkish. Yeah.
0: Oh, that's good. Anyway, thank you so much for coming in and spending some of your time with us here with our listeners. And we wish you all the best. I wish you all the best for your PhD.
1: Thank you.
0: It's not easy. When do you graduate?
1: I hope next year.
0: February or August?
1: August. I hope. Yeah.
0: February for me. So. 열심히 할게요. So Yoshimi. Gilchin, thank you so much. We'll see you again.
1: Thank you.
0: Thank you. Bye-bye. All right, let me play you a song. This is Panamore. That's what you get.

Can you hear it? Feel the sound of Busan. Your city, your story, your vibe. Tune in to For My Busan.

Hello, hello. Welcome back. 5:33 on the clock. It's Friday the 11th of September and it's time for my Busans, our Busan playlist. Too many fours and ours and my's. Too much. Too many. Today, I asked you, what is the song that is, you know, your favorite from the analog era? Or who is your favorite performer, artist, or band, etc., musician from the analog days? And that means like the days before the smartphone, right? So who is your favorite? You also sent me your songs, and so we're going to make a playlist. I'm going to play your songs. So let me dive into the messages that you've sent me, and I will also read those messages, then play you as much music as I possibly can, because it's Friday. Okay, 1616 name says, 이문세 조조할인. 그 시절에 영화 한 편 보겠다고 아침부터 극장 앞에서 만난 곳 됐죠. 조조... I've never heard this. 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

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The morning show. Benny님 said, probably 제에게 by 이선희 or the hit Just Once by James Ingram. 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This is before my time. 그 당시 학교 가면서 테이프로 자주 듣던 노래입니다. Remember tapes. Do you know what? I remember my first MP3 player. Remember MP3 players? And it was like a little tiny like stick. And it could only have like 30 songs on it because the memory was so low. I remember having this like small MP3. I couldn't afford a Sagwa. I couldn't afford any like good brand. So I had just like a cheap little MP3. And I used to listen to, I bet you look good on the dance floor. Arctic Monkeys and Stone Roses. Yes, I'm that. You can tell, can't you? Yeah, Stone Roses. That's my 신청곡, Stone Roses. Waterfall. Oh, what a song. 황 작가님. 아날로그 시절 저는 이상은의 비밀의 회원, 화원 무한 반복 들었습니다. 무한 반복 들었습니다. 저도 many many songs 무한 반복. 요즘 들어도 아름다운 곡이죠. Sorry guys, I don't know any of this music. If you tell me any like English songs from that back in the day, I'll know it, but 이상은 비밀의 화원. I don't know what that is. Oh, so sad. We've got 송유정님. My nostalgic song is 가을이 오면 by 이문세. 노래 좋다. I read that out earlier. I think we're going to play that for you. 9927님. 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See, there we go. That's the problem. 신나는 비트인데 가사는 슬퍼요. 듣고 싶어요. Jin님, I'll read two more messages and I'm going to play some music. Ready? Jin님 says, She by Elvis Costello. Such a good song. Oh my goodness. This is the song I sing when I don't want to say a bad word. If I'm driving my car. She must be the reason I survive. Yep. I really love the movie Notting Hill. Whenever I listen to this song, I want to go back to my 20s. 맞아요. Nostalgia 진짜 땡긴다. If you listen to a song, nostalgia is like, yank. Pulls you back. What's nostalgia in Korean? 향수병? 향수병 is... No, not perfume. I mean, isn't that homesickness? Nostalgia... 향수병 is homesick, no? 향수병 is homesickness. What's nostalgia? Well, let's just say it with a Korean accent. Nostalgia. 이다정님, Eagles, take it easy. It's a legendary band, legendary song. My ex really liked this song and he sang it really well. Are you trying to go back to those days? Listen, I'm going to play you two songs. This is 가을이 오면 by 이문세 and Take It Easy by the Eagles. I'll be back with more messages and more music after this.

Welcome back. Time for part two. 5:46 on the clock. 5시 46분입니다. 여러분, 바로 들어갑시다. 자, 이부. Let me read your messages. We're talking about the singers and the songs you loved back in the day. 달지님, 제가 초등학생 때를 기억하는 노래는 보아 노래예요. 아, 보아, I know 보아. 아틀란티스 소녀랑 밀키웨이 너무 넘버원 등 특히 아틀란티스 뮤직 비디오를 켜놓고 춤을 따라하던 기억이 나요. 좀 카카오톡으로 영상 보내주시겠어요? 네, 보고 싶습니다. 그리고 밀키웨이 노래에서 On My Milky Way를 발음할 줄 몰라서 온몸 일으킬래 온몸 일으킬래 어 라고 외웠던 기억이 나요. 재밌다. 근데 people do that a lot, no matter if it's English, Korean, whatever. 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Her voice is really awesome. Her voice is sad yet powerful. It's the song that comforted my broken heart when I went through a breakup. Even now, listening to it brings back memories of the old days. 슬프지 마요. 슬프지 마요. 9281 님. 들국화. 그것만이 내 세상. 요즘 노래 가사는 도대체 무슨 말인지 모르겠는데 옛날 노래의 가사는 모두 시 같아요. 그러니까 you know, I find myself thinking the same things, you know. 오륙도님 says Cyndi Lauper time after time. Oh my goodness. Can we play that for the final song? That is also my song request. 오륙도님 우리 노래방 갑시다. Cyndi Lauper, Time After Time. Old songs sound great no matter when we listen to them. 인정. With newer songs, they might sound catchy at first, but they often get old pretty fast. But I tell you what, Time After Time is such a beautiful song. Beautiful. So we'll play that as the final song of the day. But it's time for me to tell you the answer to, I mean, the winner of today's... text topic, message event. The winner is... Song Yoo-jung-nim! 축하드립니다. Should I cut my finger? I've got a cut here and a cut here, so when I clapped it, that was very painful. Well done. We'll get in touch with you, Song Yoo-jung-nim. 예, 메시지를 보낼 거예요. 그래서 놓치지 마시고요. Thank you to everybody else for texting in, tuning in, chiming in, and let's do it all again, well, on the live stream next week. But I'll be back tomorrow, so it'll be all good. All right, now it's time for Dr. McLucky.

right. Everybody sit down. There's only 2 minutes to get into the Dr. McLucky. Welcome to Dr. McLucky. This is the segment where I pretend to be very wise and very smart. And I use this American Educator Encyclopedia. And we find something in here to talk about. I give you my wisdom and my knowledge. I will teach you something. We inhale oxygen with air. We eat hydrogen in various foods. Boring. Today we're talking about culture. Yes, darlings. Okay, let me stop. Today's word is culture, okay? Let me tell you just a few fun facts about culture, and I'm going to put a picture up on the screen. I say me, or Puck PD is going to do that. Cultural diversity is very important, but sometimes people say, what is culture? Well, culture is, it can show up anywhere, right? It's the kind of a shared set of beliefs or a shared set of values or customs or behaviors and arts that characterize a group of people or that can be attributed to a group of people. Not necessarily characterized, but can be attributed to a group of people. So, for example, in Korean culture, the traditional dress is hanbok, which you can see me wearing over there. That is my wedding hanbok, except the 조거리, what is it? 조거리 jacket. Is it 조거리? 조거리. The 조거리 is new because I had a black one with a little short sleeve and I lost it on my wedding day. Because I may or may not have had a couple of Chardonnays. So, yes. I got a new one, but I have to wear it for an event that's coming up. And I remember back in the day thinking I was so excited to wear hanbok because Scottish people, we don't wear hanbok. We have tartan, we have kilts, we have all that kind of stuff. But remember there was all this thing about cultural appropriation and everyone was saying, oh, you can't do this and you can't do that. People were saying you can't go to Korea and wear a hanbok because you're appropriating the culture. I'm just here to be, to just poke you with a stick, poke a bear with a stick, shall we say, and just say, please go out there and appreciate culture, no matter whose culture. If it's your own culture, love it. If it's someone else's culture, learn about it and love it. And just embrace everything that culture has to offer, because I tell you something, there's like over 7,000 distinct languages in the world. There's, you know, so many religions. There is sport culture, art culture, music culture, fashion culture. There is so much culture. It's just a tapestry of wonderful things to enjoy. So get out, enjoy it. And it's the weekend in Busan and there's always something to do. So go and enjoy your weekend here in our beautiful city. And if you're not here, enjoy it somewhere else. Enjoy culture somewhere else. And that, my dears, is all for McLucky. No homework today. It's the weekend. Go and enjoy yourselves. All right. It's time for me to say cheerio for another week. Actually, I'll be back with the weekend show tomorrow, but we don't do our YouTube live. So I won't see you, but I'll see you back here on Monday. Today's show was produced by Park Bo-sung, written by Hong Kyung-hwa, hosted by Laura McLucky. Tune in for tomorrow's show at 4 p.m. and the final song for you, Time After Time by Cyndi Lauper. Enjoy your weekend. Love you. Bye-bye.

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5: Hi, I'm Roberto Fernandez from Mallorca, Spain. I have been living here in Busan for more than 5 years with my Korean wife and twin boys. Back in 2020, I was invited to a game by a friend of mine. Since in Spain, football is the most beloved sport, baseball really drew my attention. In Sajic Baseball Stadium, everyone was singing the chants loudly, and that space was filled with the vibes of Busan. Everyone could truly become one body and one mind, sharing all the feelings of joy and sorrow. When I first visited here in Busan, I didn't have a family. But now, I have the whole Giants family as well as my own family. Once Busan Galmegi, you are forever Busan Galmegi. Global City Busan, we're in it together. This campaign was brought to you by BEFM, Busan 영어 방송.

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It's tighter than I expected, right? It just goes to show you just how much weight I've gained over the years. All right, so today, what's in my playlist? The hip-hop edition. Because, you know, a lot of the times, people, they say you can tell a lot about a person by their browser history. 자, browser history, 이 표현 아마 특히 인터넷, 컴퓨터 많이 쓰는 사람들 분명히 한 번은 봤을 겁니다. 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So people say that you could tell a lot by a person by their browser history, what they search for, right? But honestly, to me, if you want to know who someone really is, I would even go, you know, not really get into browser history. I would maybe even, you know, pass on somebody's MBTI. Like I said, you know, per person, you know, each person, they have their own thoughts on MBTI. I don't believe that a person's personality, people, you know, in the world, their personality is only limited to 16 different kinds of personalities, right? According to MBTI. So rather than their browser history, rather than their MBTI, how can you know a person? You know, what kind of person, like what a person is or how a person is, you hand them over the aux cord. 자, aux cord, 새로운 표현일 수도 있는데요. 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I think aux is short for auxiliary, right? 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But remember a long time ago where maybe our cars, our cassette tape or CD players were broken? 그래서 그 케이블, 선 있잖아요, right? 그거를 코드라고도 합니다. Cord. So what you do is you plug it into the car system, right? The speaker system. And then you plug the other side into your, I don't know, CD player or MP3 player. 그 코드를 aux cord라고 합니다, right? It's the cord that connects to whatever, you know, music player that you have. And then you could listen to the music from your music player through your car speaker. 네. 그래서 미국에서 요즘은, once again, not these days, because everything's all Bluetooth, everything's all wireless. But, you know, back in my days, like in high school or junior high, we would ask our parents or we would ask our friend who's driving, hey, pass the aux cord. 이렇게 부탁하죠. 왜냐면 내 음악 듣고 싶으니까 pass the aux cord 이라고 했습니다. So, I think I want to share a little bit more about myself and hopefully maybe, I don't know if you guys could tell what kind of person I am. Through the song choices that I brought. And they're all rap songs. They're all hip-hop songs. 그래서 보통 플레이리스트 열어보면 그 사람의 취향이나 그 시절 감성이 다 나오죠. 네, 그래서 오늘 저의 취향 and 저의 감성 조금 살짝이라도 보일 겁니다. With my selections that I brought. Okay, so because when it comes to music, I don't believe in gatekeeping. 이 gatekeeping, 오늘 좀 새로운 단어들 많이 소개하는데요. 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So today, when it comes to music, nobody should gatekeep. I feel like music is something that should be shared with anybody and everybody. All right? So I also have a question to our listeners before we get into our first song. Do you have a favorite hip-hop song or a rap song? 여러분, 혹시 좋아하는 힙합 노래 있습니까? I do want to, because hip-hop is one of my favorite genres, as, you know, we're going to get into it today, and as you can tell. So, yeah, if you guys can maybe share with me your favorite hip-hop track or hip-hop song, that'd be awesome. Remember, no gatekeeping when it comes to sharing music. 네. All right, so the first song that I have for you is one of my favorite hip-hop groups, but they're old. 아마 여러분,

Oh. But kick it means two things. 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So a friend, you know, invites a friend over. Hey, let's kick it over the weekend. Let's hang out. 우리 주말에 놀자라고 하는 표현입니다. Let's kick it. But the other meaning is, can I start? Right? Can I start this? So, can I kick it? This song, I brought you this because it's sort of an anthem, right? So this track is an anthem because it promotes a lot of positivity. 좋은 것을 엄청 이 meaning에서 what they're rapping about 그거를 표현합니다. So creative freedom, right? Community joy, right? These are all good things that we all need in our lives. So because back then, 90년대 힙합은요, 막 flashing, I have all this money, I have all these, you know, cars, you know, I party all the time. 이런 게 멋진 거는 아니었거든요. 그때까지. This is really into the 2000s, right? But I would say like early 90s, like late 80s hip hop, it was actually about, you know, just having fun with friends. You know, just and rapping about what you do literally on the weekend or just hanging out with friends, and also a lot of positivity that they rap about. So this is one of those songs, Can I Kick It by the Tribe Called Quest. This is actually from 1990, right? Good year for hip hop. It's one of those defining tracks, right? When it comes to hip hop that really kind of was from that cool era, okay? So like I said, this song and a Tribe Called Quest in general, their music and their movement, it was very focused on very positive vibes. 아마 음악 들으면, 와, 그냥, that's what exactly what Minsu meant. Positive vibes, okay? So I'm going to talk a little bit more about it after we hear the song. So my first song from my playlist, my hip-hop playlist today, A Tribe Called Quest, Can I Kick It? 들어봅시다. A Tribe Called Quest.

0: can.
1: Yes, you can.
0: Can I kick it?
1: Yes, you can.
0: Can I kick it?
1: Yes, you can.
0: Can I kick it?
1: Yes, you can.
0: You can.
1: Yes, you can.
0: Can I kick it?
1: Yes, you can.
0: Well, I'm gone.
1: Morning.
0: Can I kick it?

0: say?
1: A Tribe Called Quest.
0: How do you say?
2: Can I kick it?
3: I was waiting for that last comment.
4: Can I kick it?
5: Then do so at once.

Can I kick it? Yes, you can. Can I kick it? Yes, you can. A Tribe Called Quest. Can I kick it? 였습니다. 여러분 괜찮았죠? Right? We have people commenting. 달치님, 처음 들어보는데 좋네요 라고 하는데 달치님, I'm glad you enjoyed that track. 여러분 죄송한데요. 제가 오늘 입었던 의상 도저히 안 되겠어요. 너무 덥거든요. Right? So I took off the jersey. I took off one hat. 아직 하나는 쓰고 있습니다. 힙합이니까. 그렇죠? So today, for Nice to Minsu, today's episode is What's in My Playlist, the hip-hop edition. Hip-hop has always been one of my favorite genres. But a lot of the songs I wanted to share with our listeners, 사실 좋은 노래도 많이 있긴 있는데, but a lot of the songs we can't really play on air, right? Because we are a public radio. 랩 좋은 노래 많긴 많지만, 진짜 뭐, you know, songs I wanted to share. 그냥 우리 라디오에서 아마 틀면 제가 혼날 수도 있는 그 정도의 노래도 있긴 있거든요. So today, I also wanted to let our listeners know they're all going to be very, very clean songs, all right? So no worries. A Tribe Called Quest, Can I Kick It? 이게 그 아마 여러분들이 뭐 Show Me the Don 뭐 그 프로그램 있잖아요. 그 서바이벌 그 오디션 그 랩 오디션 그 프로그램 거기서 나오는 그 랩 자르겐에서요. 붐뱁이라고 많이 들어봤을 겁니다. 붐뱁. Okay? But this song is a very prime example of 붐뱁 랩. Okay? Rap bumbap rap. Okay? So what bumbap is? Like A Tribe Called Quest, Can I Kick It, is very early 90s, okay? Especially you hear it a lot when it comes to like jazz rap. 왜냐면 방금 들었던 노래는요, a lot of jazz is infused. Actually, it uses a sample, the bass sample, boom, boom, boom, 이 bassline 있잖아요. It's a very famous song. It's from a very famous song by Lou Reed, Walk on the Wild Side 노래에서 sampling 한 건데. So, this song, a very good example of what boom bap rap is. Okay, boom bap은 뭐냐면요. It's songs that it has a very classic feel, stripped down drums. 그래서 boom이 뭐냐면요. 이 드럼에 kick 있잖아요. 둥둥둥 하는 소리. 그게 boom이고요. 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So if you hear that kind of sound from songs, especially when it comes to rap songs, that's what you call boom bap, okay? So A Tribe Called Quest, I would recommend this, not only this song, but a lot of their other catalog, a lot of their other songs from other albums. If you first like that, like early 90s, you know, very kind of nostalgic rap, and also very clean rap, 여러분. 특히, 나도 랩, 뭐지, 듣고 싶은데, 좋아하고 싶은데, 좀 안 좋은 말이 많이 들어가라고 생각하는 분들. That could be a turnoff for a lot of people, right? So I would recommend A Tribe Called Quest. A lot of their music, maybe all of their music, I'm not sure. But a lot of their music don't feature, you know, don't have any, you know, bad words in general. So, that's the first song that I want to introduce on today's show as we are well into today's show. What's in my playlist? Hip Hop Edition. 네. But a lot of people chiming in. 우리 달치님, Dirty Song은 뭔가요? 제목만 알려주세요라고 하는데. 달치님, 이런 것도 조금, 조금 그래요. 왜냐면, 뭐 그런 느낌이에요. 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

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All right? Now, moving on because it's all about the music today. The next song that I bring, this song could be 오, 이불을 갖고 왔다고 방금 민수가 it's going to be very clean today라고 했잖아요. I know. But this is one of my favorite songs by this artist and very interestingly, this is one of his rare songs that doesn't feature any cuss words. Cuss words, swear words, 이걸 욕이라고 하죠. This is one of those songs that doesn't feature any swear or cuss words, okay? So the next song I bring is one of my favorite, just not only hip-hop artists, but favorite artists of all time. 그냥 제가 가장 좋아하는 힙합 아티스트뿐만 아니라 그냥 진짜 존경하고 좋아하는 아티스트입니다, right? It's Tupac Shakur. 캘리포니아에서 살았다면, if you're from California, Tupac is a name that I feel like everybody knows. Obviously, because he is from the state of California. Actually, I don't know if he was born there, but I think I'm pretty sure he lived most of his life there. From Oakland, if I remember correctly, Oakland is a city that I used to live in until high school. And then Tupac, I think he made his way down to Los Angeles, LA, and that's where his kind of career took off, right? But Tupac, I'm sure a lot of people know, even here in Korea, very, you know, one of the representative, like, gangsta rappers, right? Gangsta rap is something that started also in the 90s. Tupac was kind of like, you know, I feel like he kind of rose to prominence, like, maybe in the middle of that era and well into, right, the late 90s as well. But Tupac, yeah, kind of dubbed one of the representative, like, gangsta rappers. But a lot of his songs are about, you know, kind of like violence, right? That, you know, the lifestyle that I mentioned, partying, you know, and all that. But also, there are a good number of his songs that also promote positivity, right? Inclusion, such as, you know, the first song that we heard, A Tribe Called Quest's Can I Kick It? So today, one of Tupac's songs, one of my favorite songs. Now, this song, we're not going to listen to everything because I want to talk more about it rather than listen to the whole song. So Tupac's Dear Mama is also a song that I've been really, 이게 뭐라고 해야 되지? Enjoying at the same time, but this is a song that I really, like, I first listened to it when I was in high school. No, 중학교였나? 중학교였나? 고등학교였나? That's when I first heard the song. And that back then, 뭐 사춘기고 뭐 이런 거, 뭐 Dear Mama, 아, 엄마의 위한 노래, pass, right? 이런 느낌이었거든요, 저는 옛날에. But now, as a grown-up, right, and me coming across Tupac's Dear Mama, 최근뿐만 아니라, this is a song that I kind of constantly come back to, not because, you know, of course, you know, I love my mom, right? I'm sure we all love our mothers, but just kind of Tupac's kind of perspective on just how hard his life was, but still, how hard not only his life, but also his parents' life, and especially his mom's life, but in the end, right? He sees past those hardships. He sees how much his mom had loved him. And that's something that he has grown to appreciate, okay? 그리고 Tupac, Dear Mama 노래는, like I said, you know, it's not really his kind of like gangster style rap. Very chill too, right? 일단 Tupac's Dear Mama 조금 듣고 다시 돌아오겠습니다.

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0: 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Because these are all songs. Those are like the songs I was kind of afraid to introduce, right?
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0: because you know of the themes that includes in the song. But Tupac's Dear Mama, a little bit about the song. It's a very deeply personal letter and apology to his actual mother, right? So in the song, 우리 1절만 들었는데요. Basically what Tupac is rapping about, he's addressing kind of his mom's struggles, right? His mom was struggling with addiction, as well poverty at the same time. And, you know, as a mom going through this, and then you have your son, you have Tupac, who is just, you know, probably back then a reckless youth and whatnot. But then, you know, Tupac, although even into his adulthood, he still had a little bit of that. But as an adult, right, he came to realize that, 그때 우리 엄마 많이 힘들었지. And this is something that we all come to realize as an adult too. 여러분, 어른 되고 나서 우리 그때 엄마 아빠 시절의 힘듦 이해하게 되잖아요, right? Because once we become adults ourselves, we, although, you know, society might be different, technology might be different and everything, 힘듦은 똑같은 것 같아요. I think when it comes to hardships, is the same no matter what generation you're in, okay? It's just different hardships that we experience, but hardship is always there as an adult. 그래서 for me, after becoming an adult, you know, after becoming, you know, getting married, after having a kid, 그때 엄마 아빠가 말했던, you know, 그때는 잔소리처럼 들렸지만, you know, it was just, when I was a kid, it was just all nagging before. 근데 어른 돼서, 아빠가 돼서, right? 그때 맞았다. 그때 이야기 됐어요. 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Right? But still. I think even in that recklessness, he still, as an adult, came to appreciate just how much his mom, especially, the hardships that she had to go through herself, but all the while, doing her best to take care of her son, right? A little bit about the song. 그냥 이 좋은 힙합 노래뿐만 아니라, this song, back in 2010, 여러분, 2010년에요. The Library of Congress in the U.S. added this song, Dear Mama, to the National Recording Registry.

history, and they recognized it as a culturally and historically significant work of American art. 자, 이게 무슨 말이냐? So this song, 아까 그 National 뭐지? 그 Library of Congress라고 했잖아요. It's like this. They always, you know, when it comes to historically significant, culturally significant songs, movies, especially content, right? Things like this, they add it onto the registry and they say, you know, this is something that has heavily affected, maybe in a positive way or in a negative way, just American society in general. So to have Tupac's song, right, be on that list, I think, you know, posthumously, it was probably a great honor for Tupac and his family. So, yeah, a very significant song that I wanted to introduce. 여러분, I want you to go back and listen to this song in its entirety, Tupac's Dear Mama, because 이거는 maybe for some people 진짜 너무 와닿고 눈물 날 수도 있어요. 가사를 잘 듣고 있으면. There's this really famous video on YouTube. If you go, a son and his dad, they listen to this song together. 근데 아빠가 갑자기 막 눈물 막 오열 정도는 아닌데요. 막 눈물 흘리기 시작해요. 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Family struggles, you know, the struggles that we all have just as an adult in general. Tupac's Dear Mama. Let's get to our next song. 자, 이제 재밌는 곡으로 넘어갑니다. 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So it's a rather fun song. So to tell you kind of like the core meaning of this song, it's a very affectionate, right? 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All right, so here we go. Chance the Rapper's Sunday Candy. 들어봅시다.

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So Chance the Rapper from Chicago, he was first considered an indie rapper, right? 여러분, indie rapper? So an independent rapper, he didn't, you know, sign with like big labels or anything. But kind of his style, 혹시 이런 느낌 좋으면요, I recommend Chance the Rapper's catalog. 그냥 a lot of positivity, 좀 기분 좋은 이런 느낌, 이런 멜로디 많이 들어가 있습니다. All right, so you are tuned into Nice to Minsu. Today, what's in my playlist? The hip-hop edition. A lot of people, 뭐 이건 제 생각, 혼자 생각일 수도 있지만, you guys are curious when it comes to just, you know, my taste in music, right? So I wanted to share a little bit of the playlist that I have when it comes to hip-hop. It's a genre that I very much enjoy. I could say it's one of my favorite genres. All right, now, 벌써 시간이 이렇게 됐는데, time for the final recommendation. Time for the final song from my playlist. 그래서 첫 번 그 세 곡은요, 첫 세 곡은, it was all English songs, right? 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This is what this song means. So maybe you might be picturing, you know, Korean taxis here, right? 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That's what I picture whenever I hear this song. So why did I bring this song? 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
1: 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But what this kind of 느낌 is, it's a kind of like 뭐라 그러지? It's a very late night confession kind of feel. 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Subway, bus, what 느낌? 와 진짜 딱 you'll understand what I mean when you listen to this song. Okay. So once again, a lot of songs that I brought for you today. It speaks to me a little differently. 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Right. So today, hopefully you enjoyed the couple of the tracks I already introduced for you.
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1: It's a little sus. It's a little suspicious that you guys are, you know, kind of, you know, sending positive message. Well, I mean, of course, our 부스타들, you know, our listeners send a lot of positivity our way.
0: 근데 오늘은 살짝 조금 의심돼요. Okay.
1: A big thank you to everybody tuning in. Hopefully enjoy the first, you know, couple tracks that I share with you. Enjoy this last track. 여러분, 근데 여기서 끝나는 게 아닙니다. Hour number two, 7 o'clock, we have highlights of All-Star English. Okay. So our last track, As I Leave You by Epikai featuring 혁오? 오혁?
0: 빈차입니다. 여러분,
1: have a good one.

뭐가 있었는데

Welcome back, folks. You are tuned into All-Star English, and I'm your everyday star, Minsoo Shin. Thank you so much for tuning in today. I hopefully enjoyed the first hour of our show, another episode of Nice to Minsoo in the books. Well, in hour number two, we have highlights of some of the best segments here at All-Star English from this past week. Let's see what highlights we have ready for you. Up first, 그건 네 생각이고, a fun little balance game that we have with 언니 언니 every Tuesday of the week. And right after that,

0: All-Star Theater presents.
1: That's right. We have Han joining us here in the studio for another episode of All-Star Theater Presents. 안녕하십니까?
2: Hello, hello.
1: 네.
2: Hi.
1: 그거 뭐 뭐지? 이제부터 it's not like a daily thing, right?
2: No, the wig that you have on. 2 weeks in a row. 2주 연속 이렇게 가발을 써서
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2: 네.
1: People that tuned in last week, "Oh, Han, 그 가발 너무 재밌다." And then you tune in today and she's wearing it again. Maybe again? It's not a prop.
2: Well, actually, 이렇게 하면서 maybe 네. I decided I'm going to wear long wigs every day.
1: Yeah. Have you ever had your hair this long before?
2: One time.
1: Oh.
2: Like in my teens.
1: Oh. Yeah. And then like when'd you go short?
2: Soon after.
1: Right after.
2: Yeah, there was a brief couple of years about doing this. But 달치님 is also... Oh, 달치님 has given me a nickname, 롱혜연.
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1: 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Yeah. Thank you so much for tuning in. All-Star Theater Presents. I'm sure those watching on YouTube probably... You know, saw the thumbnail, another hit by our producers.
2: Yeah.
1: 네. 이거 진짜... 저 진짜인 줄 알았어요. 그죠?
2: Another masterpiece. Amazing.
1: 네.
2: This is spectacular.
1: I wanna know their prompt. I wanna see what prompt they put in
2: it's
1: to get
2: so
1: these
2: pretty.
1: Kinds of results into AI. 네.
2: 와.
1: 아 근데 we're doing a classic, like literally.
2: 맞아요.
1: Like a classic today.
2: 네.
1: 뭐 하죠?
2: Romeo and Juliet.
1: Romeo and Juliet.
2: Yeah. 네. So written by, of course, the William Shakespeare, or as I like to call him, Billy Shakespeare.
1: Billy Shakespeare. Yeah. Bill.
2: Bill.
1: Bill Shakes.
2: Yeah. It's one of his most famous and iconic tragedies, right?
1: 네.
2: 1950년대에 쓴 이 비극이 지금까지도 끊임없이 it's been revived, remade, retold. So I feel like almost everyone would know the story about Romeo and Juliet.
1: Yeah, and I'm sure there's very many renditions of this Shakespearean piece.
2: What's your most favorite?
1: This is the only one I've seen.
2: The one directed by Baz Luhrmann.
1: Yes, right.
2: 네, 1996년도에 나왔던 version이죠.
1: 네.
2: Starring Leonardo DiCaprio and Claire Danes.
1: 네.
2: Another iconic one. This might be, some of our listeners might remember it because it's a classic. 1936, 1936년에 만들어진 올리비아 하세. 올리비아 하세 배우가 정말 너무나도 청초하고 예뻤던 로미오 줄리엣 그 고전 버전도 있죠.
1: 맞아요. 네. But this is the version that, wait, 1996, right?
2: Yeah.
1: You mentioned. So this is like me right before going into high school and junior high, not knowing anything about Shakespeare.
2: Yeah.
1: I remember watching this movie and it was, I watched it when it came on TV, right? So after theaters, it went to TV. And I thought it was so cool because, you know, it's like Leonardo DiCaprio, who's a well-known actor by that time.
2: Mm.
1: John Leguizamo was in it, too. And then, like, gangs fighting and, like, gas stations shooting at each other.
2: Paul Rudd is actually in it, too.
1: 맞아요, 여러분. 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
1: 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Like 20-something years?
2: Has it aged a bit?
1: 와, 30. 진짜 깜짝 놀랐어요.
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1: I want to know what diet he's on.
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2: 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So, I mean, if you consider like TV shows, movies, plays, like dozens and dozens.
1: Oh, yeah.
2: More than 50.
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2: 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Yes, yes.
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1: But yes, these two families at war with each other.
2: At war. They don't get along. 그렇죠.
1: And then in the crossfires is the young woman and the young man. Two young lovers from both, each from respective families.
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1: 네.
2: YOLO. You only live once. You gotta follow your heart.
1: YOLO 생각하고 사랑을 해라.
2: Yeah.
1: I like this.
2: Yeah.
1: 요즘 사람들의 이 마인드셋 너무 좋습니다.
2: That's right.
1: But we're going to be doing our renditions of a couple scenes from Romeo and Juliet, the Baz Luhrmann version. Now, we do have to fill our listeners in because maybe some of the listeners that have seen this movie, maybe the first time they watched it, like for me, the first time I saw it, like I mentioned, the gang fights and everything, but then all the while, I thought I was listening to like some kind of weird like French version of like an American movie. Right?
2: Ah, is it because of the Shakespearean language?
1: Because of the language that they were using. It didn't really match with the setting.
2: 그렇죠.
1: 네.
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2: 모습이었지만 they still used the language written by Shakespeare.
1: Right.
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2: 오늘 in our scenes today we'll have some Korean in it too. 근데 들으면서 정말로 왜 이렇게 안 들리지 하고 우리 청취자분들이 너무 자신의 귀를 의심하지 말아주세요. Because it is quite an older fashioned language.
1: 네. 너무 기대됩니다.
2: Yeah.
1: So, 여러분, sit back and relax and enjoy the stylings from All-Star English, our rendition of Baz Luhrmann's Romeo and Juliet. Cue.

Good morning, good morning, and welcome to Busan Worldwide. Well, listening to someone's story is more than simply waiting for them to finish speaking. It means paying attention to what makes them uncomfortable, what they need, and what kind of life they hope to lead. Sometimes one small voice can reveal a problem we had not noticed and become the starting point for real change. 때로는 작은 목소리 하나가 우리가 놓친 문제를 보여주고 변화를 시작하게 하기도 하죠. Well, Paris's idea of the 15-minute city also grew from listening to everyday needs, like, I want to be able to walk my child to school safely. I wish there was a small green space near my home where I could take a break. And those ordinary wishes help shape a new direction for the city. So I think it's worth asking ourselves, how much do we actually listen to others? And whose voices are reflected in the changes we create? Well, this is Busan Worldwide, and I'm your host, Stephanie Yoon.

0: Busan, where the light of the world comes together. Stories from Busan connect to the world. The closest place to hear the voices of the region. Right now, at the center of the stories you want to know. Busan to the world. 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
1: That's right, you're listening live on this Friday morning, September 11th on BEFM Busan Yeongo Bangsong, 90.5 FM in Busan and 103.3 FM in Gijang, Jeonggwan and Noksan areas. Some messages coming in, like Benny님 saying, TGIF, Stephanie and everyone. Yes, it's Friday, Fri-yay. We have Jebongli님 saying, TGIF, 가을이 왔네요. Yes, actually, I think fall is here. I'm wearing boots for the first time this year. We also have Kimni messaging in just saying, how do you do? I'm doing well. Also, Sarangdeo님 saying, happy everyone. Happy Friday. Hope you have a wonderful day today and the weekend ahead. Now, September 19th, the Busan Museum of Art will host the 2026 BMA Future Museum International Forum. Experts from Korea and abroad, along with local residents, will discuss the future of public museums after renovation. The forum will explore the idea of a living museum, a place where visitors experience art through their bodies and senses, and where different memories and voices can meet. Now, the value of a place depends on what people experience there and the connections they make. Even a small alley or an old building can actually help shape a city's future when its stories are preserved and brings people together as well. 이 작은 골목과 오래된 건물도 그곳의 이야기를 잘 살리고 사람과 사람을 연결할 때 도시의 미래를 바꾸는 힘이 될 수 있는데요. Well, today on the interview, we'll be joined by Mayor of Donggu District in Busan. As you know, Donggu is actually entering a new chapter with the redevelopment of Busan North Port and the planned relocation of the Ministry of Oceans and Fisheries and its designation as Korea's first cruise tourism special zone as well. So today, we're going to look at how the district is connecting these major changes to the daily lives of its residents and how it's carrying the value of its history and neighborhoods into the future. So stay tuned for that. But before we jump into the interview, a quick note for our listeners. BEFM is currently conducting its 2026 Listener Ratings and Awareness Survey, and we would love to hear what changes you like to see from us. 네, 부산 영어 방송에서는 2026년 청취율 청취자 인식 조사를 진행 중인데요. You can take part on the survey on the BFM website and there are of course prizes as I mentioned. There is a department store gift cards and also coffee coupons and I hear there's more. And the survey runs through September 20th so you only have about 9 days. So please take a moment to share your thoughts and you can say BFM 부산 월드와이드 너무 유익해요. 너무 재밌어요 라고 하셔도 괜찮습니다. No problem and no pressure as well, but you can say your favorite show is BEFM Busan Worldwide. And all right, with that, let's jump into today's listener question. So listeners, how do you communicate with someone? Actually, let's talk about this in any conversation, right? If you were planning the perfect day. So, okay, let me give you one more time. If you were planning the perfect day out in Busan's Donggu district, as we're talking about Donggu today, where would you go? And that's the question for today. Maybe you could start at Busan Station, explore Chinatown, and walk the 168 stairs to discover the district's old stories. Maybe you can take in the view of Busan Port from hillside roads and also enjoy local food at the traditional market as well and enjoy and end your day at North Port. There's so much to do, so let me know. 네, 오늘의 문자 주제 알려드릴게요. 부산 동구에서 하루를 제대로 보낸다면 어디를 가고 싶으신가요? You can send us messages to #9050 for 101 or reach us for free through KakaoTalk or the YouTube live chat. Personally, I would love to go to North Port Waterfront Park, right? 북항 친수공원. It is my favorite place here in Busan, and I think it's just so clean and wide, and you can enjoy the breeze, and the weather is always so great. It's never really crowded, right? And you can see the cruise ships going in and out, and even the sound of cruise ships is my favorite. So I personally love the waterfront park there. If there's anything else like that for you, let me know. Some messages coming in. We have Jerry님 saying 삼복도로는 무조건 가야 돼요. Yes, 삼복도로 is a beautiful part of Busan. 마시고님 messaging in 친수공원 다들 너무 좋다는데 아직 못 가봤어요. You're gonna have to go and check it out. It is my favorite place. And also we have Jerry님 saying 돼지갈비 꼭 먹어야 됩니다. 초량 돼지갈비 꼭 드세요. Actually, I've never tried, so I'm gonna have to take on that. Yes, indeed. Keep those messages coming in. 이 프로그램은 방송미디어통신위원회 방송통신 발전기금을 지원받아 제작하였습니다. Let's jump into today's The Interview.

0: And now it's time for the interview. Home to Busan Station in the port of Busan, Donggu District has long served as a gateway to Busan and the very heart of the original downtown. Today, the district stands at the threshold of transformative changes, reshaping the city's future. With the Norport redevelopment gaining full momentum and the site for the new Ministry of Oceans and Fisheries government building confirmed for the North Port, the district really just embraces a fresh opportunity to leap forward as a center of Korea's maritime administration and marine industries. So today, we are joined by Mr. Kang Choi-ho here in the studio, Mayor of Donggu District of Busan. Together, we're going to discuss the initiatives underway to build a happy Donggu, opening the future for the North Port to the world, looking into the progress made during his first 2 months in office under the 9th popular election. 네, 오늘 더 인터뷰에선 강철호 부산 동구청장과 함께하는데요. 북한에서 세계로 미래를 여는 행복 동구를 만들기 위해서 어떤 노력을 하고 있는지 민선 국이 출범 이후 두 달간의 변화와 동구의 비전에 대해서 이야기 나눠보겠습니다. Hello and welcome.
1: Hello, everyone, and thank you very much for inviting me today.
0: Yes, it's a pleasure. Let's give a round of applause to our, of course, guests. We have a whole big group here. Can you say hello to our listeners tuning in right now?
1: Yeah, it's a great pleasure to join Busan worldwide today. I'm Cholo Kang, and Mayor of Donggu District, Busan. Well, as you know, the Donggu is the gate to Busan. It is a home to Busan Station and Busan Port and the North Port and the many historic neighborhood.
0: Right.
1: Before becoming mayor, I worked in the business sector and served as member of Busan Metropolitan Councils. Mm-hmm. During my time on and the council's activity support BFM's expansion, including effort to secure the necessary budget. I was surprised today, this morning, you know, when I look at this first time,
0: right.
1: You know, that was great.
0: Oh, that's good to hear.
1: So being here today, it really brings back many fond memories. Mm-hmm. I'm truly impressed to see how much the studio and the broadcasting faculty have developed. It gave me a great sense of pride and fulfillment to know that our effort contributed to this remarkable growth.
0: Absolutely. And
1: my experience in the business and the public service taught me the importance of both economic growth and the people's everyday lives. Mm-hmm. As mayor, I'm working to build a happier Donggu that connect the North Port with the world and opens the door to the future. Mm-hmm. Again, thank you very much for inviting me today.
0: Yes, it's wonderful to have you with us here in this studio, and I am so glad this studio is a pleasant surprise for you. And 2 months have already passed since the launch of the 9th local administration. So since taking office, you visited all 12 neighborhoods in person to meet residents and inspect local sites. So what led you to listen to the field and voices of district residents first, and could you share what concerns they voice the most?
1: Yes, report and the statistics are important.
0: Absolutely.
1: But they cannot fully show us how people actually live. That is why that after taking office, I visited all 12 neighborhoods of Donggu. I met residents, walked through a local street, and listened to their concern in the place where they live and work. People talked about many practical issues. Mm-hmm. They asked for safer road and better parking, improved transportation, more sports and cultural facilities, and a stronger support for children and older the residents. They also told me that the major development of the North Port must bring real benefit to the entire community.
0: Right.
1: Their message was very, very clear. Please do not make a policy only from behind the desk. Mm-hmm. And come to us, listen to us, and solve the problem with us.
0: Right.
1: I will continue to be a mayor who visits communities, listen very carefully, and take action.
0: That's great to hear. And it sounds like residents shared very practical concerns. And I hope those visits do lead to changes that people can truly feel in their lives. Well, major transformations that will shape the city's future, such as the Northport redevelopment and the relocation of the Ministry of Oceans and Fisheries, are currently underway in Donggu. So what do you believe is most crucial to connect these changes to the development of the entire district?
1: Yes, the most important thing is connection.
0: All right.
1: The Northport must be connected with the Busan Station, our traditional market, hillside neighborhood, and cultural site, and the residential communities. Mm-hmm. If new buildings and facilities are developed only inside of Northport, the benefits may remain in only one limited area. We need registers, business, investment, and a new opportunity to flow into every neighborhood of Donggu. Mm-hmm. Physical connections are important, including road, pedestrian path, mm-hmm. elevators, escalators, and public transportation.
0: Of course.
1: Economic connections are equally important.
0: Right.
1: Local restaurant and market, small businesses and the young entrepreneurs should be able to participate in this growth.
0: Absolutely.
1: Our goal is not simple to develop the Northport. Our goal is to use the Northport to transform the whole of Donggu.
0: That's great to hear, and I think that really makes sense. Northport's development will be more meaningful if it benefits the whole district, not just one area. And regarding the relocation of the Ministry of Oceans and Fisheries, you mm-hmm. emphasize that this should not stop at simply moving a single government ministry, but must foster a full-fledged maritime industry ecosystem where related public institutions, shipping and logistics corporations, research centers, and specialized talent gather together. So could you tell us what preparations are underway to connect this directly to your district's local industries and new job opportunities?
1: Yeah. Yes, the relocation of the ministry should be more than the movement of the one government office.
0: Absolutely.
1: We want Donggu to become the administrative and the business center of the Korea's global maritime capital. Mm-hmm. To achieve this, we need to attract related public institutions, shipping and the logistic companies, maritime finance business, research centers and the professional organizations. We are also considering practical support for companies that establish office or business function in Donggu. Mm-hmm. This includes finding suitable office space, improving the business environment, and creating stronger networks among the government, industry, universities, and the research institutions.
0: Right.
1: Training local talent is also essential.
0: Mm-hmm.
1: We want our young people to build quality jobs in maritime logistics, digital shipping, and tourism, finance, and the related industries without having to leave the region.
0: Mm.
1: When government institutions, companies, researchers, and talented young people come together, a sustainable maritime industry ecosystem can develop.
0: Absolutely. And it's exciting, especially for young people looking for jobs within Busan and not leave Busan, of course. And listeners, if you're just tuning into Busan Worldwide, we are in the middle of the interview speaking with Mr. Kang Chol-ho here in the studio, Mayor of Donggu District in Busan. Now, I saw an interview where you proposed a domed cultural sports mm-hmm. complex, and you can actually see the picture of it in our background here in the studio as another major vision for the Northport. You suggested that rather than a simple baseball stadium, it should be a year-round venue equipped with diverse functions, including K-pop concerts, international conferences, and exhibitions. So could you tell us more about this vision in detail?
1: Yes, my proposal is not simply to build another baseball stadium.
0: Mm-hmm.
1: If we compare it to a conventional baseball stadium, I believe that is where the misunderstanding begins.
0: Right.
1: What I envision is a year-round culture and a sport complex that can host professional sports, K-pop concert, international conference, exhibitions, festivals, and other larger-scale public event.
0: Mm-hmm.
1: In other words, we should view it as a new piece of urban infrastructure for Busan.
0: Right.
1: As open-air stadium has a clear limitation because of rain, extreme heat, and cold winter weather. A modern domed complex, however, can operate throughout the year and attract visitors in every season.
0: Right.
1: Busan's Northport is an ideal location because it is very close to Busan Station, the international passenger terminals, cruise facility, and the city major transportation network. On event days, tens of thousands of people could arrive by train, ship, subway, or bus.
0: Right.
1: They could attend a sporting event or concert and then visit the nearby restaurant and the traditional market, hotels, and the tourist attraction. World-class Korean artists such as BTS and Blackpink regularly perform at the large venues overseas, not in Korea. They do in Korea, but However, the reality is that the holding concert of the scale in Busan is still difficult. This clearly shows why Busan needs a large modern overseas performance venue. I hope this complex will become a landmark representing the future of Busan and the new economic engine of Dongguk.
0: Right, and it is a perfect location. It would be great to have a space in Busan that people can just enjoy throughout the year. And as you can see in the background, it is

0: beautifully created for the future, but it is definitely futuristic, as you can see. Well, Donggu was recently designated as the nation's very first cruise special tourism zone, with so many visitors arriving through Busan Station and the North Port, turning them into travelers who actually stay and spend time in Donggu, and Busan seems essential. So what strategic approach is needed to achieve this?
1: Yeah, Linda, this is big things to us.
0: Absolutely.
1: You know? Yeah. The key is to turn passengers into visitors mm-hmm. and the visitors into overnight guests. Mm. Many people arrive through the North Port or Busan Station, but some leave Donggu without truly experiencing the area. Mm-hmm. We need to give them clear reason to stay,
0: right?
1: Enjoy themselves and spend time more and hear more. You know? Mm-hmm. And first, we must provide convenient transportation from the cruise terminal to our major attraction and the traditional market.
0: Right.
1: Second, we need attractive local experience such as food tours and night tourism and cultural performance, walking tours and hands-on programs.
0: Mm-hmm.
1: Third, we should develop more accommodation in cooperation with local hotel and through the careful renovation of vacant homes.
0: Mm-hmm.
1: Donggu has a strong story to tell. It has the sea, the port, modern history, hillside, village, traditional market, and distinctively local food.
0: Mm-hmm.
1: Our goal is to make Donggu not simply a place that the tourists pass through, but a destination where they want to stay.
0: Mm-hmm. And I think these are great points because visitors need a reason to stay, not just simply pass through. And Donggu already has so much charm in the district. So I do hope that in the future, people will not just pass through, but stay and really enjoy the district. And I understand that plans are underway to introduce a sightseeing trolley bus connecting the original downtown next year. So could you tell us what this sightseeing trolley bus is and what changes you hope it will bring about?
1: Yeah, the tourist trolley bus will be a unique and attractive vehicle mm-hmm. connecting the major destination of Donggu and Busan's original downtown area.
0: Right.
1: It will be more than a means of transportation. The trolley bus itself will become part of the tourism experience.
0: Oh.
1: We are preparing to introduce 3 trolley buses with the goal of beginning operation in 2027. I hope early of 2027.
0: Okay.
1: The route will connect the transportation hubs, historic site, traditional market, cultural street, and the major viewpoint. Visitors will be able to travel around easily without worrying about the complicated public transportation mm-hmm. or steep hills. The trolley will also help tourists discover places they might otherwise miss.
0: Mm-hmm. Mm-hmm.
1: Most importantly, it will connect tourism with the local economy. One visitors can move conveniently from one neighborhood to another.
0: Mm-hmm.
1: They stay longer and spend more spend at the local restaurant, the cafes, shops, and market, I think.
0: Yeah. And that sounds both convenient and fun, I think.
1: Uh-huh.
0: It sounds and it could really make the original downtown much more easier to explore. And it kind of goes back to your view on the what you mentioned about convenient transportation
1: uh-huh.
0: from cruise terminal to of course Busan Station and all around as well. I love that. And one of your visions involves linking the 168 stairs of Choryang, Ijungseom Street, and modern historical traces into a cohesive, of course, a tourism asset, while repurposing vacant homes as staycation lodging. You mentioned that. So what are your plans to turn our historic downtown into Donggu's distinctive competitive edge?
1: Well, we should not see the age of the old downtown as a weakness.
0: Yeah.
1: Its history is one of our greatest assets, I
0: think.
1: Absolutely. The 168 stairs, Ijungseop, Roman Street, historic buildings, traditional market, and hillside neighborhood all have unique streets.
0: Mm-hmm.
1: Our plan is to connect these individual places into one complete journey. We will improve walking route and vertical transportation, including elevators and escalators, so that all the residents and the tourists can move more

0: comfortably, you know. Mm-hmm. We also want to transform selected vacant homes into local accommodation, cultural workshop, studio, and a space for young entrepreneurs.
1: Oh.
0: We will preserve the identity of each

0: the child care, culture, and hope for the future.
1: Mm-hmm.
0: First, we need quality employment. Mm-hmm. The maritime industry ecosystem around the North Port and the Ministry of Oceans and Fisheries can create new opportunities for young people.
1: Yes.
0: Second, we must improve the environment for the raising children. Mm-hmm. We are working to expand children's service, educational support, safe school route, and culture and sport facilities.
1: Mm-hmm.
0: Third, young people need an affordable space where they can start business, create culture, and build communities. Vacant home and unused public property can become new opportunities.
1: Mm-hmm.
0: We also want a Dongo school to offer distinctive and competitive programs, including international and future-oriented educations.
1: Mm-hmm.
0: Our goal is simply children should be happy to grow up here.
1: Absolutely.
0: And a young adult should feel confident about building their future here.
1: Right, and that's so important. Young people and families need to feel that they can build a future there, and that's your future vision as well. And listeners, if you're just tuning in, we are speaking with Mr. Kang Chol-ho here in the studio, Mayor of Donggu District, Busan. Well, Donggu is the gateway to Busan, home to both Busan Station and the North Port. Recently, you have also been engaging in international diplomacy, such as meeting with Mongolian Consul General in Busan to discuss expanding exchanges across tourism, culture, and education. So looking ahead, what role do you envision across, Donggu playing as a bridge connecting Busan to the world?
0: Donggu is already one of Busan's most international districts.
1: Yeah.
0: Busan Station connected Donggu with the rest of Korea. The North Port and the International Passenger Terminal connect us with the sea and the world. We want to build a practical international partnership in tourism, education, culture, young exchanges, and the maritime industries.
1: Mm-hmm.
0: My recent meeting with the Consul General of the Mongolia, not even Mongolian, that Japan, America, and also the UK, a few more, I think, in Busan, was a part of this airport. We discussed the ways to expand the cooperation and create meaningful exchange between our communities.
1: Mm-hmm.
0: We will also strengthen partners with the port cities that face of tourists and challenges similar to ours.
1: Mm-hmm.
0: International exchange should not end with formal ceremonies.
1: Right.
0: It should lead to student exchange, business opportunities, tourism programs, cultural events, and genuine friendship between peoples. I hope Donggu will become Busan's welcoming front door to the world.
1: Yes, yes. It's encouraging to hear that Donggu is looking beyond our city, building connections with the world. And having built your career in the corporate world and served in the Busan Metropolitan Council, you now lead the district administration of Donggu. So across these varied arenas, what experience has had the greatest influence on your current governing philosophy?
0: My experience in business taught me that plans must produce results.
1: Of course.
0: Right. In the private sector, we must understand what people need and respond quickly to change and take responsibility for the outcomes.
1: Mm-hmm.
0: You know, my experience in the Busan Metropolitan Council taught me how public policies and the budget affect citizens' lives. It also taught me that cooperation with the city government, the central government, and the council is essential.
1: Mm-hmm.
0: As mayor, I try to bring these two perspectives together. Administration must protect the fairness and the public interest, but it should also be practical, efficient, and responsive. You know?
1: Yes.
0: My basic philosophy is to listening very carefully, decide responsibly, and act without unnecessary delay. You know, in the end, the citizens judge us not by how many plans we announce, but by how much their lives actually improve.
1: Right, right. And those experiences like your experiences seems to have given you a balanced perspective on both growth and people's daily lives, which is great to hear. Now, multiple changes are unfolding simultaneously across Donggu right now, as we mentioned. So during times of such massive

0: massive urban transformation, what core principle do you believe you must uphold above all else as district mayor?
1: My most important principle is that the development must improve the lives of residents. Mm-hmm. The larger project may look impressive, but they have little meaning if local people feel excluded or if the benefit do not reach their neighborhood. We must protect the public interest, ensure safety, and communicate openly and listen to different opinions. Mm-hmm. At the same time, we must not miss important opportunities because of hesitations. Mm. A leader must make careful decisions, but once the direction is clear, the administration should act quickly and responsibly. Uh-huh. I also believe we must preserve Dongguk's history and identity while preparing for the future. Development should not remove the character of our city.
0: Yes.
1: It should make that character stronger and more valuable, I think.
0: Yeah. Absolutely. And like you said, development should make life better for the people who already call the district home. Well said. And as a vision of the 9th local administration, you proposed a happy Dongguk opening the future from the Northport to the world. When your term comes to an end, what kind of district mayor do you hope the residents will remember you as?
1: I would like to be remembered as a mayor who opened a new future of Dongguk. Mm-hmm. And delivered the visible result.
0: Right.
1: I hope residents will say he listened to us, visited our neighborhood, and kept his promise. I want the relocation of the Minister of the Oceans and the Fisheries and the Northport redevelopment to create jobs and economic opportunities throughout the Dongguk. Mm-hmm. I want our tourism resource to be connected, our residential area to become safer and more attractive, and our children and the young people to feel hopeful about their future here.
0: Yeah.
1: Our vision is from the Northport to the world, happy Dongguk, opening the future. Uh-huh. More than anything, I want the residents to feel proud to say, I live in Dongguk. That would be the greatest achievement for me.
0: Oh, wow. Yeah. And I think residents will definitely appreciate a mayor who listens and follows through on promises. And before we wrap up, can you share your last words with our listeners tuning in right now?
1: Yeah, it has been a great pleasure to introduce Dongguk and share our vision with the listener of Busan worldwide today. Dongguk is where Busan's history begins. And it is also where Busan's new future is being created. With Busan Station, the Northport, the relocation of the Minister of Oceans and the Fisheries, and our rich cultural heritage, you know, Dongguk has tremendous potential. I warmly invite the listener from Busan and around the world to visit us, enjoy our food, walk through our historical neighborhood, and experience our beautiful view of the city and the seas. We will welcome you with open heart. Thank you to everyone at BFM. And thank you to all the listeners joining us today.
0: Yes, yes. And it's a pleasure having you here, joining us and sharing your vision for Dongguk. And absolutely, Dongguk has so much charm and a lot of places that we can enjoy. Tae Kim-nim actually messaging in. So he's saying Northport, Busan Hangu, and Busan Port is a focal point of the south part of Korea. Fantastic opportunities there. And he said, hope they can continue to prosper in the long term without difficulties. And I second that. Before we let you go, though, I want to ask you today's text topic question. I feel like you'll have the best answer. If you were planning the perfect day out in Busan's Dongguk district, where would you go?
1: I have to give you an answer just one place?
0: You can give me many. I'm sure you have many.
1: Well, then I could call it a journey from Busan's history to its future. In the morning, start at Busan Station and enjoy breakfast in Choran.
0: Ooh.
1: I recommend trying a local Busan dish such as pork rice soup, very famous, you
0: right,
1: know, and known as Daeju Gukbap, right? Then visit the Chorang Ibagukil and take the elevator to the 168 stairs.
0: Right, elevator.
1: Yes, elevators. From the hillside, you can enjoy a wonderful view of Busan Station, the port, and the city. Next, walk along Lee Jung-sub, Roman Street, and discover the stories of the famous

0: famous Korean artist and his time in Busan. 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Mm-hmm. You can enjoy Korean, Chinese, and international food in one neighborhood.
1: Ooh.
0: In the afternoon, visit the historic site of the Jacheon, including Jeonggongdan.
1: Uh-huh.
0: Jeonggongdan, and the former Ilsin Girls' School.
1: Uh-huh.
0: It's a very long history. You can then visit Busan Jinseong, Busan Jin Castle Park,
1: uh-huh.
0: and explore the history of the Busan as a port and a fortress city. You know.
1: Okay.
0: In the evening, return to the North Port, walking along the waterfront and enjoy the sunset and the night view.
1: Ooh.
0: Finally, finish the day with a delicious dinner at the local restaurant or a traditional market.
1: Mm.
0: In just one day, you can experience Busan history, food, culture, inside scenery, and future all in Donggu.
1: Oh, wow.
0: So my message to everyone is very simple. Come to Donggu,
1: uh-huh.
0: stay in Donggu, and discover the real Busan.
1: Oh, you convinced me. Now I'm going to have to go to Donggu this weekend. Well, that sounds like a wonderful day out. Thank you so much for sharing with us. And that's going to do it for today's The Interview. But before we wrap up, I do want to ask our guest from the Donggu office, as well as our district mayor. Maybe we can end on 1, 2, 3, Donggu, 화이팅?
0: Sure.
1: Okay. Yep. 1, 2, 3.
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1: 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Let's take a quick song break. This is Imagine Dragon with On Top of the World.

0: Today, as deadline times vary by university, applicants need to check quickly. Universities in the Busan, Ulsan, and Gyeongnam regions will recruit a total of 41,485 students through this rolling admission cycle, accounting for 89.1% of the total enrollment quota. A characteristic of this year's rolling admissions is the so-called downward stability trend, actually avoiding unreasonable upward applications. And as the CSAT scope and high school GPA calculation methods change significantly starting with next year's college administrations, retaking exams becomes virtually very disadvantageous. Amid pressure to catch the last train of the current system, coupled with an all-time record influx of retakers, an atmosphere aiming for certain acceptance became clear. So in fact, applicants to Seoul National University, Korea University, and Yonsei University, which closed this Tuesday, decreased by 3.2% compared to last year. So such a trend turns out to be an opportunity for regional national universities. 이런 흐름이 지역 국립대엔 기회가 되는 셈이네요.
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0: I see. So admissions industry analysts actually agree. So competition rates at regional national universities are already on the rise. And looking at the analysis of higher education public disclosures published last month by the Ministry of Education and the Korean Council for University Education, freshman competition rates for all three national universities in Busan exceeded 9-1 this year. Korea National Maritime and Ocean University specialize in maritime and fisheries jumped from 6.7 to 1 2 years ago to 9.8 to 1 this year. And also he mentioned that on top of all of this is the tuition burden disappears, an atmosphere where even top tier test takers use one out of six application slots for regional universities has been formed according to the Metropolitan Office of Education in Busan. Well, let's wrap up for today by summarizing today's details. 네, 오늘 내용 정리해 주시죠.
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0: 그렇군요. So starting with regional national university freshmen next year, tuition effectively becomes 0-1. Ahead of admission system revisions, the downward stability trend is clear, yielding analysts that this will serve as an opportunity for regional national universities coupled with tuition benefits. However, as a surveys show, the tuition waivers alone find it difficult to break the in-Seoul preference. Whether educational innovation and local jobs can follow together is projected to be the key. And that's going to do it for today's News Insight. Speaking with Mr. Kim Dong-woo here in the studio. 기자님, 오늘 소식도 고맙습니다.
1: 고맙습니다.
0: And that's it for today's News Insight. And listeners, thank you so much for messaging in. We have Potassium Nim saying, Kim Dong-woo 기자님, 화이팅! Well, that's it for our reporter. We're going to see him on Friday. Thank you so much for messaging in. Final song is by Earth, Wind, and Fire, After the Love Has Gone. I'll see you on Monday. Bye-bye.

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1: I was so busy this morning. I didn't even get to check my messages. I almost got hit.
2: 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Stop right there, Smombie. Put your phone away. Keep your head up. Look around.
1: What was I doing? 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I'm finally free from being a Smombie.
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4: 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To help make Busan a safer city, BEFM brings you essential safety tips to prepare for disasters and reduce their impact. Today, we're focusing on earthquakes and the important safety steps you should know. Earthquakes can strike without warning. Unlike typhoons or heavy rain, there may be little or no time to prepare once the shaking begins. That is why knowing what to do in advance is so important. Today, we'll go over the essential safety steps to remember from the moment the shaking begins, while you evacuate, and after you reach a safe place.

0: First, if strong shaking begins while you're indoors, do not rush outside. Get under a sturdy table and hold firmly onto one of its legs. Protect your head and body from falling objects, broken glass, and furniture that may tip over. The most important thing during the shaking is to protect yourself where you are. Wait until the shaking stops before trying to move. Once the shaking has stopped, check your surroundings carefully. Turn off the gas and electricity before leaving the building if it is safe to do so. This can help reduce the risk of fire or other secondary accidents. When evacuating, never use an elevator. Power failures or damage to the building could cause the elevator to stop. Always use the stairs and move calmly toward the exit. After leaving the building, move away from walls, windows, signboards, utility poles, and other objects that could fall. Head to a wide, open area, such as a school playground or a park, and wait there for further safety information. What if an earthquake begins while you are inside a large indoor space, such as a station, shopping mall, auditorium, or other large public indoor space? Stay calm and avoid crowding the exit. Move toward a safer area near a sturdy pillar or stairway and follow the instructions of staff or emergency officials. If you're driving when an earthquake strikes, reduce your speed and carefully pull over to the right side of the road. Avoid stopping in a location that could block emergency vehicles. If you need to leave your vehicle and evacuate, follow official instructions and leave the key in the vehicle so it can be moved if necessary. If you're near the coast, there is one more danger to remember. A strong earthquake can be followed by a tsunami. If a tsunami advisory or warning is issued, do not remain near the shoreline. Move immediately to a designated tsunami evacuation area or to higher ground. Do not return to the coast until authorities say it is safe. After an earthquake, information can spread very quickly and not all of it may be accurate. Do not rely on rumors or unverified messages on social media. Check updates from public authorities, broadcasters, and official disaster information channels and follow their instructions. And remember, even after the first shaking ends, the danger may not be over. Stay alert to your surroundings, avoid damaged buildings and hazardous areas, and continue to follow official evacuation guidance. Earthquakes cannot be prevented, but injuries and secondary damage can be reduced when we know what to do and act calmly. When the ground shakes, protect yourself first. When the shaking stops, turn off gas and electricity if it is safe. Use the stairs to evacuate and move to a wide open area. If you're near the coast and a tsunami warning is issued, move to higher ground without delay. A few simple actions, remembered in advance, can protect you and the people around you. This has been the BFM Safety Briefing. Stay alert, stay prepared, and stay safe.
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3: Please be informed that all the programs you hear now are reruns that were aired. Time in hours, minutes, and seconds mentioned in the program do not reflect the current time.
4: Hello, lovely sweeties. Happy Friday and welcome to Sweet Date. Nowadays, beauty care is changing. For more people, it's becoming

less about looking completely different and more about keeping what they already have looking healthy and fresh. And it's not only women in their 20s or 30s anymore. Men, teenagers, and even older adults are joining in. And this growing trend even has a name, skintenance, a mix of skin and maintenance. So why are more people choosing that small regular care over a big makeover? We'll find out more in just a bit. But first, shall we start Friday Sweet Day together?

that was 잘 됐으면 좋겠다 by 산들. And this song may have brought back a little memory. 홍대광 released the original back in 2015 and 산들 brought it back with a fresh 2025 version here. And 산들 is best known as the main vocalist of the boy group B1A4, and he's also shown his voice through musicals and radio, and this remake adds a little light retro and city pop feel. And what really stands out here is his voice, Sande's voice. Ooh, he keeps the song light and easy, but there's still plenty of warmth in the way he sings it. So it's the kind of remake that doesn't try too hard to be different.

It just gives an old favorite a fresh new mood. And hello, sweeties. We're live from our studio in Busan this Friday afternoon. TGIF, everyone, and welcome to Sweet Date. 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And I'm Yunji. Hello, guys. Oh, I forgot to put that up. 90.5, that thingy, the magnet. Because it's easier that way. I can kind of, you know, point my fingers at it. It's like 90.5, 103.3 FM. Sometimes I even do that chant at night. I don't know about other hosts here at BFM, but sometimes I kind of like talk to myself. I'm like, 90.5 in Busan. I even did that yesterday. So let's see. We have lots of messages. Hi, guys. Gavinim is checking in, saying hello, hello. Benny is also saying hello, Yunji and everyone. Kai is checking in Korean, saying Yunji와 여러분 만나서 반가워요. Hello, Kai님. I'm curious, what word or phrase did you learn yesterday? That's in Korean. I'm curious. Let us know. The other day, he learned the word 요일, right? So he practiced and he sent in his voice message, ooh, which sounded like Korean. Hey님 is also checking in, saying happy Friday. 안녕하세요, 윤디님, 화이팅. Ah, thank you, Hey님. Thank you for checking in, guys. It's TGIF. Ooh, yesterday was semi-Friday. Today is actually like feeling like weekend, doesn't it? So what's you guys' plan for the weekend? Let us know. Maybe planning to go somewhere. And I know that some of you are actually traveling here in Busan. And Gabi-nim is saying weather in Busan is just as crisp and refreshing today, right? Oh, Gabi-nim, hope you're having a blast here in Busan. How's your trip, by the way? Let us know. Did you get to take lots of selfies or, you know, pictures of that landmark here? Oh, let us know. And, oh yeah, he has a message here. Yesterday, I walked Yeongdo Galmaek and had seafood with alcohol while watching the sunset at Jungni Haebyeong. Ooh, sounds like a peaceful time. Did you get to meet up with your friends or maybe your ex-co-workers here? Let us know. Or maybe your family members live here in Busan. Taeyong-nim is also checking in, saying, hi, Yunji. Hello, Taeyong-nim. Welcome to the show. What's your plan for the weekend? Kai-nim is saying, in my city, 바람이 불어서 추워요. I'm not excited about that wind. I'm just excited that he typed it in Korean. Wow, that's amazing. Yes, so I guess, you know, some places are windy at the moment. And make sure, guys, to bring your light jacket at nighttime. If you were to go out at night, yeah, stay warm, guys, because it's pretty chilly at night. So in the change of seasons, I know that a lot of people catch cold, so be aware of that, guys, and stay hydrated no matter what. And also Sangmi-nim is checking in, saying how are you. I'm doing great, thank you for asking. And he's saying that he's listening to classical music and relaxing. Oh, it just feels like, you know, relaxing Friday. So, this song, 잘 됐으면 좋겠다, was a best way to kick off our Friday show, right? And earlier today we talked about how beauty care is becoming less about changing your appearance, doing the big makeover, and more about maintaining it. So this trend is called skintenance, a mix of skin and maintenance. And in the past, cosmetic treatments were often seen as something you did for a noticeable makeover, like those Hollywood stars, or maybe for a special occasion, like for parties or prom or, you know, dance. But now, for some people, visiting a skin clinic is becoming more like going to a hair salon, getting your nails done, visiting a waxing salon, or working out with your trainers. And the group of customers is getting much wider too. So more men are getting treatments such as laser hair removal, and interest is also growing among both younger and older people. And another big change here is what people want. Instead of that dramatic results looking like, let's see, Kim Tae, many are looking for that natural looking care that helps them maintain their skin and manage signs of aging over time. Of course, that doesn't mean everyone needs to do it, but skintenance shows how beauty care is slowly becoming part of everyday self-care. So with that being said, here goes

Today's question of the day. Would you rather age naturally without wrinkles or, you know, those smile lines, or put more effort into skincare? So when it comes to skincare, guys, would you rather age naturally or put more effort into that? 자연스럽게 나이 들기 대 적극적으로 피부 관리하기. 여러분은 어떤 쪽이신가요? So, we're not here to judge you guys. You can either pick. And so, four ways to reach us. You can send in your message anytime by texting us at #9050. 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Also, for free options, we have KakaoTalk app. So, type in BFM or Busan Yeonghwa Bangsong. Add us as a friend and send in your thoughts there. And we're also streaming live on YouTube. So, if you'd like to see what's happening here in this studio and need some visual stuff, come on into YouTube by typing in BEFM or Busan Yeonghwa Bangsong, and you can type your answer in the chat room. And also, our story is up on our Instagram at sweetdate.befm. So go check it out and make your votes there. And we've been getting lots of votes in today because we posted up yesterday, last night. And yeah, the results are looking very interesting. So let us know what you think about today's text topic. And if you think about it, guys, aging naturally means, you know, like, maybe you don't do special stuff on your skin, but putting more effort into skincare, there are lots of things that people nowadays do. For instance, do you guys like to give that facial massage and use that gua sha? In Korean, it's gua sha, right? And it's like a Chinese therapy tool where it's helped to like circulate the circulation of your skin. And I've actually used that one time because I heard that it kind of removes your lymphatic flow, like, you know, those drainage. So I saw some of the videos that were up, so I tried to copy them. And one time I tried to do that, and you know, like for me, I have such a death grip that when I like hold on to it too tight, and I once overdid it on my neck, and so I popped so many blood vessels. I looked like a vampire for days. So after that, I didn't use gua sha at all. But guys, if you were to do it, go gentle, okay? I learned my lesson there. So don't overdo things. So do you guys use any of that, or do you like to exfoliate your skin? Today sounds like a beauty trial or session, huh? Pitini was nodding. Or do you guys like to take those vitamin pills? Because some people like to intake those omega-3, omega-6, or, you know, those pills for your body. More focused inner body, right? So let us know what you guys think. Would you rather age naturally or put more effort into skincare? So that's our question for the day. And now we're going to move right on to our next music segment. Time for K-pop Dispatch, and we're checking out some new K-pop releases today. And maybe it's because autumn is slowly starting to settle in, but we're seeing more and more new ballads coming our way to celebrate that. First up, we have 세상 전부가 꿈이 되어 When the World Becomes a Dream by 경서 예지. And we've introduced a new release song by 경서 the other day, but this time they are back as the female duo 경서 예지, known for their emotional ballads and beautiful harmonies. They debuted in 2020, and many listeners may remember them from songs like 다정이 내 이름을 부르면, which was a big hit. And their new single, 세상 전부가 꿈이 되어, has a warm acoustic band sound and captures that stage of love when even an ordinary day suddenly feels special. And another nice part is how different their voices sound. So one of the member, Yeji, is a little softer, while 경서 has more power in her voice. So when they sing together, the emotion feels even fuller. And listen, as the song moves along, their voices keep building, and the harmony gets richer toward the end. So I hope you guys enjoy that song. And next up, we have 다시 사랑하면 안 되니, Can't I Love You Again by 솔지. And here's a fun EXID connection behind it. So 솔지 is the leader and powerhouse main vocalist

vocalist of a K-pop girl group, EXID, has joined the soundtrack for the weekend TV drama titled 사랑이 온다. And here's the nice part. One of the TV drama's leading stars is An Hee-yeon, better known as Hani. So Solji's fellow EXID member. So you could say the member, Solji, is supporting her teammate with her voice. And she has always been especially strong with emotional ballads. She can start a song very gently, then suddenly open up that powerful voice when the emotion reaches its peak. And that's exactly what this song gives her room to do. 다시 사랑하면 안 되니 is about regrets after that breakup and desperately wanting another chance, building all the way to one of those big 솔지 choruses. So let's check out for ourselves those two songs back to back. 세상 전부가 꿈이 되어 When the World Becomes a Dream by 경서예지 followed by Can't I Love You Again? 다시 사랑하면 안 되니 by 솔지.

0: And that was 세상 전부가 꿈이 되어 by 경서예지, followed by 다시 사랑하면 안 되니 by 솔지. And it's me, Yunji. Aha! Triple G. So before the show, before the song, we kind of introduced two songs that are newly released. And I kind of pronounced it wrong, guys. 솔지. I don't know why I said that. It's 솔지, 그죠? So my apologies, guys. So before we move on, let's revisit today's question of the day once again. Would you rather age naturally or put more effort into skincare?
1: 자연스럽게 나이 들기 대 적극적으로 피부 관리하기 어느 쪽이신가요?
0: So, four ways to reach us. You can text us at #9050. That's #9050. 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So type in BEFM or Busan Yonghwa Bangsong on the app and send in your message there. And we're also streaming live on YouTube. So search BEFM or Busan Yonghwa Bangsong to see what's happening here in the studio. And say hello in the chat and send in your answers there. And also check our Instagram story at sweetd.befm and send us your answer there. And we've been getting lots of messages. I'm going to read a few since we're kind of short on time. We have Gabe Neem saying, I'm traveling with a friend who's in Busan on a business trip, but the rest of the

0: Son, he's here, so you're at the right channel.
1: All right, I'm here to help.
0: Yes. So, today's question of the day is, would you rather age naturally or put more effort into skincare?
1: I want to hear what you think my answer is going to be first.
0: Age naturally?
1: Do I look like a skincare kind of person?
0: Uh-uh. Not at all. Do you put on sunscreen?
1: I don't put on sunscreen, but I put on... skin cream.
0: Oh.
1: Now, accidentally, I started doing this, and I still remember, I believe it was 1998 or 9 here when I started doing it, because one day I went, I think I just came back from Thailand, and so I got a little bit of a tan, and it was winter when I came back, and I remember, like, leaving my house, and I went into an ATM, and I looked at my face, because it has, like, the little mirror.
0: Oh, yeah.
1: And all I just saw was, like, all this skin, because it was, like, I started peeling, I guess.
0: Oh, because you're sunburned?
1: Like, yeah. So I went home and put on some, like, skin lotion. And ever since that day, I've done it every day.
0: You were kind of scared. Did it freak
1: you
0: out?
1: Well, no, just because I looked like this white skin breaking out going, I didn't want to go to work like that, so I went home and just did that, and then ever since that day, I've done it every single day.
0: Wow.
1: Now, ironically enough, in Bangkok, I have a pedicure lady.
0: What?
1: Every time before I come back, the day before I come back, I go to the pedicure lady.
0: What?
1: Yeah, I've gone to her for like a couple years now.
0: Wow. Guy getting a pedicure.
1: It's awesome. Highly recommend.
0: Yeah?
1: When they scrub like the bottom of your foot,
0: Other than the tickling part,
1: when it's done, it's awesome.
0: It's like your cell is renewed, huh?
1: Highly recommend.
0: Yesterday, we were kind of talking about manly stuff and what not to do at cafes, like ordering matcha.
1: Yeah, I'm not winning that battle here.
0: But pedicure. Okay.
1: Every time. Well, because I have a problem, like, because I can't reach down and cut my right foot toenails. So I just, that's how I started going.
0: Okay.
1: And then I actually, and then the other part of Thailand that I go to, I went and did a full day facial cleanse. It's great.
0: Yeah, it is.
1: Highly recommend.
0: Yeah, if you go to like places like Thailand, they have like the best massaging shops.
1: I told you. I thought you were going to be surprised by my answer.
0: Yeah, I was kind of shocked.
1: Yeah. But hey, that's good to know. Why I keep this youthful appearance.
0: Oh, okay. Good for you. Good for you. All right. So let's just dive right into our first half. So today, I heard that you have an interesting topic for us, as always.
1: Well, speaking of aging, let's talk about this. When did we stop memorizing anything? I think this is a good question for the listeners to see what their input is on this. But I know you're not good at memorizing anything.
0: Mm-mm.
1: Nor am I.
0: So you are good at memorizing stuff.
1: Certain things.
0: But just other like things, events happening here in Busan.
1: Right. So again, we're going to go through this list and see like how many things that maybe you used to remember or memorize, but now you don't actually do it.
0: Okay.
1: So there was like stuff that I did, and I'm sure you did too when you were young, that
0: Even
1: we just
0: nowadays,
1: don't do anymore. And again, this is because of technology.
0: Oh, yeah, yeah.
1: So it's not really necessarily that our memories have got worse. We've just kind of handed the job over to technology.
0: Yeah, it makes sense. So we're going to break it down into five different categories. And first one, that we've literally stopped memorizing would be
1: phone numbers.
0: Do
1: you even know your own phone number?
0: Sometimes I forget it.
1: Yeah. But I mean, so this one's one of the most obvious examples. So growing up, you kind of knew your number, your home number, friends,
0: even your
1: relatives,
0: family
1: your work
0: members.
1: Number. Because we dialed them so much. I have no idea what any of my family's phone numbers are. No idea. Couldn't tell you. The only number I ever remember was my home number growing up.
0: Oh, that makes sense.
1: Yeah. But again, now it's just you go on your phone, you tap a button, and it calls for you. So I have no idea what any of my friends' phone numbers here are. I could not even close to a guess.
0: True. So if we lose our phone, it's the end of the world.
1: Yeah. So let's ask the listeners, how many people's phone numbers can you actually say you remember right now?
0: B-mail didn't even say, I'm not good at memorizing either. Air high five.
1: Yeah, there you go.
0: Maybe for me, I remember my dad's and my mom.
1: Petey, name, what's your number? that looks like a zero.
0: But one time...
1: He looks lost.
0: Oh, he looks lost. In the wilderness. Oh, yeah. Okay. But I could at not least he has like five fingers now.
1: I could tell you nobody's number.

0: Not one person.
1: I asked my dad, and he didn't even remember my name, which was...
0: Your name?
1: Oh, my number.
0: Your name? Wow, well, I
1: have Dorsuni, remember? Okay.
0: What's your name, kid?
1: I don't have a name.
0: Right. And your name is... I'm actually... Are you good at people's names? Horrible.
1: Neither horrible. Face nor names.
0: Face, kind of. Names, yeah. No.
1: Okay. So right, we're very
0: let's
1: lucky.
0: Let's go to number two.
1: Okay, which is?
0: Directions.
1: Oh.
0: Now, again, before smartphones, we actually had to explain how to get somewhere. So, again, like, turn left at the bank, go three blocks, and then do this. But we don't do that anymore because we have navigation.
1: We blindly follow that red dot.
0: Right, we just follow the instructions and tell us like, where to go. Yes. Do you use a special voice?
1: Huh?
0: Do you use a special voice for the navigation? You got to get David Kim's navigation.
1: E-E-F-M.
0: Turn left. Turn left.
1: In Busan, right?
0: I remember once I was driving. Yeah. It was the first time I kind of used it, and I was driving out on the road, the highway that kind of goes towards like Ulsan. And so like the navigation is a female voice. And then suddenly this man's voice just yelled, "You're on a box type zone." I'm like, what the?
1: That's scary.
0: It was funny. I was like, what was that?
1: I didn't know they can do that.
0: Yeah, it's the navigation. It's just telling you like you're in a speed trap zone. But it was like the normal girl's voice saying like, okay, there's a construction coming up or a speed bump ahead. And then this guy yells, "There's a speed zone." Like, Jesus.
1: That's scary.
0: It was funny.
1: Oh my gosh. So directions, right?
0: Yeah.
1: So number one, guys, was phone numbers that we stopped memorizing. Number two would be directions. No, number three would be?
0: Birthdays and important dates.
1: Oh. I'm always forgetful.
0: Yeah. So we actually used to remember people's birthdays, but now we have like the book or calendars or phones who tell us, give us reminders. How good are you with birthdays?
1: I only remember my birthday.
0: I usually forget mine, but I know the date. Because I don't celebrate my birthday. But I can pretty much, I know everyone in my family's except my sisters. I always forget.
1: I didn't like tell my parents that it was my birthday, and they totally forgot about, this is not the happiest story, but my parents totally forgot about it. So the next day I woke up, I opened my room, I sang happy birthday to myself, and they were like looking at the calendar.
0: Whoops.
1: Best day for everyone.
0: Yeah. So if your calendar notifications disappear tomorrow, how many birthdays would you miss?
1: Like
0: all of them.
1: Yeah. All of them.
0: Or, I mean, this could even be like anniversaries or like special days or something like that.
1: Oh, man.
0: But yeah, we kind of forget.
1: Yeah, that everything. We have our calendars.
0: Yeah.
1: Number four on the list would be?
0: Facts and information. So again, this has changed enormously because of the internet and AI. So there used to be a reason to remember facts because you couldn't look instantly look everything up. So if you didn't know something, you just didn't know it. You could maybe ask, but most people didn't. Now you can just ask anything.
1: Oh, true. We've been getting lots of messages. I'm going to read a few. Kai is saying, "I don't remember number either. I forget my parents' number."
0: Couldn't even tell
1: okay,
0: you.
1: Okay, that's good. And Gavini is saying, "I always keep my navigation on mute." Is there a reason why, Gavini? Let us know. Okay, so now number five on the list would be?
0: Spelling.
1: Spelling.
0: And again, this is one people don't notice as much, but how often do we actually need to know how to spell words right? Because we have autocorrect now. Predictive text finishes it now. We have spell check. But sometimes you look at a word and like, that does not look right. It's like there was a famous scene in How I Met Your Mother. Did you watch that show?
1: Yeah, yeah, yeah.
0: When Ted is teaching on the first day and he couldn't remember how to spell professor. He's like looking at the girl. She's like, no.
1: No.
0: No. Turns F into an E.
1: Yeah. That happens to everyone.
0: Yeah. And you're looking on the board and you're like, And all the kids are looking at you and they're like, I'm really, really, I'm smart. Really, I am.
1: And there's this autocorrect function. Right?
0: Right.
1: So it kind of corrected it for you. But for me, I was competing in a spelling bee when I was in elementary school for that district. Isn't that interesting?
0: How'd you do?
1: G-O-O-D. Good.
0: Really?
1: Yeah.
0: Wow.
1: Okay. But it's a

0: kind of have sad stories, so let's...
1: There are a lot of sad stories today.
0: I cried at the district competition.
1: Oh, boy.
0: Okay.
1: Sorry to bring up the bad memories.
0: Oh, it's okay. I was the one that brought it up, so it's my fault. All right. So, I hear that you have a real test for our listeners.
1: Well, see, that's actually good that you remembered your... Your sad stories, those are the things that you remember, the sad things, not the good things.
0: Yes.
1: So, the real test. So, imagine if your phone disappears right now.
0: Okay.
1: So, you can't borrow someone else's phone to log into your accounts.
0: Mm-hmm.
1: One, who can you call?
0: No one.
1: Yeah, I can't.
0: My mom.
1: You can call 119. That's about it. They can
0: emergency.
1: Help me.
0: True.
1: Okay, so what are you supposed to do tomorrow? Do you know your schedule?
0: No, I got to look at my calendar.
1: Yeah.
0: Oh.
1: Can you remember your appointments?
0: Yes, for today. Mm-hmm.
1: Okay. Can you find your can you find the place without the GPS?
0: No.
1: Can you find where you're going?
0: No, hands down, no, no.
1: Okay, can you remember the information you normally just look up online?
0: Oh. No.
1: Okay,
0: oh
1: so
0: my gosh.
1: So we suddenly realize that your phone isn't just a communication device anymore. It's almost become an external memory for your brain.
0: True.
1: Very
0: and this
1: true.
0: Is not a good test for your confidence.
1: Right, and there's an actual scientific term for this, which is called cognitive offloading.
0: Mm.
1: So, inji chuk ui weju.
0: Weju.
1: Yeah, so researchers have found that when we know information will be available later, we tend to remember the information itself less and remember where to find it instead. So, in a way, your smartphone really has become an external memory for your brain.
0: That makes sense.
1: This is your brain.
0: I know. If we lose our phone, I don't know what I'm going to do.
1: Have you ever lost your phone?
0: I think I dropped it once in a suit.
1: But you've never lost it?
0: No.
1: Okay. So I've lost my phone. And like, if you lose your phone.
0: Uh-huh. What happened?
1: I got it back. But unfortunately, I had bought a new phone already.
0: Wow.
1: I can't
0: you
1: wait.
0: You rich guy. Gosh.
1: I couldn't wait. Oh, I was going to change my phone anyways, and then I lost it.
0: So you're like, oh,
1: and so
0: thank God.
1: This was ridiculous.
0: Yeah.
1: So the next day, I went to the phone shop, bought a new phone, and as they do everything to like fix it or get it working, the first message I got was from the police station saying, we found your phone. I'm like, great.
0: Great news.
1: Thanks.
0: Ooh. And we have 마낙도영원님 saying, 아, 너무 슬프네요. Did you do the test, 마낙도영원님? Okay. But I'm sure that he brought in this topic not to discourage you guys. So
1: no,
0: what would be our final take?
1: Final take, are we forgetting more? Best question is, what information is important enough that we shouldn't allow ourselves to forget it?
0: Okay. So, yeah. 우리가 절대 잊어서 안 될 만큼 중요한 정보는 무엇일까요? That's a question. All right. So now we are going to jump right into our news for the second half.
1: Okay. So this is a much needed thing in Busan. So Busan Citizens Hall is going to get a K-pop upgrade.
0: Ooh.
1: So the Grand Theater at Busan Citizens Hall is set to receive upgrades aimed at making it more suitable venue for K-pop and other popular music performances. So the Ministry of Culture, Sports, and Tourism and the Creative Content Agency announced that Busan Citizens Hall was selected for the Popular Music Performance Environment Improvement Project, along with Goyang Sports Complex in Gyeonggi-do and Chiak Gymnasium in Wonju.
0: One of the popular places.
1: Yeah, so this program is designed to convert existing sports and multipurpose facilities into better-equipped concert venues rather than relying solely on the construction of new performance halls.
0: Mm-hmm.
1: So selected facilities can receive up to 2 billion won in government funding for equipment improvements needed for popular music performances. So Citizens Grand Hall has 1,624 seats and is expected to accommodate concerts and other music events in the region following the upgrades.
0: Wow.
1: So it's not a huge concert venue, but it's maybe a medium-sized concert venue.
0: Mm-hmm. But still, it's Busan. So.
1: Right, and it's good because Busan definitely needs this because they don't have a dedicated K-pop place, which is one of the big plans that the mayor has promises to bring.
0: Mm-hmm.
1: That's why they want to build the dome at the Northport, is because they need a dedicated K-pop concert place.
0: Oh.
1: But they've also talked about building one out in Yeongdo as well. So.
0: Wow, okay. So interesting news here. Now, moving on to our events. We have so many things going on, right?
1: So I'm actually going to divert onto my phone for this one because there's so many new ones that I have on this list.
0: And
1: so let me go through that. Music. Okay.
0: Go ahead.
1: Okay. Okay, music-wise, the Busan International Music Festival going on still until the 22nd.

0: This is at multiple venues across the city. CN Blues in town.
1: Ooh.
0: Friday, tonight, and tomorrow at Bexco Auditorium. So I don't know how to say Samlaji, this festival.
1: Samlaji.
0: Is that what it's called? Wow, I got that right. So look at
1: I
0: that.
1: I think three... Some,
0: well, I'm guessing sure. some.
1: Yeah, some
0: logy. Okay, well, let's move on.
1: Trilogy.
0: Trilogy.
1: I think that's
0: trilogy.
1: What it, trilogy.
0: Trilogy?
1: Does it say?
0: Okay.
1: If you guys know, let us know. Okay.
0: Yeah, I don't know. Okay, events-wise, here we go. I'm going to do this quick because there's a lot. The Swedish Film Festival going on at the Pusan Cinema Center through Monday. This one sounds interesting that you might like, I think. Pusan Coffee Day at Milak the Market Plaza.
1: Ooh.
0: So this is going on tomorrow from 10 to 6. It's a special coffee culture event celebrating the thriving cafe scene with coffee tastings, craft vendors, and cultural activities. Sounds fun.
1: Yeah,
0: I think
1: it
0: you'd
1: does.
0: Like that one.
1: I like the poster.
0: Still finishing today, we have the World Smart City Expo. KICT Week finishes today at Bexco and the Pusan AI Festival. Also finishing today, so if you have time and are interested in that kind of stuff, then go check that out. A new pop-up at Domahan, which is the Mad Stars 2026 creative pop-up. So this is going on through Sunday. Mad Stars just finished about a week or two ago, and now they're doing a pop-up with the best of the things from that. Cat show.
1: Meow.
0: Wow. That was cool. Okay, so that's going on at Bexco through Sunday. The wedding fair also going on, W Wedding Fair also going on through Sunday at Bexco, so you can go try on some dresses and play with the cats. Have fun with that.
1: Unfortunately, I'm allergic. Are you allergic to cats?
0: I don't
1: cats?
0: Like cats.
1: Okay.
0: I'm a dog person.
1: Oh.
0: Okay, so the Nak Dong Reading Festival at Manduk Library. This is going on Saturday
1: really
0: and Sunday. The Dalmaji Culture Festa, half price travel. This is going on at Dalmaji Hill from Saturday until November 21st. So this is happening every Saturday.
1: Is this excluding Chuseok holidays?
0: I believe it. Yeah.
1: No. Okay.
0: It is.
1: All right.
0: Okay. The 2026 Global Culture Festival, Culture in Namsan Festival. This is going on at Namsan Ro area in Gumjung-gu. So this is a multicultural neighborhood festival. Celebrating the global community in Pusan, international culture performances, a multinational food zone, multicultural experience booths, and a flea market. Fifth Yeongdo Youth Festa going on at Amir Park. This is going on Saturday. So it's a free youth festival featuring busking, camp nick activities, food stalls, and 20 hands-on experience booths. Hadan Ildong Sangsang Hadan Festival going on at the Hadan Urban Windpath Forest. We have the second Pusan Namgu Moonlit Outdoor Library going on at Peace Park on Friday through Sunday from 5 to 9 p.m. Jangsan Family Forest Culture Festival going on at Daechon Park. Evening Outdoor Festival from 6:20 to 8:40. Weird times, but there it is. Suyeonggu Lifelong Learning and Hope Educational Festival going on at Milak Beach Park. This is Saturday from 12 to 5. Lots of stuff. Whew.
1: Wow.
0: Still going. I'm going to skip the culture events because there's honestly like
1: and you got to answer one question from our listeners.
0: Okay, and then we also have the Giants in town versus KT tonight, only one game. The iPark at Guduk Stadium on Sunday at 7 against Gimhae. The 37th Pusan Citizen Sports Festival going on at Sajik Gymnasium. This is a huge two-day event going on Saturday and Sunday. And the Let's Run Park Pusan Gyeongnam Gangseo-gu Mayor's Cup Grand Race Festival Week horse racing event going on Saturday and Sunday.
1: Ah, okay. Wow, good job.
0: That's a lot.
1: Excellent, excellent. Okay.
0: See how many things I find?
1: Yeah.
0: It's crazy.
1: He's an expert. So we have Gabin Nim's question. Jeff, please let me know the best hiking courses in Busan. Kumjongsan or maybe Kumyeonsan?
0: That's a tough question because it depends on like what level of the hike you want. I mean, Gumjongsan is good because you can kind of go like across the city almost.
1: Yeah.
0: But I mean, if you go into Jongsan too, there's a nice hike. I mean, actually, I like walking through Igide. It's not so much of a hike as it is a walk, but you can go down and up if you want. I like Igide because you also get the really nice views.
1: Yeah, I've actually been to Igide once. And I heard both of the places, like Gumjongsan and Kumyeonsan, are very famous, right?
0: Yeah. I've hiked all of them
1: at one point or another. Why can't you go both, Gavin?
0: Yeah, you can do both. I mean,
1: yeah. It's not that tall.
0: Yeah, but I mean, actually, it's even better just to walk around the Galmekil. Like, because it kind of goes, like, basically throughout the whole city. Like, the listener who said they did it in Yeongdo.
1: Yeah, that was the same.

0: Same person.
1: Yeah, so like the one through like Iggy Day and then all the way like through Hyundai and all that, it's all part of the really long Galmatgil walking path. So yeah, it goes throughout the city. Try Iggy Day though. If you've never been to Iggy Day, it's a great park to walk through.
0: Aren't those the places where they have like rocks? And they have the barbecue places? No?
1: Iggy Day? Yeah. So you're thinking of Oryokto, which is right next is right next to
0: Iggy Day.
1: So actually, yeah, you can walk down and then you can walk down to Oryokto and go on the little sky bridge.
0: Yeah.
1: And then, and actually even a cooler thing from that is to walk over basically around the apartments there and keep going, and that's when you get to Shinsundae. And Shinsundae, climbing that, which is a relatively easy climb, climb to the top of that, and you get a beautiful view of Yeongdo.
0: Okay.
1: So Shinsundae.
0: Yeah, Shinsundae, and also Iggy Day, right? Kaveenim. So I hope that really helped you with your trip. So thank you guys so much for all your messages, and thank you so much, Jeff, for coming in and sharing all these wonderful events.
1: Always
0: and
1: fun.
0: Hope you have a great weekend,
1: and we'll
0: see you next week.
1: All right, have a great weekend, everyone.
0: Okay, and that's gonna do it for the first hour, everyone. Let's go listen to the song "내 이름 맑음" by QWER.

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1: 여러분, I'm Catherine from Morning Wave in Busan. Do you turn into a hideous monster every time you're behind the wheel? Feeling a little guilty? Well, Busan drivers ranked the lowest in a national survey for driving behavior. But if we practice good driving etiquette, we can all become gentler beings. 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First up, when you're changing lanes, make sure to use your blinker. And second, although I do love getting text messages from all of you, don't text and drive. That's a no-no. Good driving etiquette equals safety for all. This campaign is brought to you by Morning Wave in Busan on BEFM. Oh, by the way, tune in to Morning Wave in Busan to get real-time traffic updates. 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
4: Hello everyone, my name is Ilin and I'm from Malaysia. Back in 2017, when I was looking for a place to escape the harsh reality of life, I took a solo trip to Busan and immediately fell in love with the city. I love the food, the mild weather, the serene view of the mountains and the sea, and just how beautiful and peaceful the city is. I returned home a week later, only to find that I was homesick in my own home. And then I realized that deep in my heart, Busan was now my new home. I moved to Busan the following year, and I'm now working at the Tourism Promotion Organization for Asia Pacific Cities, TPO Secretariat in Busan. My future lies in Busan, and Busan is the future for us all. 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
5: 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Today, we're focusing on earthquakes and the important safety steps you should know. Earthquakes can strike without warning. Unlike typhoons or heavy rain, there may be little or no time to prepare once the shaking begins. That is why knowing what to do in advance is so important. Today, we'll go over the essential safety steps to remember from the moment the shaking begins, while you evacuate, and after you reach a safe place. First, if strong shaking begins while you're indoors, do not rush outside. Get under a sturdy table and hold firmly onto one of its legs. Protect your head and body from falling objects, broken glass, and furniture that may tip over. The most important thing during the shaking is to protect yourself where you are. Wait until the shaking stops before trying to move. Once the shaking has stopped, check your surroundings carefully. Turn off the gas and electricity before leaving the building if it is safe to do so. This can help reduce the risk of fire or other secondary accidents. When evacuating, never use an elevator. Power failures or damage to the building could cause the elevator to stop. Always use the stairs and move calmly toward the exit. After leaving the building, move away from walls, windows, signboards, utility poles, and other objects that could fall. Head to a wide, open area, such as a school playground or a park, and wait there for further safety information. What if an earthquake begins while you are inside a large indoor space, such as a station, shopping mall, auditorium, or other large public indoor space? Stay calm and avoid crowding the exit. Move toward a safer area near a sturdy pillar or stairway and follow the instructions of staff or emergency officials. If you're driving when an earthquake strikes, reduce your speed and carefully pull over to the right side of the road. Avoid stopping in a location that could block emergency vehicles. If you need to leave your vehicle and evacuate, follow official instructions and leave the key in the vehicle so it can be moved if necessary. If you're near the coast, there is one more danger to remember. A strong earthquake can be followed by a tsunami. If a tsunami advisory or warning is issued, do not remain near the shoreline. Move immediately to a designated tsunami evacuation area or to higher ground. Do not return to the coast until authorities say it is safe. After an earthquake, information can spread very quickly and not all of it may be accurate. Do not rely on rumors or unverified messages on social media. Check updates from public authorities, broadcasters, and official disaster information channels and follow their instructions. And remember, even after the first shaking ends, the danger may not be over. Stay alert to your surroundings, avoid damaged buildings and hazardous areas, and continue to follow official evacuation guidance. Earthquakes cannot be prevented, but injuries and secondary damage can be reduced when we know what to do and act calmly. When the ground shakes, protect yourself first. When the shaking stops, turn off gas and electricity if it is safe. Use the stairs to evacuate and move to a wide open area. If you're near the coast and a tsunami warning is issued, move to higher ground.

0: 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A few simple actions, remembered in advance, can protect you and the people around you. This has been the BFM Safety Briefing. Stay alert, stay prepared, and stay safe.
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And that was Wheat by Teen Top. And the song came out in 2023 and marked the group's return after about 3 years. And it mixes a funky beat with bright brass sounds. And the message here is simple but fun. Take your stress and worries and just throw them away with a quick wheat. And that playful idea fits Teen Top really well because they've always been known for energetic songs and that sharp performances. And honestly, this is a kind of track that makes you want to turn the volume up and shake off whatever was bothering you this week. And hello, sweeties. We're live from our studio in Busan this Friday afternoon. And welcome to Sweet Date. 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

Busan and 103.3 FM in the Gijang Jeonggan and Nuksan areas, and I'm Yunji. Hello. So coming up in part two of today's sweet date, Andrew's going to join us for bite-sized banter with another simple question, plenty of conversation, and with that mini skit, hope you guys enjoy that. And after that, Screen Bites brings us a useful English expression from a movie or TV drama scene. And this week we've been working on The Illusionist. Ooh, something related to magic. And later we'll turn back the clock with Flashback featuring Korean dance favorites from the 90s and 2000s for your upgrade on your playlist. And let's check out today's question of the day. Once again, guys, would you rather age naturally or put more effort into skincare? 자연스럽게 나이 들기 대 적극적으로 피부 관리하기 어느 쪽이신가요? And before our guest left our studio, he was kind of recommending me to kind of upload a selfie or take a screenshot of me and upload it on AI and see how old I look. Have you guys done that before? For me, I haven't done it. I don't want to do it. What about you guys? Have you ever put in your selfie picture on AI and asked them how old you are? I wish I can say like I look like a 12-year-old. That would be a total lie, right? But anyway, if you have done it, let us know. So, would you rather age naturally or put more effort into skincare? Send in your text at #9050. That's #9050, and each message costs 101. Also, on Katok app, type in BEFM or Busan Yeongha Bangsong, add us as a friend, and send in your message there. And we're also streaming live on YouTube. So come take a peek inside the studio and type in your answer in the chat room. And also check out our Instagram story at sweetdate.befm and make your votes there. All right. So before we check our messages, I'm going to see how our vote's coming right now for our sweet date IG. Let's see. 38% of you have responded, I want to age naturally. And 62% have responded, I want to put more effort into it. Ooh, so I'm guessing nowadays people are very diligent in this sense, right? And also checking our chat in our YouTube Live, 55% of you wanted to age naturally and put more effort into skincare. 45%. Ooh, so this is summing up to be half and half, I guess, right? All right. But let us know if you guys are the ones who like to age naturally. Like, how? How, though? Let us know. Do you like to drink lots of water? Get that 7 to 8 hours of sleep? To stay healthy? Or take that vitamin every day? I heard that taking vitamin every day is really good for your body. But for me, I don't like to swallow those pills. And especially when it's like, you know, those long ones like omega-3. My mom gave me those pills and I don't know, it's really hard to swallow for me. Are you guys that type? I would rather, you know, swallow something that's in powder. Let's see what our sweeties are saying in the chat room. We have B and Melnie checking in. Hello, saying I prefer my skin looking younger rather than aging, but it is tiring to take care of my skin. Just put on skin and lotion only. I don't know about how other guys are doing. I'm sure that's what other guys do, right? Guys in their 20s and 30s usually do that, I think. If you guys have like a skincare routine, let us know. Siwon Dunim is saying, one of my friends is really serious about skincare and it definitely cost a lot. But the results are so noticeable that now I'm tempted to try it myself too. Maybe, yeah, you should let us know what kind of system or the routines that he has or she has. BML Nim is saying, I'm just trying to avoid the direct sunlight. Yeah, I heard if you just avoid that, it's going to really help with your aging process. And remember, guys, I don't know if you remember, but just a few weeks ago, Ange and I talked about this in Life in Numbers segment, and it takes about 21 days to renew our cells.

miles, right? In average. But for some of you, it takes longer. Some of you, it takes shorter time. But if you think of a baby's, they have like, you know, those spongy skin, which I envy, right? Don't you just wish we had that? Gavin was saying, back in the day, I only used an all-in-one lotion, but now I use toner and serum separately and even do sheet mask sometimes. For me too, like I do sheet masks at least once a week. How often do you do it, Gavin-nim? And if you guys are the type who easily gets sunburned, I think that really helps. And sometimes people put on, like, you know, those raw cucumber or even potato pack. Oh, those masks really help. And BML Nim is saying, I saw the news that ozone layer protecting the earth is significantly disappearing. We need to be cautious of that, though. It will cause more skin cancer. This is super true. And I heard in Korea, like the, I don't know, there is like a level of ozone or like the UV rays. And I heard it's kind of relatively low here in Korea. But if you go to like those regions like Thailand, off the top of my head, or Taiwan, or those kind of places, I heard they have much stronger sun rays. So you guys definitely need to wear your sunscreen, okay? And have your hats. And let's see. 마덕대원님 is saying, 안녕하세요. Wow, Jeff님 의외네요. 상남자 중에 상남자처럼 보이는데. When we talked about his skincare, right? Yeah. My brother has been putting on wrinkle cream since he was in his early 20s. I don't know if he's still doing that, but still, I thought that was very interesting. I was like, why are you putting that on? And I was a teenager back then, but then I thought that was pretty interesting. But now that I think of it, I think it wasn't a bad choice, right? Let's read one more. Kainim was saying, I think English spelling could be easier when it comes to writing Chinese characters. I always forget how to write them because I use my phone a lot. Yeah, if we think about it, sometimes technology really helps us with our learning, but in some ways, it's not very helpful, right? So that's why for me, I'm old school. So I have to write things down for myself with my pen and my actual paper so that I can physically write it down and then like try to input it in my brain. And that really helps with your language learning, I think. So anyway, guys, Cal Valentine and Rock and Meow Nim saying Yundi, hi. Hello. I made a meow sound before. Did you guys like that? Thank you. All right. Let's go listen to the song. And this was one of the song requests for our sweetie. And here is 우리 Be Together by B2B.

0: Wow, it was so far away.
1: Ooh, okay, bring him back in. All right.
0: That's still too close, Petey.
1: Yeah, you're
0: back, too close. Back me up here.
1: Okay.
0: Look, kid, you gotta get.
1: You can tell what we're doing if you come on to our YouTube channel.
0: Yeah,
1: he was like far away.
0: Well, we were talking yesterday as well about camera angles and stuff like that. So,
1: So now he's back.
0: I'm still a bit closer than you, aren't I?
1: He's like lower than.
0: Yeah,
1: me.
0: I don't know.
1: Like, okay, bring him.
0: We had
1: up
0: too much fun, PD.
1: Oh,
0: it's all right.
1: Okay, I'm gonna go down a little. Okay,
0: but it is Friday.
1: Yes,
0: it's a little fun on Friday.
1: It's Friday.
0: It should be Sunday fun day, but we're having Friday fun day here. It's
1: some
0: okay.
1: people would like to call it semi weekend.
0: Oh, Friday is a weekend.
1: Yeah.
0: You know, when someone says, "What are you doing on the weekend?"
1: Mm-hmm.
0: Friday night for me is the weekend.
1: Woo!
0: You know, it has to be, right? So it's like, oh, I'm going to a show tonight, or I'm going to this.
1: Mm-hmm.
0: Definitely. But I don't know.
1: Okay.
0: Hopefully, everyone has some good plans for the weekend.
1: Yeah,
0: I don't have any.
1: Okay,
0: that's great.
1: I was gonna say hope the same for you.
0: Yeah.
1: Okay. All right. So we're gonna get into today's mini skit, and today we're gonna talk about truth.
0: Ooh, I don't like it.
1: Okay. Thank you, everyone. That was my presentation. Andrew, tell me honestly, how was my presentation?
0: Do you want the truth?
1: Yes.
0: The beginning was a bit confusing for me.
1: Okay.
0: But it got much better after that.
1: See, that was honest without being mean.
0: Good, because my first version was the first 5 minutes, disaster zone.
1: I'm glad you decided to edit the words yourself.
0: Think first, answer next.
1: So with that funny skit, here goes.

0: today's question. Would you rather hear a harsh truth immediately or a softer truth later? 바로 듣는 냉정한 진실 대 나중에 듣는 부드러운 진실. So this is our question for today. Yeah, I guess, you know, you have a friend, start with your strength and then gently point out what you can improve. And have a friend that says, honestly, this is something you need to work on right away.
1: I think it depends on the situation.
0: Mm.
1: Like it, you know, for example, mm-hmm. if you showed like we're going on a date. We're mm-hmm. a couple and we're going on a date. And yeah, I know.
0: I'm just kidding.
1: It is not going to be good. And, you know, or say we're going to an event and, you know, you're getting dressed. I'm getting dressed. Mm-hmm. And then I'm like, I'm ready.
0: Mm-hmm.
1: And you look at me mm-hmm. and you're like, that
0: okay.
1: You're wearing that?
0: Uh-huh. Are we going surfing?
1: Yeah, or something, right? You know.
0: Yeah.
1: So in that case, uh-huh. you'd need to be brutally honest. Mm-hmm. You'd have to be like, "Hey, listen, this is a much fancier event. Can you please put on a tie mm-hmm. or, you know, uh-huh. Button-up shirt and leave the tie-dye T-shirt in the closet?" And you're in like a black cocktail dress or something,
0: oh, man.
1: Right?
0: But
1: yeah. Exactly. Definitely on balance.
0: Okay.
1: So I think in those situations, mm-hmm. or if, you know, you're trying to prepare for something,
0: mm.
1: for example, if you asked me before the presentation, hey, Andy, could you watch my presentation and mm-hmm. give me some feedback?
0: Oh.
1: I'm pretty sure you would want all of the honest feedback
0: yeah.
1: because you'd want to be prepared going into it.
0: Mm-hmm.
1: You know, after the fact, mm-hmm. I would maybe want to pick my points
0: mm.
1: and deliver them a little softer, if you will.
0: Oh,
1: yeah. I think
0: okay.
1: that's the difference there.
0: What do you think about people who says all the compliments first for
1: yeah.
0: like first 30 seconds?
1: Sure.
0: And then say, but?
1: Yeah, but?
0: Do you like that? Or do you like the harsh words first and then say all the compliments?
1: It would... Again, depending on the situation, but they could mix them up, mm. you know, put a little bit of, you know, do the remix on that one. But exactly. So I don't know. I think
0: uh-huh.
1: it's, I'm somebody I feel can accept criticism,
0: mm-hmm.
1: depending on who it's from.
0: Mm,
1: do you know what I mean? Like
0: yeah.
1: if it's a random person, mm-hmm. I'm like, hey, I didn't even ask you for your opinion.
0: Mm.
1: Keep it to yourself.
0: Oh.
1: You know, but I also am the type uh-huh. of person that if, you know, I asked you
0: mm-hmm.
1: and I value your opinion,
0: mm-hmm.
1: then I shouldn't be upset with what I'm going to hear.
0: Oh, so you're all prepared for that.
1: Well, even if I'm not prepared,
0: uh-huh.
1: I can't be angry about if you said something
0: mm-hmm.
1: that might upset me. You're just being honest.
0: We're going to do a little experiment, shall we? Oops. Just kidding.
1: She probably got another quiz for me over there.
0: No. But I mean, for me, like, I personally love to hear criticism first
1: yeah.
0: and then hear what I did good.
1: Yeah. No, I think that's a good way to do it as well. Like, for example, when, because mm-hmm. obviously I've worked at the station a lot longer than you.
0: Yeah.
1: But like when you first started,
0: mm-hmm.
1: you know, I'm sure there's times where you maybe would have liked people
0: mm-hmm.
1: to be a little more honest with you.
0: Mm.
1: Or there's times you're like, okay, I've heard enough of that. Like, leave me alone and be quiet, you know? But if you open yourself up to it,
0: mm-hmm.
1: that, you know, hey, do you think there's anything I could improve?
0: Mm.
1: What do you think was lacking in that show or this or that?
0: Uh-huh.
1: And then if you ask me, one of the mm-hmm. biggest things or one of the most common things
0: mm-hmm.
1: for anybody who first gets into radio
0: mm-hmm.
1: is when they're talking,
0: mm-hmm.
1: they're going, so yeah, we're going to talk about and then we're going to do the and then I guarantee when you first started, there was a lot more ahs than there is now.
0: True.
1: And you learn different words
0: mm-hmm.
1: to fill that place.
0: Yeah.
1: Or you can stretch your words out
0: mm-hmm.
1: and, you know, you're not thinking like, what was that?
0: Mm.
1: Because in the long run, it will make you sound more professional and better,
0: mm.
1: right? So that is something I always look for in people. Like if they're going to rewatch their, like we're lucky enough to be able to re-listen or rewatch the shows.
0: Yeah.
1: And you could be like, oh, okay, when I was doing that part or something like that. Now, for example, some shows, people or the host need to read the news.
0: Mm.
1: Now,
0: like serious ones, right?
1: That's the thing where I feel news in Korea
0: mm-hmm.
1: is a little bit different than maybe news in America.
0: Mm.
1: In-

0: I mean, not that the news is different, mm-hmm. but the delivery is different.
1: Oh, in what way?
0: So it's, I feel when you watch news in Korea, mm-hmm. people don't have a lot of emotion. And they're just, their mouths are moving. Then that's it, right? So I feel, you know, you kind of also have to be prepared. So in that sense. But okay. when we're talking about like a softer truth, the second half of the question, could you give an example of this?
1: Softer truth. Okay. So it's like sugarcoating the truth, right?
0: Okay.
1: I guess, you know, like if you say it in a softer way, I guess, I don't know.
0: Oh, so I wouldn't use this voice? I'd be like, so, you know, you could be a little better if you did this.
1: No, like.
0: If you smiled more.
1: I mean, you have great talents. You have a great voice. You know, you sound so good. But today,
0: you should have put the butt first.
1: Oh, okay.
0: You said that's the best way to do it.
1: No, but the softer truth that people usually hear.
0: Ah, okay.
1: Yeah.
0: Right. Yeah.
1: That you could say. You sounded like, you know, you were kind of feeling sick or something like that.
0: Sure. Yeah.
1: That would be a softer truth, would it?
0: Yeah, I guess.
1: Yeah.
0: But then again, I agree. Like, I feel sometimes the, not the harsh truth, because sometimes when we use the word harsh, it has a very negative connotation that we're going to be like, it's something. Sometimes the truth isn't harsh. It's just the truth.
1: Yeah.
0: You know, like.
1: Brutally honest.
0: Exactly. So I don't know.
1: So I guess, you know, there is a difference between constructive criticism.
0: Yeah,
1: and also
0: that's a good way to put it.
1: Just criticism, right? Yeah. Personal attack.
0: Exactly. And I find sometimes with my kids, and if they're watching this, they'll maybe understand that I have to catch myself because, like, I'll sometimes, it's super easy to point out the negative things.
1: Mm.
0: Like, oh, you could do this, you could do this, you could do this, instead of also praising them for a lot of things. So I find sometimes, and my wife does this as well, we try to catch each other when it's happening, but that, you know, oh, if you're saying something, don't harp on it too long. Like, there's enough. Like, or if I've made a mistake and my wife is going on at me about it, or she's made a mistake, and then it gets to the point where, okay, you're just yapping at me now. You know, where we get to the point where it's just like, okay, are we done? It's finished? Behind us?
1: Cut to the chase, right?
0: We're okay now.
1: Okay, that's a good way. All right, so now coming back to today's question for you guys, would you rather hear a harsh truth immediately or a softer truth later? 바로 듣는 냉정한 진실 대 나중에 듣는 부드러운 진실. 어떤 것을 선호하시나요? Neither?
0: Give me the harsh.
1: All right, harsh?
0: I'll go with the harsh.
1: All right, same for me too. Harsh truth first.
0: Okay. And then I'll follow that up with, keep your opinion to yourself.
1: Okay. Yeah, because opinions might hurt you. Yeah. Right. Okay. So send in your answers, guys, and we'll catch you next week. Bye-bye. Okie doke. So today's topic, once again, is harsh truth immediately first or a softer truth later. 바로 듣는 냉정한 진실에 나중에 듣는 부드러운 진실. Okay, so let me give you some example, guys. Painful words often come from people around you, right? They don't come from total strangers. They could be someone from around you, from your friends, your coworkers that you're close to, or your relatives, or even your family members, right? And I believe that it can be delivered with us some softness inside your words or your phrases. So if you were to speak the soft truth, it would be, if let's say that I was wearing something interesting, okay, the outfit, then you can say, you have such a unique style, but you definitely do not follow the crowd. This would be more of a soft truth. But if you were saying it in a harsh way, that could be, hey, that outfit that you're wearing really doesn't suit you and people are staring. This would be kind of harsh. Whew, that would hurt people's feelings, right? Or another one would be, let's say that I am a very energetic person and I with like someone like producer who's not as like, you know, energetic as me. So if he were to say the soft truth, he could say, hey, oh, you're always so full of energy and keep everyone on their toes, right? This would be the soft truth. But if he were to be very harsh, he could say, Yunji, you're exhausting, right? I can't stand being around you for long.

periods, right? Like 2 hours? Ooh, that's draining my energy. No. So I guess this happens to a lot of people, right? Are you guys the one who speaks the soft truth, or do you guys say it harshly to others? Because sometimes

Fresh truth helps me grow faster. This is so true. I mean, if you hear those truths first, then you'll kind of figure out what's wrong with something, right? That's been going on with your life. Benny is saying harsh truth is muy bueno. Perhaps to know if you want the real deal inside it. This makes sense. Gabi Nim is saying even if it's harsh, I think it's better to accept the truth if it's based on objective facts. This is so true. If it were more to be a subjective one, I think it might feel as like a personal attack, right? And he's also saying 좋은 소식 하나, 나쁜 소식 하나, 뭐부터 먼저 들을래? So good news, bad news. Which one would you like to hear first? This would be good, right? But yeah, if something is coming from like your boss or someone above you at work, I think like that sugar-coated phrasing is necessary because oftentimes people like, you know, those employees at work are lacking confidence, especially when they just entered that company, right? Sangyunim is saying harsh, but it's straightforward and easier for me to take it as areas of improvement. I can kind of tell you guys' characters. Yes. But if, I don't know, if I hear too many harsh words, then I'm not going to be able to handle it. Sion Duni is saying, I think hearing it right away is better if you want to improve. So 60% of you wanted to hear a harsh truth immediately and 40% of you wanted a softer truth later. And for me, I want to hear a harsh truth immediately. So anyway, guys, thank you so much for voting and all your messages and sharing your stories. And let's go listen to one of the song requests from our sweeties, 봄 그리고 너 by Martin Smith.

0: it's time for Screen Bites, where we get to learn that useful everyday English expression through scenes from movies and TV dramas. And all week we've been watching The Illusionist. And today is our final day for this movie. And interestingly, today's scene actually comes from quite early in the story. So Eisenheim's performances are starting to attract attention from people. And his manager, Joseph, is already excited about their growing success. But if you continue watching the movie, there's still a lot more to come. The story becomes much more mysterious and dramatic from here. So let's listen to today's scene.
1: You look very pleased with yourself. How are the receipts?
2: Not bad. A three-quarter house.
1: Well done. But we're going to do better than that. Listen to this.
2: There is no argument that his uncanny display separates him from the ranks of garden variety stage wizards. Some of his effects transcend mere illusion and approach the realm of art. He is very young and so to be so masterful. Do you see? We'll pack the house with this review. We're going to make much more money than you ever dreamed of.
0: So with that scene, here goes today's expression.
1: You look very pleased with yourself. You look very pleased with yourself. Meaning, 아주 만족스러워 보이네요.
0: So the key phrase here is pleased with yourself. And if you guys are pleased with yourself, that means you feel happy or proud because of something you've done or something that has gone very well. So when someone says, you look very pleased with yourself, they're noticing that you look especially satisfied or proud. Maybe you have that big smile. Or maybe something went exactly the way you wanted. Maybe with your crush. Or maybe you're waiting for someone to ask what happened. It can be very friendly and playful. Now, in today's scene, Joseph has a good reason to be happy. The theater is doing so well. And even better, he has just found a very positive review of Eisenheim's performance in magic. So Eisenheim immediately notices his satisfied expression and says, you look very pleased with yourself. Now, with that phrase, let's practice through a few example dialogues. Here's our first one.
2: Hey, you look very pleased with yourself.
3: Hey, I got the highest score in my class. Yay!
0: Here's our second example.
1: You look very pleased with yourself. What did you do?
2: Hey, I finally made that pasta without burning my fry pan.
0: Here's our last example.
1: Why are you smiling? You look very pleased with yourself at this moment.
3: Hey, I fixed my computer all by myself. Ta-da!
0: So once again, today's expression is you look very pleased with yourself.
1: 아주 뿌듯해 보이는데요.
0: So remember guys, pleased with yourself means feeling happy or proud about something you've done or something that has gone very well. And with that, we're going to wrap up this week's Screen Bites, everyone. And that's going to do it for our week with The Illusionist. So we've only seen pieces from the early part of the film this week. So make sure to check out the movie if you haven't seen it for yourself. And next week, we'll be back with a new movie and another set of useful English expressions. So make sure to tune into next week's Screen Bites. And for now, let's jump right into our next flashback segment. It's time for

flashback, and we're gonna rewind to the 90s and 2000s and bring back some Korean dance hits that still sound great today. First song is Friday Night by J-Heart. And J-Heart is a three-member female group from the mid-2000s, and they were very active during a time when female groups were experimenting with everything from dance pop to R&B and retro sounds. And this track definitely leaned into that fun, party-ready side of K-pop. And if this song, Friday Night, makes you think, wait, I know this groove, your ears are right. Ta-da! It has a very clear connection to Cool and the gang's disco classics, Ladies' Night. In fact, the eight writers credited on Ladies' Night are also credited as the composers of the song Friday Night. So you're getting a little late 70s disco spirit mixed with early 2000s K-pop. And it's one of those songs that feels retro twice over now. And honestly, the title couldn't fit a Friday any better. Next up, we have Love Somebody by Jeonhaebin. And this song was released in 2003 when she was promoting under the name Bin. Before going solo, she debuted with the girl group Love. But a lot of people at the time also knew her for something else, which is her dancing. She became so famous for her energetic dance performances that she even picked up the name Isadon, meaning basically the girl who spins 24 hours a day. And these days, though, many people may know Jeonhaebin more as an actress. She's appeared in many K-dramas over the years, and she also recently made a special appearance in the currently airing 재벌 형사 2, Flex and Cop 2, playing the principal of an arts high school. So before we see actress Jeonhaebin, let's go back to her days as one of the energetic dance stars of the early 2000s. And let's check out two songs back to back, Friday Night by J-Heart, followed by Love Somebody by Jeonhaebin.

Welcome back, everyone. That was Friday Night by J-Har, followed by Love Somebody by Tone Bean. And hope you guys enjoyed that song. And let's read some of the messages before we go. So earlier in the show, we've been getting lots of messages that I forgot to read. So I'm going to read some of that. We've been talking about during our weekend halves, something that we're forgetting, right? And Siwon Dunim is saying, 수요일 스펠링 갑자기 생각하려니 헷갈리네요. 맞아. 수요일 in English is like Wednesday. And I've actually seen a video of like, you know, native English speakers saying how weird that spelling is, right? So we're all taught that way, but somehow if we read it like carefully, it says Wednesday. We still don't get it. Kabe-nim is saying, I turn off the GPS voice because the frequent voice alerts are just so distracting. But I don't know about, like, if you have your phone in English setting, I don't know if that voice kind of changes. In Korean voice, 이쪽을 오른쪽으로 전방 50m 앞. Do I sound like that, guys? No? All right. And he's also saying smartphones are basically external hard drives for our brains now. This is so true. Sometimes it can be very convenient. Some other times, no. It kind of disrupts our study. 마약동원이 was saying earlier, 가끔 세상에 이런 일이 나오는 모든 것을 기억하는 사람이 너무 부럽네요. 저는 아프고 귀찮은 게 딱 질색이어서 자연스럽게 나이 드는 걸 좋아합니다.

0: are people who likes to age just naturally the way it is, right? Don't try to do something excessively. I think that's a great way to age, right? And Seon didn't even sing, there are so many events that I can't decide which one to go to. I know. Can't even decide for myself either. And Benny was requesting a song. And thank you for that. We'll see if we can play that next week. And Gabby님 saying, I'm so indecisive. 선택장애, 맞아요. 우리 결정장애라죠, 여러분. 선택장애. Indecisive. Same here. I don't know what to have for my lunch every time. I know that you guys have been recommending some great stuff, but then there's not so many places to eat here in Centum City, like around the studio. So yeah, it's so tough for me to decide. You guys should recommend some stuff for me today. Today in Screen Bites, we learned this phrase, you look very pleased with yourself. 만족해 보인다. You look very pleased with yourself. And to this, we have Gabby님 sentence. He's joining our trip and he looks so pleased with himself. Maybe he showed you around some great places. Benny is also practicing his line. And Kainim is saying, teacher, you look pleased with yourself. Did you get 100 on the exam?
1: Yes.
0: But you forgot to write your name. That's a zero. Oh no. I actually have seen a student doing this once. And she was like, I'll cut you some slack. Benny is saying, Yunji was impressed with me and she looks so pleased with herself. Okay. Do I look very pleased? Not sure about that, Benny. All right. But anyway, Seong-nim is also checking in saying, 안녕하세요. Hello, Seong-nim. Welcome to the show. And Gabby-nim is saying, let's go Friday night. 불금이다. So it is Friday. So I hope you guys enjoy the weekend. And that's going to do it for today's sweet day. Thank you so much for sticking around till the end. And hope that the highlight shows you get to make it on Saturday. And it's going to start at 12. So keep in mind, guys. And for our last song for our Friday edition, here is 참 다행이야 by Peggy Song. Have a great weekend, guys. And we'll meet you again back here on Monday at 12:05. Shine your light. Bye-bye.

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6: 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All I've done is drive. And I'm already completely drained, drained, drained. 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A morning that used to rush by, finally, feels like my time. 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
7: My name is Margaret Chow, and I'm an adoptee from Busan. As I got older, I felt the urge to find my birth family, and that's what brought me to Korea. I moved to Busan last September to begin my journey in earnest to find my birth family. Along the way, I've met an array of people here. My first outing in Busan was to a cat's birthday party. Despite it being an odd way of meeting people, I met a lot of Busan expats that night. They are from all around the world, and I would say they have something in common. They love this city and now call Busan their home. Busan likely won't be my final stop. However, it will always be a lasting part of who I am because, just like many of my friends, Busan has become a new home to me. Global City Busan, we're in it together. 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
3: Hi, my name is Gina. I'm from China and the champion of the 2021 Onenice Festival. I've always been interested in Hanyu culture, like K-pop and K-dramas, since I was in high school, and that's why I came to Busan as an exchange student. Actually, when I first came to Korea, it wasn't easy for me to live here. Things weren't the same as in a drama series. My Korean was limited and everything was still new to me. However, there was one Korean friend from Busan who helped me when I was having difficulty adjusting to life here. I still remember the hearty breakfast that her family made for me. Her family always treated me as part of the family, and that's when my love for Busan people began. Of all the great things about Korea, like K-pop and K-culture, the warmth of Busan people are the best things about living here. I came to Busan to look for Hanyu, and I found true Hanyu in Busan people. Global City Busan, we're in it together. 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
7: Please be informed that all the programs you hear now are reruns that were aired yesterday. Time in hours, minutes, and seconds mentioned in the program do not reflect the current time.

Hello, hello, hello. Happy Friday and welcome to For My Busan. So, you know we talk about the digital age. Well, what about this? A film camera that takes a long time to develop, right? But the finished photos can be kept in a drawer and you can look at them. Like, actually with your fingertips. A heavy paper book might be a bit inconvenient to carry around, but it's got a different kind of charm, right? From a lightweight ebook that can be, you know, read anywhere on any device. And a letter can be revised, rewritten several times, unlike an email, which can't be changed once it's been sent. Although if you click the undo button within 30 seconds, maybe you can get it back. But it doesn't it seem like the world is starting to gradually return to an analog era? Ah, the good old days. Welcome to For My Busan. I'm your host, Laura McCluckie.

0: You're welcome. IU, I finished your song for you. Good?
1: Good.
0: I love IU. Oh, I do. She's got a perfect voice. I love her very much. And guess what? I love you too. So thank you for joining us here at For My Busan. The time is now 4:09 p.m. It's Friday, my friends. Friday, September 11th, actually, 25 years on. And I'm sure as many people reflect on the events of September 11th back in 2001, I think there's a lot of remembrance going on. We're not going to dive into that today, but I just did want to make mention of it today, as of course still a very difficult day across the world and a very significant day in terms of how the world has changed, right? So yes, just thinking of everyone out there who is affected, and hope everyone is managing to heal despite the sadness that this day might bring for you, right? But we are going to have, well, a bit of a reprieve from digital stuff today, despite the fact we're using digital stuff to

connect with you, right? But anyway, what I mean is we're living in a world with smartphones and, you know, we have our smartphones. So I've got this. It looks like a brick. It's actually a very, very... Let me take it out my... If you're joining us on YouTube Live, then you'll see my smartphone. So my smartphone is just like a normal smartphone. It's very thin, but my case is very, very thick. And I tell you why. I drop this about 5 times a day on average. I'm not that clumsy of a person, but for some reason, I just can't keep my hand on my... Probably because it's so heavy. But I just drop it all the time. So I have to have a very big case. And my phone randomly switches off sometimes. It's not a particularly new phone. I don't need a brand new phone. But people say, oh, just change your phone. Just get a new phone. And the thing is, I don't really want to change my phone. I don't want to increase my participation in the digital age, particularly. You know, what I have to use, I will use. And I'm definitely interested in learning about it. But, you know, I like to be offline. I like a book. I like a movie. I like going for a walk, having a cup of coffee outside and watching people, not looking at videos on my phone. Because we live in an age where everybody has a smartphone, depending on how old you are, right? We've got one smartphone. We can listen to music. We can watch TV. We can take photographs. We can... you know, send messages to people across the world. We can do video phone calls. You know, everything has been brought into a single tiny device into our hands, onto a single screen. So the experience of physically owning and using things and valuing things has become increasingly rare. For example, photographs. Remember, back in the day, maybe you guys in the studio or interns won't remember this, but disposable cameras, where you would get a camera and it had a little paper cover on the outside, and inside it was just a black camera, like plastic, and you put a film inside it. Some of them would already have films. Oh, that was disposable. They would already have films inside, right? Anyway, so you would wind it on, and as you wound it on, you would see how many photographs were left. And so you would point and click, the flash would go off, and you would hope that it was a good photograph. But you wouldn't know, and you certainly wouldn't take 10 of the same photograph, because what a waste, right? You have one photograph, make it work. And part of the fun was getting it back and thinking, oh my, look how crazy we look, that's a terrible photo. That was so wonderful. And then you would have a few really good ones and put them in a physical album. And still to this day, one of my favorite things to do whenever I go to my grandmother's house or my mother-in-law's house is look through the physical photograph albums and see what it, you know, what people were doing back in the day, what I was doing when I was 4. The real photographs are there. And yeah, videos, for example, someone can taste food and we watch it. They can try on clothes and we watch it. They can do things on our behalf as well. The great advantage, of course, of digital content is that it can continue endlessly. But within about, don't want to say 6 months, but within about 6 months, a lot of the digital content that exists online can be kind of forgotten about, obsolete digital trash. Where does that go? You know, where does it go once it becomes no longer circulating, no longer relevant? And I think the thing that makes digital life, or like the digital experience, as in, you know, you've got constant content, you've got endless opportunities to watch things online, that quality of having a constant access to it is what makes it a bit unspecial. It's not very memorable, right? Because there's so much out there. Content is ubiquitous. Smartphones are ubiquitous. They are everywhere. And, you know, a video that we just watched is pushed aside by another because the, you know, the hook on the next video is also fun, and we just swipe through, swipe through, swipe through. And we cultivate a belief system based on what we watch. We understand the world based on what we watch. And it's very true, actually. That's what I research too. But, you know, we might not remember where we saved a photo. We might not remember where we took a photo because it's not important anymore. It's so easy to get. So taking photos with a film camera and waiting for the results, or listening to a vinyl record, or turning the pages of a book or a magazine, you know,

0: These are being rediscovered as pleasurable things to do. Printed magazines are coming back, which is very exciting. You've got, you know, the magazine, you've got to turn one page and then see the next and the next. You can touch a photo if you like it. You can cut it out if you want, lend it to a friend. So that kind of inconvenience of the physical thing is actually becoming a luxury, and people are opting in to that analog experience and opting out of a digital experience. So let's talk about some singers and songs that you liked in the analog era. And it doesn't need to be like from way, way back in the day, but perhaps the singers and the songs existed in a world before smartphones, or they existed in a world before streaming platforms, etc., right? So who was your favorite singer from back in the day, the one who lives on in your memories, the one whose music you always go back to, and what's the oldest song on your playlist? 네, 오늘은 금요일이니까 추억 속 노래 여행을 좀 떠나볼까요? 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By the way, we've got a song request segment in the second half, so send us your song requests and yeah, you could be a winner today. All right, let's get into newsfeed.
1: System check complete. 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Busan.
0: Ladies and gentlemen, this is your captain speaking. We're now making our approach to Busan. Cabin crew, prepare for landing. We've just landed. Welcome to For My Busan.

Welcome to Newsfeed, where we take a look at what's going on in Busan and beyond. So up first, open shop for 10K. Do you want to open a business in Busan? Well, how does 10,000 won a month in rent sound? That's nice. Busan is recruiting participants for a new project called Tasiteum, which takes long empty storefronts and turns them into spaces for new businesses, right? So selected tenants pay just a 10,000 won per month, while the city covers up to 1 million won in monthly rent and up to 4 million won for renovations. The city plans to support 50 stores in total with funding from BNK Busan Bank. The first round will fill 30 empty shops in five areas, including Busan National University, Seodongmiro Market, Dongdae Market, and Bongdae Market. It's open to first-time entrepreneurs or small business owners making a fresh start after closing a previous business and existing businesses looking to expand. Applications are open until September 18th, and you think, wow, 10,000 won a month? That's cheaper than my Dengflix subscription. And if you've ever had one of those, maybe I should just open a little shop fantasies. Well, maybe now is your chance. So, I love that. You can search for 1만 원 임대료 빈 점포 다시 채움 프로젝트 to apply. Okay, so go and check that out. All right, up next. Seven bridges, two wheels. You like my... It's like the gopher from... Winnie the Pooh. Anyway, Busan's Seven Bridges tour is back on September 20th, and this is definitely not your average bike ride. Around 4,000 cyclists will take on a 77-kilometer course that crosses some of Busan's biggest landmarks, including Gwangan Bridge, Busan Harbour Bridge, Namhang Bridge, and Ulsukdo Bridge. And the route also includes two underpasses, the Tunma Tunnel and, yes, the famous spiral ramp on the Busanhang Daegyo, the one that looks like kind of cool from a distance, but then when you're on it, on the booty bus, the tourism bus, on the open top, you think, what?

0: What have I done? What have I done with my life? It's pretty scary. It's a non-competitive event. However, there are timed sections, there are rest stops, there's food, photo zones, and a finish line performance. And if 77 kilometers sounds a little bit ambitious, there's another 1,000 people who will get to walk across Gwang'an Bridge instead. So organizers say that more than 1,000 safety and security staff will be positioned along the course, along with medical teams, ambulances, and emergency treatment booths as well. I love that Busan, you know, Busan's very good at sport. We have wonderful tourism, and we have great infrastructure in terms of roads, but finally, over the past couple of years, we've started to utilize our roads and our bridges and our roadways for, you know, some exercise, something other than just driving on and getting to places. So yeah, ocean views, giant bridges, done. Love it. And finally, parents are checking in less. So a new global education report finds something pretty interesting. In a lot of high-income countries, test scores are dropping and parents seem to be checking in less as well. So more than 760,000 15-year-olds took the latest PISA test, which is the Programme for International Student Assessment, which looks at maths, reading and science skills around the world. Some places call it a MAP test. And among highly developed economies, average scores in all three subjects fell to their lowest levels in the test's history. Some of the strongest performers, China, Singapore, Taiwan, Japan, South Korea. But researchers weren't just looking at the test scores. They looked at the students and their opinions. So they asked the students how often someone at home talks to them about school or takes an interest in what they're learning. And compared to 2022, that kind of family involvement went down in almost every country, and the difference was pretty big as well. Students who said someone at home asked them at least once a week, "What did you do at school today?" scored about 35 points higher in science than students who got less attention at home. And researchers say that gap is equal to more than a year and a half of learning. Phones, of course, also part of the picture. So more than a quarter of students in high-income countries said their classmates were distracted by phones or other devices in most or every science class. And schools with stricter cell phone rules tended to report less distraction as well. So of course, maybe helping our kids at school, it doesn't mean sitting down solving math problems with them. Then it's maths, not math. But sometimes it can just start with asking, "So, what was the highlight of school today?" Not, "What did you do at school?" Every time I ask that question, I don't know. It's always, "I don't know, nothing." "How was school?" "Good." That's it. But if you say, "What was the highlight of your day today? What was the highlight of school?" That invites a different kind of conversation, right? So, my friends, what was the highlight of your day today? And that's all for today's newsfeed. All right, up next, it's On The Mic.
1: Everyone, 안녕하세요, 레오입니다. 대학 캠퍼스를 걷다 보면 단정한 단복을 입고 발맞춰 걷는 학우들을 마주칠 때가 있죠. 바로 학업과 군사훈련이라는 두 가지 길을 동시에 걷고 있는 청춘들, ROTC 후보생들입니다. 오늘은 보통의 대학생들이 누리는 자유와 여유 대신 국가를 향한 책임감과 리더십을 배우며 조금은 특별한 20대를 보내고 계신 후보생 서민찬님을 모셨습니다. 안녕하세요, 민찬님. 먼저 자기소개 부탁드립니다.
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0: have in those communities. I think that's something to be very, very proud of. So thank you again. And if you want to be on the mic, do get in touch. We'd love to have you. We'd love to have your story. Okay, today we are talking about the singers and the songs that you loved in the analog era. 디지털 시대 버려봅시다. Yeah. Can you say 갑부터? 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Okay? This is analog 시대 now, okay? Who was your favorite singer from the analog days? Who's the one that lives on in your mind rent-free? And what is the oldest song on your playlist? 네, 신청곡으로 알려주시기 바랍니다. 그리고 analog 시대에 어떤 노래, 어떤 가수 제일 좋아하셨는지 알려주시면 감사하겠습니다. 이유도 같이 보내주시면 감사하고요. 샵 9050 pound 9050 text messages are 101 카카오톡 and YouTube live are free 무료 공짜 just like the analog good old days. All right, lots more coming up for you today. Speaking of which, it's time for Culture for You. It's the wonderful, the amazing Kang Hyun-min.
1: I am back. It's good to be back.
0: Show me your thumbs again.
1: Here is my thumbs.
0: You have witch's thumbs.
1: Witch's thumbs?
0: Oh, no, wait a minute. Point them to me. Let me see. Oh, no, you don't. Okay, you've kind of
1: got a little... What's a witch's thumb?
0: You know, my thumb goes all the way back.
1: Ah.
0: So some people's thumbs go like this.
1: Okay.
0: Some people's thumbs go like this.
1: So, yeah, mine's not straight.
0: Yours are witch's thumbs.
1: Okay. That's cool.
0: I don't know. That's what my grandma, my way harmony... 이렇게, if your thumb bends back, it's a witch's thumb. Look at Puck.
1: Oh,
0: witch!
1: Our PD name is like...
0: He's a wizard, Harry.
1: He's more than a witch. He's a...
0: Expelliarmus!
1: Abracadabra!
0: Abracadabra? How old are you?
1: I didn't mean to kill you.
0: No. Expecto Patronum!
1: Where did you get the wand?
0: He gave it to me. Makes sense, eh?
1: Well, you are from Scotland.
0: It's from Dr. McClucky. I don't know why I have a wand. It should be like a teacher stick, but I have wand, glasses, and an American Educator Encyclopedia.
1: Oh.
0: You've never experienced Dr. McClucky, have you?
1: Not yet.
0: She does this.
1: Okay. Okay. Okay, she's putting her glasses on.
0: All rise. It's Dr. McClucky. We're here. We're going to learn something fabulous. Ready? From this encyclopedia.
1: Oh, my goodness. You look like one of those very, a very cranky principal.
0: Well, that was it. But I've got a magician's wand as well.
1: With the magician's wand.
0: You're a wizard,
1: it doesn't
0: Harry.
1: Help either.
0: Anyway, how are you?
1: Good. How are you?
0: Good.
1: I just got back from Seoul.
0: Oh, yeah?
1: And you know how it's very difficult to get tickets these days because of the upcoming Chuseok. So I had to press on like the refresh button because all of the tickets were sold out. So I was like, oh, should I call PD님? Because I might not make it today.
0: Oh my gosh.
1: Yeah. So, but I got it at like the last minute, like 10 minutes before the train left. So I got in and as soon as it left, I got off at Busan Station, just came straight here today.
0: Yeah.
1: It was a miracle.
0: Sometimes I do
1: miraculous
0: that.
1: Day yeah. today for me.
0: But I always book my trains early.
1: Yeah, I mean, that's what I do usually. Mm. And I did book my ticket. But the thing is, my alarm didn't work.
0: He forgot it was supposed to be here.
1: My alarm didn't go off. So, I missed the first one.
0: Likely story.
1: Yeah. 10시 반 거를 끊었는데, 그거를 놓치고, and then I was like refreshing, you know, pressing the refresh button like for an hour and a half. No. I mean, but you gotta deserve, you know, some rest from time to time.
0: Exactly.
1: I was having fun.
0: I like it. Anyway, back to work. What do you have for us today?
1: We have a lot of very exciting issues today. We'll begin with a problem, though, that has become increasingly serious for concert fans in Korea. You know this expression, right? Ticket scalping.
0: Scalping. I never liked that. It reminds me of, you know, back in the day. I don't want to get into it.
1: 암표상, scalpers, we call them, you know, 암표상들, and 암표가 문제가 되고 있는데. And once again, BTS is at the center of the story.
0: Terrible. Naughty. Mm-hmm. This has become a very serious issue, right?
1: So according to data released by the Korea Creative Content Agency, BTS's Arirang World Tour generated the highest number of ticket scalping reports over the past year. The concert in Goyang received 102 reports, which is more than any other performance during the period.
0: Yeah. BTS's concert wasn't the only one that was affected though, right?
1: No. So we're also talking

0: talking about size, summer swag, or humbuk-sho, which ranked second with 88 reports of scalping, followed by Big Bang with 69 reports.
1: Wow, okay.
0: Im Young-woong, Day6, Oasis, and The Weeknd were also among

0: to the BTS concert alone, right? Compared with just over 100 formal reports. So the actual scale here may have been much, much higher, much larger.
1: It must have been. Where do the tickets get resold, though? Because I always get tickets for anything on the official websites, but I see on, I don't know, like secondhand marketplaces or other places, tickets for, it's whatever, tickets for things online, available.
0: Yeah, I mean, and that should be the case, right? If you want to purchase the tickets, buy it at the official reseller, you know, official retail platforms. Around 80% of reported transactions take place on the secondhand market, as you said, marketplaces such as Carrot. I would say Carrot, but 다 아시죠? Ticketbay, 분장, we say 번장, right? 번장, and 중나, right? But social media is becoming increasingly important too. So we're talking about X, Facebook, you know, Insta-thing and Tele-thing. So like anything online, you know, anything that could be used as a platform, the scalpers go there to you know, sell the scalped tickets.
1: But how is it, I mean, it's very difficult to prosecute scalpers.
0: Yes, and one of the major problems here is evidence. You know, you can't catch them on the spot. It's very difficult to do so. And a large proportion of reports don't contain enough information to identify the actual ticket or transaction. So over the past 5 years, the government has formally requested police investigations only a handful of times. Yeah, so there are new anti-scalping regulations that have increased penalties and stuff, and sellers can now face administrative fines of up to 50 times the transaction amount in certain cases. But scalpers are also becoming more and more sophisticated.
1: Well, that's it, because technology is making it easier for people to do things in a multitude of different ways, right? Technology is being used, of course, by the authorities, but also being used by the scalpers.
0: Exactly. So it's like, you know, those white and black hackers and the unending battle between them. You know, you come up with a good system or good defense, the hackers eventually find a way to, you know, maneuver that, you know? Yeah. So same thing is happening here. Buyers and fans are competing with automated purchasing systems while authorities are trying to develop better ways to detect and prevent manipulation.
1: Yeah. Well, I hope that you're not buying your tickets from scalpers. Do not do anything that helps to promote criminal behavior.
0: Or
1: not,
0: don't even give them a chance.
1: Knowingly promote criminal behavior.
0: No matter. 딱 티가 나잖아요, 앙표.
1: 그러니까.
0: We just know. So don't buy it. Don't buy scalp tickets, please.
1: 하지 마.
0: 네. 저리 가라, 앙표.
1: 그러니까.
0: Goodbye, 앙표.
1: Goodbye.
0: Bye-bye.
1: Bye-bye.
0: Forever.
1: I was thinking that too.
0: We clicked. Oh, we interfaced.
1: Forever.
0: That's what I would say.
1: Goodbye forever.
0: Goodbye forever.
1: Yeah. Okay, next story. What's up next?
0: Yes, this one is about another issue we've discussed before and a very, very interesting topic. The legal status of small live music clubs. Remember this?
1: Yes.
0: And this time, a politician has proposed legislation in response to the controversy surrounding Busan's Obangarde.
1: Yeah.
0: Yep.
1: So this is something we talked about on the, I mean, I've been here a few times, actually, like many times over the years.
0: Me too.
1: This is what we talked about on the show maybe last week, 2 weeks ago. I'm not sure. So remind us what happened.
0: Yeah. So we all know, well, I've been there as well. 여기 아시는 분들도 아실 것 같아요. Obangarde is a well-known indie live club in Busan. It was temporarily shut down after an audience member danced during a performance.
1: How dare they?
0: Oh my goodness, you know? Because the venue is legally registered as an ordinary restaurant or 일반 음식점, authorities treated dancing by customers as a violation of food sanitation regulations. So apparently, dancing is bad for food sanitation.
1: 하지 마! 이제 그만!
0: Unbelievable.
1: I forbid everyone to dance in my kitchen also.
0: I mean, but it was
1: 주방에서.
0: I don't think they dance to the kitchen, though.
1: I dance in my kitchen.
0: You do?
1: My food is fine.
0: Well, good for you. Let's
1: have
0: some fun. Invite me to your kitchen, too.
1: So, I mean, it does sound strange. I think we've all heard this story, and we're, you know, we're having a giggle, but it's a serious issue,
0: it
1: and
0: is.
1: It does sound very strange for a live music venue.
0: It is. That's why we're laughing. It's it's out of, you know, this irony. Like what is happening here? What is going on, you know? And that's why the case caused so much criticism from musicians.

0: and audiences. At a live concert, you know, clapping, cheering, standing up, or moving along with the music and feeling the rhythm, you know, are perfectly natural forms of audience participation.
1: Yeah.
0: You cannot listen to AC/DC's, Thunderstruck and just be like, you know, like, come on, 있고, 막.
1: You can't do this.
0: See, I mean.
1: Is this dancing? Oh, would I get in trouble?
0: Well,
1: maybe if I was standing up.
0: I think I would throw in a complaint just to see how they react.
1: I'll just shake my shoulders like this.
0: 그러니까 이게 경계도 애매하고 어디서부터 춤이고 어디서부터 춤이 아닌지도 모르겠고, 그죠?
1: That's
0: very,
1: it, right?
0: Very ambiguous.
1: And this is, this has sparked a lot of controversy, and I think it's been definitely needed because there's a proposed law change. So what does the law or the proposed law say?
0: Yes. So Congressman Park Soo-young 의원님 has proposed allowing facilities below a certain size to register as small performance venues or 소공연장. The proposal would recognize them as legitimate performance spaces under the Performance Act.
1: Which is great. But
0: and it's about time.
1: Well, the problem is, though, usually these small performance spaces having to register as a performance space means that they had much stricter issues on food, alcohol, it was higher tax, etc. So what about food and drinks?
0: Yes. So the bill would also create separate operating rules for venues where live performances are the main purpose, but food and alcohol are sold as secondary businesses. This is the important point, right? Because previously, 소공연장 cannot sell food or alcohol by law, but this new bill would allow that, simply speaking, right?
1: So then basically, you would have a performance venue, and inside you would also have, like, if there's a kitchen and a bar, that would be a separate entity? Is that what it would be? So, like, this was operating within this?
0: I guess it depends on, like, the 공연장들. Because, many 소공연장들, small performance spaces, they come in different sizes and shapes, right? So this is something that we will need to dive in a little deeper.
1: It should be done case by case. Where somebody wants to open this venue, there should be an inspector that goes out and says, okay, these are the parameters, tick, tick, tick, tick, tick.
0: Exactly.
1: And then do it, right?
0: Because, if there are no boundaries between a kitchen, for example. But, the kitchen is not the point, though, right? Just dancing, allowing them to dance, is the major point here. So as long as we can get that resolved, at least to a certain extent, it's going to mean a lot of sense.
1: I have to say, I have to say this, and I mean this with love, and also because I like to be a little bit spicy. What kind of life must you be leading if you are to report someone for dancing at a music venue?
0: I agree. I personally agree. I don't know about any listeners out there who might have different thoughts about this, but this is my personal view, and I agree with you, Laura, on this. Because if you want to enjoy music, as a musician and a composer myself, being able to
1: Are you a musician?
0: I am.
1: Oh.
0: Yeah, I sing. La la la la la.
1: La la la la la.
0: 보고 싶다.
1: Oh, 보고 싶다.
0: That's one of the songs that I would like to listen to.
1: 봄날 보고 싶다.
0: 보고 싶다. As one of your analog playlist. But anyways, we digress.
1: You do.
0: Yes, we always do this. So this distinction, right? So it's the goal to distinguish, the food and alcohol sector and the performance sector from, actual entertainment establishments. So, and this is very important because small live clubs often, cannot survive on ticket sales alone.
1: Yeah, exactly.
0: Drinks and food are important sources of revenue, but registering as a traditional entertainment establishment creates other problems, including age restrictions that can keep younger musicians and audiences away.
1: Yeah. So basically, we need a category that just reflects the real situation of this type of community, because that's what it is.
0: Exactly. People need to come and study. They have to find out what exactly is going on the site.
1: Yeah.
0: As you said, inspectors need to come and they need to get to know the environment, the atmosphere, the vibe, in order to come up with the correct and resolving, bill. So the argument is that regulations should protect safety and public order without treating ordinary concert behavior as illegal nightlife activity.
1: I know. Isn't that just wild?
0: It should not be illegal.
1: Someone just bobbing along to one of their

0: so this
1: favorite
0: is,
1: songs so this and is, they boom, get reported.
0: Boom, boom, nodding my head. This is apparently illegal at small performance venues.
1: Yeah, don't do it.
0: 금지! 하지마. 춤 춥시다, everyone.
1: So this can help musicians, not just established, but young, budding musicians.
0: Potentially, yes.
1: Yeah.
0: Small clubs are often where emerging artists perform for the first time. Mm. They are the grassroots, you know, infrastructure of the music
1: grassroots industry. Grassroots는 한국어로 어떻게 설명할 수 있어요?
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0: 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Mm-hmm. And if those venues disappear, musical diversity suffers too.
1: Yeah, that's it. Absolutely. Mm-hmm. Well, speaking of musical diversity, let's move into classical music.
0: Yes.
1: Something you and I were both trained in.
0: The classical music world.
1: Yeah.
0: This winter, the BBC Philharmonic Orchestra is returning to Korea for the first time in 11 years.
1: I love that.
0: I am very excited for this because nowadays, so I, as a composer, you know, mostly I do my composition through, you know, my computer. And I use what they call a virtual instrument. And one of the virtual instruments that I use is the BBC orchestra.
1: Wow.
0: Yeah, so I use the recorded samples from their strings, from their timpanis and all that. And I use that to make my own orchestral work. The actual orchestra is coming to Korea, and I cannot be more excited than this.
1: Are you going to do this? When they come.
0: 보고 싶다. 죄송합니다.
1: This is just so silly. It's Friday.
0: We got to have fun. We have to enjoy.
1: On a Friday.
0: Friday, yes.
1: But that's a long gap. 11 years, that's not a short amount of time. Where will they perform?
0: The orchestra will begin in Seoul at the Seoul Arts Center on December 12th. So 12월 12일. Then travel to Busan on December 15th. Right?
1: Remember.
0: Write it down on your calendar. 12월 15일, right? To Busan and Daegu on December 16th. It's a special Korea-only tour.
1: Excuse me. Sorry, I've just got...
0: You're yawning.
1: I've got low
0: oxygen. Did you just yawn at
1: low
0: the BBC
1: oxygen.
0: Orchestra?
1: No, because I stretched and my yawn just popped up.
0: I understand.
1: My body needs oxygen.
0: I understand.
1: I'm not tired at all. I'm excited.
0: Oh, that was so funny.
1: Man. That's so exciting because sometimes... And we complain about this a lot, or at least I do. Seoul gets a lot of attention, and Busan is often left out in the cold. So I'm very glad to hear that, yes, 서울도 있고, 근데 부산도 있고, 그리고 대구도 있고.
0: It's the respect that we deserve.
1: 그러니까요.
0: Welcome to Busan, BBC Orchestra.
1: That reminds me of Deoksu in Ojingeo Game. Welcome to Korea.
0: With the Korean, very, very strong Korean accent.
1: Pretty Busan accent. Yeah. Okay, who's conducting?
0: So yes, Finnish conductor John Storgard, the BBC Philharmonic's chief conductor, Korean violinist Bomsori Kim will appear as the soloist.
1: That's very exciting. She's actually already worked with this orchestra, right?
0: Yes. So she first performed with the BBC Philharmonic at the BBC Proms in 2023 and has since collaborated with them several times. She has also performed with orchestras such as the New York Philharmonic and Los Angeles Philharmonic as well.
1: Question. I grew up watching the Proms, but I never knew why it was called the Proms. What is the prom? What does the Proms mean?
0: Well, that's... I have the same question. Yeah. But...
1: I never searched for it. I never asked.
0: I'll have to look it up.
1: I watched the Proms.
0: I'll have to look it up. Yeah. But I always thought... it's a good... I mean, for those of you listeners out there who haven't seen or watched BBC Proms, it's like a regular... I think an annual event, right?
1: Yeah.
0: Where the BBC invites one of the best musicians and composers around the world... Right? Yeah. To make performances. And it's not just about classical music, but it's also about, you know, contemporary compositions, the newest works by up-and-coming, you know, musicians and composers. It's a very, very nice program to see the next era of music.
1: So can I tell you, it's exactly what I thought it was, but I then second-guessed myself because I thought that's too easy. It's the Promenade Concerts.

0: So if you think about Promenade, Promenade is like Gunamdo.
1: Yes.
0: So it, all the sense. Performances on Gunamdo.
1: Yeah, yeah.
0: They're very easily accessible. You can just walk by and enjoy as you're walking by. That's what a promenade.
1: Yes.
0: The street is a promenade. So the Promenade concert is just a concert you can walk past and enjoy.
1: You're
0: there
1: right.
0: You go. Very boring.
1: So we also have our own Promenade concert in Busan as well.
0: 진짜?
1: One month festival의 약간 opening ceremony. We call that the Promenade concert as well.
0: Oh.
1: Yeah. So we're bringing that. We're sharing that culture here in Busan as well. So we deserve BBC Philharmonic Orchestra coming to us. Come. Please come. Welcome to Busan. 어서 와이소.
0: 어서 와이소.
1: 한국 해주이소.
0: 오늘 you're on fire.
1: 죄송합니다.
0: What's going on
1: Anyways,
0: today?
1: All right, we have to move on.
0: We've got to move on. Do we have another story?
1: Yes, we do.
0: Okay, so I'm looking forward to that. They've got Tchaikovsky. They've got lots of different things going on, and it'll be in Busan on the 15th of December.
1: Exactly.
0: Okay,
1: exactly.
0: Good. We've got 2 minutes. Exactly. I'm going to stop talking. What's the final one?
1: Final is the best one.
0: Okay.
1: The Busan International Rock Festival
0: has
1: now finalized its lineup, and it's going to be a huge 3-day event. I am so excited. 99 acts in total. The final headliner is the Libertines.
0: Yeah, I know. I was very excited when I saw that. I love the Libertines. Mm-hmm. They're probably one of my favorite old analog age bands.
1: That's good. Because remember when we talked about this before, we had our first unveiling of the first lineups.
0: Yeah.
1: And I was a little bit disappointed back then.
0: And we're just like,
1: nice. Oh, that's nice. But now it's like really nice. You know, like I really want to go. And it's one of the most influential British rock bands of the 2000s, right? The analog age, speaking of which.
0: Well, Pete Doherty, you know?
1: Yeah.
0: Very good.
1: So they joined previously announced headliners such as Avenged Sevenfold and Megadeth.
0: Megadeth! I've never been into like Megadeth.
1: I am. I but love Megadeth. Yeah.
0: Yeah.
1: So
0: I remember the Libertines because, well, Pete Doherty had a very bad drug habit back in the day.
1: Yes,
0: it was
1: I
0: always
1: remember.
0: In the news back in the day.
1: It was on the news for a while.
0: The music was so good. There was a lot of scandal around that band because they were from London. This is like London. This is Britpop in its peak.
1: Exactly.
0: Like 1996.
1: 2000. You talk about the 2000s. That was the era. That was the golden age for Britpop.
0: Yeah.
1: You know? So I can say that this is quite a lineup. Korean artists including Broccoli U2, Broccoli 너마저, Jang Bomjoon, N Flying, CM Blue, Lucy, and Busan's own Seisumi.
0: Yeah.
1: Yeah, Seisumi are also appearing. Japanese artists have joined the final lineup as well.
0: Yeah, it's going to be very fun. Oh, yeah. Did you get tickets?
1: Not yet, but I am going to.
0: No, but guess what? They're almost all sold out.
1: Yeah, but I have my contacts.
0: You have your contacts?
1: Yes.
0: It better not be ticket scalpers.
1: No, not scalpers. No. Never buy scalp tickets. Please, people, no. 안표는 안 됩니다. Goodbye, 안표. Me, as a musician, it's one of the very few benefits that I can have.
0: Yeah.
1: You know? That's connections.
0: It. It's about what you know, not who you know.
1: Exactly.
0: Or vice versa.
1: Exactly.
0: Always good fun, Michael. Today was kind of off the hinge a little bit.
1: And I loved it, though.
0: I liked it.
1: Yeah.
0: It was good.
1: It was like Friday.
0: We'll see you again next week.
1: Next week.
0: Bye-bye.
1: Bye-bye.
0: All right, time for me to say goodbye for the first half. This is Dinner Party by Neil Horan. I'll see you back here at 5 o'clock.

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1: Stuck in traffic again. No parking spaces anywhere. All I've done is drive. And I'm already completely drained. Maybe I'll skip the drive today. Instead of driving, every ride is my time. Put on my headphones, catch a quick nap, or simply gaze out the window without a thought. A morning that used to rush by, finally, feels like my time. Less driving, more living. 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This campaign is brought to you by BEFM Busan 영어 방송.
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1: 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To help make Busan a safer city, BFM brings you essential safety tips to prepare for disasters and reduce their impact. Today, we're focusing on earthquakes and the important safety steps you should know. Earthquakes can strike without warning. Unlike typhoons or heavy rain, there may be little or no time to prepare once the shaking begins. That is why knowing what to do in advance is so important. Today, we'll go over the essential safety steps to remember from the moment the shaking begins, while you evacuate, and after you reach a safe place. First, if strong shaking begins while you're indoors, do not rush outside. Get under a sturdy table and hold firmly onto one of its legs. Protect your head and body from falling objects, broken glass, and furniture that may tip over. The most

0: important thing during the shaking is to protect yourself where you are. Wait until the shaking stops before trying to move. Once the shaking has stopped, check your surroundings carefully. Turn off the gas and electricity before leaving the building if it is safe to do so. This can help reduce the risk of fire or other secondary accidents. When evacuating, never use an elevator. Power failures or damage to the building could cause the elevator to stop. Always use the stairs and move calmly toward the exit. After leaving the building, move away from walls, windows, signboards, utility poles, and other objects that could fall. Head to a wide, open area, such as a school playground or a park, and wait there for further safety information. What if an earthquake begins while you are inside a large indoor space, such as a station, shopping mall, auditorium, or other large public indoor space? Stay calm and avoid crowding the exit. Move toward a safer area near a sturdy pillar or stairway and follow the instructions of staff or emergency officials. If you're driving when an earthquake strikes, reduce your speed and carefully pull over to the right side of the road. Avoid stopping in a location that could block emergency vehicles. If you need to leave your vehicle and evacuate, follow official instructions and leave the key in the vehicle so it can be moved if necessary. If you're near the coast, there is one more danger to remember. A strong earthquake can be followed by a tsunami. If a tsunami advisory or warning is issued, do not remain near the shoreline. Move immediately to a designated tsunami evacuation area or to higher ground. Do not return to the coast until authorities say it is safe. After an earthquake, information can spread very quickly and not all of it may be accurate. Do not rely on rumors or unverified messages on social media. Check updates from public authorities, broadcasters, and official disaster information channels and follow their instructions. And remember, even after the first shaking ends, the danger may not be over. Stay alert to your surroundings, avoid damaged buildings and hazardous areas, and continue to follow official evacuation guidance. Earthquakes cannot be prevented, but injuries and secondary damage can be reduced when we know what to do and act calmly. When the ground shakes, protect yourself first. When the shaking stops, turn off gas and electricity if it is safe. Use the stairs to evacuate and move to a wide open area. If you're near the coast and a tsunami warning is issued, move to higher ground without delay. A few simple actions remembered in advance can protect you and the people around you. This has been the BFM Safety Briefing. Stay alert, stay prepared, and stay safe.
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0: 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Friday, the 11th of September. Welcome to the show. Thank you for tuning in to For My Busan on 90.5, 103.3 FM. It's BEFM, 부산 영어 방송입니다. 반갑습니다. I'm Laura McClucky with you until 6 p.m. this evening. We've got 1 hour, my friends. And today, I'm asking you... Send me your messages. 여러분, 메시지를 많이 많이 보내주시면 감사하겠습니다. Because today's text topic is all about the analog 시대. 아, 아날로그 시대로 다시 돌아가고 싶은 사람이 많죠. 나도 아날로그 시대 너무 좋아합니다. These days, I don't like the digital age. There's too many things. There's too many digitally things, you know? It makes me confused. For example, 예를 들면, 나 키오스크 주문. 너무 싫어해가지고. 엄청 싫어해. 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And do you know what I hate even more? 아날로그 시대 때, so in the analog age, you go to a shop and you speak to the person behind the counter and then you can, you know, tell them, have a nice day, thank you very much, blah, blah, blah. But now, I recently went to a coffee shop and the jigwon was there. There was nobody else in. And I said, oh, 안녕하세요. 그 따뜻한 라떼 하나 주시겠어요? So can I please have a hot latte? And the guy didn't even say anything to me. He just pointed to the kiosk and said, 여기 주문하세요. And I was like, 안녕하세요. And he's like, 네, 안녕하세요. 여기 주문해야 됩니다. And I thought, you know what? This is too much. So I left. I was just very upset because the least you can do when a customer comes in to spend money in your shop is to say hello. No? Am I being too much? And too much야? Too much 아닌 것 같은데요? 난 그 저기 직원한테 안녕하세요도 인사도 못 하는 것까지 진짜 그게 디지털 시대거든요. 싫어요. Anyway, today we are talking about the analog time. Who is, specifically music, who is the oldest musician on your playlist? Or what is your favorite song from the analog era, from back in the day before? Of course, we had digital things, right? But before we became a digital society in the sense of we've got our smartphones in our hands every day, right? Before that happened, who was your favorite artist? Who or what was your favorite song and why? Get in touch and let me know. 네, 여러분이 아날로그 시대에 가장 즐겨 듣던 노래 기억하나요? 아날로그 시대 때 자주 듣던 아니면 너무너무 사랑했던 가수 누구였는지 이유도 같이 보내주시면 감사하고요. 샵 9050 #9050 text messages are 101 문자 메시지는 100원입니다. 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Jump into our live stream and give us a chat, give us a message. We've got 송유정님 saying my nostalgic song is 가을이 오면 by 이문세. Good. 좋다. Very, very nice. Sorry, I made you jump there, Park PD님. 죄송합니다. 죄송해요. Well, listen, I'm not going to play that one right away, but I will play you a song. This is 청춘 만화 by 이무진.

0: Welcome back, everyone. Thank you for tuning in to For My Busan. The time is now 5:09 p.m. It's Friday the 11th of September, which means it is time for My Home, My Busan. This is a segment we do every Friday with a very special guest who we invite into our studio and grill them about their life, their experience in Busan, and many other things. And today, it's my pleasure to welcome Gülçin from Turkey. Woo-hoo!
1: Yay!
0: I want to say it right. Turkey.
1: Yes, Turkey.
0: Turkey.
1: It's strange.
0: But it's Turkey, and it was, do you know, for a very long time, it was Turkey.
1: Yes.
0: And can you tell us, so I know this, because I kind of was very interested, like, why do we change it now to Turkey? And I prefer it, actually, much better. But why did your country want to be called Turkey in the rest of the world?
1: Like, actually, there's like everyone called Turkey, but it's like joke. If that's because for the Turkish people, it's

0: really don't like to call with, like, I'm from Turkey, like, we don't really like the nationalism, like, I am Turkish, like, I'm from Turkey. But after our president Erdogan wants to change, Turkey is not like the true thing in, for the Turkish people. Like, we have to change it for the Turkey. So after that, everyone calls it Turkey, but
1: I'm from Turkey.
0: Yes, because I'm proud of that.
1: It's so interesting as well, because there was a lot of issues with people just the English word Turkey has different meanings, and so it was just not a great word for a nationality to, you know, to go out and be proud of. It's what I heard. This is not my opinion. This is what I read, right? So anyway, congratulations on Turkey.
0: Thank you.
1: Like it. Yes. It's the first person from Turkey that I've met since the name change. Many years. I don't meet many people. And tell us about you, Kirtin, because you have a very interesting story. So tell us, who are you? Where are you from? Blah, blah, blah, blah, blah.
0: Yeah. So I'm Kirtin Yildirim, and I'm from Turkey, and I'm living in over like five years in Busan, actually. Now I'm doing my PhD in Dong'an University before I did my master degree also in Busan. And before I came to Korea, like, I learned Korean, and it's been a long time in Busan, actually.
1: You've been learning Korean for 10 years.
0: Yeah, 10 years.
1: 그러면은 한국말로 합시다. 자기소개 좀 부탁드릴게요.
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1: 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Actually, I'm pretty much finished. I just have to write 2 or 3 small papers and be published before I actually graduate.
0: Good job.
1: Fighting!
0: Fighting!
1: Fighting. Anyway, you've been in Busan for 5 years. So this, I think, is the first time we've had someone from Turkey here in our studio. So tell us about your country and your hometown and the differences that you've kind of come to learn since moving to Korea.
0: So actually, like, I am, my first about my hometown, I'm living in Bodrum, which is like a west side of Turkey.
1: This is like the holiday area, right?
0: Yeah.
1: it's
0: a seaside of the Turkey. And also, that's because I think I love the Busan, because every time I see the, like, go to the beach, and here also go to the beach, like,
1: and I was going to say, that's the Busan of Turkey. It really is.
0: Yeah.
1: I was planning to go on holiday there back in the day when I was in the UK.
0: Oh my God, Turkey is very good, very good, very beautiful. Also, I actually live in Istanbul, but I think most of the people know Istanbul, but I live in the European side of the Istanbul, so that's very beautiful country, I think, Turkey, because there's like the natural things, all historical things, like, I really, and also culture is really, I love our culture, actually. Yeah. I think, and the culture differences with Korea, maybe, like, I don't really like, like, culture differences with Korea, but I think the most things is, I think the 선후배, like, 위아래, like, I, like, of course, in Turkey, we don't have 존댓말, 반말, so I think that's the like, hardest thing to understand Korean culture, like, I, of course, we all also respect our older people, elder people, but we don't really use, like, 높임말 or, like, 존댓말. And also in the company, like, we don't have to, like, we don't have to do that. So that's because I think I can do in the Korean, but it was little bit hard to, like, get used to that culture differences. I think the biggest thing was that.
1: It's interesting.

0: interesting because English doesn't have that as well, right? No. So we just say, you can say hi to your grandmother, hi to your boss, hi to your little sister. Like, all of that is okay.
1: Yes.
0: In Korea, there's different ways to say that to everybody.
1: Yes.
0: Like, official ways, the right way. And so I think the funny thing is when you're a non-Korean and you're learning Korean and you get to a point where you completely understand when to use it, what to use, where to use it, but you just speak quite quickly.
1: Yes.
0: So I will speak 표준어to my kids. I'm like, ah, 일로 오세요, 일로 오세요. And so it makes them speak 표준어.
1: Ah, yeah, yeah, I understand.
0: And it's good, but I often get people say, why are you saying 하세요 to your four-year-old? I'm like, well, because I do, that's how I speak. But it's interesting, and I feel kind of uncomfortable when I hear people speaking 반말 to my kids, even though I know it's culturally okay.
1: Yes.
0: I'm like, don't speak to... No, teach them the right way. It's very funny. So you've been here for 5 years, and you said the biggest difference is probably the sunfube. What about some other things that we might not know about your culture? Because for many people, they've heard of Turkey, they've perhaps heard of Istanbul or Bodrum, but they don't... Maybe tea culture... They might know that.
1: Yes.
0: But what else are some of the markers of your culture?
1: Well, I think I will talk about the tea culture. Mm. Actually, after we in the breakfast, there's a breakfast culture, we eat breakfast like 1 hour, like 1.5 hour, like it's a pretty long
0: breakfast,
1: time.
0: Breakfast is a deal.
1: Yes. Definitely. And 아침 식사 되게 진심입니다. 그리고 and also like we are like maybe drink tea like 1 liter just in the breakfast, and also after lunch also get a tea.
0: Yeah.
1: And also after dinner we have tea time too.
0: Like, so I always thought, 'cause I remember tea. I don't remember what TV show I was watching or if it was a movie, and I remember it was a Turkish tea something, and it had Turkish delight, and there was tea out of the beautiful tea, it's kettle pot, whatever it's called, and the beautiful tea cups, and the whole setup was amazing, and there was sweets, and it was just, it just looked like something out of Narnia. It was like magical. Is that quite a common thing to have that big setup?
1: Yes, actually we are drink a lot of tea, and also Turkish dessert is very, very sweet. Like, there's a lot of sugar in there.
0: Our producer would love it.
1: Really?
0: He's a dessert freak.
1: Oh my God. That's because we drink a lot of tea because too sweet. It's like 되게 약간 좀 그 맛을 잡는다고 해야 될까요? 그래서 so we drink a lot of tea or also Turkish coffee too. It's a little bit like
0: Turkish coffee.
1: Turkish coffee, do you like?
0: It's very strong.
1: Yes, very strong. More than espresso, I think.
0: Yeah, it's very, very strong. And there's a lot as well.
1: Yes.
0: Compared to an espresso, you would have an espresso that's small. It's like double espresso style.
1: Yes, Turkish coffee. Not good thing actually, but Turkish people it's the national thing actually.
0: Yeah, a little Turkish coffee. And then what about like fabrics? What about traditional dress? Do you have a traditional dress?
1: Well, actually, we have traditional dress. It's really different about regions. We have 7 regions, and also it depends of the which region where you are, and all regions have different food style, different like wear and different things, also like traditional dances is also different, like so different actually. But I think ours are like traditional dresses like similar with Balkans countries.
0: Gotcha. Yeah.
1: Yeah, like a dress. We are dress and also like 앞치마, like kind of things. And
0: little puffy sleeves here. Ball puff sleeves. Yes.
1: Lots of colorful things like
0: Oh, interesting.
1: You troll your
0: I know what that, you said like the Balkans, I'm like, gotcha.
1: Yes.
0: I've not heard someone say the Balkans for years, maybe. I was gonna ask you something else. Oh, what is it? Turkish music.
1: Oh, Turkish music. I think Turkish music is very, I really like to listen

0: Turkish music also, but these days now I'm living Korea, so I'm not listen at all. But I think Turkish rock bands, it's very popular thing in Turkey. We actually last year's we went Eurovision.
1: I was going to say, is Turkey still in Eurovision?
0: Yes, of course. I really miss that these days. Actually, I hope we can go again.
1: Nobody who is listening to us will have any idea what Eurovision is.
0: Yes, so sad about this because Asian countries doesn't know the Eurovision. Yeah. Like, it was the culture things that like, oh my God.
1: You grow up watching it. Eurovision Song Contest comes on and then you watch it and all the countries are doing it together live.
0: Yes.
1: Okay, so just for FYI, everybody search Eurovision Song Contest. The Eurovision Song Contest is like literally a Euro-wide contest for the winning song of Europe, right? And it could be any genre. It could be pop, it could be a ballad, could be rock. And what happens is participating countries have their own regional rounds, and then they all like fight it out, and they have a depyo for the Eurovision Song Contest, and then all the countries watch together live at the same time. So the I guess like the time difference maybe 5 hours maximum.
0: Yes.
1: Maybe 6 hours. Anyway, so you watch it and then you find out who's the winner. Like, you phone in to vote who you like the best. So it's like a phone vote. It's crazy good. So good. That's an institution.
0: Yes, I miss these days, actually. Yeah. I hope we can go to Eurovision again. But
1: wasn't it so weird? Like the amount of weird music that came out of Eurovision Song Contest.
0: Yes. But actually, Turkey was pretty good in the like 2010 or 12. I don't remember very well, but it was a very long time ago. Like, I guess maybe 10 years ago.
1: Yeah.
0: Like, this was the last time.
1: Wow. Oh my goodness.
0: That's a long time.
1: I'll tell you what. Listen, what are some of your favorite things about Korea?
0: I think these days, like baseball games, like I'm really getting into it.
1: You're into it? Are you a Giants fan?
0: Of course.
1: Unfortunately.
0: What?
1: Lotte Giants, we love you.
0: We love you.
1: 좀 더 파이팅 하시면 좋을 것 같습니다.
0: 가을이라고 내년에 꼭 가시길 바랍니다.
1: 내년에 꼭! Yeah, okay, so baseball culture is very nice as well. One of the things I love, and I would love to know if you feel similar, in Korea, everything is wholesome, it feels like. Going to a baseball game, there's no threat of violence.
0: Yes.
1: Going to a cafe in the evening time or a bar on the beach or a restaurant with your children, there's no threat of like violence or rowdy behavior. It's always very calm, or at least mostly very calm, compared to what I would expect in Scotland. How about you?
0: Well, actually, Turkey is very like lots of people. Actually, my hometown was very like touristic place. Mm. That because there is a lot of foreign people. It's like very look like Busan.
1: Yeah,
0: right, actually. So that's because it was so crowded, so loud. Mm. Like there is a nightlife. Like, but also after I came here, it's pretty like in Busan. Yeah, there's like if you go to Haeundae or Gangwon-ri, there's lots of people. Like there's like everyone enjoy their nightlife.
1: Yeah.
0: But like even just countryside like Seogwol, Sasan-gu is pretty quiet.
1: Yeah.
0: I think that's the merit of the Busan. Maybe if you go like another countryside like Seogwol, Namgu, there's like so quiet and clean.
1: Mm.
0: And after you go to Gwangalli, Haeundae, there's so much people.
1: Mm.
0: I think that's the merit of Busan.
1: The merit of Busan. For anyone who's not a Korean speaker, that means the charm.
0: Ah, yeah, sorry.
1: I love it. We're just mixing it up. Anyway, yeah, I love the mixing of the Korean and the English. 그러면은, we've got 5 minutes left. So I'm going to open it up to you because I've got a lot of questions here and you've given me a lot of answers, but I'm just conscious of the time. So tell me what you want to tell us.
0: Well, actually, it's been like before I said, it's been 5 years in living in Busan, and after that I really want to continue to live in Busan actually, because I really get used to live in Gyeongsangdo province actually. I never imagined living in Seoul or

0: or maybe I don't know 경기도.
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0: Of course.
1: 다봉. This is for you. 다봉. Every time I do 다봉, I look bumpty. It's fine. 다봉.
0: No, no.
1: Bumpty with my witch's thumbs.
0: And also like before I said, I love the baseball games. Mm. 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
1: 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So listen, what about a special experience for you since you've moved to Busan?
0: Well, I guess I know like Korean or Korean culture like 10 years that so it was not really like oh that's a special thing because I get used to it lots of things but I think like these days I really like to go travel like go around to have, like find the matjip like Sungim matjip like oh my god where is this place like oh my god this is so good
1: Sungim matjip means hidden
0: places
1: hidden matjip 맛집은 영어로 어떻게 말해 well like hidden hotspot for food
0: okay. yes I really enjoy these days. Mm-hmm. Like I wrote a blog in there. Like,
1: oh, nice!
0: I find this beautiful place. Like,
1: do you write it in English or Korean? I mean, in Turkish or Korean?
0: A neighbor blog. Yeah, Korean.
1: Korean. 숙제 같아. No, thank you.
0: There's a lot of place in these days in Jeonpo. Mm-hmm. I really recommend hidden spots.
1: Good. There we go.
0: I really enjoy it.
1: Yeah. So that's good. That's would that be something you could do back in your hometown?
0: I really don't want to go back to our hometown actually. I really get used to in living in here. Mm-hmm. I think it's a little bit hard to go back to our hometown.
1: Yeah.
0: I can't imagine actually.
1: The reverse culture shock is very strong for me when I go back to Glasgow. And it happens in two ways. So in Korea, of course, people are much less, for a stranger, they're much less likely to have a full conversation. But people in Scotland, I'm from Scotland, you can have a full conversation with the bus driver, with your taxi driver. Taxi drivers in Korea do that too, actually. But with your taxi driver, with the person at the coffee shop, with your waiter, like no matter who, they're going to talk to you and say, how was your day? How are you? Where are you off to? Where have you been? What have you been doing? I like your dress. Like it's constant, person-to-person interaction. And I loved it. And I came back and I tried to have a conversation with the immigration officers, which probably not the right people, to be fair. And I was like, oh, is this new? They're like, no, it's been here the whole time. And I was like, oh. And I came in from Amsterdam, which is interesting. And so this is the first time this has ever happened to me. I came in from Amsterdam and it was right at the end on the 19th carousel. So right at the end. Mm-hmm. And they make you go through another x-ray machine before you can get out. I've never done that before. When I come in from Dubai, they never make me go through an extra one. When I come in from London, never make me go through. Came from Amsterdam, they made me go through an extra one. You know why. So anyway, that's besides the point. What do you feel like in terms of Korean people and Turkish people, like conversation-wise, relationship-wise? And then I'm going to just wrap it up. Okay?
0: I think Turkish people love to people. Like small talking, like it's very general thing in Turkey. But also helping a lot of people is also general thing. Like if you need help, like Turkish people are like, oh, do you need help? I will help you. Like, but in Korea, like if I'm lying down, like,
1: yeah,
0: okay.
1: They just look, it's like, are they okay?
0: Yeah.
1: If you're not moving, like if they don't see you fall down,
0: yeah,
1: they're probably not going to try and check
0: to
1: if
0: help.
1: You're okay.
0: Yeah, I understand the cultural things, but sometimes I like getting upset, like, why I need help, like, I think there is cultural thing. I know that, but sometimes I miss that cultural things in my hometown. So, last summer I went to Turkey. Like, there's a lot of people. Like, hi, how are you? Good. Have a good night. Have a good day. Like, I was like, oh my god, thank you.
1: Yeah, it's very interesting. I had a similar experience, and it is of course just a culture.

your difference. That's it. That's all it is. Listen, it's time for us to say cheerio. That's goodbye in Scottish. But could you please look in this camera and send a message back to anyone back home in your native language, please?

0: podcast. I wish you all the best for your PhD.
1: Thank you.
0: It's not easy. When do you graduate?
1: I hope next year. Yeah.
0: February or August?
1: August.
0: August?
1: I hope. Yeah.
0: February for me. So
1: 교수님 열심히 하겠습니다.
0: 열심히 할게요. So 열심히. Gilchin, thank you so much. We'll see you again.
1: Thank you.
0: Thank you. Bye-bye. All right, let me play you a song. This is Panamore. That's what you get.

Can you hear it? Feel the sound of Busan. Your city, your story, your vibe. Tune in to For My Busan

Hello, hello. Welcome back. 5:33 on the clock. It's Friday, the 11th of September, and it's time for my Busans, our Busan playlist. Too many fours and hours and mys. Too much. Too many. Today, I asked you, what is the song that is, you know, your favorite from the analog era? Or who is your favorite performer, artist, or band, etc., musician from the analog days? And that means like the days before the smartphone, right? So who is your favorite? You also sent me your songs, and so we're going to make a playlist. I'm going to play your songs. So let me dive into the messages that you've sent me, and I will also read those messages, then play you as much music as I possibly can, because it's Friday. Okay, 1616 name says, 이문세 조조할인. 그 시절에 영화 한 편 보겠다고 아침부터 극장 앞에서 만난 곳 됐죠. 조조... I've never heard this. 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So 조조 영화, is that like morning movie? I learned something new today. 아침 조조 영화보다 늦잠이 더 소중하지만 이 노래를 들으면 그때가 생각납니다. I learned something new today. Thank you, 1616님. 조조 할인, I like that a lot. 조조 영화. The morning show. Benny Name said, probably 제에게 by 이선희 or the hit Just Once by James Ingram. And the same are the 신청곡. 잠깐만 님, 저는 고이 때인 1999년에 듣던 노래인 권소영 COC를 신청합니다. I don't know this song. This is before my time. 그 당시 학교 가면서 테이프로 자주 듣던 노래입니다. Remember tapes? Do you know what? I remember my first MP3 player. Remember MP3 players? And it was like a little tiny like stick, and it could only have

like 30 songs on it because the memory was so low. I remember having this like small MP3. I couldn't afford a Sagwa. I couldn't afford any like good brand. So I had just like a cheap little MP3. And I used to listen to, oh, I bet you look good on the dance floor, Arctic Monkeys and Stone Roses. Yes, I'm that. You can tell, can't you? Yeah, Stone Roses. That's my Shincheonggo. Stone Roses. Waterfall. Oh, what a song. 황 작가님. 아날로그 시절 저는 이상은의 비밀의 회원, 화원, 무한 반복 들었습니다. 무한 반복 들었습니다. 저도 many, many songs 무한 반복. 요즘 들어도 아름다운 곡이죠. Sorry, guys. I don't know any of this music. If you tell me any, like, English songs from that back in the day, I'll know it. But 이상은 비밀의 화원. I don't know what that is. Oh, so sad. We've got 송유정님. My nostalgic song is 가을이 오면 by 이문세. 노래 좋다. I read that out earlier. I think we're going to play that for you. 9927 name. Is it REF? 이별 공식. So, REF. 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See, there we go. That's the problem. 신나는 비트인데 가사는 슬퍼요. 듣고 싶어요. 진님, I'll read two more messages and I'm going to play some music. Ready? 진님 says, She by Elvis Costello. Such a good song. Oh my goodness. This is the song I sing when I don't want to say a bad word. If I'm driving my car. She must be the reason I survive. Yep. I really love the movie Notting Hill. Whenever I listen to this song, I want to go back to my 20s. 맞아요. Nostalgia 진짜 땡긴가? 땡긴다. If you listen to a song, nostalgia is like, yank, pulls you back. What's nostalgia in Korean? 향수병? 향수병 is... No, not perfume. I mean, isn't that homesickness? Nostalgia, 향수병 is homesick, no? 향수병 is homesickness. What's nostalgia? Well, let's just say it with a Korean accent, nostalgia. 이다정님, Eagles, take it easy. It's a legendary band, legendary song. My ex really liked this song and he sang it really well. Are you trying to go back to those days? Listen, I'm going to play you two songs. This is 가을이 오면 by 이문세 and Take It Easy by the Eagles. I'll be back with more messages and more music after this.

Welcome back. Time for part 2. 5:46 on the clock. 5시 46분입니다. 여러분, 바로 들어갑시다. 자, 이부, let me read your messages. We're talking about the singers and the songs you loved back in the day. 달지님, 제가 초등학생 때를 기억하는 노래는 보아 노래예요. 아, 보아, I know 보아. 아틀란티스 소녀랑 밀키웨이 너무 넘버원 등 특히 아틀란티스 뮤직 비디오를 켜놓고 춤을 따라하던 기억이 나요. 좀 카카오톡으로 영상 보내주시겠어요? 네, 보고 싶습니다. 그리고 밀키웨이 노래에서 On My Milky Way를 발음할 줄 몰라서 온몸 일으킬래 온몸 일으킬래 라고 외웠던 기억이 나요. 재밌다. 근데 people do that a lot, no matter if it's English, Korean, whatever. 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Her voice is really awesome. Her voice is sad yet powerful. It's the song that comforted my broken heart when I went through a breakup. Even now, listening to it brings back memories of the old days. 슬프지 마요. 슬프지 마요. 9281 님, 들국화, 그것만이 내 세상. 요즘 노래 가사는 도대체 무슨 말인지 모르겠는데 옛날 노래의 가사는 모두 시 같아요. 그러니까 you know, I find myself thinking the same things, you know. 오륙도님 says Cyndi Lauper time after time. Oh my goodness. Can we play that for the final song? That is also my song request. 오륙도님 우리 노래방 갑시다. Cyndi Lauper, time after time. Old songs sound great no matter when we listen to them. 인정. With newer songs, they might sound catchy at first, but they often get old pretty fast. But I tell you what, time after time is such a beautiful song. Beautiful. So we'll play that as the final song of the day. But it's time for me to tell you the answer to, I mean, the winner of today's... text topic, message event. The winner is... Song Yujung-nim! 축하드립니다. Should I cut my finger? I've got a cut here and a cut here, so when I clapped it, that was very painful. Well done. We'll get in touch with you, Song Yujung-nim. 예, 메시지를 보낼 거예요. 그래서 놓치지 마시고요. Thank you to everybody else for texting in, tuning in, chiming in, and let's do it all again, well, on the live stream next week. But I'll be back tomorrow, so it'll be all good. All right, now it's time for Dr. McLucky.

right. Everybody sit down. There's only 2 minutes to get into the Dr. McLucky. Welcome to Dr. McLucky. This is the segment where I pretend to be very wise and very smart. And I use this American Educator Encyclopedia. And we find something in here to talk about. I give you my wisdom and my knowledge. I will teach you something. We inhale oxygen with air. We eat hydrogen in various foods. Boring. Today we're talking about culture. Yes, darlings. Okay, let me stop. Today's word is culture, okay? Let me tell you just a few fun facts about culture, and I'm going to put a picture up on the screen. I say me, or Puck PD is going to do that. Cultural diversity is very important, but sometimes people say, what is culture? Well, culture is, it can show up anywhere, right? It's the

kind of a shared set of beliefs or a shared set of values or customs or behaviors and arts that characterize a group of people, or that can be attributed to a group of people. Not necessarily characterized, but can be attributed to a group of people. So, for example, in Korean culture, the traditional dress is hanbok, which you can see me wearing over there. That is my wedding hanbok, except the 조거리, what is it? 조거리 jacket. Is it 조거리? 조거리. The 조거리 is new because I had a black one with a little short sleeve and I lost it on my wedding day. Because I may or may not have had a couple of Chardonnays. So, yes, I got a new one, but I have to wear it for an event that's coming up. And I remember back in the day thinking I was so excited to wear hanbok because Scottish people, we don't wear hanbok. We have tartan, we have kilts, we have all that kind of stuff. But remember there was all this thing about cultural appropriation and everyone was saying, oh, you can't do this and you can't do that. People were saying you can't go to Korea and wear a hanbok because you're appropriating the culture. I'm just here to be, to just poke you with a stick, poke a bear with a stick, shall we say, and just say, please go out there and appreciate culture, no matter whose culture. If it's your own culture, love it. If it's someone else's culture, learn about it and love it. And just embrace everything that culture has to offer. Because I tell you something, there's like over 7,000 distinct languages in the world. There's, you know, so many religions. There is sport culture, art culture, music culture, fashion culture. There is so much culture. It's just a tapestry of wonderful things to enjoy. So get out, enjoy it. And it's the weekend in Busan and there's always something to do. So go and enjoy your weekend here in our beautiful city. And if you're not here, enjoy it somewhere else. Enjoy culture somewhere else. And that, my dears, is all for McLucky. No homework today. It's the weekend. Go and enjoy yourselves. All right. It's time for me to say cheerio for another week. Actually, I'll be back with the weekend show tomorrow, but we don't do our YouTube live, so I won't see you, but I'll see you back here on Monday. Today's show was produced by Park Bo-sung, written by Hong Kyung-hwa, hosted by Laura McLucky. Tune in for tomorrow's show at 4 p.m. and the final song for you, Time After Time by Cyndi Lauper. Enjoy your weekend. Love you. Bye-bye.

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Crunchers, I'm your DJ Chihi, and this is Culture Crunch. Do you ever feel your heart racing before something important or feel nervous for no clear reason? Sometimes you may even wonder, am I doing this right? Well, Korean poet Lee Geun-dae writes in The Time I Loved You, you feel anxious not because you're not good enough, but because your dream means so much to you. Maybe a nervous heart means you truly care about your dream. So with our first song, 20s by Yudabin Band, let me share a famous saying every Korean knows. Dreams come true.

0: It's time for some fun K-Quiz, Crunch the K. And today's challengers are Annabelle, Tom, and Maeve. Hi, guys.
1: Hi.
0: What a combination. It's a new combination. Can you please say hello to our crunchers?
2: Hello. Good morning. Hope you're doing well today.
3: What's your name?
2: Oh, I'm Annabelle.
3: Hello, everyone. I'm Tom from England. You probably know me if you've watched the show. Happy Friday.
0: Happy Friday.
1: Hi, I'm Maeve from France, and I hope that this time I will win because last week I nearly got it, but I think I have strong competition today, so I'm excited.
0: Right, so Maeve was here last week as well, competing with Thibaut and Matteo, and she was so close to winning. And she is so ready and confident to win this time around. So do stick around and see if she does become the winner for today's Crunch the K. And as always, we have Steve and Benny joining us.
4: Hello,
0: guys. Hey. Stay tuned till the end. Thank you so much. All right. Well, some of you, I mean, Tom and Maeve, you're meeting for the first

0: Simon, Maeve, you've seen Annabelle for the first time too.
1: Yeah, meeting them for the first time.
0: It is a new competitor, new combination.
2: Mm. Yes.
0: Did you get to, you know, talk about this and that before the show?
2: Oh yeah, we did.
3: We've chatted. Yeah. I feel like we've got closer.
0: Yeah. That's good. That's
3: but
0: good.
3: Now we're strictly rivals.
2: You are strictly rivals.
1: Competition.
2: As soon as it turned on the competitive glint.
0: Switch in mode. Well, since you're competitors, you know, just based on your first impressions, who do you think will be the best at solving these Korean quizzes, K quizzes?
1: See, I know Tom's track record.
3: I know.
1: But I see the glint in Maeve's eyes.
0: Okay.
3: It's the confidence.
0: You see the confidence. Yeah. Okay.
2: Oh my God, you guys are putting pressure on me.
0: It was really close.
2: No, wait. Please don't bring back this show.
0: Oh, that's a bad example.
2: He got lucky. Okay.
0: He did get pretty lucky last week, though. What do you think, Maeve?
2: I think both of them seem pretty chill, which is it means they know what they're doing, you know?
0: Uh-huh.
2: But I feel like Annabelle. Sorry, Tom.
3: Yeah, no, I agree.
2: Annabelle got this kind of vibe, you know? She knows what she's doing, you know? Yeah.
1: It's all fake. Let's see. She knows
0: what she's doing. She's always humble.
2: Mm. Yeah.
1: It's a skirt. I'm hiding all the answers in here.
0: And you have the lucky charm today, too. The bracelets,
1: I
0: right?
1: I do, always. No fork, but yeah. Good enough.
0: Oh my gosh. Well, I'm so happy to see this combination. It's pretty new. And Forestville Opa is saying, unfortunately, Annabelle is here, so winning will be a challenge.
2: Oh my god.
0: All hail quiz queen Annabelle.
1: Stop it. Thank you.
0: Thank you. Okay.
2: But we love the challenge though.
3: We do.
2: Otherwise, it's not fun.
0: We'll see what the result will be like. I'm really excited to see what's going to happen. Well, do guess who's going to win Crunchers today, Annabelle, Tom, or Maeve? It is a pretty tough competition, as you can see. But do guess and leave us your comments, your thoughts in our comments. All right. Well, how have you all been? I mean, Tom, Annabelle, it's been a while since I saw you.
1: It has.
0: Any hot news in your life?
3: I went to a island in Korea a few weeks ago.
0: Which island?
3: Tokjokdo. Tokjokdo. It's next to Incheon.
0: Uh-huh.
3: And I was blown away. I thought it was really, really nice. I didn't expect it to be nice, and it was really nice. So obviously today we're talking about traveling and stuff.
0: Okay. Did you say Gadokdo?
3: Tokjokdo.
0: Tokjokdo. Mm. Oh, okay. Wow, that's a pretty difficult name.
3: It seems
0: pretty far too.
3: It was pretty far. Yeah. You had to go to Incheon, and then from Incheon it was an hour and a half on a boat.
0: Oh, okay.
3: Yeah. But it was, I recommend it.
0: Okay, all right. Oh, nice. The scenery and the nature must have been beautiful.
3: Yeah.
0: Great weather too.
3: Great weather. Beautiful beaches.
0: Yeah. Okay. It's pretty easy to get there, I guess.
3: Yeah.
0: The ferry.
3: Yeah,
0: okay.
3: Yeah. Easy.
0: All right. Nice. What about you, Annabelle?
1: I've been quite busy. I've been out and about.
0: Yeah. you went to Mongolia, right?
1: Yeah, I was in Mongolia doing some work, and then I went to Japan for a conference.
0: Uh-huh.
1: Korean studies, actually, funnily enough. But it was really nice to sort of visit countries that I've not been to since I was a kid.
0: Mm.
1: So as an adult, I was like, oh, I can do that, and I can do this, you know? It's lovely.
0: That's quite different.
1: Yeah.
0: Okay, that's good. That's good. Well, I saw you last week, Maeve, but how was your week anyway?
2: Good.
0: Yeah.
2: I feel like it's been only a few days that I was here, so it's fun.
0: Yeah, just anything special?
2: No, just busy, but I did a few concerts and stuff like that.
0: Yeah, on social media.
2: Last Saturday, I did a full concert with a band, so it was my first time singing with musicians, in Korea.
1: Yeah.
2: So that was super fun.
0: So apparently, Maeve was a musical singer as well.
2: Whoa.
0: She still sings.
3: Wow.
0: She's a really talented...
3: didn't tell us that before the show.
2: Yeah.
3: Wow.
2: It was for the reaction.
0: On-air reaction.
1: She knows.
2: No, but thank you. Yeah, it was very fun. I really enjoyed. Yeah,
0: all right. That's
1: cool.
0: I'm glad you were all having a fun, busy, past couple of days, weeks. All right. Well, I've watched your Korean improve over time, and I guess your knowledge of Korean culture, customs, whatnot. Do you feel that progress yourselves, especially Tom and Annabelle? You know, you've been here for quite a while, more than Maeve. When do you notice it the most? That Korean has improved.
3: I don't know, before any interaction I would be scared, but now I don't feel like I'm scared before I speak to someone.
0: Okay.
3: I don't know, just go anywhere and it's kind of okay.

0: might, maybe certain places you might be like, okay, how do I say this? But apart from that, you feel fairly, it's more the confidence.
1: Oh, yeah. Okay. That's a big change. Mm. Like that fear has disappeared.
0: Yeah. Right, right. Yeah,
2: I
0: yeah.
2: wish.
1: Okay. Oh, nice.
0: So I'll say that. Yeah.
1: Okay.
0: Yeah.
1: What about you, Annabelle?
3: It's quite similar, actually, because I was just thinking, I haven't had to, so beforehand, I'd make the sentences in my head before I'd say them to people. Like if I was ordering in a restaurant, I'd be like, how do I say this? Uh-huh. But now I don't need to do that anymore. And I feel like, A lot more comfortable in Korean and in Korea.
1: Okay, yeah. So quite similar.
3: Yeah, right, fairly. Yeah.
1: All right. Yeah. So it's like your confidence really has grown. Yeah. So you feel less, you know,
3: hubris.
1: Scared.
3: Yeah. Yeah.
1: Okay, yeah, more comfortable. Yeah. All right, yeah. All right. What about you, Maeve? Like,
4: I feel like these days, actually, I feel like I'm making more progress because I started to like take Korean classes. So I understand more the grammar.
1: Okay.
4: And when I learn something and I can reuse it in a conversation, I'm like,
1: Yes.
4: Right. So this is the kind of like time where I'm like, oh, okay. And same as you, I'm still kind of very nervous when I speak Korean. But sometimes just like I have some days where my Korean just comes out and I speak with people and I'm like, damn, I had a full conversation in Korean. Oh. What happened?
0: Nice.
4: Then that's the moment I'm like, okay, step by step, we're getting there. Yeah. So yeah, it's fun.
1: Good. I think those moments add up to really build your confidence, you know, in Korean, talking to people in the language. All right, that's good. Well, shall we start today's quiz then?
0: Let's go.
1: It seems like you're all ready now. Nervous, but I...
2: Too much pressure.
1: I can feel the confidence though in all three of you. You're just hiding it for now. Mm-hmm. But anyhow, today's Crunch the K theme is K-Rail Express. Grab your ticket. Fun theme. So today we're taking a train trip across Korea. Starting from Gangneung Station, we'll travel all the way to Seoul Station with a quiz waiting at every stop. You have to answer correctly and you'll get your own stamp at that station. Okay. It's another stamp collection. Cool. For every question that you get correct in that particular station. And of course, whoever collects the most stamps becomes the winner for today's quiz. Our K-Rail Master, we'll call him. All right. Ready?
0: Yes. Let's go.
1: All right. So our first stop is Jeongdongjin Station, famous for its seaside sunrise. All aboard.
0: Okay.
1: Choo-choo.
0: Choo-choo. Oh, there we go. Choo-choo. We didn't practice that before. Yeah.
1: All right. So Jeongdongjin Station in the Gangneung province. At Sandglass Park on Jeongdongjin Beach, there is a giant millennium hourglass measuring 1.07 meters across and weighing 40 tons. Ooh. And here's a question. How long does it take for all the sand inside the hourglass to fall from top to bottom? And here are your options. Number one, 24 hours. Number two, 1 month. Number three, 1 year. If you know the answer, shout your name and give me your answer.
2: Maeve. I'm going to do like Thibaut. I'm just going to guess.
1: Okay. It's a good strategy, actually.
2: I'm just going to say 1 year. I don't know. I feel like it's kind of like more dramatic.
1: Oh, okay.
0: Yeah. I mean, it's an hourglass. Yeah. So I thought it was going to be an hour.
1: Okay. Yeah. It's an hourglass, but 1 year sounds more dramatic.
2: I have no idea. Yeah. Actually, I just said like randomly.
0: Nah, 1 year would be nice. Yeah.
1: Okay. 1 year. And I told you the size of this hourglass too, right?
2: Mm. Yeah.
1: Like 8 meters. Across,
2: it's pretty heavy.
1: 40 tons.
3: Lordy.
2: Oh my God.
1: Okay, so Maeve gave us the first answer or her guess, and she said number three, 1 year. Ajun is Jun, one of our crunchers, also said number three as well.
2: Oh my God.
1: All right, same guesses. I wonder if it's correct. Is that the answer?
0: Oh, I was just taking the lead.
1: Okay. Good job, Maeve. Yay.
2: Okay.
1: Good
2: Today's
1: energy.
2: My lucky day.
1: Let's go.
2: I said it last time. I will get revenge.
1: You will. And you did use Thibaut's strategy to just going for whatever.
2: Damn.
1: Yeah, you think
2: Thank
1: is correct.
2: Thank you, Thibaut, for that.
1: For the skills. All right. So unlike an ordinary hourglass, the Jeongdongjin hourglass was designed so that all the sand takes exactly 1 year to fall.
2: That's so cool.
1: It was completed in December 1999 and began operating in January 2000. At midnight on December 31st, the hourglass is rotated halfway around to begin another year.
0: Oh, okay.
1: So it represents not just time, but also the year that has passed and the future ahead. Oh, quite meaningful.
4: That's so nice.
1: Yeah. Well, have you ever gone to see the sunrise in the new year here in Korea?
4: No, but I know it's a thing in Korea. I really want to do it.
0: Same.
4: But every time I go back to France, actually, since I lived in Korea, I've always came back to France because Christmas in France is big thing in Europe, I guess. So, but I really want to try it, but I guess it would be so freezing.
0: It would be cold, yeah.
1: That's true.
4: Because, like, winter in Korea is freezing, so I cannot, like, imagine at 4 a.m. or something. But I really want to do it one time in my life.
1: You should, you should. And Tom, you haven't tried.
0: I haven't tried it. I was same as, like, everyone else. Like, we go back for Christmas.
1: Uh-huh.
0: But last year, I actually came back before New Year.
1: Oh, okay.
0: But I didn't do it at the mountain.
1: So okay.
0: A bit unfortunate. Yeah. I want to do it this year, though.
1: Yeah, you should try. Yeah, yeah. Definitely. Yeah. Go to Jeongdongjin or any of the mountains.
0: Yeah, exactly.
3: It's true.
0: It's better than just getting really drunk. And,
1: and like,
4: keeps you warm.
3: You can do both.
0: Yeah, you can do both. Yeah, yeah.
4: Yeah, you can do both.
5: In the mountain, you know?
0: Fall off the mountain.
3: It's called multitasking. Yeah.
1: Oh my gosh, don't do that. Don't fall off the mountain.
3: Oh, not that part, sorry.
1: All right, what about you, Annabelle?
3: I've done it by accident.
1: Oh.
3: So
1: you were drinking?
3: No, I actually never had alcohol, but that's a different conversation.
1: Oh, okay, okay.
3: But because I used to live kind of on a mountain, so I just kind of popped my head out. And I was like, oh, wow, beautiful. And then kind of went back to bed.
1: Oh, okay. But you were up pretty early then.
3: Oh, I fell asleep at midnight and then woke up a few hours later. So, oh, hello. And then went back to bed.
1: Oh, yeah. I see. Okay. But all three of you haven't really gone out there
3: to see the
1: sunrise.
0: No. Not on purpose.
1: First sun of the year. Mm. Yeah. Well, people do that as sort of a custom tradition and like make wishes as well for the new year. Set their New Year's resolutions. Mm. So if you're here in Korea for the end of this year, then you should definitely try.
3: Yeah.
1: All right. Well, where's a famous sunrise spot in your hometown?
3: Sunrise? I don't think UK people get up that early, generally.
1: Okay.
3: But they do love a sunset.
1: Set.
4: Yes.
3: Mm. Yeah. Or is it? It's Alexandra Park, I think, around Alexandra's Palace in London. It's got a beautiful hill.
0: Oh, yeah.
1: Is it called famous Primrose for a sunset?
3: Yeah. Very famous for a sunset.
1: Okay.
0: My
6: go ahead.
0: My parents now live like by the coast, so there's been a few times actually where we wake up really early and go to the beach and you just see this beautiful
1: sunrise. That is so
0: nice. And there's so many people actually. It's like surfing and stuff. Yeah.
1: That
0: so
1: early?
0: It's really good. Yeah.
1: Oh, okay.
0: Yeah. But it's cold.
1: It must be pretty cold.
4: I can't imagine the water. It must be
0: freezing. Yeah.
1: Freezing. Yeah. Oh my gosh.
4: You need motivation. Yeah. Well, I would say kind of same. Because in my hometown, like in the city, there's not really like a spot. But we're very close to the ocean.
1: Mm.
4: And you can go in places like Saint-Malo, which is like a very famous old city where there's like a whole like a wall around. It's like a fortress, kind of. And close to this place also, there is Mont Saint-Michel, which is, you know, the castle on the island. That kind of looked like the Disney castle.
1: I've always wanted to go there.
4: Well, I don't know about sunrise because, same, I'm not a morning person.
1: Okay.
4: But sunset, they are beautiful.
0: Nice.
4: And last winter, I went there with my family, and we saw, like, such beautiful sunset.
1: Yeah.
4: I was mind blown. It was beautiful.
1: Okay.
4: So, yeah.
1: Oh, wow. Did you see the sky yesterday, though?
0: Did. In the evening?
3: It's like silk.
1: It was beautiful. Yeah. Like, ripples, silk. Mm-hmm. Everybody was, like, taking photos of the sky.
4: And the clouds.
1: Clouds. Yeah. All right. Okay. Well, wait. Maeve, you got 1 point for getting the Jeongdongjin station question correct. Good job. All right. So let's move on to the next stop then, shall we?
4: Yeah.
1: All right. So our next stop is Andong. All right. Andong station of Gyeongsang. Bukdo, and Andong has a very unique traditional drink called Andong Shikhae. Unlike the sweet pale shikhae most of us know, this version is reddish, spicy, and slightly tangy as well.
3: That sounds interesting.
1: Yeah. Mm. All right. As you see in the picture we're sharing on the screen right now. So What key ingredient gives 안동식혜 its red color?
3: Ooh.
1: Is the question. And your options are number one,

0: Red pepper powder. Number two, strawberry. Number three, tomato. Who knows? Who, <I don't> know. Who was faster, me?
1: Please.
2: Same here. I'll drop you like 5,000 won.
3: Okay, more. I think Annabelle.
0: Okay, Annabelle. Sorry. What's the answer?
4: I hope it's red pepper powder.
0: And your reason?
4: Because you said spicy and tangy.
0: Okay. Oh, I mean, clever. You know, if please you mix tomato with
2: yeah,
0: okay.
2: True.
0: Yeah. Because like tomato has that bitter taste.
3: True. Yeah, but spicy is different.
0: Spicy is different.
4: Unless you have an allergy, then it wouldn't be spicy. Yeah, yeah.
0: Okay. Because of the description of this Andong Shikhae, which included spicy, Annabelle chose number one, red pepper powder, as the answer.
4: Please.
0: Well, is that the correct answer then? Yes. It's really important to listen well to the question too, because sometimes these big hints are hidden within the questions. All right, so that was the answer. Unlike regular shikhae, Andong shikhae contains red pepper powder, radish, and ginger as well.
2: Wow.
0: So it's a traditional fermented food from Andong and northern Gyeongsangbuk-do province. Because it contains pieces of radish, it's often eaten with a spoon rather than simply drunk.
3: Oh, wow. Okay.
2: Yeah, I thought that, yeah.
0: Yeah.
2: Because like, when you described it, I was like, imagine just like drinking it. I was a bit like, oh. Yeah. But with a spoon, you'd be like,
0: yeah. With a spoon. Yeah. So traditionally, it was enjoyed as a refreshing winter treat after meals. To warm you up. And radish, like winter radish, is pretty famous. They're known to be quite fresh during that time. Right. Yeah, that's it. So what's the most unusual drink that you've tried here in Korea?
3: Oh,
2: unusual drink.
3: Drink, I'm not sure, but food, I'll say pondaegi. Pondaegi?
2: Yeah.
0: I don't eat that either as a Korean.
3: I had this because my Korean friend, we're at a temple in Gyeongju actually, and she was like, oh, let's try this. And just the smell of it, I was like, okay, you know, I'm traveling here, I should try. It was on my first travel, and I tried it, and I nearly threw up. It's just the taste, the texture, I cannot.
0: Just the thought of it makes me feel very sick.
3: For the people that doesn't know what they are, insects.
0: Yeah.
2: It's funny because you get it in a bowl with a spoon. It's almost like it's the Korean cereal.
3: Yeah. And my friend was like,
0: And I was like, how do you do that? Sometimes they give it to you with toothpicks too.
3: That's the way we had it.
0: Does it?
4: Yeah, because I've been walking past it in the market. I was like, it smells really good. Yeah, it smells really savory.
0: To some people, I guess it could feel savory.
4: Yeah. I've not tried it.
0: You haven't tried it. Oh, okay.
3: No. I think I have trauma because just the smell of it, I cannot.
0: Can't stand it
3: directly.
0: But what about any other drinks?
2: I'd say the first time I tried shikhae, the normal shikhae was like, I looked at it and
0: rice.
2: It was after I played football.
0: Okay.
2: And then like this random guy delivery driver came with like all these bottles of like what looked like kind of murky kind of water, and then tried it. It was beautiful. It's like sweet, refreshing. Straight after football, it was amazing.
0: And it's apparently really good for digestion too, because it's made of rice. Shikhae after a meal could help with your digestion.
2: Wow.
0: Well, what traditional drinks do you have back home?
2: Beer.
5: Cider.
2: Yeah,
0: cider.
2: Could say cider, yeah. Because the cider here in Korea is like known as lemonade.
0: Yeah. Mm-hmm.
2: But cider back home is like apple.
4: Alcohol.
2: Alcohol.
3: Hey, it comes from my region. Did you know that?
2: Really?
3: From Brittany, from Bretagne.
2: Oh, wow.
3: Really? Apple cider comes from...
4: We stole it.
3: I was like, when they were saying cider, I thought you were like the
0: soda?
3: Korean version of soda. What kind of cider? But I feel like I tried one in England and it's really, really sweet.
2: Very sweet.
3: Cider. And in France, in my region, we drink it, and sometimes there's like the more like bitter version. Sugar, just the sugar of the apple, and there's different version, and we drink that with crepe. Or we have the soury version of that, which is galette. And it's like the salted version of the crepe, and you put like it's and we drink this. So I'm like,
0: and it's like dessert, right? Is it
3: so the crepe, yes, but the salted version, mm-hmm. galette, this is a meal.
0: Uh-huh.
3: It's really a meal.
0: Oh. So

0: Oh, good.
1: Yeah.
0: Okay.
2: So we have both.
1: And oh, with nice. Cidre.
3: Yeah. I mean, in France, they also have like Vangshou.
1: Yeah, but that's only in winter, and it's more in the east part of France.
3: Yeah. Okay.
0: Yeah. I'm trying to think of what else we have, but it's all alcohol, isn't it?
4: Tea. I think my favorite drink is when I drank in Denmark, and it's elderflower.
1: Yeah,
4: I didn't know what the word was when I came back to England, so I was trying to find this word.
2: Oh, right, elderflower tea.
4: Elderflower. Try it.
0: It's just like they make it into like a sparkling drink, and it's delicious.
4: It's class.
3: Well, isn't there like also English breakfast tea?
0: But it's not grown in England.
3: Oh, really? That's a surprise.
0: Very much imported.
3: Okay. But they just call it the English breakfast tea.
0: I don't know why. Yeah.
3: All right. Well, before we move on to the next question then, let's take a listen to our next song. Here is 데리러가 Way to You by Yunse. Stay tuned.

0: We're back, and the current scores on Crunch the K right now is 1 point for Maeve and 1 point for Annabelle. Ooh,
1: come on, Tom.
0: Come on, Tom.
2: Next question's mine.
0: Next question. You can be a little more quick this time. All right, now we're moving on to Gyeongju Station of Gyeongsangbuk-do Province. Now, Gyeongju was the capital of the Silla Kingdom for nearly 1,000 years. Its famous observatory, Cheomseongdae, is one of the oldest surviving astronomical observatories in East Asia. It was built with roughly 365 pieces of granite. So, what do those 300

0: 65 stones symbolize, and you have your options. Number one, the number of Shilla kings. Number two, the 365 days of the year. Number three, the number of official positions in Shilla.
1: Maeve.
2: Oh.

0: many kinks.
1: That, so. Yeah, there's not that many kinks is what you think.
0: An official position, I'm not sure.
1: Okay. Tom, were you going to pick the same one?
2: No, actually.
1: Oh, okay.
2: And it might be wrong.
1: Oh.
2: I might be wrong. Oh, so it's okay. Probably a good job that I didn't, no, I just think that long ago, did they go by the...
3: The years?
2: The
1: Okay. So logical in different ways, I guess. You have your own logic. But Maeve was going logical, choosing number two, the 365 days of the year. Although we do have the lunar calendar, you know, the 12 seasonal like periods and stuff. Okay, so number two, the 365 days of the year is Maeve's answer. Is that correct?
2: I'm gonna keep my mouth shut now.
1: Good job.
0: You did make a point. I was like doubting for
2: a surprise. Yeah.
1: I mean, that was a good point. Yeah, but like, if you look at the other two options, they don't sound too logical. You know, number of kings in the official positions. Yeah. All right. Good job, Maeve.
0: Thank you.
2: Oh, you're on fire.
1: You are on fire. I think Agent is Jun. And Steve got it correct as well. Good job, guys. Nice. 2 points for you, too. All right. Well, the number of stones is traditionally said to symbolize the 365 days in a year. So Chamsongdae is also associated with numbers representing the 12 months and 24 seasonal divisions. These details reflect its connection to observing the sky, seasons, and agricultural cycles. So, being logical.
0: Got you to the correct
1: answer. Do you enjoy looking at the stars at night, usually?
3: I can't see them.
1: In Seoul, it's difficult to see them, actually.
2: I did when I was a kid. In Nottingham, so it's like a small city, but me and my brother used to go outside and watch the stars when I was like really young. And then over the years, like, there's no stars anymore. Did like it.
1: True. And sometimes like you can, if you keep staring at the sky, you can see new stars popping up from the dark. Like you can find different stars like that you haven't seen a second ago.
3: That's true.
4: It's very like amazing to know that most stars that we see, they might like not exist anymore. Like, so because the time that the light comes to us is like thousands of years. So most of them might be dead already.
2: Right.
4: And
2: you
4: just watch their lights and you're like,
2: that's mad. Right?
4: That's crazy, right? Yeah. Every time I watch the stars, I think of that and I'm like,
1: we're living different times.
3: Yeah, you can barely see them nowadays.
1: I mean, if you go to the countryside, you can still see them where there aren't too many like neon lights, buildings. But not so much in the city. All right, unfortunately. Well, Gyeongju is often called the museum without a roof or without walls even because of its many historical sites. Have you been there?
4: It's my favorite city, actually.
1: Is it?
4: I love it.
2: Yeah, I love it as well.
3: I haven't been.
1: Oh,
3: it's on a sorry. No, it's on my to-do list.
1: Oh, okay.
3: It's always been pushed back, unfortunately.
1: Are you going to tick that off this year?
3: I want to, actually. Okay. It genuinely is. Like, I've heard it's beautiful and awesome.
1: Yeah.
3: So it's the time of year.
1: You should definitely go. It's so nice.
2: I was going to say I like it because it's just like, there's not so many massive buildings.
4: Exactly. You're breathing.
2: I don't know about that.
1: It's pretty plain and it's a mix of like historical sites and modern areas too. It has a really different vibe. You should definitely go.
3: It's on my list. I promise.
1: All right. You can see like the beautiful pictures that we're sharing on the screen right now. So do visit. And Maeve is in the lead with 2 points for getting that correct. Good job.
4: Yay.
1: All right, Tom, what's going on?
2: Well, I just give me a chance. I mean, I would have got that wrong anyway.
3: Bullying him.
1: All right. You're a bit slow today.
2: Yeah, I'm slow. I'm just slow. I'm just slow in general.
3: Slow running, slow up here as well.
2: Is that not true? I think so.
3: Now we have to give him confidence.
2: That's why I did it.
1: You still have your chance.
3: It's emotional.
1: All right. Well, let's quickly move on to the next station. So moving on to our next station, we've arrived at Busan Station. Now, Busan and the surrounding Gyeongsangdo region are known for their distinctive dialect, right? Saturi. Listen to the sentence and guess what the dialect is. dialect expression means.
4: Oh, okay. Oh my God.
1: So your friend from Busan,

0: Han tells you, listen to this, 시험이 내일이다. 공부 단디 해라. Okay? So what does 단디 해라 mean? Number one, be quiet. Number two, hurry up. Number three, do it right.
1: Tom.
2: Tom. Dang it.
3: Three.
0: Do it right.
4: Yeah, I was going to say so.
0: Oh, okay. Do it right.
1: No, I don't either.
0: All right. And your reason?
1: I mean, hurry up. You probably should be hurrying up if it's tomorrow. But I mean, do it right. You know, if you... Yeah, do it right.
0: Do it right. It makes more sense, is what you mean, right?
1: Yeah.
0: Okay. Have you ever heard of this expression before?
1: I actually haven't. I'm pretty
0: disappointed.
1: You
0: haven't? No. Okay, all right.
4: Yeah, me neither.
0: All right. So 단디 해라. Number three, do it right, is Tom's guess. Is that the answer? Correct!
1: Yay!
0: Finally, 1 point for Tom.
1: There we go.
4: Good job.
2: Let's go.
0: All right. So 단디, it sounds like a cute word, you know.
1: Yeah.
0: It's a 경상도 dialect word, meaning to do something properly, thoroughly, or carefully. Mm. All right, 단디. So 단디 해라 means something like do it properly, and make sure you do it right.
2: Okay.
0: And you can always also say it to like wear your clothes properly too. Like 단디 입어라, for example. Like 단디 is everything properly.
1: Right.
2: Okay.
0: All right. So it's often used by friends or family when encouraging someone before something important. Mm. Yeah, just telling them to do something important properly.
2: Okay.
0: 단디. All right. Well, is there someone you'd like to tell this right now to, like, tell someone to do 단디 해라?
2: Myself.
0: Yourself.
2: I feel like I'm lacking in this
0: You're
2: quiz.
0: You're lacking? So oh, in this quiz. Okay.
1: In the quiz, yeah. We need to do the quiz.
0: So can you say it to yourself once?
2: 단디 해라.
0: Okay. 아나벨 단디 해라. Okay. What about you two?
4: I think same.
0: Same?
1: Yeah, to Annabelle.
0: Mom's watching. Can you tell it? Can you say it once to her, please?
2: To my mom to tell her to do it.
0: No, to Annabelle.
1: Annabelle, 단디 해라.
0: All right. Well, do you know any other Korean dialect words or expressions?
4: Like, 밥 못 나.
0: Right?
4: It's from Busan, no?
0: It is, but it's a little different.
4: Is it?
0: I don't know.
4: The accent. Yeah, but for me, yeah.
0: Do you know,
4: different.
0: Have you heard of it, Tom, Annabelle?
4: Pamunna, right?
1: Yeah.
2: My friend speaks that way.
0: So yeah?
2: Yeah.
0: Oh, like she or he speaks that dialect, do you mean?
2: Yeah, from Busan.
0: Oh, okay.
2: So sometimes it comes out.
0: Okay.
4: I love it.
1: I would say, I didn't know it was a dialect, but like Chamunda.
0: 잠 온다?
1: Yeah, like, 잠 온다? I'm feeling sleepy.
0: Okay.
1: I heard that was a...
0: It's a Busan dialect, too.
1: Yeah, because my girlfriend was in some
0: sort. Okay. Mm. 졸립다. They also have, like, 졸립다. Yeah, like, there are often, like, expressions that we tend to use often in everyday life, but they turn out to be, like, saturis or dialects. Yeah.
2: Language is fluid at the end of
0: Many
2: the day.
0: Many of them are pretty cute, too.
2: Yeah.
1: They are, yeah.
4: So cute.
1: Yeah.
4: I love the accent.
0: Yeah,
4: I
0: me
4: love
0: too.
4: It.
2: It's very charming.
0: All right. Yeah. Well, the current score is 2-1. Maeve is still in the lead, but Tom has finally got his first point.
4: Let's go.
0: And Annabelle has a point, too. All right, ready to move on? Ready to move on to the next station?
2: Yes.
0: All right. Our next stop is Yeosu Expo Station in Jeollanam-do Province. Now, Yeosu, famous for its beautiful night sea, was also an important naval base for Admiral Isunshin during the Joseon Dynasty. Now, during the Japanese invasions of Korea beginning in 1592, a famous armored warship was used by the Korean Navy. This one's a short answer question. No options, no choices. What was this ship called? Please answer in Korean.
2: What
4: the heck?
0: You have to shout your name out. Listen up the answer.
2: Gobukbae? I'm scared now.
0: Okay, 1, 2, 3. What's your answer?
2: Gobukbae?
0: Gobukbae. All right, Gobukbae. Was that what you were going to say, Tom?
1: I forgot what it was, but I've played with the big Lego thing. It was a big Lego. Yeah.
0: All right. Kobukbae. Like is that the correct answer?
2: I'm scared now.
0: No idea. Oh, it's really close, but not quite.
1: Tom.
0: Oh,
1: I forgot. Kobukson?
0: Kobukson? Okay, Kobukson. Are you sure you forgot? Kobukson.
2: Oh, now he's got it, hasn't he?
1: I don't know.
0: Kobukson was Tom's answer. It's

0: the correct answer.
1: Oh, good job, Tom. Okay.
2: Kobukbae was so close.
3: Yeah, that was an assist. Thanks for the assist.
2: Yeah. Dang it. Yeah. They use that tantang right there. All right. Good job. Good job.
0: No idea.
2: All right, Tom, you are catching up.
3: Catching up.
2: All right. So the Kobuksan, or the turtle ship, we say in English, right? It was one of the most famous warships associated with Admiral Lee Sun-shin and the Joseon Navy. It had a yong-shaped head. The head is a yong at the front, and a covered deck fitted with spikes to prevent enemy soldiers from boarding. It played an important role in major naval battles during the Imjin War, when the Japanese tried to take over. So have you seen the films Myeongnyang, The Admiral Roaring Currents, or Hansan, Hansan Rising Dragon?
0: No.
2: They're
0: no.
2: about this.
3: No, really.
0: I've only seen the museum exhibits.
2: Museum exhibits. I mean, if you have a chance to, I'm not sure if there are any, they're on any OTT platforms, but they're really fun. Yeah, like Myeongnyang, I've seen Myeongnyang, not Hansan.
0: Yeah.
2: But it's a really great historical movie. So.
1: They're fun. They seem intense.
3: Yeah.
1: They are pretty intense.
2: More
1: than fun, but they seem really interesting.
2: Yeah. The action and like, it's just very, very good. So I do recommend them to you. All right. Well, a lot of international viewers have say those films really show how powerful that Kobuksan was through this movie. So you can really feel how powerful it was by watching these movies. If you could design your own historic warship, let's say, all right, imagine this. Okay. What animal would you base it on instead of a turtle?
0: Instead of a turtle.
2: It's a fun imagination.
1: A whale.
3: Wait, yeah, I was going to say a whale.
1: Oh, really?
3: It's massive.
1: It's massive, yeah.
2: Wow, a whale.
1: And it's like...
3: Yeah.
1: The queen and king of the oceans.
0: I was going to go for something a bit more deceptive. Oh, okay. My brain immediately went rabbit for some reason.
2: Rabbit?
0: Oh,
2: no.
3: It doesn't make any sense. It's Titanic.
1: No. You know but, that rabbit
0: that's
1: is...
0: That's the sort of, you know, fake...
1: Rabbit is bad luck on a boat.
0: Is really? It?
1: Oh, is this French thing?
3: Maybe it's a French thing.
0: Maybe it's a French thing.
2: It's such a French thing. I've never heard of it before.
1: Because in France, if you have rabbit on a boat, it's such a bad thing because they eat everything. They eat ropes and stuff.
3: Yeah,
1: and then it can make the boat.
3: Enemy. Like,
0: the
3: enemy,
0: enemy.
1: Oh, it's really big superstition in France.
0: I had no idea.
2: Interesting.
0: Okay. We'll eat the enemy.
2: Rabbit. Oh, I wonder why you said rabbit. But like recently, this popular meme is going viral online in Korea. They say, like, I'm a rabbit and I'm the strongest animal because, you know, how do rabbits jump? Gangchong, they say gangchong, right? So they have gang and chong, meaning they have the courage, like the power. And the chong, gun. So they're the strongest animal.
0: We'll eat the enemy.
2: All right. All right. So 2 points for Maeve, 2 points for Tom, and 1 point for Annabelle.
0: No.
2: But we do have our next station. Ready to travel?
3: Let's go.
0: Okay, all right. Let's go.
2: So now we're moving to Jeonju Station of Jeollabuk-do Province. Now, Jeonju is famous for its different food, right? When you order Gongnamul Gukbap, which is also a famous dish, or bean sprout soup with rice, you're often served a small bowl containing a soft cooked egg. You can add some hot broth and eat it almost like a little soup. What is this egg dish called is the question, and it's a multiple choice question. Okay. And your choices are number one, suran, number two, 달걀장, number three, 달걀국. If you know the answer, shout your name and give me the answer.
0: I was going to go Anna.
2: Anna.
0: I don't know, but I'm going to go with suran.
2: You don't know, but you're going to go with suran, and your reason is?
0: It sounds nice.
2: Sounds nice.
3: It looks cuter than
0: it looks cute. Like
4: suran.
0: But actually, because there's two that are similar answers, so maybe I should choose one of those.
2: Okay. Well, you chose number one already.
0: Yeah, it's too late.
2: Yeah, suran. Is that the correct answer?
0: I'm a genius.
2: You are.
1: It did sound good.
2: Oh my gosh. Oh my gosh. So it's a draw right now.
1: Yeah.
2: It's a draw. Two to two. Wow. All right. Ready for the next question?
3: Okay.
2: All right. Well, before that, this is soft cooked egg, basically. And it's in water because it's suran. Su means water. And you get it served when you have Jeonju Gongnamul Gukbap. It's best to have it with broth on top of it a little bit. And have it before you actually have the gukbap.
1: Wow.
2: All right?
0: Okay.
2: Okay, so moving on to our

0: next station now. Our next stop is Gongju Station of Chungcheongnam-do Province. Now, Gongju is rich in Baekje history and is home to the UNESCO-listed tomb of King Muryong. King Muryong was the 25th king of Baekje and ruled in the early 6th century. And inside his tomb, a stone guardian animal was placed to protect the tomb from evil spirits. Ooh. What is this guardian creature called? Another multiple choice question. And here are your options. Number one, 해태. Number two, 돌하르방. Number three, 진묘수. If you know the answer, shout your name.
1: Maeve.
2: I don't know. I'm just going to try.
3: Nice.
0: Okay.
1: I want to say 해태. I don't know. It's cute also.
0: Okay. Because number one, 해태 sounds cute, she chooses number one as the answer.
1: Yeah.
0: Is that the correct answer?
1: I'm not sure.
2: Anna.
3: Wow.
2: Number two. 돌하르방.
0: 돌하르방. Yeah. Okay. 돌하르방. Number two, 돌하르방. Is that the answer? Maeve was faster.
1: Yeah, I was faster. Well, third. I felt like it was the third one. Well, after I said the first, I was like,
3: say,
1: yeah.
3: Oh,
1: I was
0: So Maeve, you were faster.
1: I'm sorry.
0: I feel bad. So, of course, with one answer.
3: I was being
0: answer.
3: Patient. That was my tactic.
0: Number three, Jin Myosu. Maeve was lucky to get that one. Woo! Good job.
1: Sorry, guys.
3: That's the quiz.
1: I really feel like I stole this.
0: It is what it is.
3: They're the rules. You know?
0: All right, so the Jinmyosu is a stone guardian figure discovered near the entrance of King Muryong's tomb. Ooh. In ancient times, guardian creatures were placed in tombs to ward off evil spirits and protect the soul of the deceased. It's an important artifact showing Baekje beliefs about death and the afterlife. Ooh. All right, good job, Maeve. Another point.
1: I mean...
0: Three for you. But guys, unfortunately, we missed the train.
3: Gongju
0: station.
3: So
0: we couldn't reach Seoul station, so we have to sleep at Gongju today. No, I'm kidding. We're running out of time. Yeah. We have to wrap up. And we'll have to announce today's winner.
1: Oh my God.
0: And obviously, today's winner is... Maeve! Yay! Congratulations!
1: Finally!
0: Oh my gosh!
1: Oh my God.
0: You were so ready to win today.
1: Yeah!
0: And you did!
1: Damn, but the competition was strong.
0: It was pretty strong, right? I told you.
1: It was even more fun.
0: Yeah.
2: Oh, wow.
0: How do you feel, Maeve, to win?
1: So good.
0: So good.
1: I love winning. Who doesn't? No, it was very fun. And even though the last question, I just feel a little bit bad because I just feel like I stole it. But I was like, okay, you know, it's just... It was very fun. As usual, very fun.
0: Please tell Tebow that you won this.
1: Yes, I will definitely. The first thing I will do is like send him a message. See, I won.
0: She won.
1: Yes.
0: Well, we traveled through different cities, regions today on the map, right? Mm-hmm. Is there another city or region that you really want to visit within Korea that you haven't been to yet?
2: Gyeongju.
0: Gyeongju.
3: I would say Yeosu.
0: Yeosu.
1: Yeah. I was going to say Yeosu, Namyang, and Bosong.
0: Bosong, Namyang.
1: Yeah, usually the people do the like road trip to Yeosu and they stop by there.
0: Yeah. And they used to have a rail ticket where you can travel to different cities that have those train stations. I'm not sure if they have it still. Like they had the Korail ticket. But anyhow, okay, so Namyang, Bosong, and Yeosu as well.
1: Yeah.
0: Yeosu, like I said, is famous for. It's night sea too.
3: Right, yeah.
0: Yeah, and really good food too.
2: I've heard that.
1: We loved it.
0: Definitely recommend.
1: Yeah. And Namyang is the bamboo forest.
0: Yes.
1: And Bosong is the tea.
0: Yeah.
1: And I love matcha.
0: Yes. Well, do you also like listening to music as you travel, Maeve?
1: Yeah, of course.
0: Yeah?
1: Yeah.
0: You know what? Then your prize today is the best for you because we have a Bluetooth speaker for you.
2: Yo, that's crazy.
0: Yay, it's a big, big prize.
3: Oh, that's for you.
0: I'll give it to you during our last song break, all right?
1: Oh, that's crazy.
0: Nice. Good job. Congratulations
1: again. Oh, my God. Thank you.
0: All right, we'll have to sign off right there with our last song then. It's

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1: Hello everyone, my name is Ilin and I'm from Malaysia. Back in 2017, when I was looking for a place to escape the harsh reality of life, I took a solo trip to Busan and immediately fell in love with the city. I love the food, the mild weather, the serene view of the mountains and the sea, and just how beautiful and peaceful the city is. I returned home a week later, only to find that I was homesick in my own home. And then I realized that deep in my heart, Busan was now my new home. I moved to Busan the following year, and I'm now working at the Tourism Promotion Organization for Asia Pacific Cities, TPO Secretariat in Busan. My future lies in Busan, and Busan is the future for us all. Global City Busan, we are in it together. This campaign is brought to you by BEFM, Busan 영어 방송.
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it up, turn up the volume, because this is DJ Isak, and I hope that you're ready, because K-Poppin' with DJ Isak starts now.

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1: Welcome to K-Pop in here on Arirang Radio. I'm your host, Isak. It is the 11th of September on our neck of the woods. It is Friday, ladies and gentlemen. We started off today with Hi-Fi Unicorn and their track of 종이 비행기를 잡는 이유, Airplane, is the English title to that. But the Korean title is translated as The Reason Why I Fold Paper Planes. Hello, fam. Today is Friday, so we've made it to the end of the week. For those of you who are from the United States, or if you have had any family members who had been living in the United States on 9/11, I think that today is a reminder of that. I've been seeing a lot of videos because of this online and whatnot. And though it was many, many years ago, I remember it pretty vividly, being here in Korea. As soon as I saw what was going on the news, kind of felt like I was watching a action movie at first. But yeah, when 9/11 rolls around, I think that a lot of people probably, it might be just another day for some others, but for me, especially as I get older, because I remember I was so young when it first happened that I don't think I fully registered what was going on. You know what I mean? And now that I get older and, you know, you kind of think back to that particular day and the situation that was at hand and everybody that suffered and the first responders and all that stuff, it hits a little bit differently, I think, definitely. So today we are going to be jumping into our algorithm music, aka Story Day, as our K-pop and fam have dropped by with messages of Moonlight and Melody. We have Hyun's track of Melody as the song and the artist as well. So yeah, it's already the 25th anniversary and it affected the world. It did. It changed the way a lot of things happened from there. The chain reaction definitely is pretty big and significant. What we're going to do is jump into the hellos to everybody. So hi, happy Friday, everybody. Benny's here. Aaron's here. Claudia's here too. Samantha's dropping by. Jang is here too. Hello. Samantha says, at the moment, I am watching the 49ers and the Rams playing in Melbourne on TV. I don't know the rules of the game, but it's interesting to watch. Okay. Samantha, darling, I totally understand. I feel that most people in the United States, when it comes to like the Super Bowl and just football in general, if you're not from an area that worships the sport,

sport, you're not really going to know that much about the sport. I don't love that. I don't love that. Jake is loving my hat. Thank you. Feeling a little chaotic today. Fam, our domestic survey with Gallup Korea is up and running. It's an in-person we have in-person correspondence on Jeju Island if you'd like to check that out. 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The Ministry of Culture, Sports, and Tourism is having their Talk Talk Korea 2026 Global Contest. They're giving you a pretty hefty prize if you win first place. So get more information by going to talktalkkorea.or.kr. To listen to K-pop and my shows between 12 to 2 p.m. KST, the rerun is 3 to 5 a.m. On Jeju Island, it is 88.7 megahertz in Jeju City. Seokgyupo is 88.1. The Tangent Grid is 101.9. Just did tell you about our application and our homepage, so go check it out. I'm looking at your messages through our YouTube live stream, so hello to that. And we also have our email address and our IG account on our screen at the moment if you'd like to check that out and send us messages through there. Grant's dropping by. Michael's dropping by as well. Hi! We have Eunmyeon on the track with Hibiyuta, or re-recording. Then we have Im Youngmin after that with On D&D. And we have more of our show coming up next.

in the first hour of K-pop, and Monday through Friday, we get a chance to look at some of the happening headlines coming out of South Korea, and we have a new film alert. So this new film is called The Final Interview, and it's just dropped its teaser and theater release date, so I shall be telling you all about that. A very exciting K-movie coming up. Also, Day 6 news for everybody. We see that Day 6 is going to be holding a three-day fan meeting in October. 3 days of meeting the fans. You gotta love it. I still remember when Day 6 was doing really, really small gigs to grow their fandom. And now look at it. They have a fandom so big that they have to do 3 days just to do a fan meeting. Totally cool. We're going to be giving you all the details on that and more coming up next.

All right, so that was Lucy's track of You and Me, Don Hukshi Dan Kweni. So we are still in the first hour of K-Poppin, and we've got a really intriguing film to get excited about. So stay tuned for that. We have a new film, 최종 면접 is the Korean title. It was given a screening time during the Busan Film Festival and the International Film Festival. And it got quite a lot of good reviews while it was there. And it's finally getting a release date, which is going to be November domestically. So 최종 면접 translates to the final interview. In some places, like I'm looking at Sumpi's translation of the article, and they have it as the last interview. I was looking it up on Korean sites and some of the Korean official like introduction sites. They were saying that it was called the final interview. So I would have to say that as the movie gets closer, we might want to just kind of switch back and forth to look for it. So we have a cast of Jo Yeon, Kim Jae-won, Kwak Dong-yeon, and many more. So more of our younger actors that have recently been gaining quite a lot of popularity in like the past like 4 to 5 years in the drama and movie aspect of things. So

0: it's going to be a psychological thriller. And what happens is there are a set of candidates that have made it into the final rounds of a job interview, and they are instructed for a certain amount of time, which is like 2 hours, they have to choose. They have to do a popularity vote and whatnot through a set of certain skills and things, tests that they will have. And what they're going to do is they are going to try to eliminate each other and vote the person up. So it's like voting for somebody else, but also, you know, some other stuff. But what happens is, and this is like the main backbone of the movie, they get mysterious envelopes in the process of doing this, and like deep down hidden secrets of the candidates start coming out. And so it kind of turns into like, I'm not going to say a bloodbath, but you know, it's going to get pretty brutal. I love these kind of psychological thrillers. They are just so much fun. The teaser for it has dropped. So you can see them all sitting down and acting and whatnot. We don't have an exact date, but we do know that it's going to be coming out in November. So stay tuned. If you're into this kind of stuff, then you will be waiting with me. We will be waiting for it to happen. We have a 3-day day 6 fan meeting. Every day 6, every my day is the title. On the 23rd, 24th, and 25th of October, they are going to be meeting up with the fans. Plus, there is going to be an online option.
1: Yes.
0: So for all of you fandom fans who are not going to be able to check it out in person, you can check that out as well. So stay tuned. In the meantime, though, we've got some city for you with Night Drive. Then day 6 is on the track with Dream Bus, Gourmet Bus. And we'll see you guys back after this with more of the show.

for the ultimate battle of the day. It is BB Time, Ballast Battle Time, where we ask you some of the most ridiculously hard questions ever. They are supposed to be ridiculous, and they are supposed to be hard because they are ridiculous. So, you have to tune in the first hour, Monday through Friday, to make sure that you are participating with this. So today, what would you rather? Would you have rather text goodnight to an ex or I love you to your boss? So what would you have rather? Text your ex goodnight or text I love you to your boss? So we're going to have Heartswave help you guys out to figure out how you're going to answer that with their track Alive.

All right, fam. So we had Artswave help us figure out, would we rather text an ex goodnight or our boss, I love you? So, crisis number one, because if I did have an ex, we would be on good terms. Okay. Michael says, good night to my ex, because if I said I love you to my boss, I would get smacked and fired in a heartbeat. Okay. Aaron says, I love you to my boss. I can make it into a joke, and my ex is no longer in my phone anyways. Oh, that's actually a really safe thing to do. Yeah, I don't have exes in my phones anymore either, because that's just dangerous. And I cannot memorize their phone numbers for the life of me anyway, so it's fine. Jenga says, I don't have an ex, but my boss, we're on good terms, and I'm sure either one would find it funny. Okay. Groovy says, my boss, I like her, and she knows me well enough to laugh it off. I actually do love my boss. So this is the thing. Who am I going to consider my boss? Because if it's Pidinim, if Pidinim is my boss, I tell her I love her all the time. So I already do that. But if we're going to go with like the more higher ups here at Arirang, I think that would be pretty problemsome. So if Pidinim is not considered my boss, I think I would rather text an ex, because I don't have any of their phone numbers in my phone at all. But like, let's say if like I somehow DM'd them, because you know social media is still alive, I think I could always just play it off like, oops, wrong number. It's like, oops, wrong person. They said, oops, oopsies. And then I can probably just kind of play it off there. But yeah, if any other higher ups from here, it would be pretty problemsome if I even mistakenly sent a I love you to anybody higher up for in my perspective. So I would just go with an ex. Pretty much. Yeah, I know. Aaron says that, you know, if you whoever you would send it to, the I love you would be assumed it was a drunk text, which is true. It's true. Yeah, but I feel that I don't want to have to do the explaining at work. I don't have that kind of a relationship. So I think for me, it would be an ex.

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Like, if they text me back, like, you know who you sent this to, I'd be like, yeah, wrong number. Sorry. Or I can just act, depending on how they contact me, because if they DM me back, then obviously I can't lie about who I am. But like, if it was a text message and not where my profile was saved, I think I probably would just be like, I think I text the wrong number. I'm sorry. So I would go with the ex. Good. Y'all have really good relationships with your bosses. That's pretty cool. Very, very cool. Fam, it's our last day of 2010. It's our last day of 2010. Who's in the top rankings? Stay tuned to find out. In the meantime, though, we're going to take a listen to Damian in this track of Only Tick D and Only Forward, and we have our On This Day coming up next.

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1: Welcome to the Yesteryear Charts. That is our On This Day, and we are jumping into the upper rankings of 2010 as we've been looking at the second week of September in 2010 this entire week. So, ladies and gentlemen, we are in the top four. So, who is at number four this week, which was the second week of September in 2010? The late Lee Sung had his album.

album Real Slow is back, and the lead single of 결혼까지 생각했어 was at number 4, staying strong in the number 4 spot. I did have the honor of working with Hwi-sung on one of his albums in the past. It was his Love is Delicious album, 사랑은 맛있다 album. He did a English cover on the album. So he did an English song, a pop song cover on his album, and he wanted somebody to direct the English pronunciation. And so I was able to help him out with that. And I did help him out with his main single as well, Love is Delicious. Helped with some of the backup vocals and also some of the lyrics as well. Didn't necessarily put my credits into the album, but yeah, it was a fun time in the studio. Had a lot of fun. This particular song, I remember him doing PR for it, and he said that this was actually from a personal experience. He was dating a girl at the time, and he really did think that they were going to get married. Like, he was planning on proposing and everything, but it ended up not going well, and he made a song about it. Sistar was already peaking in their career. They had just made their comeback with Kashikara, or Shady Girl, and it was climbing up the charts. It was at number 3, up 2 spots from the week prior. Then we saw that FT Island had just made their comeback with their Beautiful Journey album with their lead single, 사랑, 사랑, 사랑, Love, Love, Love. I actually got a chance to find an article from this era of when they were doing their comeback stages, and the skinny jeans and his purple hair were just the definition of the era at the time. You gotta love it. But what was the number one track in the second week of September of 2010? This one actually surprised me because I remember this song, but I never remembered it being this popular that it was in the charts at the top rankings. Supreme Team, the hip-hop duo, and Youngjun of Brown Eyed Soul had done a collaboration of the song of Wei, Why? And I totally forgot that this was at number one. Now, looking at the song in the system, it looks like that the telephone voice, the narration is IU. And she was such a rookie at this era that I feel a lot of people forgot about it. But it definitely was an epic era of music. There was a lot of great tracks. Our girl groups were definitely dominant in the top rankings. As we can see, even just in the top 10, we had Sistar, we had Secret, we had Rainbow. 21 was in the top 10 as well. Miss A was right underneath at number 11. Pua was also in the top 20. Narisha was as well. So we had a lot of diversity. We had a lot of female solos. We had a lot of girl groups, but we also had some sentimental tracks as well, and a diversity in the genres in the top rankings. So what we're going to do is jump into some more music for you guys to listen to, since it is the last day of 2010. We are going to be looking at Sistar with Shady Girl, Kashikar, and then we have FT Island with 사랑, 사랑, 사랑, Love, Love, Love, and more of the shows coming up next.

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2: All right, fam, we need to wrap up the first hour. And yes, Michael, Rainbow's A was played yesterday. So we are going to continue. I did kind of hang out a little bit in the 2000s this entire month. I think there is one week we go to the 90s, but for the most part, it was in the 2000s. And yeah, there's a lot of great songs that we probably totally forgot about. So since a lot of us totally forgot about Supreme Team's track, with Youngjun featured on it, I'm going to play it for you guys. It was the number one track of the second week of 2010, proving that everybody loved it at the time. So we've got For You, Wei, Why, and our 2K Poppin' is coming up next.

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3: Hi, my name is Gina. I'm from China and the champion of the 2021 Wannies Festival. I've always been interested in Hanyu culture, like K-pop and K-dramas, since I was in high school, and that's why I came to Busan as an exchange student. Actually, when I first came to Korea, it wasn't easy for me to live here. Things weren't the same as in a drama series. My Korean was limited and everything was still new to me. However, there was one Korean friend from Busan who helped me when I was having difficulty adjusting to life here. I still remember the hearty breakfast that her family made for me. Her family always treated me as part of the family, and that's when my love for Busan people began. Of all the great things about Korea, like K-pop and K-culture, the warmth of Busan people are the best things about living here. I came to Busan to look for Hanyu, and I found true Hanyu in Busan people. Global City Busan, we're in it together. This campaign was brought to you by BEFM, Busan 영화 방송.

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1: I'm Marissa from Indonesia. It's my fourth year living here in Busan as an undergraduate student at Gyeongsang University. Let me first describe what my hometown looks like. Jakarta, Indonesia is surrounded by beautiful oceans, exotic temples, and strong dialects. Does any of this ring a bell? Yes! The descriptions also fit very well with Busan. Seven beaches, attractive temples like Haedong Yeonggungsa, and we can't forget the famous dialect, Busan Jatturi. And that's when I knew Busan was going to be my second home. I grew up so much in Busan that I even mentor other students from Indonesia to help them with their Korean and life in Busan. When I teach them Korean, I sometimes see myself using Jatturi. Looking back, I remember struggling to understand what my professors were saying because they were using Jin Busan Jatturi, you know, the real Busan dialect. But I think that's what makes Busan more of my home. Through the dialect, I feel the warm jeong that no other city can mimic. Global City Busan, we are in it together. This campaign is brought to you by BEFM Busan 영어 방송.

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MHz and 103.3 MHz in Gijang, Jeonggwan, and Noksan. 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BFM Busan Yeonghwa Bangsong provides entertaining and educational information for Koreans and foreigners living and traveling in Busan. 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Song Hyun-suk is in charge of programming and production as a director of Busan English Broadcasting. Jang Hyun-jun is in charge of advertisement as the executive manager of administrative at project office. Thank you for starting your day with BEFM, Busan Yeonghwa Bangsong.

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1: Please be informed that all the programs you hear now are reruns that were aired yesterday. Time in hours, minutes, and seconds mentioned in the program do not reflect the current time.

Good evening and welcome to Nice to Minsu. I'm Minsu. 여러분 반갑습니다. Good evening and happy Friday. Thank you so much for tuning in. If you're tuning in from the radio, 여러분 반갑습니다. Thank you so much for hanging out with me. If you're watching us on YouTube, 여러분 죄송합니다. I would like to first start off the show with an apology. 네. 일단 before I introduce today's 주제, the topic of the day, yes, the getup that I'm wearing is related to today's topic. 네. 저는 사실 오늘 저희 그 부장님이 안 계시거든요. 네. 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But it's going to be a really chill show. It's going to be another music show. Because I don't know. This past couple of days a lot of our listeners 근데 couple days 아니었죠? 딱 그 하루하고 딱 그 한 노래였는데 오 선곡 좋아요 라고 이런 문자가 올라왔는데 사실 제가 선곡했어요 라고 이렇게 말했는데 우리 부스타분들 혹시 저의 음악 테이스트 더 듣고 싶나? 더 알아보고 싶나? 라고 생각해서 I brought today's show because I wanted to share a couple of my recommendations in terms of songs that I'm into these days. We did a show like this before, right? But it has sort of a theme before. I think, you know, the last music show that we did was on the topic of songs that I enjoy now as an adult. 어른 돼서 듣는 노래라고 그런 음악 쇼 한번 했잖아요. But today, I wanted to introduce a couple songs from my playlist that I'm constantly listening to these days, right? Not only not in the car, but, you know, while I'm in between classes, what I'm tuning into through my earphones and headphones. Because, yeah, we could all do with some more great music, right? But today, I brought a specific genre. 네. Hence the close.

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So people say that you could tell a lot by a person by their browser history, what they search for, right? But honestly, to me, if you want to know who someone really is, I would even go, you know, not really get into browser history. I would maybe even, you know, pass on somebody's MBTI. Like I said, you know, per person, you know, each person, they have their own thoughts on MBTI. I don't believe that a person's personality, people, you know, in the world, their personality is only limited to 16 different kinds of personalities, right? According to MBTI. So rather than their browser history, rather than their MBTI, how can you know a person? You know, what kind of person, like what a person is or how a person is, you hand them over the aux cord. 자, aux cord, 새로운 표현을 수도 있는데요. 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But remember a long time ago where maybe our cars, our cassette tape or CD players were broken? 그래서 그 케이블, 선 있잖아요, right? 그거를 코드라고도 합니다. Cord. So what you do is you plug it into the car system, right? The speaker system. And then you plug the other side into your, I don't know, CD player or MP3 player. 그 코드를 aux cord라고 합니다, right? It's the cord that connects to whatever, you know, music player that you have. And then you could listen to the music from your music player through your car speaker. 네. 그래서 미국에서 요즘은, once again, not these days, because everything's all Bluetooth, everything's all wireless. But, you know, back in my days, like in high school or junior high, we would ask our parents or we would ask our friend who's driving, hey, pass the aux cord. 이렇게 부탁하죠. 왜냐면 내 음악 듣고 싶으니까 pass the aux cord 이라고 했습니다. So, I think I want to share a little bit more about myself and hopefully maybe, I don't know if you guys could tell what kind of person I am. Through the song choices that I brought. And they're all rap songs. They're all hip-hop songs. 그래서 보통 플레이리스트 열어보면 그 사람의 취향이나 그 시절 감성이 다 나오죠. 네, 그래서 오늘 저의 취향 and 저의 감성 조금 살짝이라도 보일 겁니다. With my selections that I brought. Okay, so because when it comes to music, I don't believe in gatekeeping. 이 gatekeep, 오늘 좀 새로운 단어들 많이 소개하는데요. 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So today, when it comes to music, nobody should gatekeep. I feel like music is something that should be shared with anybody and everybody. All right? So I also have a question to our listeners before we get into our first song. Do you have a favorite hip-hop song or a rap song? 여러분, 혹시 좋아하는 힙합 노래 있습니까? I do want to, because hip-hop is one of my favorite genres, as, you know, we're going to get into it today, and as you can tell. So, yeah, if you guys can maybe share with me your favorite hip-hop track or hip-hop song, that'd be awesome. Remember, no gatekeeping when it comes to sharing music. 네. All right, so the first song that I have for you is one of my favorite hip-hop groups, but they're old. 아마 여러분, 이 이름 꺼내면, 예? 그런 힙합 그룹이 있다고? A Tribe Called Quest. 이게 이름입니다. A Tribe Called Quest. A very early 90s hip-hop group, right? And the song that I brought from them is titled Can I Kick It? 네. Can I Kick It? 이거는요, 조금 옛날 표현이긴 해요. 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Hey, let's kick it. Can I kick it? 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But kick it means two things. One means hang out. So a friend, you know, invites a friend over. Hey, let's kick it over the weekend. Let's hang out. 우리 주말에 놀자라고 하는 표현입니다. Let's kick it. But the other meaning is can I start? Right? Can I start this? So Can I Kick It? This song, I brought you this because it's sort of an anthem, right? So this track is an anthem because it promotes a lot of positivity. 좋은 것을 엄청 이 meaning에서 what

0: rapping about 그거를 표현합니다. So creative freedom, right? Community joy, right? These are all good things that we all need in our lives. So because back then, 90년대 힙합은요, 막 flashing, I have all this money, I have all these, you know, cars, you know, I party all the time. 이런 게 멋진 거는 아니었거든요. 그때까지. This is really into the 2000s, right? But I would say like early 90s, like late 80s hip hop, it was actually about, you know, just having fun with friends, you know, just and rapping about what you do literally on the weekend or just hanging out with the friends, and also a lot of positivity that they rap about. So this is one of those songs, Can I Kick It by A Tribe Called Quest. This is actually from 1990, right? Good year for hip hop. It's one of those defining tracks, right? When it comes to hip hop that really kind of was from that cool era, okay? So like I said, this song and a Tribe Called Quest in general, their music and their movement, it was very focused on very positive vibes. 아마 음악 들으면, 와, 그냥, that's exactly what Minsu meant. Positive vibes, okay? So I'm going to talk a little bit more about it after we hear the song. So my first song from my playlist, my hip-hop playlist today, A Tribe Called Quest, Can I Kick It? 들어봅시다.
1: A Tribe Called Quest.

0: kick it?
1: Yes, you can.
0: You can?
1: Yes, you can.
0: Can I kick it?
1: Yes, you can.
0: While I'm gone.
1: Go on, then.
0: Can I kick it?

0: A Tribe Called Quest.
1: How do you say?
2: Can I kick it?
3: I was waiting for that last comment.
4: Can I kick it?
5: Then do so.

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Yes, you can. Can I kick it? Yes, you can. A Tribe Called Quest. Can I kick it? 였습니다. 여러분 괜찮았죠? Right? We have people commenting. 달치님, 처음 들어보는데 좋네요 라고 하는데 달치님, I'm glad you enjoyed that track. 여러분 죄송한데요. 제가 오늘 입었던 의상 도저히 안 되겠어요. 너무 덥거든요. Right? So I took off the jersey. I took off one hat. 아직 하나는 쓰고 있습니다. 힙합이니까. 그렇죠? So today, for Nice to Minsu, today's episode is What's in My Playlist, the hip-hop edition. Hip-hop has always been one of my favorite genres. But a lot of the songs I wanted to share with our listeners, 사실 뭐 좋은 노래도 많이 있긴 있는데, but a lot of the songs we can't really play on air, right? Because we are a public radio. 랩 좋은 노래 많긴 많지만, 진짜 뭐, you know, songs I wanted to share. 그냥 우리 라디오에서 아마 틀면 제가 혼날 수도 있는 그 정도의 노래도 있긴 있거든요. So today, I also wanted to let our listeners know they're all going to be very, very clean songs. All right, so no worries. A Tribe Called Quest, Can I Kick It? 이게 그 아마 여러분들이 뭐 Show Me the Don 뭐 그 프로그램 있잖아요. 그 서바이벌 그 오디션 그 랩 오디션 그 프로그램 거기서 나오는 그 랩 자르겐에서요. 붐뱁이라고 많이 들어봤을 겁니다. 붐뱁. Okay? But this song is a very prime example of 붐뱁 랩. Okay? Rap Boombap rap, okay? So what Boombap is, like A Tribe Called Quest's Can I Kick It, is very early 90s, okay? Especially you hear it a lot when it comes to like jazz rap. 왜냐면 방금 들었던 노래는요, a lot of jazz is infused. Actually, it uses a sample, the bass sample, boom, boom, boom, 이 bassline 있잖아요. It's a very famous song. It's from a very famous song by Lou Reed, Walk on the Wild Side 노래에서 sampling 한 건데. So this song, a very good example of what boom bap rap is. Okay, boom bap은 뭐냐면요. It's songs that it has a very classic feel, stripped down drums. 그래서 boom이 뭐냐면요. 이 drum에 kick 있잖아요. 둥둥둥 하는 소리. 그게 boom이고요. 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So if you hear that kind of sound from songs, especially when it comes to rap songs, that's what you call boom bap. Okay? So A Tribe Called Quest, I would recommend this, not only this song, but a lot of their other catalog, a lot of their other songs from other albums. If you first like that, like early 90s, you know, very kind of nostalgic rap, and also very clean rap, 여러분, 특히, 나도 rap, 뭐지, 듣고 싶은데, 좋아하고 싶은데, 좀 안 좋은 말이 많이 들어가라고 생각하는 분들, that could be a turnoff for a lot of people, right? So I would recommend A Tribe Called Quest, a lot of their music. Maybe all of their music, I'm not sure. But a lot of their music don't feature, you know, don't have any, you know, bad words in general. So that's the first song that I want to introduce on today's show as we are well into today's show, What's in My Playlist, Hip Hop Edition. 네. But a lot of people chiming in, 우리 달치님, Dirty Song은 뭔가요? 제목만 알려주세요라고 하는데. 달치님, 이런 것도 조금... 조금 그래요. 왜냐면 뭐 그런 느낌이에요. 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All right? Now, moving on because it's all about the music today. The next song that I bring, this song could be 이불을 갖고 왔다고 방금 민수가 it's going to be very clean today라고 했잖아요. I know. But this is one of my favorite songs by this artist. And very interestingly, this is one of his rare songs that doesn't feature any cuss words. Cuss words, swear words, 이걸
이게 욕이라고 하죠. This is one of those songs that doesn't feature any swear or cuss words. Okay? So the next song I bring is one of my favorite, just not only hip-hop artists, but favorite artists of all time. 그냥 제가 가장 좋아하는 힙합 아티스트뿐만 아니라 그냥 진짜 존경하고 좋아하는 아티스트입니다. Right? It's Tupac. Tupac Shakur. 캘리포니아에서 살았다면, if you're from California, Tupac is a name that I feel like everybody knows. Obviously, because he is from the state of California. Actually, I don't know if he was born there, but I think I'm pretty sure he lived most of his life there. From Oakland, if I remember correctly, Oakland is a city that I used to live in until high school. And then Tupac, I think he made his way down to Los Angeles, LA, and that's where his kind of career took off, right? But Tupac, I'm sure a lot of people know, even here in Korea, very, you know, one of the representative, like, gangsta rappers, right? Gangsta rap is something that started also in the 90s. Tupac was kind of like, you know, I feel like he kind of rose to prominence, like, maybe in the middle of that era and well into, right, the late 90s as well. But Tupac, yeah, kind of dubbed one of the representative, like, gangster rappers. But a lot of his songs are about, you know, kind of like violence, right? That, you know, the lifestyle that I mentioned, partying, you know, and all that. But also, there are a good number of his songs that also promote positivity, right? Inclusion, such as, you know, the first song that we heard, A Tribe Called Quest's Can I Kick It? So today, one of Tupac's songs, one of my favorite songs. Now, this song, we're not going to listen to everything because I want to talk more about it rather than listen to the whole song. So Tupac's Dear Mama is also a song that I've been really enjoying at the same time, but this is a song that I really, like, I first listened to it when I was in high school. No, 중학교였나? 중학교였나? 고등학교였나? That's when I first heard the song. And that back then, 뭐 사춘기고 뭐 이런 거, 뭐 Dear Mama, 아, 엄마에 위한 노래, pass, right? 이런 느낌이었거든요, 저는 옛날에. But now, as a grown-up, right, and me coming across Tupac's Dear Mama, 최근뿐만 아니라, this is a song that I kind of constantly come back to, not because, you know, of course, you know, I love my mom, right? I'm sure we all love our mothers, but just kind of Tupac's kind of perspective on just how hard his life was, but still, how hard not only his life, but also his parents' life, and especially his mom's life, but in the end, right? He sees past those hardships. He sees how much his mom had loved him. And that's something that he has grown to appreciate, okay? 그리고 Tupac의 Dear Mama 노래는, like I said, you know, it's not really his kind of like gangster style rap. Very chill too, right? 일단 Tupac's Dear Mama 조금 듣고 다시 돌아오겠습니다.

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Are you a fan of Tupac? Because these are all songs. Those are like the songs I was kind of afraid to introduce, right? 아까 뭐 조금 좀 센 노래, 좀 dirty한 노래들 뭔가요?라고 이렇게 물어봤잖아요. 우리 부스타가 이런 노래가 좀 그런 노래입니다. 이런 노래는 완전 100%로 저희 방송에서 못 틀거든요. 네, because you know of the themes that includes in the song. But Tupac's Dear Mama, a little bit about the song. It's a very deeply personal letter and apology to his actual mother, right? So in the song, 우리 1절만 들었는데요. Basically what Tupac is rapping about, he's addressing kind of his mom's struggles, right? His mom was struggling with addiction, as well poverty at the same time. And, you know, as a mom going through this, and then you have your son. You have Tupac, who is just, you know, probably back then a reckless youth and whatnot. But then, you know, Tupac, although even into his adulthood, he still had a little bit of that. But as an adult, right, he came to realize that, 그때 우리 엄마 많이 힘들었지. And this is something that we all come to realize as an adult too. 여러분, 어른 되고 나서 우리 그때 엄마 아빠 시절의 힘듦 이해하게 되잖아요, right? Because once we become adults ourselves, we, although, you know, society might be different, technology might be different and everything, 힘듦은 똑같은 것 같아요. 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It's just different hardships that we experience, but hardship is always there as an adult. 그래서 for me, after becoming an adult, you know, after becoming, you know, getting married, after having a kid, 그때 엄마 아빠가 말했던, you know, 그때는 잔소리처럼 들렸지만, you know, it was just, when I was a kid, it was just all nagging before. 근데 어른 돼서, 아빠가 돼서, right? 그때 맞았다. 그때 이야기 됐어요, right? 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But still, I think even in that recklessness, he still, as an adult, came to appreciate just how much his mom, especially, the hardships that she had to go through herself, but all the while, doing her best to take care of her son, right? A little bit about the song. 그냥 이 좋은 힙합 노래뿐만 아니라, this song, back in 2010, 여러분, 2010년에요. The Library of Congress in the U.S. added this song, Dear Mama, to the National Recording Registry, and they recognized it as a culturally and historically significant work of American art. 자, 이게 무슨 말이냐? So this song, 아까 그 National, 뭐지? 그 Library of Congress라고 했잖아요. It's like this, they always, you know, when it comes to historically significant, culturally significant songs, movies, especially content, right? Things like this, they added onto the registry and they say, you know,

This is something that has heavily affected, maybe in a positive way or in a negative way, just American society in general. So to have Tupac's song, right, be on that list, I think, posthumously, it was probably a great honor.

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Family struggles, you know, the struggles that we all have just as an adult in general. Tupac's Dear Mama. Let's get to our next song. 자, 이제 재밌는 곡으로 넘어갑니다. 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So here we go, Chance the Rapper's Sunday Candy, 들어봅시다.

pieces of her prayers. Her nieces and her nephews are just pieces of the layers. Only one she loves as much as me is Jesus Christ and Taylor. I got a future song singing for my grandma. You sing it too.

And that was Chance the Rapper, Sunday Candy. Hopefully you enjoyed that track. 그냥 딱 들으면 와 그냥 기분 좋다라고 그런 느낌이잖아요. So Chance the Rapper from Chicago, he was first considered an indie rapper, right? 여러분, indie rapper? So an independent rapper, he didn't, you know, sign with like big labels or anything. But kind of his style, 혹시 이런 느낌 좋으면요, I recommend Chance Rapper's catalog. 그냥 a lot of positivity, 좀 기분 좋은 이런 느낌, 이런 멜로디 많이 들어가 있습니다. All right, so you are tuned into Nice to Minsu. Today, what's in my playlist? The hip-hop edition. A lot of people, 뭐 이건 제 생각, 혼자 생각일 수도 있지만, you guys are curious when it comes to just, you know, my taste in music, right? So I wanted to share a little bit of the playlist that I have when it comes to hip-hop. It's a genre that I very much enjoy. I could say it's one of my favorite genres. All right, now, 벌써 시간이 이렇게 됐는데, time for the final recommendation, time for the final song from my playlist. 그래서 첫 번 그 세 곡은요, 첫 세 곡은, it was all English songs, right? I brought Korean hip-hop. 네, 마지막 곡을 한국 힙합 노래를 갖고 왔습니다. 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Epic Highs, if you translate it, it's literally empty car, right? This is what this song means. So maybe you might be picturing, you know, Korean taxis here, right? When they're 위에, 택시 위에 그 빈 차라고 이렇게 딱 불이 딱 뜨잖아요, right? That's what I picture whenever I hear this song. So why did I bring this song? A lot of the times, a lot of the songs that I brought today is as an adult. I come to listen to these songs. 어른으로서 이 노래들 다시 들어보니까요, it gives off a very different meaning. 좀 다른 느낌 and 다른 이 의미를 저한테 주거든요. 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Okay, so once again, a lot of songs that I brought for you today, it speaks to

0: 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Right. 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
0: It's a little sus. It's a little suspicious that you guys are, you know, kind of, you know, sending positive message. Well, I mean, of course, our 부스타들, you know, our listeners send a lot of positivity our way. 근데 오늘은 살짝 조금 의심돼요. 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A big thank you to everybody tuning in. Hopefully enjoyed the first, you know, couple tracks that I shared with you. Enjoy this last track. 여러분, 근데 여기서 끝나는 거 아닙니다. Hour number two, 7 o'clock, we have highlights of All-Star English. Okay? So our last track, As I Leave You, by Epic High, featuring 혁오? 오혁?
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3: McIntyre. I'm 9 years old, fourth grader at Yeonji Elementary School. In my family, my mom is Korean and my dad is Canadian. I also have a younger brother. Now, I was born right here in Busan and have lived here my whole life. This city is great because all the activities I can do. I love going to all the beaches and riding my bicycle around the rivers. Being part of this city is great because I get to meet so many different people from all over the world. Thanks for listening to my story, Global City Busan. We're in it together. This campaign was brought to you by BEFM Busan 영어 방송.
4: 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All I've done is drive. And I'm already completely drained. 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Instead of driving, every ride is my time. Put on my headphones, catch a quick nap, or simply gaze out the window without a thought. A morning that used to rush by, finally, feels like my time. Less driving, more living. 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
2: 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Today, we're focusing on earthquakes and the important safety steps you should know. Earthquakes can strike without warning. Unlike typhoons or heavy rain, there may be little or no time to prepare once the shaking begins. That is why knowing what to do in advance is so important. Today, we'll go over the essential safety steps to remember from the moment the shaking begins, while you evacuate, and after you reach a safe place. First, if strong shaking begins while you're indoors, do not rush outside. Get under a sturdy table and hold firmly onto one of its legs. Protect your head and body from falling objects, broken glass, and furniture that may tip over. The most important thing during the shaking is to protect yourself where you are. Wait until the shaking stops before trying to move. Once the shaking has stopped, check your surroundings carefully. Turn off the gas and electricity before leaving the building if it is safe to do so. This can help reduce the risk of fire or other secondary accidents. When evacuating, never use an elevator. Power failures or damage to the building could cause the elevator to stop. Always use the stairs and move calmly toward the exit. After leaving the building, move away from walls, windows, signboards, utility poles, and other objects that could fall. Head to a wide, open area, such as a school playground or a park, and wait there for further safety information. What if an earthquake begins while you are inside a large indoor space, such as a station, shopping mall, auditorium, or other large public indoor space? Stay calm and avoid crowding the exit. Move toward a safer area near a sturdy pillar or stairway and follow the instructions of staff or emergency officials. If you're driving when an earthquake strikes, reduce your speed and carefully pull over to the right side of the road. Avoid stopping in a location that could block emergency vehicles. If you need to leave your vehicle and evacuate, follow official instructions and leave the key in the vehicle so it can be moved if necessary. If you're near the coast, there is one more danger to remember. A strong earthquake can be followed by a tsunami. If a tsunami advisory or warning is issued, do not remain near the shoreline. Move immediately to a designated tsunami evacuation area or to higher ground. Do not return to the coast until authorities say it is safe. After an earthquake, information can spread very quickly and not all of it may be accurate. Do not rely on rumors or unverified messages on social media. Check updates from public authorities, broadcasters, and official disaster information channels and follow their instructions. And remember, even after the first shaking ends, the danger may not be over. Stay alert to your surroundings, avoid damaged buildings and hazardous areas, and continue to follow official evacuation guidance. Earthquakes cannot be prevented, but injuries and secondary damage can be reduced when we know what to do and act calmly. When the ground shakes, protect yourself first. When the shaking stops, turn off gas and electricity if it is safe. Use the stairs to evacuate and move to a wide open area. If you're near the coast and a tsunami warning is issued, move to higher ground without delay. A few simple actions, remembered in advance, can protect you and the people around you.

0: 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This has been the BFM Safety Briefing. 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

0: All-Star Theater presents.
1: That's right. We have Han joining us here in the studio for another episode of All-Star Theater Presents.

0: 가발. 어, 너무 재밌다. And then you tune in today and she's wearing it again. Oh, maybe
1: again?
0: It's not a prop.
1: Well, actually, 이렇게 하면서 maybe 네. I decided I'm going to wear long wigs
0: yeah.
1: every day.
0: Yeah. Have you ever had your hair this long before?
1: One time.
0: Oh.
1: Like in my teens.
0: Oh. Yeah. And then like when'd you go short?
1: Soon after.
0: Right after.
1: Yeah, there was a brief couple of years about doing this. But 달지님 is also... Oh, 달지님 has given me a nickname, 롱혜연.
0: 롱혜연.
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0: 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Yeah. Thank you so much for tuning in. All Star Theater presents, I'm sure those watching on YouTube probably... You know, saw the thumbnail, another hit by our producers.
1: Yeah.
0: 네. 이게 진짜, 저 진짜인 줄 알았어요. 그죠?
1: Another masterpiece. Amazing.
0: 네.
1: This is spectacular.
0: I wanna know their prompt. I wanna see what prompt they put in
1: it's
0: to get
1: so
0: these
1: pretty.
0: Kinds of results into
1: yeah.
0: AI. 네.
1: 와.
0: 아, 근데 we're doing a classic, like literally,
1: 맞아요.
0: Like a classic today.
1: 네.
0: 뭐 하죠?
1: Romeo and Juliet.
0: Romeo and Juliet.
1: Yeah. 네. So written by, of course, the William Shakespeare,
0: mm-hmm.
1: or as I like to call him, Billy Shakespeare.
0: Billy Shakespeare. Yeah. Bill.
1: Bill.
0: Bill Shakes.
1: Yeah. It's one of his most famous and iconic tragedies, right?
0: 네.
1: 1950년대에 쓴 이 비극이
0: mm-hmm.
1: 지금까지도 끊임없이 it's been revived, remade, retold.
0: Mm-hmm.
1: So I feel like almost everyone would know the story about Romeo and Juliet.
0: Yeah, and I'm sure there's very many renditions of this Shakespearean piece.
1: What's your most favorite?
0: This is the only one I've seen.
1: The one directed by Baz Luhrmann.
0: Yes, right.
1: 네, 1996년도에 나왔던 version이죠.
0: 네.
1: Starring Leonardo DiCaprio and Claire Danes.
0: 네.
1: Another iconic one. This might be, some of our listeners might remember it because it's a classic. 1936, 1936년에 만들어진 올리비아 하세. 올리비아 하세 배우가 정말 너무나도 청초하고 예뻤던 로미오 줄리엣 그 고전 버전도 있죠.
0: 맞아요. 네. But this is the version that, wait, 1996, right?
1: Yeah.
0: You mentioned. So this is like me right before going into high school and junior high,
1: uh-huh.
0: not knowing anything about Shakespeare.
1: Yeah.
0: I remember watching this movie and it was, I watched it when it came on TV,
1: uh-huh.
0: right? So after theaters, it went to TV. And I thought it was so cool because, you know, it's like Leonardo DiCaprio, who's a well-known actor by that time.
1: Mm.
0: John Leguizamo was in
1: yes.
0: it, too. And then, like, gangs fighting in, like, gas stations,
1: we
0: shooting at each other.
1: Paul Rudd is actually in it, too.
0: 맞아요, 여러분. 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
0: 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Like 20-something years?
1: Has it aged a bit?
0: 와, 30. 진짜 깜짝 놀랐어요.
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0: I want to know what diet he's
1: yeah.
0: on.
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1: 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So, I mean, if you consider like TV shows, movies, plays, like dozens and dozens.
0: Oh, yeah.
1: More than 50.
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0: yeah.
1: Romeo and Juliet.
0: 네.
1: Yeah. Yes, yes.
0: 이렇게
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0: But yes, these two families at war with each other.
1: At war. They don't get along. 그렇죠.
0: And then in the crossfires is, yes, like the young woman and the young man.
1: Two
0: from,
1: young lovers.
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1: YOLO.
0: Yeah.
1: You only live once. You gotta follow your heart. Yeah.
0: YOLO 생각하고 사랑을 해라.
1: Yeah.
0: I like this.
1: Yeah.
0: 요즘 사람들의 이 mindset 너무 좋습니다.
1: That's right.
0: But yeah, we're going to be doing our renditions of a couple scenes from Romeo and Juliet, the Baz Luhrmann version.

0: Now, we do have to fill our listeners in because maybe some of the listeners that have seen this movie, mm-hmm. Maybe the first time they watched it, like for me, well, the first time I saw it, like I mentioned, you know, the gang fights and everything. But then all the while, I thought I was listening to like some kind of weird like French version of like an American movie. Right?
1: Ah, is it because of the Shakespearean language?
0: Because of the language that they were using. It didn't really match with the setting.
2: 그렇죠. 네. 그때 세팅은 꽤나 현대적인 네. 모습이었지만 they still used the language written by Shakespeare.
0: Right.
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0: 너무 기대됩니다.
2: Yeah.
0: So, 여러분, sit back and relax and enjoy the stylings from All-Star English, our rendition of Baz Luhrmann's Romeo and Juliet. Cue.

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5: Swimming.
6: Oh yeah.
5: Summer is awesome.
7: Mosquitoes.
8: Oh no.
7: Tropical nights.
8: Oh no.
7: Food poisoning.
8: Oh no.
7: Summer is awful.
5: But you know, you can always prevent food poisoning.
7: Oh really?
5: Of course. I'll tell you. Follow me, okay? First, wash your hands, utensils, and food surfaces often. Second, cook and store your food at safe temperatures and always use clean water. 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The best way to do it is in the refrigerator. Fourth, keep raw food separate from ready-to-eat food to prevent cross-contamination. Last but not least, always remember that eating safely is the best way to enjoy your meal. This campaign is brought to you by BEFM, Busan 영어 방송.
9: Hello, I'm Mona Farouk from Egypt. When I moved to Busan in 2014, my daughter was only 12. She came with me and her brother because I started my work as a professor of Arabic language in Busan University of Foreign Studies. I remember how excited my kids were when seeing the first snow in Busan. That year, my daughter started special training for figure skating. In Busan, she was lucky to be able to take serious steps in achieving the dream of becoming a professional ice skater. Many foreigners come to Busan carrying their love for the Korean culture. I was one of those who were fond with Busan's culture, society, history, and all aspects of Korean life. Busan, the city of opportunities. Global City Busan, we are in it together. This campaign is brought to you by BEFM Busan 영어 방송.
10: I was so busy this morning. 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I almost got hit.
11: Here comes the safety hero. Stop right there, Smomby. 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Keep your head up. 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

Good morning, listeners. You're tuned into the World Classics, and I'm your host, Christopher Temporelli. And on this 12th of September 2026, we have got some great music coming and some black coffee. So Black Coffee is a moody standard written by Sonny Burke and Paul Francis Webster, and it's going to be an interpretation by the pianist Duke Pearson. And Pearson recorded the piece for his 1959 Blue Note album, Profile, and that was a trio session featuring Gene Taylor on bass and Lex Humphreys on drums. That was recorded at Rudy Van Gelder Studio in Englewood Cliffs, New Jersey. So I don't know how you like your coffee. Do you like it black? Do you like it with milk? We're going to have right now black coffee from Duke Pearson.

And welcome to the World Classics. We're back again with some great music from the past and from around the globe. And it's always a wonderful lineup. And we just had, of course, Black Coffee from Duke Pearson. I love that little joke. Do you like your coffee black? Do you like it with milk? Do you want sugar, cream? So that's how we started with some Black Coffee. That was a great piece there that had a very appealing ability to create atmosphere through space and time. There was silence and room between musical phrases, and it gave it a sense of allowing the chords and melodies to sort of ripple on out through the ether. So that was a nice way to start off with some Black Coffee. Going through our show, we've got our Classic Garden coming up. That's an introductory classical music segment, so we can really get a feel and a vibe of the classics. And today it's off to Norway. And then in the artists, we check on some famous composer, musician, and dive into their reality. And today it's about Antonio Salieri, so we'll go into his world. Now, if you ever want to get in touch with us, you can text us at #9050. That would cost 100 won. Otherwise, you can chat with us on KakaoTalk. 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

In this, our segment of Classic Garden, it's time for a stroll through a garden of classical music. It gives me a chance to introduce some wonderful classical composers, some beautiful pieces, and have some little stories on the way. We are your World Classics, and I'm your host, Christopher Temporelli. Sounds of Destiny. And today in Classic Garden, we're going to be turning our attention to the Norwegian composer Klaus Egge and his Symphony No. 1, Opus 17, subtitled the Lagnarstonar. And it's a title often translated as the Sounds of Destiny. It was completed in 1942, and the symphony belongs to an important period of Egge's development where he was establishing a musical language that combined Norwegian traditions with more modern European approaches as well. He was born in Gransherad in Telemark in 1906 and later studied composition in Oslo and Berlin. And his music is characterized by powerful rhythms, contrapuntal writing, and an interest in transforming musical ideas rather than simply presenting them. And also, he's got that balance between Norwegian musical nationalism and modernism. So you have that sense of the traditional music of Norway. But he was also not only a romantic, but a modernist. He was getting some modern styles as well. And along with this counterpoint, there's also this polyphony, or it looks like polyphony, but it's polyphony. And that's going to be our classic 101 term for the day. So polyphony is when you have two or more independent melodic voices coming in at the same time. So you can have them in counterpoint, they're often brought in one after another. And polyphony, it's just that idea that there's many voices, phony sounds, poly, many. So many voices going on at the same time. And he was very interested in that along with the related contrapuntal techniques. And then his music from the 1940s onward developed this increasingly strict thematic relationships with complex counterpoint. So it's great things. It's the Sounds of Destiny from Klaus Egge, the Symphony No. 1. We're going to have a version with the Philharmonic Salzkapetz Orchestra of Oslo.

In this, our segment of The Artist here on The World Classics, I have a chance to look at some of the most renowned musicians in classical, jazz, and world music circles. Again, I'm your host, Christopher Temporelli. And today it's off to the music of Antonio Salieri. Salieri was an Italian composer, conductor, and teacher who became one of the most influential musical figures in Vienna during the late 18th and 19th centuries. And he was born in Italy in 1750, and then Salieri moved to Vienna as a young man and quickly established himself within the musical world of the Habsburg court. Moving to Vienna was kind of like moving to New York for me, you know, when I started the career. It was, the big city, stuff's going on, music's the center. So he composed opera, sacred music, orchestral works, and chamber music, and his career eventually led him to the appointment as the Imperial Kapellmeister. So during his life, Salieri was highly respected and considered one of the leading composers of the generation. And he was very successful also as an opera composer. He had over 40 operas throughout his career in Italian, French, and German. And he was really one of the major names there. And, you know, we've got to know him, especially in the movie of Wolfgang Amadeus Mozart, The

Amadeus movie, and he was known as being jealous in it, and Arcelia was after Mozart. They didn't like him and everything. And there's no real historic. I think that was a fictional idea in the movie. I mean, there could have been some jealousy, but Salieri was a very established, prominent

And with the music of the maestro Antonio Salieri, we're going to call it the first hour here on the World Classics. More great music coming up in the second half. For right now, some minor swing from Django Reinhardt.

And welcome back to the second hour here on the World Classics on this, our Saturday morning. We just heard Desafinando from Stan Getz, and we're going to be moving on to some even more wonderful of great, wonderful music. We are hearing, we have our Pop Meets the Classics coming up next. That's where we explore some pop music interpreted in classical ways. And today's from a cello quartet. And then on to cinematic, where it's all about movie music. And today's going to be another movie about the West. But for right now, off to Pop Meets the Classics.

and welcome to our Pop Meets the Classics. This is where some timeless elegance of classics comes together with some modern sounds. And today it's off to the Prague Cello Quartet. This is a Czech ensemble that spent nearly two decades demonstrating how versatile four cellos can be. And the group made its debut in Prague in 2006, and it was founded by the cellist Jan Svernina, who's still remaining its artistic leader. And from the beginning, the musicians wanted to move beyond this relatively small amount of original repertoire written for four cellos. I mean, maybe like three pieces. I'm joking, but how much music was really written for four cellos? I mean, they like the sound, they like that world, so they got the idea, wow, if we really want to stick with it, let's start getting our own arrangements. And they started doing that with not only classic masterpieces, but film music, jazz, rock, pop, and musicals. And they found they could have all this different versions, and there's a large possibilities for their group. And they have different registers of the cello going on, because you've got just a cello, so it's all the same sound. So no, they're moving throughout the cello, and they're creating the contrast with that. And they've got music from all these greats, from the Pirates of the Caribbean, Phantom of the Opera, La La Land, you name it. But we're going to start off right now with music from the Phantom of the Opera, and then move on to the Bohemian Rhapsody.

and some more great hits from the Prague Cello Quartet. This is their remakes, including I Dreamed a Dream, Viva La Vida, and music from La La Land.

Each weekend here, we head to Cinematic and some of the great music from the movies. And today we're checking out from Jerry Goldsmith's score for Rio Lobo. This was Howard Hawks' 1970 Western and his final film as a director. And it's a John Wayne film. It's everything you want from a Western. It's going to be great. It's a film following a former Union Colonel, Cord McNally, as he pursues two Confederate officers who betrayed him during the Civil War. And this eventually brings them to the troubled town of Rio Lobo. It just sounds like a fantastic Western. And the main theme is perhaps the most memorable part of the score. Goldsmith brings in a solo guitar during the opening credits, and it expands into a much fuller orchestral statement. So it's a really cool thing. Goldsmith avoids making Rio Lobo sound like a relentless heroic piece, and he moves on to have delicacy in the score with moments of mystery, romance, humor, and quiet reflections. There's going to be some great music from the film Rio Lobo. We're going to be on to the suite from that film. This is music of Jerry Goldsmith from 1970.

And with that music from the film Rio Lobo, we're going to call it a day for today's program. It's been great to share this music with you once again. Again, our team is me on program. This is Christopher Temporelli. Our producer's been Catherine Bong and writer Eric Pleasy. It's always a pleasure having you join with us. We'll be back for you tomorrow morning. Right now, it's Samba Triste by Charlie Bird.

Welcome to Weekly Review, where we review the programs here at BEFM. The country has been hyper-focused on the case of a missing woman in Jeju, who was later found dead. This story revealed larger issues, including an officer who falsely closed multiple cases on the island and a potentially systematic problem. But instead of focusing on that story, the public and the media became fixated over whether Jeju as a whole was safe. Multiple online posts claimed that the island is dangerous and filled with crime. The sentiment spread to travel channels on video platforms.